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1: 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A day woman, ya day cansem. Into a net and a da. I'm a woho.
0: Nice one.
1: Oh, yes.
0: Okay.
1: Now, some of my men can't say, Minchero.
0: Mm-hmm.
1: Obu anuma was yai. Meda, dati.
0: Dati,
1: I obu anuma was say, and na, dati, dati, na way.
0: That's an you mean.
1: That's an enemy now. A dear two
0: won't quen. You
1: can't out here. No woman, the other thing.
0: Debbie, you beseech now.
1: If you could get the brain, I so for some my young war host to me. Wouldn't dear womb,
0: the womb.
1: Walk away, wouldn't dear womb,
0: the womb.
1: One more quanya, one no numbs one. 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
0: the way
1: anan na mai na wa ye wa hinu ya
0: enne kan be bi shall say 2 weeks ago
1: aha
0: Man, ya all by your hini ya.
1: Aha.
0: No, on a brute, I did ya to no osuro.
1: Mo,
0: sir, or baby dia dena.
1: Aha.
0: Or till cannot buy it.
1: Aye.
0: Last week, who can say, because not yon and any ha.
1: No, could
0: not to cry. It's not a son and a ba.
1: They say the obesity and an abba.
0: An abba.
1: An abba.
0: The number of Kaku shiny idea of Mo, yea, near my man, on your protest, yea. I was to say, because, and a man who said, I be cry, I see a court or two focus, yea.
1: A man for us, I see a court.
0: I'm off, I see.
1: Sell to me some more than a word to the one, and a tea and a net chili.
0: I have no abba.
1: To me, sir, a man for a cadine net
0: chili.
1: No, bounce to the baby or pro.
0: That's a good talk.
1: No, no, call what in a software court.
0: Obi anwa betina njeyo so na man aso.
1: Na na kwa. What in the safu aye day?
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0: Okay. 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
1: Now we are see what we know, be one dance here. Quite
0: there be.
1: Today we are mind, this is what would you for? Maybe I make us a problem now, so I've one of me, my brain, I'm a Ladin set out. It will get it. Obia wo kwanya obi be faso obi presi no eti sa wo wo ti obi anyi waya obi be yi waya
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1: 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Hey, do you remember? Do I better was set to us?
0: Don't
1: was. Do I want to was set to? Oh, Puff, and the court, hey, was the one to was an idiot? One to was said that.
0: You're true.
1: It's a minor, say what if for. And come here back at Jordan and say there be Jordan, dear man, transit.
0: Okay.
1: Brabanada. Who's what if for the so what I saw and I'm said there be. Obi don fuo bi aboanti anya main road no ho asase
0: okay
1: ah yeko was oh okay walking te said ya mi sia memfa ka enwura ma enwura mu bi na mse da bi usi ya na wo ya dai oba no so medeka na beba
0: okay
1: na mse ya ne so de ka ba de ne fa wuduru so ambo de bra straight chamu kwade na wa ba wuduru eyi a ekwan no so a wo de oso wo pe Zen, I him cruising filling station.
0: And Kwan is Zen.
1: And was say what if for me driving to and Kasamehun, Kinam Simo. It was did he? And Munyamun Kawura de say, Dia Waya be a man on the Bacow,
0: Bacow. The way be a man on Bacow.
1: And I make Kasapa, Nanam say, and Ma Kurana, Mamma no motrain. Or baby create a minnow one tamote. Echo for Bama for fro. But still, no one does a cow.
0: No, that's a cow. Name about Queen be a man.
1: No one that may say. Dear, why ye be a man no no? Or be cow. To be a cow. For two termose. And you will be on a better was a massy. Nadia, why ye be a man no qua dear. One day, or be cow. What's the enemy? 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
0: Wede obe kao. In any way,
1: it is what this way. One to was here, and my name on one, then you will be on the better was it.
0: I say, watching in any pit.
1: Did I say? Ninina, a bottom pepper poo, but Ninina, swing a pen. I time now, Brunias is our time, Nimuno, and your pepper pepper. Now, so watch and also difference will be as a time, Nedia, a barco. It is Lanka Ruddy. 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
0: Okay.
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1: 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Oduru wonu wo hu mi ana obeba me.
0: 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Wo se ne me
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1: 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Me do bebre nam pese me ma wo ta dia me ye bia chi nam se be boa wo kasa tenten toponko tin shiran kai wurade se se wetim se wo yi ni so di odi fo bi bia wo be hunu wo mi hu bia ye ho adwuma ma me
0: okay
1: we are me be ready unu so an nya na me No. One me say bob 10:30-11 or frame was so different and all baba. And I'm saying meba. No say any me no ma me yet radio no ho ye dey. It's you. Iti me ye hwe wanim.
0: Wow.
1: And I'm simo what the mind be ba.
0: Okay.
1: Na mine no wa kra. Wo ye agrochemicals ni bi.
0: Okay.
1: O tonton agrochemicals a wit e wa kra.
0: Okay.
1: I wit me say mine no which is so when any
0: one in
1: the union and about me one more Thursday, no. Na umbe pake cano. Na or catch the umbe rockers with defu ni no. Or so what one man will catch and say, hey, would if we dear, or bear your say,
0: yeah.
1: San was so catch it and no. Nay, Sran can would idea what Tess Rogidi. Would be a baby beer, one as be a fair need, dear man, and then you do a bab.
0: Let
1: me ya but tremor mind because some mind had me one dance yachin. It was semi swimming up one more permanent number in Yabotrem de Bemon. It was semi swimming up but tremor and I'm denny on my day. It grew a quem. In a minya but tray ye sam, and I mean ye into her. What bet ya to men can someone chero?
0: What body for nas?
1: What body for nas? Ya call the hunufua. Ya so be on the hunadier.
0: There be.
1: What the hunufua div? Ya say a div for no mina de hunadier.
0: There be.
1: Your born mukura woko with him busa quaso. Your boy div for bit me busa say. A quaso ne say. What div for kobus will be quaso. And ya woo hunadier. Yam but trenam trenamaconia nor on the transi. 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
0: Derby.
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0: oba so no mantem
1: I am mlantem won
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3: who gave him you? Just my minimum for Sako Bonin and a small.
1: What Bonasum?
3: Hey, a rat day.
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3: your man, sir.
1: Aye,
3: then you're all your being an answer.
1: The Anisia, where is this? I know a ball, you get one as soon
3: as Mamma.
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3: 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I don't know about boy, and I had you, my dear.
1: Wano die ma discharge mu nyina yenko wa ha wo die as onzo we kura die as wan training
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1: ha we say we ma yes say this star no we say na the otose na aso san ka ye niya en kan tokon
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1: ai
3: Where you ask him?
1: I
3: just was one. I'm
1: looking at Mamma. Suffer Pam Unifree, Man and Command and Co. Quiet, you're very uncross off. I saw them never
3: cut them over.
1: Now, read your recipe. You are
3: doing. I saw them on Sabbath of a cancer.
1: Ah,
3: so telling now.
1: I cannot tell you so.
4: We are ten on.
3: Also, I can't send
4: power. Mammy, and today, na walk a beer, no will beat ye me. Or beat ye me. No, a person about bad done in it. Where, dear? Well, when it's so after Obra, send Obra, no Obra, no Kuranus of a bad done. Do I have a Kuranus of a bad done?
3: Debbie. Let the Mamusa Mamiasen. It's a better bad than your women in ACN. Ofra Brown says Abra Mut saying.
2: Me one crown a frame.
3: Oh, not a frame.
2: I, your family, Jumo.
3: Eh,
2: and I'm so my card, yes, you feel
3: me. What about any of you and some wasting
2: it? Yes, in a waste.
3: Oh, Brown, I'm not a friend of Jumo.
2: Oh, frame, catch them.
3: Bold reserve.
2: Na me de papa o de nsuro.
3: Adanebo. God of Adanebo.
4: What do you say they say? Say dear they say yasa de amame. I bet one.
3: My God.
4: I bet one.
3: Me abro no de ma. O je aduma sa na so so de bi.
4: I bet one. And go abet one. I done a bob one.
3: Mammy, you bet you. That's a feeding iron foe, a titro, a bramponia this year. I don't want pass somebody to a moon with you. And then I will catch you be a on my coja pedro di fabet mensa. And my boy done yet. And no moment in some you on one, and then a conaman con. I didn't catch us any pacro.
2: Yo, me pacho, me mamma, and my papa, no, me and an uncle for a mootier. Make me yet in your gift for pa. Na me corano. Sadia, may see in your GD the Cohokran, not add the mammy pa. Fisa, Machina, and Minion das will be
3: more.
2: Nablame, tin and call radio son. Did you be sure me move?
3: Okay,
2: I'm a man and take all. And to Miss Ramon Yanoma Mutia say, Sadifuya, Moyano,
3: Abatana,
2: Uncle Pop, and this Idifuya Abremo. How much in can Nasu on Honda?
3: Abatane!
2: I done the war, you know. Why or how be a mania be?
3: What be no problem with
2: our problem? Be of being new, who be our Jordi.
3: But I
2: didn't talk about Danny Binamini. I mean, Kenya Gromin and
3: I'm a bad yetuma.
2: Men Kenya got the uncle for can radio singing. I mean, you need so and ne me a fiaman. Some abidjan.
5: Hello,
6: now what to say?
5: I don't know.
6: And over here, a man for your business. That's a material radio, no, so I never radio, no. That's why you're busy. De, obia, per se. O friend, I'm coming. You be bumped by your man. Then as soon as I'm missing my number, I'm in tears. What's my why?
5: That's a matter.
6: Number no, aye 4484 80 0544 80 and 0544 0544 94 3201. Hello, mommy, at the side. 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
5: When you have ready, I want
6: that. 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
5: When you have
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6: I'm a man.
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3: Mamma, we made premium.
1: Was
3: 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I was so
1: I
3: was so on this kind of shame.
1: I've heard your mamma, why did not bow?
3: I was so on
1: your baby, my dear, my cousin, your tente. 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
3: my
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0: Mebuana and the American Mebuaya Bama Mebuaka
1: and a crap.
0: Now, but then I met that Robert Quack of Fresic and Roman said, Deep one at Tiacasa, Memen Casalin Yansa, make us out ready to me. And my mate, Chilean, what dear sir, and cra a cranny school bag in mu a cranny school bag, you know, and what be a moon, what the other day, Aquasem and real fear. School bag, and I acquired dear yellow.
1: Oh,
0: on myself, Cobiana Adianism, school bag, and I acquired. So, one woman say a school bag, a yakuradia, and to be bien to be in Cushim. Men no walk as a school bag, and this was his Yamabuaka Zamboa.
1: I am a crack, yes, sir. Yahoo, I know your man, come, sir. What a decent man can say? Yamakan is in the summer. We be in this discussion.
0: Hey, Tetron be a man, a crown, and what the wife you could see, woman's war. A two no more could talk about Sabasa because of scandal. Who could have with the cannon? Who could have the cannon? And yea, one man. A mob was warning.
1: A bob was soon.
0: And what the access to bad.
1: 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So this and your boss are. 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
0: 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What's your name now? 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
0: Who won't you
1: do? Who won't you do, Papa?
0: Answer, Fedia, answer. 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
1: Papa,
0: what do you want to do? Who can was you quite? What says, and can you mean or fear me and answer? Or be no one yan in Ebio Wenya and quite obedient as a crab would be our home.
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1: Okay.
0: War bra. Cause I'm paying for say if freebies will be.
1: Matter.
0: 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Baby in sobeso.
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0: 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Wow, now, why not penny?
1: Mamma, me a penny.
0: As well, Jenas, or no crow, Jenas, or crown, and what you know?
1: Papa,
0: am I was in show? What?
1: What?
0: Am I was in show? Now, Yamia, ye did for a woyas.
1: Papa.
0: And you will be a yakatra and a walker. You will be one of my soon soon there, catcher and a walker. And to what you made out? And no papa, Woba, may ya, dear one, Casacura, men the walkers, and may ya, dear Coradia, mouthful, Sissy Cra.
1: Answer.
0: Now, my year, a crane who are Juma.
1: What?
0: Near ready, you be seeing now watching them. What?
1: What?
0: A dear, may there be ya, dear ma, crana, ya walk.
1: Okay.
0: A war any bidie.
1: Okay.
0: A war any bidie.
1: Mate.
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1: Okay.
0: Butia mudia butia.
1: Okay.
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3: Wo faka wo se.
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3: Ye kwa run.
4: Okay. Jane lies. I'm ready to get Jane lies.
3: Yeah, I run.
4: Call the run. I run.
3: So what do you far be paid dinasi?
4: No, be paid micro more than I say. To me one no one. I me say Debbie. Now run the diabre. What do you be to me? Aka. Run to me.
3: Ubi adi no. Kure ho. Ubi adi no.
4: Aye. I run. Then anything.
3: Uku chichim. Na be chichim.
4: And I me say Debbie. I was some do a pejano bata kwa diano. Ni e huna pejano. Apana oh bo apeja dia wo kan sey wo ka kwade
3: kwade
4: wo ka kwade wo be ka apeja na dia wo tim na wo hene no kuna na sebi apeja hene mpokro wo bo ni kuro din a obo no kwade apeja maya tu obi amoje mu okro mu ho etu ye dai kuro no kura yo dia wo be bo kwade na wo komensi akura ni ye bo apeja din a wo mo ka ne kwade apeja. No, let me hear radio.
3: Oh, no, my yes, I'm a year office where you go visa in Guru.
4: Let me hear radio. Be sister stations, here been will be the problem. Kwa our dear for ye be. No one more come as a coordinate. First, and I can have a book. I'm a can run. And I'm a church in a free one, mamma, and I'm a boy. I'm a page. And I'm a page. I don't know. To me, call him Cronum, Mr. Derby.
3: Will be intended to me to be.
4: Answer first, now a MP and no one, Mia and son of a frob MPP. Me real for my friend, and not be. No, or no free one man sana. MP, new wine, boy, mind, you know, a fidak a quabre hot day. We refuse to hold the nana, bibia.
3: Or somebody who knew Raku.
4: There be a Raku or Cordia. Or no, maybe dear maker,
3: it is a problem with Cushet.
4: I'm a friend, Nana Mafo, free one man, a new wine, you walk with
3: my.
4: Or catch him, so what do you for? A man who offends one in crow, one who offends one in granny day, am what,
3: Jim?
4: Young canna in crow.
3: Tiawa.
4: Nana Mafu. One former MP and no war, a honomon. Nana Mafu. No catches what defo. There be an co offense on Kamo. Yes, I nippon be bribetra ma co offense. Tiana him crow. Now will be a yoguso. 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Nam semedase open any mo. To a ya, what then yama gua quemo ya day. Emana msimeche chiratoso enwanya na nubi abo ahinkura inkuri
3: jewa
4: ento wobe frukano ewo suwame
3: runabout
4: na wobu sase ope ahinkuroka na wobe siwo ahinkuro filling station na ye friend zen wodi fri suwame runabout okwa ahinkuro no filling station boy friend zen filling station zen me wanachi omu chan chansi woho. 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Wanna busa baby a chancen? Win your season, busa baby a yetra and chancen. Obi a better. Papa so free kajeti and so o kana kosini kajetia. Or so warpe a him croca. E war a ye empty an office in any more.
3: Peka qua him cro.
4: Or peka qua him cro.
3: Would
4: you can kumasi a him cro? Kumase a him cro. It would not get the empty office in anymore. Now, Busasa may pecumase a hinkro car. Ubi a bachelor, no one catch a driver and said, Driver, may patro messu a filling station, a friend is in a war a hinkro quam warner. Messu a zen filling station, a war a hinkro quam ni more on a messro. Minimum tear drew my mania day, in Chemnasa mayra. 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
3: na mo be si zen
4: ahinkro ayen fo ba ko o wo bo ni di mi refi wo se menche a
3: me jino so na na
4: ah wo se menche a
3: di super
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3: Okay.
4: 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When you in Sakwa, a yerabetta free, want a fresh rabetta free any moon.
3: Who called the interfere free? Insurance war.
4: Nazodia,
3: Pablo.
4: And tough, tough, ready.
3: They want to have a tough to do insurance. Zero.
4: Aye. Oh, my little fufuna, I can't.
3: Oh, sorry.
4: Sorry.
3: And you are
4: my mother. And Tiano,
3: my baby, be dean.
4: Who will be here?
3: I will be dean.
4: Matthias here.
3: I will be dean.
4: Your Pebbian Zudu, a wine never for Benadu. Mo, Matthias,
3: I can't see me.
4: Matthias,
3: I guess I could be a
4: guy. I know. Mepacho, mammy, Miss Papa, Miss Simonamba, no cinnamon, sorry. Temesra no paya brantem. Ensure no toe. Ensure none,
3: sir.
4: It says, I know you, my yana, wabantem. A ya counseling kwa. To do a car neighbor, a planet demo a bit me aba. 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Or tanaka any more. 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Filling station a friend zen na. Ubia betcher. Papa Nadia Bacona say. 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
3: Ye
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3: Ahinkro
4: Zen Filling Station.
3: Now, yes, Pablo, PC, you're going to do something. You're watching.
5: Hello,
3: you're watching.

0: I'm in Kokomo Sikwada, so SD Hospital Energy. Now I'm going to Dynamic Joy Chapel International Safo Menina. 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If you could pay the Yemua, sorry, the whole it would do for or Jamai as we hear. That's it, soon, Penny. Before the time you would do for Penny sign before that dear con, who for the candy who saw by Joseph. I mean, for Kenya's win chassa for me, you know, Mammy Becky, Mephia, Sophie Kwame. So, Penny, it just say. My rules are wood, Dinyame. And then when you're in the video, you're going to go to the house. You're going to go to the house. You're going to go to the house. You're going to go to the house. You're going to go to the house. You're going to go to the house. You're going to go to the house. You're going to go to the house. You're going to go to the house. Jamia, do D4 or Jamai coming on? Quiet that so SD Hospital Nechi. If you could pen with him, sorry. The BA in D4 or Jamai as we hear. And you see drama for so yarn near Kaya Mododo. But you chew with my heading cobble.
1: Na han kese bia pio kwada so ezi hospital na chiruwa joy chapra wodi amaya dotu na afra no tame a usofo no ho asem na meken wodi amaya mi wuwu mu dwumadie bia wontimi emwa wo agye se wa nkoh wo 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She should join chapra or dear mine time here with software and done on no quite so as your hospital net you are. Bisa honorable store now or bet you will time here with software. Friend was 0244-734-935. 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
1: What was that for?
0: Pim's number four.
1: 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I only send you any mother form. 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It was your toy, we are bow. 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I say, if you soon should die, my crime will be beer noa, or Percy you be sanitary, or be a while yard ye be done so. Yadia Nadano soon Sabby will nimble be a yard ye free. 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
2: Yes, I to say.
3: Yamina
2: do papa na ho. Nyame ya do mensu na kasa free fine.
3: Me kasa free na state of America.
2: The state of America.
3: Yes.
2: Me ba cho dia na Jesus aya anopai where dia wan kasa wa free esi me fidie nso.
3: And ya wan wan. 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
2: Me cho uwo US Bruno Benson awo.
3: Me wa New York Bronx.
2: New York Bronx.
3: Yes.
2: Me ba 21 na e won New York Bronx nyina no e di ba na o di nimu wo ho.
0: Jesus, can you Jesus? I am sending it to you. Hello?
3: Hello.
0: Open it, you're here.
3: Can't you last week, not by now? Of who was the movie? Be a fucking. Oh, yeah, back to send out. What was the movie? Be a man. Now, woman is beautiful, who believe in the name that name that name that name that name. And we look at us, they didn't do that. He promised our dad, baby.
0: Say wa kuma no ne wo hu a hyehye wo no ene de na eya wo ne nyina agyai
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0: Amen.
3: Nemusa ansa na nanu le dudu kuna nyelo.
2: Jesus. And it says, first, now, oh, dad, this I will do and son of what Dano. Says, Sanya Manning, you know, Jazz, so to me, Danoma.
3: My bro, 5 years, I remember America. Ha.
2: Oh!
3: Me, natural city that. 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
3: 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What is she? Uncle Kumasi, Uncle Shed, Prophet, or Jack, my name, Madame Minimbo, Mimbam, and you will be
2: jumped. Wouldn't you who will be pitched up, Buddha, and a cross one part?
3: Oh, wait, and I may master. This is how many shell people were made with a wooden prophet or Jack, mine with a wine wine.
2: Ha ha ha
3: ha ha ha ha ha ha ha ha ha ha ha ha ha ha ha ha ha ha ha ha ha ha ha ha ha ha. My uncle Fu, I was a whole problem. And she Lord, they will call you.
2: Mati.
3: Because you are a yaw.
2: Mati.
3: A yaw.
2: Mati.
3: They say, you are a yaw. You are a yaw. You are a yaw. Big problem.
2: Oh.
3: Yes. You are a yaw.
2: Amen. Amen. Amen.
3: Oh, my Mr. Ka, me mu, baby, ala. Oh, Mr. Shea. Mr. Adam, don't come in yet.
2: Oh.
3: I will never do it.
2: Oh,
3: I will never do it. Yes, I will have a problem with the cow.
2: Oh, Papa, a Radina coupon, a Radina coupon, and a Yarisa. What shall see a man one castle would ya dance here? Wama Yarisan and Query, your way.
3: Amen.
2: Now,
0: what a dear coat to wear your dear Essie? Nayan Coswani and tea a dance for a dance here. Me dee any dee for or jeer mine. 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Who seem now ban one friend, yet tell quite my money, many be a baby shiao. Young Coswani and Tio and I won't uncle for my show, a dance here. My number, but to me, I cast our show is 0244 0244 0244 0244 0244 0244 0244 0244 0244 0244 0244 0244 0244 0244 0244 0244 0244 0244 0244 0244 0244 0244 0244 0244 0244 0244 0244 0244 0244 0244 0244 0244 0244 0244 0244 0244 0244 0244 0244 0244 0244 0244 0244 0244 0244 0244 0244 0244 0244 0244 0244 0244 0244 0244 0244 0244 0244 0244 0244 0244 0244 0244 0244 0244 0244 0244 0244 0244 0244 0244 0244 0244 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
4: 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O dear, my son, I want to want from ya, since a million of you know could be able.
2: But that is ya,
4: it's ya, the person that can, and this year, Namian Munam. 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I saw from Bugana. 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Often I was for thousand six hundred Ghana bra. Masibra. 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
2: Papa, jinasuna sofu safu. 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
1: Just a so much more, you must have seen me. Because I'm really, what do you be
5: charming?
1: And you may be, sir,
5: on the Casa.
1: What way between two the
4: crack?
1: But how you two the
4: crack?
1: Now, so soon, so more do the
4: crack.
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5: kofi us new jersey akrobi eto ho new work
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5: 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The fast thing, meaning the vehicle.
1: Mira,
5: but the enemy said, and then being treated the enemy, the one for the fire.
1: V. Edge, Jumor, Mira. Hello, Kofi. 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Hello.
5: I'm not sure if you're a person.
1: Kobi Mira, well, because I'm an insane. Who feel saying? I'm not saying
5: that now, if you have been
1: busy, we are not in room.
5: There
1: have been many so. At the end of Becca, one sanity, precope, Yadino, if me a year.
5: Also, maybe you are pretty, the older man have been minimum. Me nim se sa no mane tie nan so de me nim se na ye I mean,
1: The making you say, "Ebi anobi tio adon imu." 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
6: Hello.
7: Yes, it is Abira.
6: Good evening.
7: Good evening, to say.
6: Bakayo.
7: Eh, me no one share no pay.
6: Me free free Eastern Region.
7: Eastern Region.
6: Yeah.
7: Na e from saying.
6: Me Sergeant Samuel.
7: Sergeant Samuel.
6: I'm a police officer.
7: We a police officer.
6: Yeah.
7: Our Eastern Region.
6: Eastern Region.
7: Ne kuro bayi. Kuro bayi no.
6: Akimoda.
7: Akimoda.
6: Yeah.
7: Ni pe nyina ni mu sefo o ye sergeant I would in list.
6: Yeah, ni mu sefo ye sergeant Samuel.
7: Sergeant Samuel.
6: Yes.
7: Who division may?
6: Me wo Oda division.
7: Oda division.
6: Yes.
7: When is so anopay?
6: Anopay ye aya dance dem kwa. Na me yare.
7: Na wo yare.
6: Me wo fa no kra. But I'm here, blah, blah, blah, no, a grass and yet the story. Now, say, near Frana or do bow.
7: Okay. Nurse, police in an immigration officer and any fryer, you know.
6: Yes,
7: a cra, it's your dear, because you spent because you invested in any fryer, you know. Ono na dance ye no ana mo onso so wati bie
6: ye ti ye yin kura se se ye wo patrol se wo car no se se ya police fo yin egu car no
7: munyi na mo patrol so police fo yin na mo gu car nim
6: egu car no se ya won ti na ye twi kura po se wo ba studio ansa na ye hu dia ye be
7: Jesus Christ mi ra dine se ye asam na wo car don't have member asam na wo car ye no kura
6: aye no kura to
7: patrol team no nyina wo car mu se se ya yi
8: Yeah,
9: you know, you know, you know, you know, you know, you know, you know, you
10: know, you know, you know,
8: you know, you
9: know, you know, you know, you know, you know, you know, you know, you know,
8: you
9: know, you know,
8: hello.
9: Yeah, hello.
10: Officer,
8: what's up?
10: I just say,
8: hey, yo.
10: Officer, Ben, you should not say.
8: Fellow officer, Apple.
10: Officer, Apple.
8: Yeah.
10: But your rank, bay.
8: Last corporal.
10: Last corporal, Apple.
8: Yeah.
10: I just also our division bay.
8: My name sergeant, our division, madam.
10: Yo, I did not see a family home.
8: I mean, you know, I yell, papa. He found a winching ye. Where chinsa near tear dancy dino. No bar bear 3 weeks in him. Papa, your hoon sentient, your hoon's sign.
10: Apo, Sergeant Apo. I was the last corporal, Apo.
8: So,
10: many so. They will carry and not trust him.
8: Dabby. Oh, this year I will be a young lady. If you feel to know about it, who is your wire come? Why is it? Why is Sankasanka?
10: Usha, bear, Musumi, and another dose in the moon, and now feed the dose of course, or your dear hard on.
8: Oh, Baba Minka, and man, and wow, 4 months in it.
10: And your dear hard on.
8: Alehan, Baba, 3 weeks in him. Yahuniama. In the air, the next of a banner, and in the neighbor.
10: Of who is the car who hobby?
8: Omo check it, cabby war, any more on him.
10: It is, sir, me ba at him or da. Divisiona, it must say, last corporal, Apo, yes, sir.
8: But why?
10: Apo, I said, you trust him.
8: Dabby, papa, and you trust him to me, I'm trapped for a man's engine, papa, me call him.
9: Oh.
8: I'm going to say, Dr. Jesus, I'm coming out here.
9: Oh.
10: It's me to ask you, a team of Fuasi, division of a team of Dancy. Okay. And the okay, the idea one because I didn't have a bear Bushman was saying.
8: But just it.
10: The idea house a Bushman was saying.
8: Four months in me, I have been. Then me back home me about 3 weeks me.
9: Na maybe sir, yadi ana aye wo say na aye wo den.
8: O mi yadi ye no na mi minda.
9: Mhm.
8: Me da e say me wu da ye no nye.
9: Mhm.
8: So mi sisi me na mi timi fu ka me driver.
9: Mhm.
8: Mi timi fu ka me driver from here to I bring on go call to me call that hospital.
10: Hmm. Talk to that hospital.
8: Me master kasa odi me ya koko fodi ya ayi badu odan edu odan odi me call hospital me call that hospital.
10: Hmm.
8: Easy.
10: It's not to be seni ya oba ya oko e so to be kaka.
8: Nsiye de unhu ni unza ya spin is a bum.
10: Uti me drive o.
8: Me ti kam se si ya amin wo kasa e.
10: What is here? Yadena.
8: Me patrolled the whole night in Yamibium.
10: What is here? Yadena, a how one. Now to say a soon to me, Adiana, and now for Nemuna, maybe be how.
8: Okay, may buy no. Oh, Mamma can tell me, Unquire with ye.
10: Mhm.
8: One can you soon at him, I am when I am made that be, who see me found quiet.
9: Mamma, dear be us away, and now when they yell.
8: Dabby, I mean, Bahoda, make up my name, Master, make a year as I go to the people do all.
9: Yes.
8: Me do almost no few, we have me last off.
9: Yes.
8: And the whole Master Machi, the Accra, there's no any pastor. I mean, you are grab big pastor.
9: Oh.
8: As I'm crab, may call because of this me are here.
9: Oh.
8: And Bwame, she can't say what me whom. Me the cramp of woman also.
9: Oh.
8: My phone, me ko ha, me si muda se, me si muda wo. Taban e sign.
9: Oh, omo auko waspato no omo shawo nshwa. Na omo kaya diye ben e chire wo.
8: Omo si fi me.
9: Bibi anyo.
5: tiye me.
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9: Jesus Christ.
5: Nami kia omu di mko hen.
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5: Omu di mko.
10: Tu hu wufu.
9: Ey!
5: What I'm saying on so far as I would team be Nippon in your frau being there, may Yadi and McCord or any one touch.
9: Jesus,
5: Miss Ampara may buy.
9: Oh, Mosiako, young son of his obesman, and I said, not to more. Now, as Samono, a more drew. How was I for
10: the mere idea?
9: You were a dear boy, see ya.
10: Nini kwa?
9: E duro ba bi amitimi ye di timi bi sasa ah. Because adiebo we see a nipa nti ase ye.
10: Debi.
9: That means say Jesus Christ na na drofi Samaria no. Enka ja.
10: Enso say ye.
9: Enka buba. Esa ya de. Ofo yam twa samo a police oso ya den.
10: Police sergeant.
9: Sergeant.
10: And a last compra.
9: And a last compra. A compra.
10: Also, ya apple.
9: On apple. On also so airkin.
10: Or what? A force division.
9: A force division.
10: Of achim force
9: division. What's happened? What's happened?
10: Achim force division.
9: Yeah, Twaso. Hello?
5: Yeah. A force district.
9: A force district.
5: But division order.
9: Division order, but a force district.
5: Yes, yes.
9: And a division in Mumuni order.
5: Order.
9: Jesus Christ.
10: Branch, you know. District in your high division.
9: And the Uba, so if you are me a year, Susma, the animal, 3 weeks for Pepin, I didn't in a jay.
5: 3 weeks,
9: Jesus Christ.
5: So my person, my family who back you.
9: Mate.
5: First and then before.
9: Mate. Mate.
5: Okay. Yes. Okay. Police ni be back.
9: Uh-huh.
5: My first said, Commander One.
9: Yes. No correct. No correct. No correct.
5: Yes.
9: No correct.
5: Because in fact, na I am one. Me who beat that.
9: Oh. Wana etie wiase afana nyina no ye de esi sadia muwa petrol na musu matima ye modwuma edia na apesa wo ka kire wiase nyina
5: especially the force men me brothers are more soldiers police fire service wherever mba mcha ni pa de wo how but pastor we die mbo abo amai Obia one how on jayen tem doman di anchekura on kono.
9: Oh.
5: On to be can tem kono.
9: Oh.
5: Onko yin yaresa.
9: Oh.
5: Ahod a last stop.
9: Last stop.
5: Awa a last stop.
9: So safo, yan fa sergeant is
10: Sergeant Roger Udini DBO.
5: Sergeant Samuel.
10: Sergeant Samuel. Sergeant Samuel Yay.
9: A Sigri.
10: I remember who was quite away.
5: That's
10: it. Let me show.
9: Policeman, you do best see.
10: I mean, because we saw
0: you. So, what did you about? What did you about? Dear Namni to me now who are dining and Sasso? Now, all your way are dancing. APP man penning for car. My secret to the enemy. Now, dear Wooting and I, your body and answer. 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
11: Hello.
12: Hello.
11: Good morning.
12: Good morning, sir.
11: Mi rampacho
10: many in song. And I'm gonna share no pay.
11: And the pastor, a dupuku.
10: A red dupuku home.
11: Pacha,
10: be reckless a free him.
11: Pacha, tech.
10: Oh, yeah, tech here. Yeah.
11: Take care.
10: Patro, didn't you see Antiana pay or Pusso Homain?
11: I'm a young man. Itimizu ni tete yenchi la paa nti ah medawa matina fia fia dia dia de tifia na nampino meko pe wo se dia dia na ene dia ni nti ashi obi ama ko hospital ni ama ni nyu na manu na menu mukura mi hunu so 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you can see I need. Mamma Benka Kranka Kranka, we call two before. Umia, no crab with Anta. Then you know why you'll be there, and if I'm a person who will. I'm so busy, you'll be any asset. You'll be a me, you'll be a one, or so then. What you said, you are a Neman Queen. You'll be a Neman, I'm see you. Your name, Mama Quantra, come a bobo pie. No, Mama Quantry said this young lady. You do see a quantity become a year and a you're tossing you. I say, you're tossing me and sir. You, yeah, my sister, she said, you could get a few beer, meet a bed, and then I am in called Plarity Gun. Namia Mabum, and Termina, Nami Dinka.
10: Mira,
11: and let me see this and then I need three hospital by any day and then I need it twice on a day. Maybe we need that and call private to that. Maybe ask me to do it. If you are not putting anything in about him, you don't know almost one man in Agro. I mean, you don't know if you want one. Would be, I saw a ton of 500 meters, only half the other than if you find a sir, if you go back or go there and I said, I saw a ton of Sashini Benny and Sandy, maybe I'm in the movie. I'm beginning to have a Namin of
10: Tolly.
11: It's nothing, on the pan, and I have to see another gun and the Yamuni to Pisa, Mrs. C. Now, since I can uncle Ponce, you could do what? Now, Mama Panther, Mammy, near my son, and Bar, you said in Yarra, you said in Missy. Now, the enemy then said, Nemo Cassidy, you see, I mean, you're using the Yamuana. Ni yemu ji ni 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the papa is asking you to give me the Gidisa.
10: Mira,
11: you are the big guy. Hello,
10: Mepacho, I mean, Miss Wasabi. Mipso, who seems to be so good for more droopy as a benum. No more, I can't show the man one the way you did kind a war. Any kind toss to be a toss of me and son, a woof, you know, and I quenya and buy us a bit. We are funnel, auntie. Yawni be a woman who said with me, call your nine so, a man who to buy.
11: I'm
10: a beer, sir.
11: I'd
10: be a good shoe, my jarry. Ora, show, my inning cobacra. Mr. Sabinoka said, minimum paid him fee, dear, but be out calling him.
11: So the other man, 24 can you see, Batakaria, me and Hunu, and Mupa Party, and Anson. You move, you know, dear, dear Wapo, and the lecturer said, you panel, or one homework, if you say, the religion of the Via can be, and you will be near me and find the Juman, and maybe a tool me. Any dear Mehunu, and then we say, she be panel. Who clean your mea, maybe you clean your mammy. na me di hono fi se dia to me no na na na na e ben ye mu bi si ya koma den kakra se wit na kase bia na ya gi nenso sa bia no penivo se so on sa bia besa na

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3: 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Eye 0244 7935 0244 7345 0244 7935 0244 7435 0244 7435 0244 7435 0244 7435 0244 7435 0244 7435 0244 7435 0244 7435 0244 7435 0244 7435 0244 7435 0244 7435 0244 7435 0244 7435 0244 7435 0244 7435 0244 7435 0244 7435 0244 7435 0244 7435 0244 7435 0244 7435 0244 7435 0244 7435 0244 7435 0244 7435 0244 7435 0244 7435 0244 7435 0244 7435 0244 7435 0244 7435 0244 7435 0244 7435 0244 7435 0244 7435 0244 7435 0244 7435 0244 7435 0244 7435 0244 7435 0244 7435 0244 7435 0244 7435 0244 7435 0244 7435 0244 7435 0244 7435 0244 7435 0244 7435 0244 7435 0244 7435 0244 7435 0244 7435 0244 7435 0244 7435 0244 7435 0244 7435 0244 7435 0244 7435 0244 7435

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0: Befa, Befa, from Prophet Kofi Ampers Apostle. 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Me watching, baby, I would team in Cabiana Moakwaba. Aha, a number one, a canny radio. As a fidia, a inshra 104.5. Mansu a tress of Honor Major War. Very Reverend Bedia called Daddy, me watching or pay me himself, oh yeah. 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The Thompson family didn't know Mamu Ginachi. 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Miss Sumo Makino Temple, Ascra. Uncle Douglas Thompson, so you have my Bompata SIC branch. Must include your year more. I'm coach and a dancy and not you or Domiabra. The Ben and Gomaso. My only was Snubus Yanina, Domiabra mine, and Anum Mamina Chin, Kruma. I'm dancing by no patra new site. Near Bass and Tua as who among from Ne a ya da brada. To me can quite dance. So quite shaming your baby will cringe at you. Can me watch it? When they will bar beauty. Near Bushwing in a dance as who quite mind. Apostle daughter Abraham, so what dance a don't pass it. Na ujam kufi buama bani wa jempra fiswa jempra branti wa lasi su wa sechre kwa mai ya busi ya penye kwa mfuri nishre busi ya penye ni mambi hili arofo wafidi yesu nina ye nishra multi fan club organizers abiku ya nishra siri akolezi mamu gina achi. And the business everybody had me do see in a brother. So the TBM knew what my baby fear. Apostle Dr. Prince Minka, Divine Aroma Chapel International. Befia no penny so for Jerry Boom. I would also know at what so am I. Jerry Lancaster, the Oha, the PSU, Oha. What do you say, your miss? Did you see my story? When that technician Wolfie has seen. The producer, I banter the Diddy Brown. Nafi Uncle Darko, Chief Security Wolfie. Crack ride my dinner. Shankania or duty. Branch and did market. And I feel Iva. She and me did the Safo. She commences for magazine for you. Do me any crystal my best. And I jubilee for your information. Morocco for my film. I'm going to make you Netherlands a film. And I feel Germany for so coffee.
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2: 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At the Sininazo? Aye, Ghana, Brazil, Argentina, France, England, and what's show, Jesse? 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
5: 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phonics and sight words picture reading and coloring and a primary 1 ecopin primary 6 and so your English language, mathematics, science, creative art, history, or your sire say baby I will be a say 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
7: And your chairman, be on your chairman. 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Nanidia chassier, any kiss. 81 year. So, whoopers, so we are chairman, dear. 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

0: 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And then you day chat to our first half of the year. 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
1: You're the Radia CP, sir. 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It's your say. 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
1: 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The word works. 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That is the first thing we're supposed to do. Search the scriptures. But el kamia yese ene edibinu munshishasem panu muama. Sister says books, you know, afedia limited for some people. Nti abinum the book of Enoch nom ibinum the book of Mary Magdalene nom ibinum Peserak nom ibinum pe the book of Maccabees nom Bible nankase den kwaje brame nipa se yensuano nipa tra

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1: Word of God. In American Kenya, Miasam, the written word paper, no, what do you in American paper? No, so can they wore a, you know, a tablet and an answer, a wore glass and a son. Yen Yamberna King Kayan also so. Isaiah 34:16 say, Munjan Yamiasam, no, Namon King Kay King Kay Yamiasam King Kay. Obi Fatrosam de Quasor Quesiana, or come to me, Brian Cher Benediction, and was sorry, I just said the following Sunday. And it is bad. A 7 year Juma. And in the Dinkai, she shall summon the Atosubi, you know, King Kaya Semino. The Atosubi means speak the word. Speak the word. Come, will be soon Tibi. Obis one day on Quasar or your Trinin into a Tifina, one day or Yena Sora now born in Paye. Now, Utiana Tite my reform take one. And yes, I'm a Bible tree. A Bibia or Nimbren, a Jubia Zodi, a Jibia or Puama Nipasetran Nabrabo. So speak the word. And fa and Cassamine, she come will be in Tibi. Joshua chapter 1. The book of Joshua, chapter 1, verse 8. Emma Emrang may in free wenum. Tamani free wanum. Na jene mwe wiani anajo. Na washe aye said ye watre wonim watre no wo emunina tieno.
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1: 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And I will come by your Jojo and none of you. Can you hear some? And you have been checked, Christo as Sempano. 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And I'm sorry, bear around 1 o'clock now. May you share your name or social media. I was so sad. Dear Koso and crying, so you defend the banner. 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Our platform we are so. 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

0: 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Yeah. 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What an assemblies of God. Omne ya aye manual ahorua. Ya de chire a dear new convert any by Sunday school. 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
1: 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That guy I love him so much. 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The word of God is so powerful, is so active. The word works. 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
2: 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Yes, Onyanko
3: Pawsima Bonchem. 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
2: Hello.
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3: Papa Yanisha Mugubi. 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
2: 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It's a blessing, Amisha.
1: Okay, Efanescola. Hello, good morning.
3: Good morning, Pastor Jerry.
1: Ofayo. Okay, Patrick.
3: Pastor Jerry, the day Papa Menta, in Amisha, Maoyaneke. And of course, I'm not sorry enough for Papa and I'm boosting the to see a brand. You know, so many. May I ask them, Papa, Ebiama and Anna, and me ask them about it in some of the my MY to PR in the very end of Papa and I'm on count. No, no,
1: amen. Yakupo on Kauso. Hello, good morning. Good morning.
4: Okay.
1: Hello, good morning.
4: Good morning, Sophie Jumia.
1: Duke.
4: Sophie Jumia. And then the Mikum Krum. No man pon, I mean, can say. Sophie Jumia, I'm a chair pastor. Now, she said to whom that man, but now I said, then, okay, in some ways, you see one crying. So you may have been doing one in Chassia. In fire, one two a rabbit so ye. Now, a timony by a baby agina. So you may have been here, Michelle and I will jump one.
1: Yeah, that's it. That's it. Fanescola. Hello, good morning. Hello.
5: Hello, Sofu Jeremiah.
1: Sofu Martin Adam Kwame.
5: Papa, Papa Yamunsha, Apostle Pama. 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
1: Martin. Yeah, that's it. Sof Martin. Yeah, Fanes Kola.
6: Hello, good morning, Sof.
1: Good morning.
6: I'm Israma. I'm not sure. Our Bible. Now to me, you will have a good gym. Means you never found out. Now, what you will be major. So for Yamin Shram watching, and it's empire, mother, sorry, I'm watching the catcher. Yamin Shram.
1: Amen. Yet I say, yet Fanes Scholar. Hello. Okay, 0322083581 also bet me about to be 0322 083 581 83582 83583 All right, also
7: bet
1: me
7: about to
1: be an pay. Now, so do
7: you
1: have a
7: hello? I'm watching.
1: Yeah, now.
7: I'm on holiday.
1: Era dear to
7: yeah, I'm a friend to me. May the mutual mean there be a mutual channel, I'm a yasper, and a kind barber. The boy of her, I send you over can be as my kind of her. You are having to be able to be a master. We're not a yasper, and a year, yeah, and of course, it didn't come in quite one day. To me, Tim, I bring you, and I'm suffering, and me, sure, I'm bringing you, and I just have from a bench, and so on, but I'm me and I am afraid. My queen cap, the benefits I could do a year, and my fast track to give them a boot. And we took off, and I'm not far can't go. And today, I'm both pretty, me, a baby, and my kind of mentor as a more car, not my fears, and I'm more than a day. And to hear my afternoon, we are in the suburb, and I can't find a mask. I mean, sure, rather than we could do a person. Oh, Mamma, what that the young brother can't send my master. Many a company, because we have to go on the election. If you feel no time, let me jump the thing after the morning.
1: Okay, Mama. Nanko Paul and Calhoun, so yeah, that's it. And I pay so. Okay. Hello.
8: Hello, Papa. Already have some being come.
1: And Calhoun, I grant your lash.
8: Grant your lash in the future requirement. Papa, I'm your chef here. The idea dance here, India dance here for Christopher. 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
1: 82. Yes. Achuma Yabin, our former assemblyman. Junior Tierra Krokariwa Yishano Payne. So good morning to you. Sabre, if our last two calls near the offering in our baby, I'm not paying so. Okay. Also, wait me about so. Opia Dancy Crow from Elder Okanja Tiwa Yishra, I'm not paying so. Blessings on 2 p.m. A branch here while last Ryanstra. Mr. Freeman O Tepa. Why is Stella Ishen? Stella Ishen was the Pebble Chrome. Why Yinsha and a pain so. Mama Baba Monua Copad, Edwin Case of Mansua Brasin, Nana Him Crafeka, Mike Fashion and Cransan, Nyankopon Inshra Munin and a pain so. Sabre, ye fa two more calls. Hello.
10: Onyami Bram Papa Boso Gemaya Papa Shunjin Kaneka Pazebram.
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Adam Sakrokeri Siki Si Senior High School Eho And Awo Ezekiah or Joshua on your way in Shira. The one who sits on the cross. Let in take you brand new one from Adum Kiki. Na yemfa and to us so and free. Say, Nyami Abuame. And a pay so. Okay.

That's right, Ebenezer Nyamia Boye Abesisa Bray. Oh, Adunya Mia Boye. 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

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We a World Cup Fiesta. 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

0: 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Ye numbers.
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0: 0537 817 Active 8 almost a number 1 Ghanaian owned brand protection and security printing design omo dia ba ma omo ma software protect wajuma no na e ma monitor ni o mama ni o matimi kon kan timi 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active 8. 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Freyan 0544 0543 0523 0523 0545 0543 0523 0523 0523 0523 0523 0523 0523 0523 0523 0523 0523 0523 0523 0523 0523 0523 0523 0523 0523 0523 0523 0523 0523 0523 0523 0523 0523 0523 0523 0523 0523 0523 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0523 0523 0523 0523 0523 0523 0523 0523 0523 0523 refreshing moment. 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Na emao move a refresh you move beer. Afe Vein Energy. Or see Vim D. Vim D is one Vein Energy. And also a kuyi papa papa pa ma wo energy level na cause and kai kama. Na a money pabi bre ejo moment too. Say nyoma be koi in kain ama one anti wa kukudru soa a Vein Energy a him woman and una unya. Trilom Industrial Company Limited, ye wit me afraye, na wonso be to be aton 024 024 971 971 77 77 My Vision Center. Se me say the CCTV papa ni nyina ba My Vision as say Oba ho yes the CCTV papa no ebesomo ama enyoma etimi akon kan ti bra My Vision na yen somo som papa pa. Ye were doom, ye been boss effect. 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
3: 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I'm going to go to 1 p.m. to 3 p.m. I'm going to Adum TV and Ishira FM. 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
3: Yaria Dawson and so high, and Obeya Wadaje, I show Ama Huato, and it's in a makeup for Mata, Herbal Center, Eddie Amount, Yankupon, and Aduma Chadi, Yarebe Brain, or Timisa, or Dinubuna, and Hahama, and then Yankupon, so S. Yarebe Brain. Yaria Hood Robert is a stroke, diabetes, back pain, broken bone, cancer, heart disease, swollen hand or leg, sciatica, and I say Cronio. We are Brofudubia anymore, a 100% pure head. And what is our yare? Mata Herbal Center. A chair coin our Aton Sumanako or Ben Great Man Palace Honoma. Freno, none in a monk come on for Yarium. Our Homeso 0243 407019 and I say 0553 946559. Mata Herbal Center. Ayare Safie.

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You're

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0: No, see, I'm going to have a year at room 106.3. And she 104.5. 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
0: 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Na yes, sir. Na enra. Menu ni na yeye ni mas.

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3: 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Ye gu honuma nina ties. 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It will say, we see a phone will be quadadin paying for, will be a journey, so bet me at the home qua. 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And Swanichi, one with the one Mukoyama, and Rantia area Muhono, Womutmi rescue the Pabaco, Momiamo area boys Abaso, our drum 106.3 FM, Yakasia boys, so, and Womu said not before ya were Juma, and Pemprema to Rentama Wafwa, at Rentam Bissia, yet this sad task number one, so Monsha, Nianum Crofon Yamono, Nansu communities I attend. 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
4: 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It's very unfortunate.

0: condolences to the bereaved family, but this is so devastating. Very devastating.
1: Thank you.
0: But it's only the ants mean control the kind of rainfall I in ya. Now so near a walk around no I to say dredging ni baby I yes a dining baby I to a runya no. We have to be more conscious of those things. Now I'm say I was say a mano a ye chuma. Well be ya dear no. You must face the consequences. Because yeah, and why? And my opinion feels there. Omu ya de na enya. Omu timi probi na ya ma omu kwa inse ya omu ya no omu koso. And this is some of the results of what you're saying. You see, it is very devastating. I'm on for a jana of it's still blazing because it's yonu go huni na no fire service truck no inti mi fa. Inti abet se wose she ya ama inti yonu eko down answer no fire service so ebiti mi eko eko doom eja.
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3: I will try and get some relief items to them, assess their condition in their state and see the help we could give to them. We are arranging with the Methodist school just opposite us here as a safe haven for them. We are trying to arrange for mattresses if we could get them this evening, that will be fine for us. I want them to stay there for the time being. So we see the water, we see the we are trapped in there. Those who are unable to come, they're trying to get them out of the place and are willing. But there are some people there that are not willing to come for reasons we don't know. And those who are willing to come, we are picking them up and bringing them up.
2: We are over Alfred Gezi, our young banner with cinema called Crotted. The end we see here, our one moment cinema, no, you who here and what they will send at the jar.
4: Now, you're close to a jina in Siri and near home, a man, but no, Medicandia to a Nima Emra and the Mom and Penny John Draman Mahama, a 3 year. Now, what one in 20 years, your 5 year money, now, shed your air cross one, what is some chop for Ekasaye. Now, in Sabunibia, what did you journal in ye?
5: Unfortunately, the flooding has been very extensive today for several reasons. One, the recorded rainfall today is one of the highest in several years. The material looking at approximately 140 millimeters that was dumped on Accra. Last year the maximum rainfall was 56 on a single day, and so the volumes are much higher. And so there are many issues to the flooding in Accra. There's climate. If we look at the rainfall pattern from 2024, 2025, 2026, you see that increasingly every year we're getting more rain in Accra than we used to get. GMET say that in 2024, for a period of 30 days in June, we had 85 millimeters of rain.
4: And I would say, and to a man, Penicha, sir, and none so a toy, you know, none more dim Rosso, and the dissensus and son of a bayer, no see a banner, a yajuma, said the bayer, a busy beam, and my answer, me general, and my cassa say, now we are no or the yakon, some, and no cosse, said the pa, no demabusia who draw, when my assure my this year, almost so assure my japa dear, meaning I know what you say, Obianca Nakuma, and to the yam, now a bay, and what is a ya, what the egua quansuo.
5: But I just want to express my sympathy with people who have lost property. Loss of property has been very extensive, and I've seen many of the videos where people had to be carried out of their houses. They deployed their boats, and they helped to save quite a lot of lives. NADMO will do what it can to try and identify the victims and see how we can just support them in a way in the next few days. I've asked the Minister of Finance to release some money from the contingency fund.
4: Anti funded the dear Omo Edi Omosa Ekobum Naoma Yisika, Wade Babeshe Ama Echitaye, Wama Wama Shomon Yamano, Etumia Bomuchi Drum Kakra, Nankon Kobaseja, Wawashu Wadia, Usa Wanya Mobia and Fibaby, na Oma Penilino, and what shall say? Wadi National Security, Wamu Simu, Womoba Kwako Yemiti, Nafi Wamashe, Equine Powamo Ebe Faso, Yakase Enforcementa, and Nawa Mayimu, Baby Autubola Gwenis or Tugu Honum, Baby Awusi Daya, and Missa Usi. What you when you see one of no, and now my name into a summer beshe, quiet with this some man, a bejuma, no system, no a Sydney passe, when we will be a baby DM Rasso, no woman swore, no nano ekahubia, was a star in Simon Corda Via, when we be sitting here, no one who quail be faso, a dance will be Jugun Yano, Titu de Tissi and Su Quamono, and no summer beshe, one Samaka, now one more day, say, you know, I get you my pepe, or my penny say, why ya crab to say, or by one quanja padia hobby, into Genebia was so. You know, it was Susie at the boy minor.
2: Frequency, I would hear some was Sony 106.3. Now you could hear some new or drawn a market at you all. Yenya Bema Kwame, Joshua Kulenu, Yahasanki, and Sabakanesa, and Sahonomana, Rubber Market, Honoman, Eja Etomo, Sagana, the Suba Tokwam and Kruma Circle, Naja Befemidia, and Shadanya History Biasa, Essence at Esipa, into the Yamran Aswintano, Wabetanito, and Kwame Martin. 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
1: 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Can a public Pierre America say, had a dig at la, a jadi forno, any on penny forno, Wabahano pay, a barber share, or nomana, a shiener, any the way Janet she and Etier. You begin your share, dear, swatter to form, yet some more cancer, and then a yet tena, on the sun she did ye, I say. 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
2: 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Yeah, Diablo Trabagano!
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12: Welcome back to Yeah, That's a Pepper Thing. First up, we've got Harrison wrapping his Dr. Pepper in a tiny quilt so it feels at home. Oh, how tender. That's a Pepper Thing! And over to Becca, who's whispering affirmations to her can.
13: You're sweet. You're unique. You're the best thing I ever poured over ice.
12: She swears it makes it taste better. It's not a science thing, but it's a Pepper Thing! Why do they all do it? All for that sweet, delicious, truly one-of-a-kind taste of Dr. Pepper. It's a Pepper Thing!
9: Na pomudini ahode na ba Vegatem ama pomudini sinidadem Vegatem eche malaria son na mawanto ye wunisi wanani suspension mankwara eye Panacea Pharmacy Limited ene kra ene san distributi upe nududuetua for 0593-802-668 ana 0274-182-917
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7: Sheye wo fraud for hon wo bank e misa wo username, pin, ana password e wo phone suda. Maweni na ho, nasubi e ye waza. We honun tem isi anokwang. 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
8: If you spot the fraud, you go fit to stop the fraud.
9: Afraid ye, ya twodi. One Agro Limited, a woman can come by a time and a so be a so. And penny for kaya ya mwa, yes, a killer beer, obewu lai show. And unti, Bon Agro Limited, a woman can come by a di a dry, your friend said la show. Abba, a kumo wa mo one in one time. And some crunsu, tafre, sakasaka, and tetia, and mwa hudua beer, and mawani and kaude, sukua hudua, dormitories, kitchen, toilets, so be a mwa mo wa eha ubia. Nyawiani, a dry friend is a last show, Kua and a quitter pump punch from Kua, Uspra, Tricky and Muamoano, Emma Wamu better free a drone. She was a Wunsaka last show is such as Bakua. For mixing, and so 1 liter bottle, also copim sabanani. First spray, Udam Ho, Babia Muamoani will be a Womasi Ebersi, Saupe, like show Ibia to have for the tree. My Mushop will be a tongue so close on Tafre, and Muamoan and Rubia. Say a supermarket, Sabu so for the chemical shop. And have fun, baby.
10: Na edi adanse dada akyinjie bie ni ho ese abofra bia da yeso ne se obenya Orion Cyrus publication enguma na odi edi juma efise ebie mufra na dwene mu enguma kenkan ekonkan omakuntabu omontiasie 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language and literacy numeracy skills, phonics and sight words, picture reading and coloring, and a primary one, a copy in primary six, and so your English language, mathematics, science, creative art, history, or your serious publication, and woman, and from so new, number from via can kaya, or yantias, yes, from kong, or your serious say, but be a ubia, say a cra, and a kumase, and a reading piano, for 0555 313 658, and a 0249 411 234. Na yadiba bro, and my friend in yina say, ayo real serious publication if you say, how poor papa.
11: Brakojo,
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0: Yeah, Radia, yeah. It's another new day, and we are grateful to the Almighty God for that special gift of life, the strength we have, and the opportunity to live once again. If you are alive today, let's give Him praise and be grateful. Have a grateful heart. Indeed, give the Lord a shout. We thank Him that we are still alive. Special good morning to you and welcome to your most authoritative morning show in Ashanti and beyond. Crowe Monster from now till 9:30. It's all about issues of national interest as we've seen here. Discussions that will help our nation thrive, our nation develop. This morning, unfortunately, we speak with a heavy heart as we reflect on the impact of the recent flood in the greater Accra region. Lives are lost, homes are destroyed, livelihoods of Ghanaians are disrupted in greater Accra. To everyone, every family affected, we extend our deepest sympathy and solidarity to you all. You are not alone in this moment. We are with you. In all things, give thanks to the Lord. But beyond it, we must confront the difficult questions. Why do these floods keep recurring? It's a big question to authorities and all of us. What gaps exist? What must we do as a nation? What is happening to our urban planning, environmental enforcement? What is happening? These are the questions and many more we ask this morning. What is the responsibility? Who should carry that responsibility? Many more will be discussed this morning here on your number one Akan radio station in Shura 104.5. Yenyi nyamia yeyen shene ni bonyam adumbi keke. 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Very sad one. 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But let me begin your morning with a special message from Steve Harvey. If you are going through hell, keep going. Why would you stop in hell? My message this morning, no. Se onam ojemu a edi ntina be gine gani mu aka se afi kura de me nkobie mapem e mi afi de me jem baby don't give up because e gani mu e hye ntibo modern an fm and e waya ma na feel it doesn't mean 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I didn't want to add that to them no. 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If you are the Taria now, why? But don't give up. Because why? I be fat. All right, your mental health on Crowe Moon. Send me the twas with the amount quickly. Now, feed ya, kebia, no ya, the amount. But Shannon, so said, ne. Said, ye, we moon such a yet, you know. Wimbeye kusu kakra, especially the coastal middle and transition sectors. Wimbeye shishi kakra, ewo northern regions, no. But eko na nyumre no, orumbe experience a bit of cloud. Wimbeye kusu kakra eko na nyumre on the northern region. But the ena, yewo Accra, Cape Coast, Accra, Diko Fodria, any who no yenshan and swan, but we say who so flooding see ye. I who regional hospital. And yes, I'm getting one. Oh, then Nina and Betran. See, and Miami and I would want the Annie a die once why, including Kumasi. You know, said Nan was a for Fladdy, you move here as a for ye, a dream honor. Now I am very sad. And they are Miami Pierre Kumasi high and a Fladdy. This is a caution to impending for the regional minister and, of course, the mayor and all other stakeholders. I almost can't who be we SABA and me who the SAA. In fact, daytime, no temperatures in the cost of a crack. Just a reality be in it, a crabby. Bains you pity and soon be pity pity cacra. Your Miami a crabby swa. Is you no better than one top. I'm a rima boom cacra. Etian washing and so. Oh, co baby, I catch us in soon it. Bombard in the paper, bejina, and your wife drinks a gochem. And only a day, my one or painty and washing and so. That's the weather for today. In the Berima Kofi Dawson who to me from Yakokoa Vegatem Panacea Farmers in the Vegatem Abba Vegatem to malaria. See, I'm telling me, Fantry Womb Tiabuapa Pedoso Puna Fres 0593 802 668. Now, yeah, Joe, so near the Abesumo. What about Darman? Almost so much. Your mental health on Crowy Moon, Sam Eddie Bro, Doctor K. Edu of K. Edu Gaz and Ovins. Only abusing for me, Chiamo. Of course, yeah, Miniaba Food Diary Patase. Near Jimmy Fooding in a moon fetch media in Abro. And I'll pay a good morning to you, all the workers. All right, the infant to us, we see another camera.
1: And now, who you want, sir?
0: All right, in Shaw 104.5, you go to a show positional defiant disorders na nkwada. It drew baby. Na what you say, one more a buffo show, a war on so na fin so, a to the be against one more a young quadra bonny. Tan say, send your dear bros to trust who I am who be da, ya na ye and one more pin, tina ye canisano. I dream more how I am na a bow on soa, a mower da says binding in a digusua ye sya, na ye she. Na ye ye se a wolf one in ye e was ye ye yen su ye contributions a ye ye ma sa wo how eat me bano ni yin emwa di suya ena ye suyano. 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
2: I'm fine and you
0: I'm good
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0: enye easy o weather no dey
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2: do enye me saw o
0: me say put me to wani na oyem ahwe eh juma we ni ayem hwehwe na nam
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0: ohu den
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0: there you
2: met a key on what about gonna see him 14,000
0: I call 150 million an Indian one vehicle 150 million
2: now say before say a quarter
0: 240 something million
2: now Ghana ban so obema Ghana for be ticket. Ban say after group stage no. Ban say omo ko yino mo ya we say ticket no.
0: Eh dey drew what dia ban
2: so. Baby ya drew there.
0: Hey,
2: report e Ghana no.
0: 80,000 to near Wauka.
2: 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Baby ya drew no dey ko run 32 one kwani dey.
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0: okay.
2: Ono mo wi o group say is wa 3 games.
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0: Abai no dey for group stages oh. 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Ne eba no yesi Black Stars ne support mu am wo ho na mo de mo be say sika no nyam be hiram. Wo mu mo diska ne wura mu a. Eh wo se de otu abu do no gu nsu nani.
2: Na ma Black Stars. Na be say be fia koto take it to 140 million. Wo be say be fia.
0: Amam fo e ti o.

0: Life on Insha 104.5 and a permanent South Rumsi at Tanasina Good Musamaya Bobano and an operating United World Dimension Sway Premier Sports on Kremun Sam Sima, a good enemy, now portion of Person Qua and an unapomatina Simasikuam Dunina at the Edward Dimension Sona Pamidin, Eddie Jonathan, a Sio Betima from Sokoban Fatilo, Steve Zandaruma, and Obomachilum and Sandor Supi, World Cup and Como, 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Games, Etimi Toga, run of 32 games, you know, not Brazil, SL2, Emma Japan, Etimu Bako, Nananta Plaza Crow, and a brand of Gabriel Martinelli, Etua Chane Kamakama, Etimi Edema, Brazil.
1: Now Tanaka quickly on the scene to. Well, win it and then lose it. Guimaraes. Castro, what a ball, Martinelli! Brazil are heading through to the round of 16.
0: Well, now I'm winning on Germany and Paraguay. And so that's in terms of game of the pie, we're going to extra time. Every more penalties in our penalties, you know, and a Germany share 3, and my Paraguay share 4. Now, we need penalty at my Paraguay, no, you can and also so feed, you know, kaka.
2: Surely this time for Paraguay, he does score! Paraguay's most powerful World Cup results in their history.
0: Now, Zeminuka said, Brazil couldn't him. Paraguay so kuna nim na anajudu mienu no Netherlands and Morocco na ze Morocco dia Africa fo nyina na obi ene tete onum game ne pie 1-1 room of penalties na penalties no and Netherlands show 2 ema Morocco esa miensa na abrante fo Sabari onzo win penalty no ye go te feed no kaka
3: Ismael Saibari to win the game for Morocco.
0: And then there's a crowd games now. There's no penalties in the IMO. Yes, Rama Gan and Colombia and the Munza penalties in the Yadi. There's Rama and Enterprise one and my Kelly game. No, Nabibian so acting. I find and a James no any Ivory Coast and in Norway 5 p.m. And the live commentary Ebertina Bremo now for France and Sweden and you man on Crown 9 p.m. No, Moses so acting me at a 10 times. So, Yamarma Saturday and I don't know 1:30 a.m. Ghana. Yenu Colombia. Na anu norama former Blasters coach. Ayo opinion for the CK akono ne ebusan se. Game na se tawios o. Onye coach no jini di pa se. Strategy be be room against Colombia no. Obi abon se coach no. Enso so eh pabene coach opinion. Ye for the CK akono.
4: I think we have a coach who understands what to do at every given time. My man, Biano, the wisdom in the game, what he has to do, he's seen the players, his own players, the opponents, how they play. And he's very sure, certain. Every tactical player out there, Babian, is because he assesses the opponents very well. When we played England, we saw England play Croatia. They were fantastic, they were in control. Would you say the same when they met us? Yeah, of course, no. And so the coach knows exactly what to do. He will have a method, a strategy, an idea of how to play Colombia. Colombia, you have an idea as to how to do. And I'm sure, whatever I said, meeting Colombia, the headache is not a team. Yes, the headache is the preparation. How we prepare, how we make sure you destroy their style of play, their way of play, frustrating them. And because we are good at that, you know, and that is what matters. Not too much of the name. Yes, they might have the players, they might have the names, but, you know, we don't even know Colombia like we know England. We meet England. I know because we are.
0: I know ASCK Akono, former Blasters coach, and our team in Kano, and some of the Supreme and many children here for NYC 930. I will be called your phone in a secunia near in Shapo as we do under Casipano and so at him at Abana Pamedi, Eddie Jonathan, and still do over to my friend Sokoban Fatilo. My service on a champion of Quatuaso, Eddie Cremon, some of you were not to come a comma at me, Eddie Amamon.
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6: I'm playing a world Johnson Echi. And Sansa, Gu Berman, a dra, a bebwow, any amuzupi, or ba, O Berman, what in Pampine Bonnie, a womb, and so be free muba, a toda, a Ekikao, a dra, a bebwao, any amuzupi, ubenyebi, ewo pharmacy, ni herbal shops, ni nem.
9: Oh, him an ade. Minua ba me say. Me pese mini be out on a busia de aquajario, and it's a mimichi tremeni sounds me who dear metum.
10: Anyway, there's a what weddy. King Dave Investment Limited. Akofa Camille Shah Gel, every Europe abrochi memo, a bagane drama soha. Say, dear, and one will be adi jari. Name say, a natural selection tea, and power with dear. And also, and nam, into wumiaka crabia, ne puer rose puka puka puka.
9: Hey, Mama Camille, Camille Shower Gel, no. Jimmy.
10: Some catcher will say Camille's

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3: Camille Shah Gel so dear a boo a jam my so babya. Wuka baby a ye ton samina whooping a biato. So whooping a do don't swear to a freaking Dave Investment Limited. It was 0243-744-855. Nipa wa ye koko and nasa tuntum to meet the Camille Shah Gel a jarry. Camille Shah Gel ana a ye natural selection. Fessy a baby a mofra into min kohu. 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
13: 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Sika Achedia Kopem 200,000 Ghana CDs, deep freezers, smart TVs, kitchen appliances, we are today very brave. 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Kao ho, ema name pao ho, inshishe ita kao ho, FDA, aji ejidi inkratso yadzo.
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0: All right, welcome back in Show 104.5. 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
1: me am say dan kan obi
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1: re de to ono ma
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1: be ke bi
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1: ya mi ya no ayede
2: ya no
1: me bi ato
0: enya hwe so won chere waje mi de
1: me wa ko tru bi
0: baro mo say o mo say say say o yellow na
1: won say o say yede
0: o yellow
2: lawyer Francis
0: o de tie ye be ka say we chere o
2: lawyer Francis
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2: eh asemo
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1: 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Yes, right. Ne papa, so eno no.
4: Yeah, mean for more currency. Yes, all right, thank you very much. Adrian Pahine and Mansanchi, I mean, Kwejo Bimreku, thank you very much for today in history. No one happy birthday, special one to Reverend Richard Johnson in Sia, and your birthday, special happy birthday to you, Papa Lion. On other assemblies of God, I know in Suta, Seshwe Central District, no, Emu, Nyami, Insha, Richard Johnson in Sia, Reverend, Nyami, Koswa, Mo Anointing, and Yakese. 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
6: Yes, so because we got a new occupant to me new. And two tell me what you say. One some, let's say. Nipadodua who do a hood one away, so Hana, where you saw her. As a Ghana flag, dear Mona, as so piney about whom to me beam. 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Where you saw her. Now we are so her near trim, near whom red, yellow, green with a black star in 15. To one some, to be saw her. We be so her. Now, yeah, if you Kennedy digital seller, yeah, Mr. Kennedy Champum, and a pay yet, Chiano, maybe our TFB, only the CEO of Kennedy digital seller, or say, yes, so many, I did want to say, yeah, we see a boy work up, no? Work up in your view. A come with July, oh baby, say July 19th or so July, it's around that date. Oh baby, baby. 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And so society me pay can was me and tell Kuya Mama Kosia Braya and Tefia Omun ni TV woman dem. And yes, so many TV be a common po. O bien who we are so say, media TV dem in pair. Oboa, O bien a TV or pair. O by the sea, I'm for like Major Hanian can say, yeah, check TV is never in Padu, my big down by TV. O bien a TV in your pair. The dear man Tin and Padu won't need TV now when now penny be. 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What they always said, Duma Kennedy and Fifth also called Family Plaza building. Baby, I can't do two tony fridges and in the TVs, then the air conditions now. No poor funnel. Mr. Abo Capro. Now go on to Ghana, your next match, you know, Unimia time at Ebo. Ahumache one, and a bono, Ahumache one. Now, Humache one, a hair fan, I will call bono, so we need TV to be them out. 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
10: 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Utwa ticket ni ma group stages ti dia ka ide.
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10: 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And to wear 1,200.
1: I want no man can or no more can or hands.
10: I see a country home. Kofi Adams.
1: That's in Tanaba.
10: That's also a beck.
1: And they want a man for Daniel.
10: And send you Daniel Wawa somewhere.
9: I said, Janu Krum.
10: Daniel Wawa. Trump was the only one in the
9: My father, the business analyst, now, and him, and any other, and Subranta Matuguya, Ewa, and Kapumpuriman Temekuya, Sieneja. Any part of the one I said, be Adana no ma, ticket down so no, and who has some de Guyapa. Now, Mamuse Ghana man penny His Excellency John Dramani Mahama, his name Sejata, a credit and him had an embrace on 20 and I acronym him, and I all share Ghana or forms. I was a man, my Ghana. And she, my mammy and my woman is away. Mommy and Fabia Quia knew a dumb fanchery, your man is ready, baby, I'm ready. I took old woe,
1: no,
9: and kind of tense when his hair. It was yeah, woo it a fool.
1: So no nam
9: you. What am you know? I know Tim no hero.
1: What
9: is only to me no zero. Well, shall we have sa what see was yeah John 11:35 and Jesus
1: web sweet a gun of one swing. Na gana fonga the man is yes.
9: And so we are time you who say a man you qua be dear soon fin shed yes and ye or mam wagana.
1: Cra
9: mam why mahumanim. MPP and this Mwani Wu
1: Musanya
9: Chase Ghana capital. It me chase a zwet me toneri. Mahumwani wu. Cheap politics. Sabi practice and yan senim. Nam to Grumia. Mahumwani wu. 30 years. Ya come yanka. Enka iri. Shia kai. A battle criminal to me ye. Elena Mampani chase a woman in Zuonum. Eighty 5 woman and ye may be a sefa tebiano ya. Womansa becas at any many.
1: Aye,
9: chop bent to anima.
1: Any other good came
10: in. Bent to animal, say a tenor.
9: Etena and
10: Jensen, young Granabeco.
9: Ah,
10: a moon 9 year who be a befa.
9: So
10: near better crataz.
9: In Zuaway, I have posed one peeping in easy form. She, near woo.
1: Monica,
9: womb, or money up here, so. What they have politics as Sabinian Sanum Qua enso na yiri nkra no na ayi gimet boya wo kan ye don kwa from say
1: Ghana
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10: enra mate fu obi ahwe omo ba bi a omo di
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9: o man bi etim no no eti eno no na coffee kete wa ba ma na ebu ari me se akika duro.
10: Yeah.
9: They say I can only buy the pa.
10: They say bag no me say 6,000.
9: They say oh, quarter 10 is a 2.
10: Aye.
9: Near yash on some. Na eno na onimdifuo bi akasa chem
10: say. Omo asabi omo de no be ye, you know omo mutasa.
9: E ben trust me say bi ache o.
10: E be yira mo omo pa.
9: Eh asa zu ko fie ye. Ko fie asa ye. Na ye he onimdifuo bi say.
10: O se dey.
9: Ne bo be koso aye din sa vijemi omu.
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1: kwa. 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
9: Aye
1: National Day of Prayer and Thanksgiving. Ado refi. 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
10: 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I think say is one of the safety measures.
9: Okay.
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11: ja tria to ya kanu se de tia na fa de nim osoronim akoko atenase
12: for a very long time me te radio anopa representation, no, yes, so we love.
11: Wow.
12: I don't pay. The way I always say lefty, FM, LPMs, no. 100%. I don't think I'm my the best breakfast presenter in the whole of Ghana.
13: Thank you very much.
12: I have enjoyed the way you were lifting the APM and it was so relaxed.
13: Wow. Thank you. Thank you very much.
11: Jet Fiat War. You can't see the Tiana. Fed the enemy Osronim.

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1: STC Bass, STC Costa, baby. Enuni, and then so atino. And what I heard, they say, same is a driver, no kuana na a womb. They say, can you power more? Oh, ni power more, say, and so no, a ranging in Muntimi, as sure say, Jani Bedum. And the air condition no yajuma and all the people omo life will be at risk. Do one baby and su no train on fire no and doma kugura gata kisimu. It ye bad din se kai and timinyan hoshe. The Facebook bere, obi a won se down situation is said ye sit here. I'm just giving you a picture of how serious that flood was. A chain a poa a yira a fa mantemu any panijinas rono. A man for the genus rono. In fact, I know a dint to the stand say a carry bus, a full bus, basa, a suse, a timia pejano. Nenipa. Frankies, give me the other one. Now, Osha, another one in Sua. Osha, another one in Sua. On echo. On. Danyamiasi why? She has any part of dance you any at the neck or say, rubber bin abetens you any ways you know what they know. At the neck, what said you were your robber. And what twins in any now then in ins you know at the neck. Come and see for yourself. And no ma AC. And ra, a one can I pumpuni mantemo. And another one. Ah, me rare who, hm. And name quadami in ya. Yes, so mama make a home. Mammy Bako can home, and now quadami, you know. Come and see the sad incident from a year flooding. Frank is far, Obisun at a new corner. I am ready to take a little chaos in the moon. Let me say, little chaos is a day. And one will tap and pemun into almost say, oh, you know, I want to be honest. Why did Bianca ne cost the Otako Dwarson? It Bianca de Necock, just a one dear crowd here. Say, we know, or that's so come out, and I didn't know, a copin be pet as a danina tomb. Because we know inside and yet canoe be an IBI de Necco. This is how serious it was. It is Bianca won the Nimuno, say, Yanko Pimupe, and one on. Not just say it is finished. And walk on what test run. A timiaco yino on will be so container a yino. Is in suno and yasem kitwa. 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And a total of 9 people and they were a wunsua a yirimu. This is a typical example of a country you fail to plan. 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

0: 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I'm telling you how serious me sisi yetnase ne yeye ho ne yede aye amanyosem ye mpese ye behwa ka a day is coming me se flade no ebe furu Jubilee House none of the appointees will be saved. Yeah modia montra ho let's fail to plan. Let's fail to plan. Omo omo hwere wo ma de hie ni nyina no. Jubilee House ani mu woni. Jwa mu say aflade. Enti we no. E kire wo say Jubilee House ani mu de bra Facebook be here. This is Jubilee House ani mu. 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Yes, I'm not surprised helicopter two straight ede no enam wiem eko because mampani na tena ye hompo no na tena ye hompo aflade. That tells you how poor we plan. A security zone nya ha ne as security zone. And you say, this is a time Obi kura betumi at wash e osua. Wo pesa wo defend wo kura be yedin because the flooding cars need to afan na ba. Cars need to afan e na ba. I want to let our politicians know say kakra be kan na watene ya enyum bi na ba ye no. Ye di bi be ye wo no watene ya. E be kakra no me say if you don't handle the situations in Accra very well, Jubilee House won. 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This is serious. This is serious. Now, di entia mani abre ye kasa asem we no. Anse ye se gata emu atwoku ena ye dey ena we ena ye ka and we want to actually unse kwa na politicians na shifty blame no e dey ato citizens no so behavior. Na citizens no so yeso ye ka ye dey entia akwa se we the two way na we dey two way but we all know the problem. E kura ye timu sese no. Do you know the situation? Enti na kuro bia wo me yemra no di enti na obi be free Ghana akọ UK no enti mi mfa wura nwa bonten because emra ye adwuma o ti ase ye emra no so why na ma ne ye adwuma UK aban be ma mra na ye adwuma. And so there is a government in Ghana and there are institutions in Ghana who must work and ensure say ye mra e ye adwuma. It's not that we don't have laws in Ghana, we have the laws. Emra a chessy and sit down a wunsum, emra chessy and two run wugatem, emra no who be bremached now in the course of this particular discussion. I'm one who's ambranina, a woho, but who should enforce it, say, by a bina sanity way system. That is the challenge because there is institutional failure. All that we are seeing, and they say, our system has failed. That's a simple answer. The systems have failed because Emra yet to my ECG, Griko, I shut it down. Me see Enra ECG Griko are shut down because of the flood. It will be the hospitals they say ya. Na ogia ya de they need alternative power supply. Asani etimi agene nkwa. Because they need to shut down to save life because it's one ediafra. Ntie hu se nyamakane ano besi so and they have to shut down. Ni pewu whole teaching hospital whole around the area and also kra hoso sa flood e ifa ho de ne to somame. So it means that the problem enye akranko it extended to even whole the voter region. Fatosumame. University of Health and Allied Sciences. Any share any more. Look at how Volta Region Hospital no any more ye. And now Osha the any free gate mu nyina ewura na begu rabes hwan ene gu no he whole teaching hospital elimu. This is the frontage. Na Ghana met your fortune yes eh ensuo no enyenyaye na wonim de ye meya ne ye meya ne se the flood issues of this country enyenne na shase mame mfa wo nkom kakra since 1968 ensu yiri no ameya hu se Ghana ese ye bibi in fact July 4 1968 Accra had recorded the heaviest rainfall in 9 years before that time. And that's so no bit me away. That time, the spokesperson for Meteorological Services, Ebe Kain, said, a very heavy since June 1959. The volume was 7.56 inches. But a flooding year, June 29, 1971, SSE, a dying a collapse year, baby, a near Freeport Twin City, a dying a collapse year, was second day, Takrade, Yanyashio. Fa me kwa enimu 1995 enche akura 1995 July 5th 1995 e won so flood the same thing e started midnight e ma etoya ma cry nyina flood e achimota VRA substation nyina power e kate yet said ye ne ECG ene e griku akate power no. This is not the first time. I'm just giving you the precedent and how our systems have failed. June 13, 1997, Accra, South flood. In 1999, we had the same flood sweeping across and across the country in Nigeria, maybe Kura, Koya, Kudu, Upper West, Upper East, and Northern regions. This is the situation. And just say a first time. Now, for Ghana Meteorological Agency, omo prediction, omo demai, yes, say a few way 2026. In Suobetopa, a subimada, Omo Wone, that was reported on 25th February 2026, a Wednesday. Also, the Ghana Meteorological Agency has issued its forecast for 2026 major rainy season in southern Ghana, providing an early warning to protect lives, property, and key economic sectors. Warning by the end of the year, who say on 13th March 2025. Mampeni kure di Kenya sa eni suwadi hununo enya vision se ansha flood be higher one climb. Where your 2026 forecast by meteorological agency you. But answer no more sa one yibre na mampeni di Kenya sun daye don dramani mama di Kenya sun ne hon daye woni trim apa committee fa committee ne toso mame Ose President Mahama forms anti-flood task force to tackle Ghana's flooding crisis. That was on March 13, 2025. And Sana 2026 warning Iba. Yura Standogwe, Deputy Chief of Staff, in charge of operations at the presidency, on a DASA anti-flood task force nanoa. He has set it up in 2025. Standogwe, any Gilbert AJ, Minister for Water Water Resources and Housing, NRF Ahmed Ibrahim, Minister for Local Government, Chieftaincy and Religious Affairs, any woman I come on. DCOP Abdul Osman Razak, Mesremu, why ye ni aman peni pa mo se munye anti-flood task force no? Jume diye be ane mo diye? Why are we seeing this? It's 1 year. Man peni pa mo se munye anti-flood task force. Munche se ensuo en flade. What have you done? Stand up we. Aji ayampia. Politics. Nu abe tro wane ne yi eni Facebook page. Na one Vicente kun. Na one we kun Deputy Chief of Staff. To try and piasa, you were the chairman, Mampeni Power said, anti-flood task force, stand up, to tackle the flooding situations in Ghana. What have you done? Deputy Chief of Staff in charge of operations since 2025. And Mampeni Yi Musa Monshe. No planning. And I'm not surprised it has failed because the water resources, West and housing, the minister, and ground with the Sa minister no we aduma be no minister we I say, utu huwa wanti asye. 1 year, ya inti miyam plani u. Ya inti mikura ama warning, eh, you say, oh, ya prepare, babe, neti BBC, ya inti miyaya rescue mission successfully. And they are struggling to even rescue people. Meanwhile, committee was set up a year ago. Mampeni John Dramani Mama, Ede sa hono suni, Shewo Standogwe Ensa, as a chairman of anti-flood task force. Deputy chief of staff in charge of operations. So what we said yet here? Over 2,000 people, they are displaced. More than 9. But we were in charge of that anti-flood committee. Mon farm plan, I'm only 2 jamra. Mon farm plan, I'm also share yamra. I'm what me are implementing are still any in Mon farm it. And no one is in me a set committee, no man no more. Your committee near Nomti, asa. Asa, nothing happens. From June 3rd, 2015. Nipa 150 elusu among lives through flood and fire. Ensuo ni ja edia frame nipa wuye ye kan ho ntam okromu ase ye mabi nsibiem ye bet try ni atimi ama ensu yiri ni ade ade ekosu okromu ano eto atwa e ma promises bebre. That time say mampani John Dramani Mama yi o call rounds sa ha said ye ko yi ani ebesi nebibi ansi. Mrs. R. Rounds, we are, and in some more kind, we intensify drainage clearing. And one, Yatinin in our bre. Messi, Yatinin in our bre. Yatinin in our bre. Nana Kufuad on so, a catcher, say, Obama Accra, I had the cleanest city in West Africa, Africa. Eko si saying, a bumpen in front of Casa, Casa, Casa, Ninaya Casa, Ninaya Casa. Nothing. Nothing. Near him. Very serious. Now, me say, yes, say, a man for the Ura, a Gugatem, a Sisi Gatanunti, and a Nipano, education bear partner cost drastically. I mean, who say, you educate public no on said behaviors in effect. Secondly, create for the Yachu or more punish you or more asservo as deterrent to that behavior because I'm Rao Krumua. And there are local assemblies, district assembly, municipal assembly, metros, no. Dear namu ye edi are punishing such individuals no. Ebema editor woman from doing that. Nan we need a crow for proper crum out to me who say a omo proper crum, ye who say zoom lie or cleaning, one why a costume a day anyway. And they we don't see that that proactive cleaning, sanitation issues in a coso. Because you see, they are local ministry, no local government ministry, no. It is assemblies, no any sanitation, where you are. It is beside assembly for no MMDS, DCs, no MCs, no. Akosi say, they be here the first week of a make him in a day, ubehu. Yes, sanitation, why? Na woman could not hear, yes, your paper got a money a curriculum plier, a prior money, I hear, and say, dear, which I am sorry about you, you clean once a month. Very funny people. Very, very funny people. Yeah, yeah. Once a month, na assembly, no, etre sika. No, what the akujina was my national sanitation. Why? Na, yeah, yeah. Any 3 days, I beko got any more se choku. There is no system. I ensure, say, we are always clearing our drainages. Mampenina kan, was here the Amaluka assembly.
1: You say, talk a crap, na, baby.
0: This was 2024.
1: It is our Ministry of Sanitation. Almost so in Tier Watchini. I net in Soka Krato, Omoko Jessica or World Bank, Omsi Ombe Yigata Numu. I chase Omo Fanyeche no. NDC bar. Sa Sanitation Ministry no. Yebeguno. We are signed their call local government.
2: Or sign Eddie to just say.
0: And she say local government, Yebisamu. How far with the sanitation issues? Because the young Frank is far there, a wood and a goo and soon more than a corner mammy. Fasa picture and a highway. A G assembly na a wahano. A odi pet sa area hono a yinny mammy. Assembly na waha DC MC a wat sa area hano. She a wura pa. And you see a yet alajo. Alajo hono. In fact, wa we in charge no a local governance na mo yen hono. MD MC wo area won. Eti wa adwuma wo ye no won wo hwe weya eye. I don't blame you because anti flood task force not here stand up with that no. They are just I don't want to use a harsh word. But emphasis on PNU. so. That is what I will say. Babro fumuka useless e beka so wedi wamante. What the monitoring ban pa? Look at this. Look at this. 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
0: Atenu ubetumi ananti kromu sa pedas bin kura de bola tumu nyabi me se ubetumi ananti kromu ho enkrani kuma se hey ubetumi ananti ba bi wo pedas bin dasbin wo awudi wuni no wo pe bi kura de bola 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working MMDS sanitation sika no de na mode ye sanitation sika no de pa na mode ye and to every politician na where this sanitation sika bi since time memorial e ba nyina be sin nei a where this 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Yani abeka manifesto ni aye ni akeka nsem no a. It's not that we don't have laws in this system. Yeah, we laws. Emera no wo ho. Act 29 criminal and other offenses at 1960. Or say utu wura e the good rains mu a etia mra. Act 925 lands use and special planning act. 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

0: 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Come and see Japan. 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But they planned ahead. 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Wey ye Japan. 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But omo here sa drainage no about 6.4 kilometers so omo here ye plan ye ni partner se ka omo tribo mu nimdie ni nyansa enwuma me de she show yes no e ba mu no and that this is the be e hoka kraka esisi pillars akakraka e cha brose e twa so be gata kese e diensuo be na ntimi mfase ye yankoka ye wura mu ntaka se no drainage can save the flood in Accra. 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And kasa sakura, it means we are failing to plan. We are failing to plan. Any or see no drainage system could stop Accra flood disaster. Why na catch you? You are interior minister. You should be talking this way. You're planning here and Kenya dihuni. It's poor planning. Too bad. 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We don't want to think and make systems work. Enforce the laws. Prosecute offenders. 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There are laws in this country. Matre wo se omomu tu ura guno. Emra wo ho. Act 29. Criminal and Other Offenses Act 1960. Emra wo ho. Yebe tumidi ya ye juma. Waste management. Yentrasi ni yensa anyebiyem. And she said, because assemblies no moon to me yet. John Dramani Mama, His Excellency. This is assemblies, new municipal, and they are no moon to me yet. We know them already. Only in assemblies no moon to me. Town planning, Krakwa saying. What's up, almost sanitation is over on you. Town planning, planning. You better say, a dying seer, wind seer, you better hear it. It is here. You say, no ma. Now your drainage system say, this is sat and kitten kitten, midi Japan, the actual. Yen you more can see me be and soon be to me. Because in sure air tunnel, near see the best statistics are breed the corny adieno. In the next 10 years, they chrono. A muad dene, because a climate change neighbor, a muad dene, a tiansasian planet. So by 3, 4 years, 5 years, nanki a timian ya drainage, I can see your cities near the. Now things we won't crow be brew one more. And ki ye developers and crona. Regions ni be under developed, you will be up a so cook crook at him. By a chat national cake, Nunia be regions, Libya, Numaka Krawa, Babun Benya, Yania, be brain two coin cockroach, him so be a pen cry a quatra, Ama Hona Choku overpopulation, now lead to all these things. Let's develop other regions. This is the hard truth. The flood occurred because we allowed it. Poor planning. Yeah, now reho. Shadia China, Yanidia, China, small city. In suo ta kuru we mu anya sem ketwa ba China etimi a develop ya nhyehye ya manei saa ho no ana ekuro no nyina etimi yiri no Frank is fatu suma look at what they have done into ombe si dan a ye the 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That is who we are because our laws are not working. Yanyini biem. Now what has happened, no? It is telling us that we need to think and reason well as a nation. Maybe.
1: Oh yeah! Come on!
2: Isra 104.5
3: and
2: Mwadi.
3: And now
2: now. Who you mean, sir?
0: Kwabena, mumre, na. Medie. Ma kan wo se. Se die wo man no tie no. Ye nya man yo se mo a. And the safety officer and so on. He will be part of the discussions. Na Kwabena, machin.
3: Coffee, yeah, yeah.
0: Net. Be able to call
3: you. Adom nim time ho ye pa na wo so.
0: Adom nim pa boy ho ye.
3: Great, great, great. Coffee are ho.
0: Arrow,
3: serious. O share and never a you ask yourselves into your mind here when it does so many. In the next 10, 15, 20 years,
0: yeah,
3: what will become of us?
0: Are you serious?
3: And then a better thing. Now, president, a can't loans a party be a quadji, yes, or would be got them near day. Yes, in 2012, there was a project called Conti Project. The NDC government promises about $663 million. Edia be yes, our drainage systems. No, Akanya was a very beautiful plan. Ebe the yachts better to Odor River, no Sonia, they are very beautiful. As at 2015, in fact, Collins Dauda was the minister for local government then. Yahushi, so Mukwaji loan, so Mankwaji. Standard Chartered Bank and a US government and another sponsors our project. No, we didn't. And during the MPP's era, almost 350 million. Say, I know somebody made the same project.
0: Yeah,
3: I know. See, who be a cosy. And here, say, we vote for people to come to leadership. Say, omome and then. What is the essence of going to kill Ukosa line? Ting, ting, ting, ting.
0: Yeah.
3: No, what to about? A home fast one is a monkan say. Monkan say. If not, sir, and near me, yeah, I'm obey, yes, the bayer, home behind, yeah, monkan say.
0: Now blame games.
3: Blame games. And away, say, and away, and say, and away, yen, two up, mamma, some mumma point the fingers at some people. Yen, him, so way, or soon as you are not engineer to about the mouth.
0: Yeah.
3: What have you done? And you cited Muntaka.
0: Yeah.
3: I didn't know how to pay.
0: Yeah,
3: yeah. But the way I'm going to tell you how to say, it's just your leaders, no. In fact, they are clueless. Some of them are clueless.
0: Okay, can we begin where you see harsh?
3: No.
0: But,
3: exactly.
0: Exactly.
3: Exactly. It's just a problem, no. Yeah. But we are clueless about the situation, about the problem. And see, who clues to what is going on? And Kabeka say, Accra floods, no drainage system be anywhere and get to myself here. For an interior minister to say this,
0: Ghana, no,
3: God have mercy,
0: mercy indeed. Obori,
4: yeah, Akokwa.
0: Before I say my name, a guest, bidding komono. Ovori
4: Akokwa
0: enkwada we hu omo no ti wo hu omo enkwada nketo anu e de ne dia bedrua
4: Akokwa de dia bedrua ase no eye ase nation o se ye no ye bu ye ni gu niam abebre so ya bra bom no ye se o we de anya hwe we de se we said there any man kitting get here as you buy any go so no and then a toto aso a me be do say won me say galam say anyone say say me koso no ya fa ne say
0: etra
4: enya she ba Ghana no say wo ko forest belt now na e galam say no e won susu aso na esane ba ase
0: o on say cross eastern region
4: ben no
0: and o musu di galam say o
4: na esane ba o
0: I agree
4: yeah ye no ya fa ne say because would you be so be a co baby co takwa bra boas bracon a quite be a good be a tickroom over and say, now mudia mutiana mo can you be then you be di. Yeah, if I say nephew, who's soon yes can work to a trunk kind.
0: Yeah.
4: Nanyan coupon on to Awaka.
0: Mm-hmm.
4: A beam, only say, in 1971,
0: yeah,
4: there was what we call the Ramsar Convention. A Ramsar Convention, it say, yeah, you were area, sir. Bruni, your friend is a wetland, a hassing in Subetaha. She castle me a friend or ra. Ya wora, ya do a ra.
0: Ya.
4: I hono, yankupon yan semun, and so every a tifia, na a bet taho. A coqua said taho, a hono, yam for so an tuan ya. Uncle Feline sit down ho.
2: se wo bom wo se wo ma nsuo ni kota ho wo ma na nta ho a ni ni dwuma wo se dia because ta ho na e be san de akofom ba wo yi wo nu se wo ni nyansa nti nyankopon nya ono wa bo ni wiase no ba bi wo se nsuo tai no wo be ko tu nwa e di akofili asidan a na pa ne sa ne nsuo ni so o ka no ho a o be kire wo nyansa
0: ye wo kwan kura ye fa so esi edan e wa afrom unim urban planning no edru stage a no land should be left as a waste.
3: Okay.
0: And I say you believe no better. It's na eba interchange say. I mean, yeah, yeah, omu use for projects. Oko other countries are Singapore ni ade wohwe omu interchange as ya. Omu ye sports. E bi bo table tennis. Omu a hwehwe school foot mi ko suade ye arts wo ho. Ani ade bi na amu akohene try to do in Ashanti region ni ade. Omu ye they don't want that space to be left, you know, left like that because lands are more yedding as time progresses. It is such places you're quite fast. You know, that's what China sat down. And I'm the tree. I'm a sponge city. It's your dining you see and fail later there. Omo yeno hano. But there are strong pillars. I want to see LA.
2: And the foundation. And better structures.
0: Better structures. I was so. It is only namasiya kama. But not dino abansuro no. Ubit me si abrosa etwa sunum esia. And the only sebidi biacho. This is what they are doing. But here hano there. Obey filling station. Obey. Obey fail.
2: About 22 years ago. Ne wo Kumasi Tenka University.
0: Yeah.
2: Ena Kumasi Tenka University no. Oho rabia ya bo volleyball. Omo.
0: Yeah.
2: Eno mo. Satan Dr. Lord Asamoah. And then you know say, omo be si abrosan ho. But when they brought the engineers, and engineers abrosan ha na mre.
0: E be bu
2: egu. At that time no, me as a lip, me engineers you be see there na, why na mo say ha mre.
0: That
2: is what that's what the engineer was saying, say we see sad dying we and then twa so be for ni adade na, we mo e be ma problem. I say we don't listen to the engineers. Had they not been sending institution. And they are buying dear.
0: Oman Pinia.
2: And they are private.
0: Obeka se si.
2: No, Chebe, I kofa problem, Abba. Chrome was saying, we, you know, Ukoteka, at the planning department, we have economic planning and settlement planning. So what is the advice do they give?
0: And some of them are even employed into our system.
2: But you want so far. We don't listen to the technocrats. The ordinary people keep dominating. Obia just here you are home you say me busu ya say or return is
0: ah you politician
2: for a politi-
0: do you know where I am who, I bought the land myself
2: and I'm saying
0: if you joke I will let them transfer you
2: me na na na dia say but no here is ah any dey be do you say oh na be be you do crampon you go show you but I'm saying the same say yenye nwea oh God will force us to think Unyankupon,
0: Obemi Suyansa.
2: Because said ya cra, and so, Uche, situ, I go quadi, and Ujena videos now in Amitio.
0: Yeah.
2: I rob papa, said, Obi Obinia, that didn't share beer. Unyat, virtually 40% or 50% of Accra has been submerged in water.
0: It's true, very, very true.
3: And what the Jim is saying, is it? Jim had for some more kind of say, is he from a ne? To Ochina
0: and no cry, it's weak way the expect.
3: Let's say, and you're not going to say, Reggie Rock Stone feels you call. Aye, Nadia, say, oh, I'm warning them soon.
0: Aye, say, free room neighbor.
3: And it's almost a shed baby.
0: Aye,
3: now with him,
0: now with them, to almost cry and them soon.
3: Hey,
0: a burial.
3: Eh, God have mercy.
0: Eh, Mene aye safety officer or a penny pa, or a consultant so. 3D Energy Training Center, executive board member for AYA GISEP and a chairman Kumasi chapter about housing safety ne normanoma omo ena ujinemu pa aye Mr. David Abema Biasi ewa this is not the first time or taba ha on safety issues Mr. David Abema Biasi Ibiabo kodi e
5: akuku yedanya miasi
0: said aye idie ehu abam because now, you realize this in Ashanti region, some of the places are flooded, Kakra. You have the flood at Asafo, Kakra. I think, say, Abuabo area, ho, and some other places are tar flooding, Kakra, Kakra. Even Granan, we are doomed, Kakra, you say, flood, Kakra. And all these things, yes, we will be able to say, Shia, now we say, SUD. But first of all, let's look at the Greater Accra. What was the failing pointer as a young shedder and tackle near in terms of safety a ema yehu de yehu
5: yo akokwa ne Ghana niafo amutie yen yen ye wo Ghana Institute of Safety Environmental Professionals
0: mhm
5: na me ye chairman for Ashanti region
0: right
5: na ne etie ne se reference nature 1968
0: yeah
5: which is 58 years
0: ago
5: I'm say yeah kunta no a kind of paper say say na yen huso into 58 years na abayaba abayko abayamba abayko
0: hmm
5: e dia na e koso you yen safety professionals
0: mm-hmm.
5: An environment, you know, you have friends of rivers and water bodies by. Na na jumos upon baby, I will be a chiao. Oh, yes, so you have a wetlands by any issue. Papa, yeah, I mean to me, who near Coso, dear, so Tiasiana, Niku, and that's ye juma. Yen yina Ghana, Hanipa, Yakusku, ya dosupa. Yen, yes, yeah. Aye, buying bo a bus safety. Aye, yensuho, ye afro. Ye dosu ye wagana. Ye dosu beblebe.
0: Mamusia insuiri. Any afro wunse.
5: Environment wunse.
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7: 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You listen in BMB? Nobody likes waiting around.
0: Oh, you were named before I had
5: you. Oh, Environmental Protection Agency. Oh, we are number one.
0: EPA for?
5: EPA. And yes, we are planning, development planning, settlements. Yes, you know, yes, we are. You go school, you have degree, you have master's, you have PhD, you have done professors. So, how do you know, yes, you know, or see, the boy, you know.
0: There is someone among person, baby. Because I'm watching him doing now PhD for professors near Tikrum, near Sue say, Yidia. Now, one of my mother
5: and say, okay, be saying, the plan and no ho. Now, a quiet, befast with this guy, then a shame.
0: Nasiskaba, World Bank and now we grow my over 300 million. To tackle,
5: let's say, planning, you can't crata, you're gonna be a bit misses, you crono.
0: I'm more planning a gun crata.
5: Oh, yes, a bear plan, be a Obi ye project work, doctoral project thesis, defend DN research your research department bibre organa. Nia ya kroni be ye no. Ewo ho. Akadem.
0: Mwa draw at plan
5: dada. Akadem. Sile yina sa uye project work. Ewa adia solve magana. Misu me ye media up to master's level. But adia na yesu ya no. Ministries, MMDAs.
0: Mm-hmm.
5: Planning the Indian, we are no say paper no war. Now you better, my dear, now you do my fee, and so say now okay.
0: And then I'm a move to me find
5: okay. You will maybe say between 60 to 100 meters.
0: That
5: couldn't see you. Let me see die.
0: Right.
5: Nientia Yensi dying is assassins in Ghana.
0: Mm-hmm. Yeah, that's one side.
5: Assassin, baby, who quite dry assassin in the way. O quadro benso o faku me wo ye a asase bebrebe hwe bodi esisi wo kama kama ye si ye mpeho ye yina ye pese ye tine krom
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0: adan I say
5: say ko original plan mu e wo Ghana plan mu mre mu pa baby any si si dan na do so
0: ba manfo esisi wo
5: omo si ho
0: ti e ka say ye bubu adan a e say
5: be
0: bubu
5: ahoto be ba si e budan bebrebe e no kure ba ko pe we ye bible mu quran mu any asase so no kure na making
0: that's the hard truth
5: exactly
0: wow
5: there are a lot of structures that need to be destroyed me ka bro fo ka kra film
0: wow
5: adan bebre ho a ye yifri ho a ahoto be ba pressure ne emba ti si
0: but why are we not doing it
5: and he says you see ni pa bebre mbesi ye beka no kure wasasi so ye ti so no kure ni ho reason ye asema making ya chro ya measure uko ye fe bibi scheme ya cheche insasi ye wo area bia ban ya cheche 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
0: Eno na na me ka se enipa de o ma ne kwan a ne ope bi obeye. 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But you need certain rules. Laws be a be work it to prevent people. Se wo nya staff a ye ba wo ngura ha.
5: Okay.
0: Eno ntini ye wo security wo. 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
3: Yes.
0: A offense, criminal offense, which I see it to one among one. Na assembly nim to mean co prosecute such people. Yet mean for mon family at pants, woman must see dying po way, and for mon family, no one say demolition. Yeah. How many times will we see I demolish the microphone at court? They just demolish it, ends it. But some of these things say, Bola, yet to go near, you started prosecuting Crawford, the Humbeba, Gentia UK, US, any others, no? Obin to mean for Bola and for one, say. You will be charged immediately.
3: Yes.
0: By
3: yes.
0: Eddie and why?
5: I got qua. Medasipi, where your question is super, we see here the end of why. Once I make a child say, you won't crata baby, Ghana, yes, you say baby, and find Yajuma. Is it any war? What can you find? Only me and Yajuma. You had the benign say, ya chichi, ni pepi, or motu two ball ago. I am fear, I am bubuano,
0: yeah.
5: Area, what is here, chichi, ni pepi, ya mamu days be codemo. I was some rano, my chichi nipa.
0: How many times?
5: I was a lawyer for no so a mobile. In plenty case, be court and I ain't send the bray. Obi two boy go, I see a chill. Wa 30 days at Watum, 60 days at Watum, 90 days. I was a lawyer for no so a mumu name, or munsemu, or mutsimu a day. Obi a two boy a gunny video. Yet you are bad. 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
5: O hini no, eni ni oto ye nina must be jailed. Eh, yeah.
0: Right.
5: See, ya ye sa, sansa sinu, ye njaito.
0: 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Ehun beba.
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5: Both the buyer and the seller must be jailed.
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5: 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So, yes, ye yard ye bi mani pesuru.
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5: 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Oh, inti how kasi ye?
0: Yeah.
5: Safety, occupational health safety of Ghana Institute of Safety Environmental Professionals. Ye ye wo muno.
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5: 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Ye nga stati.
0: Okay.
5: Yako BA chapter o University of Energy and Natural Resources.
0: Okay.
5: That was nyane.
0: Ah, mo debete ti omo.
5: Ya started training omo ya inaugurate. Na sa chapter no doctors in penifo mienu and e patrons omo da no.
0: Right.
5: Enti ya started here training ni omo fa engineering training mu in safety.
0: Okay.
5: Se ne be ya Obewie University no. So na what is safety na se? Enti so ya engineer, building engineer already no. Wajiji nti yehi adechirebi wa yenye ho.
0: 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I mean why don't you make that proposal? Nanka ebeye common course. They said they say omo chire entrepreneurship bo.
3: Yeah.
0: Universities through all you are kwa abeye entrepreneurship course niyane. Ye nyane sa.
5: Akuku wame dasi. 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
0: Proposal
5: na mom ye was CPD continuous development short courses.
0: Okay.
5: Eno na ye introduce my student no.
0: Right.
5: Ah enye usia safety nenso ye enye no academic professional.
0: Okay.
5: Na usia ka
0: chain kakra.
5: Aha. Into we university na won start to national service no. No atresam.
0: Right.
5: No wetumi enya safety mu nim de. 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
0: Right.
5: A home wa was here to free.
0: Sure.
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0: Right.
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4: Be Mr. David Abemabiasi and Otrin and Kano. And it's all about who's here. 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But at the end of the day, enda makano se. The authority, the most powerful hands, lies in the hands of leaders. And when leadership fails, ni ya ke yenina ano. 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Just a ultimus a very, very, very, very surprising, shocking. Now, quite go map on the dog, now make ice and make a baby, now make a boy, is there? 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
0: Yes, I no proud to say food break. Na ni pano be fast one. Say what they are blocking. 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Just say Achimota ABC food break no. And na Google Map odi akwa ika yi. 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Say one was a chini ye die. Baby oko no was a chini ye die.
1: Bibi ni die, eh? Yes, food bridge oh, yeah. Oni pada say ni. Oni pada say ni how di car come eh chale.
0: Adi ensu ya na ho odi amanipa. 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It is a kai, se map video cars by num ebi ebefo di anese ni footbridge ni say ebunu nunu. Mon check why na Google no him say Google ma won.
1: Yeah,
0: as him.
1: Hey, nipa bi ni die, eh? Yes, footbridge oh, yeah. Onipa da say ni. Onipa da say how di car come eh chale. Oh Ghana. Never ever. 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Yes, food bridge oh, yeah. Onipa da say ni. Onipa da say how di car come eh chale. Oh Ghana. Never ever.
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0: 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We almost a problem ho so e manfo ntimi mfro em fa so nyai. Mo call redam mo fix it. A very dangerous at that area. 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But modern na green e finance loans no say solar panel na person oyin wo fie and am pokura no wo bi a wo pese auto electric car ni bia. 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

0: 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Otray and Wedra, Jacano Road, Kumasi Ahonjo, and Robert and Sons, now what nine Chromo and Hojo Main Road, a Juada Kofifia, the air, Juma 9 a.m. to 5 p.m., Saturdays 10 a.m. to 5 p.m. Gold, a gold, diamond, a diamond, Messi Jewelries near your papa, 0536 780 369, 0536 780 369, and at 0207 443 500. Okay, best heads, and I come for the amount. Say, nay, I will boom so tech, yeah. Now, the only say, or per SHS graduate, or your hard working, or San Subua, dear come on. Or your female, or by between a boy, you neat, very presentable. You hear, pa. Now, you'll be out to tech, or for you, chrome, cote, canting, cronoa. Around boom so area, you hear, a Jimana, but for application, Fabra. Front desk of Insura Love FM, top high hair, and Abeko Kibet hair. I will boom so open ultimate hostel now. Now I call you on carry 0243 944 641. You better super. Me and Chen Komosi see at 0322 0835 81 83583 0322 0835 81 83583. Na ye ning komo what a flood issues ye ding komo about so many things waha. E de announce what can de see e de na ebeye insu yiri na ekoko okosui na Ashanti Ridge be bi bia obia across Ghana. How is the flood situation ewo area ma ye hunu sen enete o ba bia wo nti ye ning komo we no ye mbie musa oh aha nti obia emfre. Hello.
1: Be sonny and near Matanta, yeah. No quasimini, in Sweden, the Beba, Nanso, and Matisania, you winning. Yenny idea dances, Yenny to Tony and Bugatemo. Yenny idea dances a baby, and the sea, see a dine, and ye see a dine. In Jacuqua, run a year, fellow Feleno. Yes, this is in Sweda, and if I never fact. I will go on a pay, what's that the Yumbia film, say Radima Yansa, Yansa, Yampa, then your Solomon Cayano. Miss Simon, no, what I say. Na meti abubu ya aso de menye mebi kwa side. 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Enti, Can you imagine a driver for Piano? A beer drain is saying, but can't be on. Careful, so and was saying, but do be away station. Mirikambia was Jimmy Careful, so no, they say, on slow down crowd.
0: Yeah,
1: Mirikam Quanti, and come here, say, your drivers will be bread to Kromwa. On this, what do be away? And your friends say, and why you busy?
0: Zebra crossing crowd, yeah.
1: Dear on my way, say, Mupa, been moon yet, and in your near mail personal. Sebi, please send your song. Ah, Sefim.
0: Ah, Sefim, pa. KB, thank you. Next caller. Hello. Hello. Hello.
2: Oh, what's your name?
0: Major Suominia, Odin.
2: The DJ Alaji.
0: Okay.
2: Obipa.
0: Obipe. All right, Alaji, ain't you?
2: I'm in Chiabas. I'm shining far. Anyway, which is your part?
0: Mm hmm.
2: Messer or Passe, who's your Babu Abu Bashadi?
0: Ababu Abu.
2: Who is free? Airport roundabout.
0: Mm hmm.
2: I'm not sure if you're a good person.
0: Hello.
3: Hello.
0: Many are in your favor.
3: Me ba che fa me fa
0: no. Asante achim.
3: Yoso.
0: Okay.
3: Agogo era.
0: Okay.
3: Me pa cho mato ma de kakra ne se.
0: Mhm.
3: Na mpeni fo no se. Ye kasa ya no, but ye ya. But action no so e kasa ni se mo aba ya bro ko kasa se. I just saw a thick border and the west is what I'm saying. And you know, and the woman said, yeah, no, I can't say the three, no, no, no, no, no, no, no, no, no, no, no, no, no, no, no, no, no, no, no, no, no, no, no, no, no, no, no, no, no, no, no, no, no, no, no, no, no, no, no, no, no, no, no, no, no, no, no, no, no, no, no, no, no, no, no, no, no, no, no, no, no, no, no, no, no, no, no, no, no, no, no, no, no, no, no, no, no, no, no, no, no, no, no, no, no, no, no, no, no, no, no, no, no, no, no, no, no, no, no, I am a man.
0: Right. Thank you very much. Kunlu Ghana Limited, the Unchun Capsule, now by Johnson 10 times. 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I warn them, man, as a Mujan media for Sunny year, a free Araba banzen tablet. 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Na, what Pibina BBI, fine. I mean, Fala's caller. Hello? Minia.
4: Good morning.
0: Good morning.
4: But
0: what is it? I don't mean who you are, but
4: you are
0: being a baby. Right. Okay. Online, no, online, no, papa.
4: Hello?
0: Aha, Fidia Casa.
4: Mr. Chief, the reason is that
0: Mensumedasipi, thank you very much. Mami for Fred Jumediano Enfensia. But I said value vite value man, mema dear a madia value woman. Manin CSU pa beauty plus maho febaus you live num penibes.
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0: Kuno efri umu ama huato pa pharmacy over the counter medicine sellers nina ubi 0561088666 0561088666 na wakai se awake purified drinking water one for life uto awake muska ni biko National Cardiothoracic Center Kolebu na yedi aji amamfu ya rehenti free nekri se unu mawika kosu anu mawiki na enji amamfu ya de shepa na say okoye DNA dia, there's only one stop. 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
5: reggie promoter

0: You can speak well of Ghana, out of the African teams in Ghana, and yet just one person, but collectively as a team, how to defend and play the ball play the game without a ball. When you don't have the ball, how you squeeze the area and make it difficult for the opponent, and not just 45 minutes, but 90 minutes of the game. You can clearly say Ghana have shown that discipline, because Senegal played France. I'm doing this analysis for you to also see. They played very well in the first half, but in the second half, they conceded goals. Ivory Coast, when they met Germany, you saw at a point in time, you couldn't see the difference. It's almost on both teams are all on the same level. But it didn't last. It got to latter part of the game and they lost focus. Ghana has not shown that. Ghana has shown a lot of discipline, a lot of work ethics. I think we have a coach who understands what to do at every given time. Manu Biano, the wisdom in the game, what he has to do, he's seen the players, his own players, the opponents, how they play. And he is very sure, certain. Every tactical player of the Ababian is because he assesses the opponents very well. When we played England, we saw England play Croatia. They were fantastic, they were in control. Would you say the same when they met us? Yeah, of course, no. And so the coach knows exactly what to do. He will have a method, a strategy, an idea of how to play Colombia.
1: Now Tanaka quickly on the scene to, win it and then lose it. Guimaraes, Castro, what a ball, Martinelli! Brazil are heading through to the round of 16. Surely this time for Paraguay, he does score!
2: Ismael Saibari to win the game for Morocco and to send the Netherlands packing. Saibari up against Verbruggen. It's Saibari! And history does repeat itself. What a story in the Estadio Monterrey.
3: Cap a la dreta per Xavi, assistència de Xavi, més cap a la dreta per Messi, Messi, Messi, Messi, Messi, Messi, Messi, Messi, immens Messi, encara Messi, encara Messi, encara Messi, encara Messi, 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
4: Silences the critics. Please the first goal go. Of the 2013 Please African Cup of Nations, go. Wearing the captain's armband. Oh, loves to have a little go.

0: Cassano here into the Pelger. Goal from Balotelli! Mario Balotelli was there. The ball was lifted in from Cassano. And Balotelli buries it from close in. Neuer nowhere.
1: What here from Amo Achino Krabba Pounsimano? Ediasa and so 937. Yatnasi. Yet I would have moved some Nebram or Copim said Dumia no Ebabo. Na yebedi World Cup no come as say ye ram our run 32 na gradually ehun eye teams a onpesom come anim ene om so onpesom kofie ene tin kakankakankaka yebedi sound community na no awo dwumadie so in 104.5 ya mama chin ye na mas for trusting insure passports and then anopay we do a proper review of any game no. Na yevia ni ababa ya preview of any games na and so ebetimi ato eja no na na surprisingly two giants in world football omuni na na film our run 32 Germany and the Netherlands ababa din komuni yepa adi amam so join your life our YouTube in Shot TV oba first of all subscribe channel no amami or subscribe via jam message awoho yakoba ebekinka messages amodi abren awodumade nindina enso eso edi amama 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nyame nkoa nke wem or the extra time and Brazil enya the second goal Amodi Kormanim. Then comes a Germany and a Paraguay. Sa game in Sono. In fact, in the 90 minutes, about 1-1. A call extra time. Then near see a day a penalties. And so it decided a game, no. Now penalties, no, and Paraguay. At 4-3. And so Germany. At the Germany there. Maybe say answer that anymore because me kai. Everyone must start here with their qualifiers. I'm about funny games. They are cocoa boy now. I'm saying, I'm going to say that I'm going to answer that I'm going to say. But one team, I'm going to walk up. I'm going to say, but I'm going to come in the Netherlands. I'm going to say Morocco and a boy. A game of the corner, you know. And 19 is going to answer the young a cat, Baco. On penalties, and a Morocco, a shame, and I'm going to say, from say, a Netherlands. I'm going to take Kano, a Minua. Make us say Enrano, Netherlands, and so echo a yefia, Morocco, and so echo omu enim, Nebusafonia, Mirim Ukraine, Morocco from the confidence, the arrogance, am the Bobono, a insane, I'm telling you, Omuzo Biao, Omuzo Timbia, Niacoba, Niabedim, Morocco, and Komono, a ye, of course, and I because Babo Norway, France, Babo Sweden, La Yanya, a Mexico, Amachin. I'm so any echo the game, no, and so with me Abasuna Yabefie, make us a Ministry of Sports and Recreation, and the Abatu does a Abino, as it says, here, I'm going to win two tickets. Emma, a Ghana supporters are more a US and a Canada, no, I'm a Munkoshe, a Ghana games, and then I'm on for Miss Ase, and he says, our supporters near Dom Crani, a Yom Day, Yagogom Murphy, and I'll make it on Marco Stadium, at your phone in the Nano. 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Yadi Jumadino and so at the Abramo. And predict and win. Yabasai at also. Na ya ye at the Amamo McBerry Biscuits. Ofre na Ochawa gang. Odo prediction banner bemwa. Atedi P and a McBerry. At the Mamika say, Abrantia, I have finished a victory book, right? Okay. Abrantia no Atinasi obeji. Aye, ni award inti enye mwa mo doubt no me catch them. Say we area inti Anra Abrante no. Good morning, Vitu. You want to say?
2: Uncle Paul, do you want to say?
1: Nami ando me huye pa.
2: Nami yansi.
1: Ufu yina obai.
2: Pa show me free Kumasi.
1: Kumasi ya.
2: Kubasi. 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
1: Kubasi. Oh, nice. I see. Now, what is your feeling? Na feeling it is saying.
2: Oh, na so excited.
1: Wow, wow. Send an obas out.
2: Send you not game new corner. I'm Timu say. I got me what. And so, we ask you,
1: nice.
2: Say,
1: nice.
2: Brazil for an album, and you're in.
1: And you know, Brazil prediction, right? I see. Mm-hmm. I see. And see, at your four, predict and we know. No libi libi, no laba laba. A Brenton in Yemen, yeah, the man alive, Namuninano, Mahusa de Honsam, it's here from McBerry Biscuit, Nicheni, ni t shirt in and ni biscuit in so, and a guardian bibri. A day, a man to fatalo. Jay, na when your presentation, I cannot emfa and trust in a fee.
3: Thank you.
1: Emfa, your train, a Brenton Dixon Q. Oh. Also, watch a dear Abra. Na and now prediction a bem. Also, a beggy, Odiama, a free, a MacBerry biscuit. And therefore, Yanjana Sonafi, Yemfa, and Chai, and Kitu Ebi, Yancha Krebassi, na Abatuas, the Amamu Shawan 04.5, Richard Rini, Yakobasia.
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5: 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Why an edge FIFA World Cup no? At the Sininazo? Aye, Ghana, Brazil, Argentina, France, England, and what show Jesse? No one show Eskimo. 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
7: Abufu biada ye suwane se obinya Orion Cyrus Publication enguma. 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phonics and sight words picture reading and coloring writing skills natural skills and a kg one kg two so your language and literacy numeracy skills phonics and sight words picture reading and coloring and a primary one ekopim primary six and so your English language mathematics science creative art, history, or young sire say, baby, I will be a say, Accra, and then Kumasi, and I read him piano phrase 0555-313-658 and 0249-411-234.
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9: And your chairman, be on your chairman. So we bet chairman, dear. And so we'll see the brevia. Chairman, need your Oma Obano and need your one pemo. Chairman, any dear Edra no pa. Or Jim Rane. Chairman, be on the dance, yes, say. Nani, dear chassis. Any case. 81 year. So we'll pass away your chairman, dear. What's of a case? A chassis. Quadrax store and NASA pharmacy be a benwo. Nakoja will kiss condom. And will kiss strawberry gel. 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Never kiss strawberry gel no kono yo
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11: 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I have Prime Sports. 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
3: Same catcher will say Camille Shah Gel de a natural selection.
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3: Camille Shah Gel so de a boo a jam my so baby a woke up baby a ton samina whooping a beato. 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It was 0243 744 855. Nipa wa yakoko and nasa tuntum to meet the Camille Shah Gel a jarry. Camille Shah Gel ana a natural selection. First year baby a mofra into me kohu. 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
6: Well, 958 insurance of 4.5 here for yesterday. Jumadino and Famamo, our age Jumadino. But Miss Saw and Opebia, so I start your day with Jojo Energy Drink. Now, at here for Jojo Energy Drink, you know, in fact, anytime beer one cassava jar to Miss Fedia, and what they know, a sabbing here, what they for. And now, also to me at the age man, and one is so about resorted to a Jojo Energy Drink. Na and also et me abwa ye papa papa papa papa. Aye ok barrel PVC aye limited omo Adama ama summon and kai. 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This is the time and so amonso no I'm say thank you to every eye Ghanaian and will be a onsu isu eye MTN and inti ne so koswa browser isu eye MTN sem no udi yesika now de be e to eye data o call 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Now DB and so talk call credit. So now your cost no more. Oh, your video cost near day. Now so umomo no sunu gusua. Unsu you sunu kama. And one so badale. Aye *530# *530# And also be using my MTN app. No now so there you be and was the chance. Say aye HDA unsa and so ebetimi akabi ene anopede bia me katro se yade ya ewi aso bibo odua sabe se yade a baby will be a copene punish. Aha. We go a dear ya pa pa pa pa pa pa pa pa pa pa pa. I'm a new answer in the land if ya dear. Enti anopay sa utimia. Me patrome come for a ya farmatos limited. Omu pomade abedasono. And I may come for be a diamas say. En sono air to talk na air to talk in today. Edia malaria noa because and tuntumno. Omo ebe pine oma we ain't. And tuntum sudo nyarua. E yare bakuno de bamao. And one and the malaria. And it's no. Ye de adrea tuni de a lumitras. Edia bedasua. Me patrono pay. Also, you to Miss Utino a Jousa. On Muyana, I am your quiet test. Yes, when you are malaria, may come for a lumitrust and a diamond and an anope sanso. And I would tell you, my dear, well, fresh song. A quadanas an Indian in the enquire, or an answer, look pale be song. As an Indian in on the Bia, Mamma, come from line, wah. Me patrabasa, quadje a baby right drops and syrup in the be, Fama quadan, an Indian ebequire, a sense of vitamins room, sans an aminas, Oma, a babwa, a maquadan, an Indian, and then a color song. Bibia, a bit me a conkai, and so a diamond a sanso, and now you will be a better sorry bia, now hunam, a ya, and canka, and it or joints. 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Me kind of crazy.
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1: Now let us know. And on the bear one, I just also know what to me at the ASC Caboting 1 million Ghana City in Patron TDA. Obey me at the 1 million Ghana City. Nasikaki to have been added to actually 5 cities a day call. And one is over Dale, a *262#. *262#. No, I pick a 3 letters. So now if you also the Sikaka cra at the atu actually a cobana, sir, or letters on Ebemua, any Sika. Tudio and also no unsa ebetimi aka at the every ABC games na every day bia ya draw no ayamiensa make us say anopay dia at 10 a.m. ya at the wie nyame adoma anwumre 5 p.m. and also dia no yebetimi aye na aye anadwo no kron 9 p.m. nina on Adom TV na also who said the hunsam no and so AC echo terms and condition applying to no and also to me ahwe na bibia and so akoye and so at the amo anopay amo any afufu pi na amo asoyase na e de dwumade no and so de bremo na so say World Cup ni mo aye de World Cup na de pa if I feel World Cup no is it gradually aye idea. A man yet a pretty woman from the boys, and into the Bibia and Conkai, and so over age, my dear, I say. Now, Anuna, I a high sense of can to say, eh, walk up, no, while Tamil dear free a America, at the Abbey War Demoha. Now, also, no, the Ecoso, our AS Stadium Hundina, once when you the feel of the walk up, a bra, a Manchester, no, and so Gusua Ecoso na. I say, men can choose a nay from 32 inches, a copim, a 116 inches. There's a no bodan one to be so boy. The Ecosso was studying when you know, and your players were much like you. Which means I said, you said you would study more and now share a game, no, the picture quality, the sound, so, Nina, the ambience, a tearful, and yes, I'm going to talk. And on a high sense, I said, or the amount this particular World Cup, a season, now also World Cup, the BBA, I come up. And so, the amount to me, so, Ram, our showroom, BIA. Okwa to in TV ni bi na onso efa kwohwe eye walk up no oto no na oto in sound system no enso bi e dia ka ho na se go no any celebration no onso tumi I enjoy na bibia no akonkan enso dia ma na ene yeso wuram awon ye showroom bia oni ni panel ho no oni ni nkomo e san se ye ni MTN and afi DSTV enso akasa ye ma special package from eye DSTV and afi MTN bra. Also, Todd, the free air high sense. And with the other one, so no, wait me, Ashen and Swane, O and Kaya, Mamma, O to do her to nom, and then a Fenya Munano, Mokamon, Sa Ebetimi Akabi, and so our ho, Sa and so, and a Mamma, Awo, a Kumase, Tafo. Tanoso, Takra denum and Aya Takonano, Ayadia, Ayatama Community 5, and I was Aya Mels, a Honano, Ayadia, sorry, was Aya House, a Honano, Ayadia Okra, Unsa Abitimi Aka, a high sense, a show Munafe, also waiting me at Tomoniaman and Sobi, Talisal say, a sentiment, I need to know, I'm also a Chen Yamapi, no my Yama Bibri, a Yama Regini, na Emubi and Se, and a Omoya donation, Omo Tonyamapi, at the Akoma, at the Kumase. Regional Hospital, Patriotic Air Unit, no, na amunso ne, amunso betu amunso amu yenye niyama bebre, aya dia teliso, afadi atomso ha, amunso because of say aya sentiment in it, no, amunso aye, adi ama aye de Kumase Regional Air Hospital, Patriotic Air Unit, no, na nye non kwa, in fact, amu treni ni pa bebre, over 1,000 air people. 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Ghana Limited, Omana de Lupano, at the upper aye just all your bearman, I would see me. 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

0: 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So I basa. 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Now, also waiting me. And when you know, I am a drew a mad, you know, you found an Araba bags and tablet. Araba bags and tablet. 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And iti defender sinso oma oma niya anye dia. Aha strike so no. 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And then a president say he. O dani aye defender. Adi amao. This waka up season. 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We're ready so obe kleno. And so di efu ama wo seno. 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Enkano enso etimi akoye. Etim pacho. World Cup season, and your Pepsodent, and I may come for a diamond anopa, and then you may choose it, maybe beer and your kama, and so and from out and then anope, over so says your dema, a Alaska Star Enterprise, and I may come for a diamond marble sheet, open blanket, and anama tiawana, in the nani, ya debi at yaba, kama, and my demo haya feson, and then you see a baba dampana, a demo kwe de 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Johnny Alive. Awo YouTube insha TV. YouTube insha TV na. Yen started discussing suna enfa ma. Enra. Yebo 3 matches. Enti no. Yeba beye a review of the games suna. Yeviya. Na yababa share any games no we do a review Ivory Coast in Norway France Sweden and then Mexico Ecuador ninina no yababa ye sa game no enso etimi e de amamo abo eye jumade enso na enra say enna niam 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then Morocco omo ene eye teams are 4 omo so at sisi akase omo qualify omo rem awo at the round 16 stage of the competition as in the World Cup and so so ekoso awo US Canada and then Mexico. Jude Owusu Bafo, good morning.
1: Yeah, good morning, Rich.
0: Now what to say?
1: Nyamia Dominion elsewhere.
0: Oh, Nyamia Dominion, yeah.
1: Yeah, don't kiss you, Nasi.
0: First off, with the 3 matches now, you're
1: yes,
0: boy, no?
1: Yes.
0: Result, bear pan, abekase, it was very shocking. You never anticipated, say, your bubble game, baby, and that will be the result.
1: Rich, Obi Sami, with respect to the 3 matches.
0: Three matches, you know.
1: Now, Utie, me analysis prior to the start of the game, wa. Me assure, say, Obi Utie, be no clearly, Ebehu, DNA shocking, the mummy. DNA, a bit shocking, Germany. 2 matches, na, yes.
0: A shocking.
1: Germany, DNA shocking, me. Yes, because Rich, unim. So, I'm a kaya, make our fear, say, Morocco, be a year from Netherlands, a film. Okay, so
0: mekai.
1: Say Morocco be Holland free. Yes, now a game I mean, at least a bit producing goals, a bit me a 2-1 in favor of Morocco. But whichever I be here at Nefri, no. Morocco ever qualify ahead of Holland. I was so confident, I was emphatic. Set Morocco, a be Holland. Ain't me Morocco game, I am 1-1. Now I mean, him see a basso. Brazil, do you okay, make us say Brazil be winning 2-1
0: sure.
1: against Japan? Okay, so make us. It's all unbeshed Japan by 2-1. I was so emphatic, say a 2-1 win for Brazil. Let me expect a win for Brazil. But let me say, certainly, I said it, say, look, any game where Bayer and Hugo so. Definitely unbeshed so far. But trust you, me, they'll win. And to me, and also, even when the Japanese scored the first goal, I still knew, say, just a matter of time. Brazil better cano at their song. They just wanted to unsettle the Brazilians because they felt that somewhere in that goal first half, not game me progress here. A bit hard journey. Into a moon here goal, so I'm here early goal, crana. A bit me a boy, now I'm waiting me a protected solid no. And the huge pressure bet by Brazil also because after all, game no more bono. So no Japan no free more any news. But Brazil the free more any news. Carlo Ancelotti, who drew in on himself certainly, Okofi. Players in Ukraine, so and the pressure be more so far. Titu Vini Junior, mo.
0: Yeah.
1: E basa na unse ni afamo. Na ye demwa compare the Brazilian footballing great. And ye mo mo idea ma Brazil. And mo ma Brazil. And tino mo na pressure wo mo so. But Germany dia no was a bit shocking. I was expecting say yes.
0: A simple reason is eh.
1: Rich.
0: Because I mean, I'm shocking. I'm shocking.
1: Baku. No, unimna mi say Germany with a kind of character or more any or more exposure no. Yes, almost a couple of mistakes. And you say competition, you say, Maka said the almost boy, Unhu, a natural striker, say, oh, lady up front, I can't have it. Oh, yeah, midfielder, sounds here ringer, no, only lady up front, and AB a bedroom stage B, a bit me a hurt you almost. But no, minim say, a year, early stage, you say. I was expecting, say, at least, I can go by round of 16, at the quarter final stage, on no. Side period, no.
0: Yeah,
1: and a side shot, exactly.
0: Okay.
1: I know the man.
0: I feel my 2 point. That's
1: good. I see. Man,
0: but me,
1: shocking rich.
0: Me not shocking back okra.
1: Okay.
0: My simple reason. So after Brazil 2014, World Cup, Germany, Akonina, group stage,
1: Omufrim. Yes.
0: After 2014.
1: Sure.
0: World Cup, you are group stage, Omufrim. Any one.
1: Intem, yes.
0: Number two, me, the appointment of Nagelsmann.
1: Oh, Julian Nagelsmann.
0: And at the current German national team now, Casano, Oman convinced him one bit.
1: Okay.
0: One,
1: because and even against La Côte d'Ivoire, not Sanka Ivory Coast show.
0: Germany is winning.
1: That game, yes. Yes,
0: look,
1: that game, not
0: Sanka. Okay, sir. Prior to the World Cup, Ghana, you're no more friend.
1: You're no more friend, yes.
0: And only Germany, bien, didn't come out. I must say, World Cup, no more corner. Oman Koyeshi. And clearly, it showed. The German team in Ankasa, I'm in a machine. Let me show you what you mean, baby. And my simple reason, it be na mbiama ano. After say, Omoji 2014.
1: Of course, but I mean, I mean a history.
0: The current team na kasa na omde call walk up no. Omo nyadiye. I think Nagelsmann, how he set up the German team, like you said, Omo more out and out striker. And he number one.
1: Striker, me, yes.
0: Me know the reason why. Yes, sometimes, Omoji too say, it do maybe I'll say two coaches na say. Because of say, you will be your friend in football, super sub.
1: Of course, an impact sub.
0: Impact. On our buy, no.
1: Yes, no.
0: On my game, impact.
1: Exactly.
0: On no, if you bench a buy, you manage with the game now, buy, then no impact, I will give him.
1: Sure.
0: But my problem with him is that, like you said, me, a bit say, can't have it. Me, in court tournament, and can say, me, kobo, can't have it. Always in our game.
1: Yes.
0: Me, nye da. The simple reason is, oye, strikers, and now, oye, players, now, who didn't need anymore. Omo five chances be a one
1: be one no best amount and the conversion rate in there and no credit
0: seven seven
1: oh yeah in the cars Ellen Haaland
0: where you wait for
1: undoubts no comparatively sorry by virtue of the starter or no on the start no in terms of finishing or show at the check I have it for that I agree with you in the oh yeah comparative analysis yes in that regard me no yeah
0: Germany team no normal omo show character and just say look saw walk up omo ko be bia. And mean, I know right from day one, we'll be our share Germany team. No, what Germany are winning on say no more.
1: No. They're
0: the German machine, you don't see it. Yes. Germany, oh, Amoye, on Maya, they are too direct. Oh, my game, 1, 2, 3, born of coming for that. They're the conference because always Amoye wingers are. Omu timima what?
1: Yes, naturally.
0: Again, the in swing into the 8-yard box because of Omu players and Anomo height in here.
1: Yes.
0: Yeah, Pimini had the boy, Nashe. But the German machine, Tim Wu.
1: Oh, but Rich, I don't put
0: the case
1: because Rich, may both say no cry there. Pep Guardiola, Eba, Omu, Bayern, Nintino. At a point, you saw Omu game, Nankasano, assistant, Pacho Wu.
0: Now, only by the
1: Kuntia,
0: only by the Kuntia, a dream maybe. Now, only Hornets, and Money, I didn't know my Ganon. Because when we feel say
1: almost
0: the German DNA or some
1: yes, oh they said it of course. So assist homo culture, I get it. But Rich, the bottom line is I'm importing I'm in chef from that perspective. Media and say, how would you be able to get the expected results? Paswati I say. Because even say Anka okay nation like the Netherlands or Holland. Holland clearly who say Holland born and obo. The total footballer obo no. And yeah, no in Holland Ebo. Patrol the Mitch Roti, I say, and yes, our type of game, no, and all. Until Holland now, you name some pure Dutch football, total football, no, almost bomb, we are so exciting, no, and the Unia, even in Russia or in Morocco, now check clearly by starter, Uns Adi Amikain, and yes, Sana under Coleman, almost airball. But the point is that, me, I hear about a result, so, regardless of the type of strategy, the type of footballer, all bono. So the expected results are Rich, me, I've got no problem with you. Because the crux of the matter is that you know, also the expected results, no. Wunya enuntina Germany football no SSI no the J World Cup Rich. Now they had no issue whatsoever. Because I know how many Brazil a boy or more SA Brazil 7 no. So here clearly a Brazil born no more a boy no. Any Germany born no more boy no. Never be anywhere a show. It reflects a Brazil beat me as a Germany 7. Yet, almost almost by 7 goes to 1. Brazil, Bobo, and Suno Osen. But also in the point. Yes, no, Bobo, and Suno Osen. So if you're able to achieve the expected results, Sanya Manibukra, the anchor, Emma into play. And one is saying, just get the expected results for us whilst we move on. Na Yaku and Nimno, na Enyema Air Danny. Rich, Unim, so unfortunate. Some befriend at this point. But clearly, from the start of the competition, as you rightly indicated, except the Curacao game when Untimim fell on the basis or barometer or the yastick, Untimim fan cancer and farmer Germany. But Rich, matches are now who expected to announce a honum na yede a show muyeno. Rich, or boy against La Côte d'Ivoire, for instance, yen we. Sanya La Côte d'Ivoire and Ancasan and Yen in Yeme ya.
0: Cosheno.
1: No, so seno. A game are clearly near your omu game. Ain't no sir, oh, sha, na omu anya. I mean, I'm one yet. A team one. Who said this team? Bibi, oh, say, for instance, yes, say competition. I say, so, Osha France team one. Yes, Senegal, and the teacher, a boy, pa. But clearly, France, a boy, now, all bono. And then the quality, no. Ah, all done, you know. Bibi, so indicated, this is a team one. Potential, no, the tendencies of Belgium World Cup, no, also. And as well, okay about Germany, for instance. Rich, steady idea be. Okra England, okra, this gentleman, Harry Kane, maybe what? Good. Bra France. France were killing Mbappé Lutin. Only did me attack at the man.
2: 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Don't just say I love you, sing it with Joybox.
1: Argentina, for instance. Oba Argentina, of course, you name Messi, any natural out and out striker. But even with that, there's Julian Alvarez. Pachauti. Mm-hmm. Messi na mu dia son dia, he's a football god in TM finance mumpo mm. Now uban we be sound who say sir uba Germany when they lead your attack race to home. So it was even clear from the onset say no adeno emfa. Yes, I do agree say and you know sorry say Oko World Cup a chinchina was say unya a natural out and out striker and sound wait me and the expected results. But your team be one who say goals at home. Also, France, for instance, France ever 98 World Cup, ever Beijing World Cup. No, their main man near friend is Stefan Kovac, so okay, Kovac. But he buy no virtually, I'm fat. And so rich, suddenly now France is set up. And in the ball now, no bono. A drew the idea, even Lilian Thuram, a betting me about my mouth goes against Croatia. Defender, no, or mouth goes. Ubeno obit to say, Zinedine Kizidan, Zuzu. Onye a natural striker, but Zuzu bet me amount goals. Yuri Zhokaev, e bet me any goals be etching ever ho. And see all you saying now no ebia ne striker and castle one enkoye. But the other players are almost ever support any the expected goals. Eddie Ama. Spain, for instance, edge World Cup, edge European Championship then. Who they steady? At a point, not a ball a made for the ass. Number nine. Yeah. Fabregas, we know the
0: William A. Mereno,
1: yes, what made the yes, what made the Francesco Fabregas win as false nine. But because of how I'm not almost assets here, said they're not almost born and Casano, a Citiano. And even all born with a false nine crown, only problem.
0: Okay.
1: Oh, he has certain charges when you're David Sanchez via no woman goals. Patrons what yes. But Germany problem, no. Why wouldn't it be? So only be no back could be nanka one and cabet media juman wouldn't have no expected or best starting from the bench. Collectively as a team so also provided the expected goals and also ma. So how then would you be able
0: they
1: to
0: are
1: survive?
0: So poor when they are transiting.
1: I mean, so how then would you be able to survive? Look at Portugal, for instance. And you be they have Cristiano Ronaldo. Say do the idea or Paris Saint Germain player, yo, Goncalo Ramos.
0: Yeah.
1: Respect all what you say. But she ain't Germany dear. No cranny, minimum so I'm be free, but my expectations are more back or LC. Now, Rich,
0: Japan to the big game.
1: Japan and Brazil.
0: Mm-hmm.
1: So interesting a game.
0: Yeah, very, very interesting.
1: Yes. Japan and the mayor, dear Bia Carlo Ancelotti, or say, I appreciate you, Papa. Oh, share time, Japan, Eddie Yomu go, no. Sano, no. Oh, say, Sano, no, about mines. Or no, a yet, Bono, or we need possession. Now, Rich, open the treaty by Akuma. Football winning possession player, where that type of player. And to German Bundesliga last season, on any player, or we need more possessions, etch a player, be 200 plus possessions, and we need on the SRD. And about interceptions, and so he was up there, on your 66, and my Baba Bear second cry. And see, I can't know.
0: But, brother, I don't know, so why is our observation? I'm mm-hmm. 4-5, and my queen innocent. You can't say.
1: Maybe, Mabel, so far. Maybe you sure how they set up in the first place.
0: Mm-hmm.
1: Now, all can, 4-5, now all can Gabriel Magalhães.
0: Magalhães of Arsenal.
1: And then
0: Marquinhos of PSG.
1: Santos. Now, okay, say before the game, make can watch them. Say pace, make can have problem now. More observe your Brazil about Sadio, no. And Rich and right is showing. Say no sooner say one rectifier or con and him no. A bit me a hano. Rich and right after goal, ne by once a goal, no. So here clearly, Casemiro and so was also at fault. Instead of say obey close his pace, no. Why, yes, a man. Or my player in a lot of space. Now, Rich, before and no, Casemiro a mistakes too. So share or the balls too at a
0: patcho mami mami mami nyai When Mr. Mo, I'm on complaining say sound, you know.
1: Okay.
0: I was saying, Padu do not complain about sound. Okay. If I'm chomo when you sound, the moment I'm on complaining, if I'm chomo, yes, Mr. Mo. Why?
1: Right. You. Sir, you should clearly own. Na me hardy because Miro, any mistakes first half, and I'm expecting some cap. Kala into what the best son. For instance, my car goal only the only mistake or yeah, it's just after the goal. When he was captured by the camera, she how an any name the ambokran aye, Michel ne body language. Now, for an old atone chain, or sound so aye tackles be misplaced tackles be at podcast or giving a yellow card. And Rich, I was expecting say after first half, no, and Kakala in Chiloti best San Casimiro, but once you know, and it was so surprising. Obeka said probably Lucas Paqueta. A prana by maybe an account at a point. Now Brazil elbow with two number eights. That is Bruno Guimarães and then Lucas Paqueta. On an elbow number eight rules. No, then you talk of my brand here, Fernando Ryan and Vini Junior. I'm also a LED upfront. No, now Rich, second half. Now me shadi anidi. Now me who dientia Casemiro coach answers him and I'll see a book coach Abaso. So go no say no. Rich, on him.
0: Experience goal, pan no share no.
1: Experience goal, but at the same time, a goal are not your throw Casemiro. A goal are a one. And coach, no, actually, beyond just some mistakes, na all you know. Because at a point, no, yeah, but second half, Nessa, Japan born no more born. They said Brazil beat me a penetrating almost defense, no. It was virtually blocked. So, not almost both side passes. Still reach that emfa. And almost decided, say, almost buy a lot of crosses. Because Kalan Chiloti a try be a own say emwa. At a point, so Vini Junior and got a spectacular goal. She said there or Jay ball no any angle and called the ball no air to. And Rich, Michelle go no, Abranti said Bruno Guimarães in a year's hard cross no. Now Rich, Michelle go na Casemiro say no. And I miss you, okay, I feel the man who didn't hear. Kalan Chiloti decided say on Casemiro. On him say Oko Europe, top five legs now, last season. Player I said the most headers. Aye, Casemiro.
0: United was sha.
1: Last season, top five legs, no. Casemiro headed goals, aye, eight.
0: Okay.
1: And to another top five legs in Europe, no. On that need to share goals, Casemiro. So, Rich, meanwhile, you say, Nakala and Chiloti him say, yes, Casemiro, I had a lot of mistakes in the first half. But, baby, I drew near here goal. See, here goal next year, who say, you ain't been penetrating and confounding defense, no. Now, yeah, they are made there, and you see long balls and our crosses. Yeah, you see long balls or crosses. Yeah, inside Japan for it here. Yeah, you see a player's no height. It's your height advantage. Yes, Casemiro and you'll be a wasa. But all jump. Or Rubian Swan who would go, Bema. See, I didn't see mean keeping your game. So, the very moment Casemiro says, I go. She technique or didn't it in the pen at the say. Right, or say, go, and I who say, the coach has been vindicated. Ye bo omo abaso, omo ayade. Now, she timing no, oh timing no, baby a second goal no, ebay. Rachel behind him say, at the death, so ya poor game no, every.
0: Japan for no lose concentration.
1: Omo lose concentration.
0: Well, not the toss, baby a time ne do no. Omo the game in a question. Then probably be a penalty said decided. And by the time omo ni bomb to say Jack, not born in that.
1: Not born no, at that.
0: And I mean.
1: Rich me try, baby. Sasa na kan wa kan se bi na me ya dia bi dia tro.
0: Ya na ini Morocco ne.
1: Okay good.
0: Another game no
1: go mo na. Ya be bo Brazil abaso. Omo ya dia se omo ko omo ni. But team no adwuma wum. Ah me sure say be a fridge na ekono. Eno su e benya time ni aka ho asem. Eno tie Kalanchi Lotia na o san kan Neymar ba game no. Eno decide say there be Neymar after equalizer no. No on hia Neymar biom. But Rich before that no. Na nko ma Neymar ba. It tells you say name a fate or bet me about subsequent games, or bet me about be on 90 minutes, but bet me about and the reason here, Nanko Peso or the name I bet me say, so open one national team and name I enjoy playing against them, Japan team. Name I Japan about 5 games, was 9 goals in 80
0: okay.
1: So a national team back one, name I 80 million. Read to him.
0: Morocco for no.
1: Yes.
0: Sa confident ne arrogance ne de bobo no muko su
1: free also muko su
0: free
1: he da bi o
0: look yem fa bi bianto nche minim se moroko ni bobo
1: yes
0: which minim so bia o hwe show yi as a tie show ne jitum se ane moroko de se kind of africa amuni bobo ne bobo but I say, omu di niyama biya kwa omu football no huwa.
1: Yes.
0: So omu shia the powerhouse. Ewa war stager. Omu shua omu bako. Fede omu zini Brazil. Sure. Oh my dear Brazil. Ejino bo toe to toe. Enra. Look, you're starting the competition we. Enra pa ni da. Mu se nena nena. Ebo bo. Bama uko fono.
1: Dabi dabi omu.
0: Omu shua omu kuka u.
1: Omu fahu. Nenu parade. Bona omu shua omu boy no. Oni mi yanya de biemfa opta start yemfa ntoso ni ensure the level of Morocco ni appreciate omo right obeti de enti a mekan before the game say Morocco ebehye unse na I was so confident me sure say na e bia bebisa say ah where was I drawing my inspiration from right steady Morocco team ne critically I keep telling you this from goalkeeping department defense midfield to attack. Me pacho wadaroma ana why
0: ball possession.
1: Uh-huh.
0: Ball 70%.
1: Omo ball 70% ball possession. As a game
0: to Netherlands ball 30.
1: Good.
0: Shot on target. Obo 5, Netherlands ball 2.
1: Ebo 2. Perfect.
0: Fouls no 11. Mm-hmm. Netherlands year 6. Mm-hmm. And SG's no. As in expected goals, you know. Netherlands the near 0 point.
1: Yes.
0: Wow.
1: To on obet me as a goal and one. On also answer per ball and Auburn. One side at least, or bet me as two goals. So,
0: 1.40.
1: Yes, 1.40. Yeah. It means at least one more, bet me about two goals. So, Rich, it tells you, say clearly, oh, say the Netherlands table ball. But now Morocco ball no more ball. A bro, Netherlands the NFL. And Rich, and my own team, our baby drew a certain level. Me patch, oh, Shatai no, they take canoe. Diop, cana, or tail. Me uni nipper yam yamano, Kodigaku. Gaku after all say go no. Rachel said before the game, Adi Ababa Chiami abo game ne kwa no beka ya na kodi Gaku ne partner. Na e was say owo, but awo no amfa. Ne e so emotional. Mo Ababa be posti about the partner any. Ababa be posti about the partner. E fa ni baby no. Yes. Na areho nyamia no kwe ni e miya ye so emotional. In Siabrantia no. Say go no, yes, the African in me now we say for same Morocco be win the game. However, that's how the near me had my brand here. And Rich Unim Morocco Yaka results and pa or more bomb homody and all that. But if there is one person or one personality, I was here appreciating or na I was say footballing world no, a teacher at the man. And my penalty shootout no bass was ye teacher at the manner. The goalkeeper
0: Yassin Bono.
1: Oh, that guy. Charlie. Rich, who's had your football mono ewa? Mammy and yet to say this is the first time all yes idea. Rich Madden Baba try to be about Yassin Bono. Yassin Bono in his career on total career penalties our facing. A 62. Of the 62, we're making 17 saves. Is it not incredible? 17 saves, penalties, so total career was penalties are what face here 62 as a goalkeeper, and we're making saves of 17. This is incredible. And this will come about, say, oh, yeah, no, by ratio. Rachel says, just oh, come 30% side home, boy. It is incredible. And at the highest stage, why, yeah, may Kyo, yeah, call AFCON.
0: Mm-hmm.
1: 2025 Morocco and Nigeria semi-finals. Yeah. Okay, he saves so yeah, Samuel Chukwueze and yeah. Abrantia and the Bruno Onyemande. Oh yeah, saves too. And now Richie Mfrey and also Yemra Oyi against 2022 World Cup. It was against Spain. Round of 16. Also, some World Cup no, you can't hear can Messi, you can't Mbappe, but you refuse. Personalities be you omo ho omo ne buama yenya asade no beyond the Mbappe and Messi eye no was a certain Emiliano Martinez and then Yassin Bono ahodini team call semi-finals and Emiliano Martinez and so heroic saves are oye no including penalty shootout no and the buama Argentina eje World Cup no but name na kwa kwa Messi Rich apparently any ball no more de and she and you won't say one or she ne height na or a year pa by 1.9. She technique or see metier interview be or see before penalty be basono or rap player psych mu. and already. Rachel, you a technical team in CBB and Femfrim because me, Shannon, and I may be Sammy on saying, you're a World Cup, no? So South Africa, a penalty shootout, not the possibility to sanko Bay Canada and Femfrim very high with Ron Williams, or one keeper, or yeah, a lot of saves or penalties. Rich.
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1: Maybe one person, I'm a rooty for Benjamin Asare. Atizigi is a top-class goalkeeper. But me, your local league no interest in so here me ye. And see, say Benjamin Asare nene bosua. Me prefer Benjamin Asare. Uti. But unimade, a bad issue of penalty shootout, me who much from Benjamin Asare. But then, Oko Swiss league no ma. Ube won say Atizigi, a bad issue of penalties are. We facing bare 6 or 7. Our about 50% record. Odi aya check it. Oh. Well, say again, and you are Brandt, be manaf. So, Brandt and Lucas, you pin goalkeeper. Okay, so no, you're trying now, you're GDSA, you're not personality be a
0: bad person.
1: Exactly. And the anomaly, Jinahuno. And a rich, Sadi and Unim, technical team, no musum, Jumayo. And you're just about your cap penalties now. And you're just about goalkeeper and a technique in your idea. Or some analyzing videos upon videos, opponent I wonder on mobile.
0: Okay.
1: I am running the games. But Rich, unimade, you're buying the games, my main link here be so. Enra me who are debi. Me patrol here be Japan and Brazil. 90+6. And a win and a buy. Me boy. Canada and South Africa. Win and a buy time day. 90+2. Estacao. Good. The Netherlands and Morocco. Diop, 90+1. And all the taken. When my dear air cadet show, and sign you right any games. No, reach the air cadet show on you. A chesser period deny your drone. You lose the concentration, Kitua be, you'll be punished yearly for it.
0: Because I'm more on game and I make you proceed.
1: I'll proceed. Good. Rich, you're not crying and making any amends whatsoever because you're separating boys not from the men. It's baby, I heard you. We have mistake by Kunia Paneswa, where we obey me and my keeper, Yajumu. Oh, say, for instance, Suzuki, or Yajuma Yepa, or save Nisaves, ye 8 incredible saves. But unfortunately for him,
0: okay.
1: Sana, ne quiet.
0: And that's your another African team.
1: Yes.
0: Ivory Coast, Norway. Abefa.
1: Well, a very good question, there will be, sir. Richard himself offer competition, your own. Open team by Kwan Kabeka, the one who balanced power with the team, one Ivory Coast. Share Ivory Coast. Unconcede, sir. Except Germany, 2-0 audition against Ecuador, 1-0. Of course, Curacao won't mean for no any measuring a. But Usha Omwankasa defense, midfield and attacker, especially defense, no. Usa clearly a defense, Rich. Ubitia Kasse, Omo quality in war. Very disciplined defense. But I didn't measure any.
0: Sorry for me. No worries. Complaints, you know. Barneba, I think Zabia a technical challenge being at Yenya.
1: Okay.
0: And T. Yesamo, Mamma share live on YouTube. Mamma, more complainably. Sir Adentina, in volume no award from Sir. A Pamacho, a technical challenge. And not Yenya, but yeah, try say, yeah, you solve a problem. No. At the Amanti Monfanche, Monfanche pass and first not a network, you see, about a but messages are banning do do an hour by 90% or much as a volume no
1: or munyani
0: oh okay meaning the reason right there then to us
1: right odim ene Norway I'm say after 98 World Cup or mobile they make I say me my history can cry about Norway 98 hour no ni Morocco any Brazil ni Scotland no group me sure say okay aha ne kwan finally or share Brazil to qualify Yonder Thomas and Musa almost squad no return him after 98 World Cup na year kan ho asem no Norway e mama me drew sa stage there on Madrid. So they would have a point to prove, and in a way they also believe said this is their golden generation. Shetim na year kan or Martin Odegaard, one of the finest midfielders yewo. Okra Ellen Haaland. Rich, at the same time, Okra Alexander Soloth. Into who they share, some players should be our respective profiles or their back. But you didn't know me beside me say, yes, yeah, who Cote d'Ivoire this competition anymore. Me worry, they say, Ushia Germany. Germany, the kind of obsession, Norway, the Bema were up front. Germany, faster obsession, no air, man. Because Haaland, that guy, a Drew Baby, I would be saying, is he really a human being? Because on him, Rich, one mount 55 goals. 55 mm-hmm. goals, and what so? 55 international goals, and what in 50 games. In 50 games, one mount 55 international goals. That is incredible.
0: So oh, yeah, oh, yeah, oh, yeah, oh, yeah, immense five.
1: Yes.
0: And now the Cote d'Ivoire, a remote yes. game with him. Semi two analysts now. Probably you are saying, sir. Cote d'Ivoire is your team, man. Nenimu on your me very sharp.
1: Yes, exactly. Because Unim, or say, competition.
0: But we are also talking about Cote d'Ivoire team, man. I'm here wait for a winning.
1: Exactly.
0: Chance, no, more critical, come but no, we
1: do. What would the danger, a woman? Mm-hmm. Because we know about a high octane game so far, matches our bono. We know about Benya real test. Because imagine so Alexander Soloth, Richard, you, Okra Alexander Soloth, or Sansukra Ellen Haaland. And also Martin Odegaard also eta etri I'll be here adwuma no ho am almost our opportunities no so clearly say ofa almost squad na yes and can Norway France chain of course France are born 4-1 and Norway no share the attitude or the course our game and the selection na bibia dia dance say coach no they are open here Cote d'Ivoire na no person ni here and when your opportunity to meet Cote d'Ivoire so with this kind of quality are rich or one a honor a yet problem, the mammy. Yes, all my defense, no, and said that, yet good is our Oba, for instance, Cote d'Ivoire, apart from their defense, Oba midfield, or Balanzo, Bra midfield, Okra Frankie and Kessie, Okra Ibrahim Asangari. I mean, Ope players, all more technical ability and the physical ability as well. Or that physical balance and the technical ability, oh, and to midfield near balance. Now, Seko Fofana, or also, or Bemasa creative aspect, no, from a deeper role. Opa brand new class Pepe and so Rich Ubehu Pepe and so El Honum. Now this boy, one gas wa cry a mad dialo. So sa crano. I mean omo emma goes. Frank Kese Ebeshebi a mad dialo beshebi Nicholas Pepe Beshebi but omu no bia or a stand down striker. Tesa Halan omu ni bio. Rich ubi sam say game we likely say ebeko si a own. On paper, no way ahead. This is the first time in the competition Cote d'Ivoire defense will be well tested.
0: Okay.
1: And they need to stay focused.
0: Right.
1: Because the reason is that the slightest mistake, Ellen Haaland will punish you.
0: France in Sweden.
1: France in Sweden. Unfortunately for France, almost share a team. I would say they be a make us a Scandinavian countries just like Norway. Oh no, almost bad tactical, almost very disciplined. Or almost boy, yeah, yeah, pa. But the quality of France or rich, you can just imagine a team where Okra. Ousmane Dembele, a Ballon d'Or winner, our potential so best defending the Ballon d'Or. She the ball are all the same team. Okra killing Mbappe, Lutin. Or your team are Okra embarrassment of riches. Say a kind of quality from goalkeeping department. A Baba BC attack. Anyone more move entry? Or your comparative analysis are honest Sweden. No, in terms of quality, gap no a huge. I'm only seeing Mbappe.
0: They're good with France team, no one is there. Omani Mwana, especially.
1: It's a little.
0: Omani na abo PSG. Omani na abo PSG.
1: Sad chemistry, no. Oh,
0: and they understand themselves.
1: Oh, of course. Sad chemistry, no. Oh, and they have experienced players in their midfield also. Oba quality, any experience. This gentleman, the Mangolo Kante Kante Mita. They have a lot of quality in there. So, Rich, ubisame about this game. This is what I'm seeing. I am seeing 2-0 3-1, there's a possibility Sweden could score a goal. Yeah. Are you feasible? Are you possible? Yeah. Because France, a drew baby, or crack, once I'm the problem, they say, or no, so no, a drew baby, and not the midfield defense. No, unya sa communication, no, unya ni ye. Tis all be Sammy about sa game na. Me personally, me who, yes, upset, me and him say, upset, beba competition, imu. But who they steady, even results na, abeba so far, no. Rich, except. Game ya yeah, yeah come once in ya yeah, Paraguay game
0: only
1: yeah,
0: Germany boy.
1: I know Bukrano Ocean large cry
0: said
1: I upset baby.
0: Okay.
1: So what said yeah as a stage na yeah, Druno. Big boys no yeah no move.
0: Okay, yes, that's fine. Mexico Ecuador. 1 AM.
1: Mexico Ecuador. Which Ubi Sammy a game way a bear such an interesting game. Mexico Ecuador. Omo ye ngroformo omo bomb that omunim omo home omo bomb copa America baba and almost town or seca crow. Ecuador Obama of flair, Obama physicality, yes, Obama of pace, or the Sanya man in Ebema. Mexico also was Sanya man in their game, and they have the pace as well. But sir, pressure of say almost a host nation, probably a bit me, I counter productive at their mom. Sir, pressure no say Basa Tembiano. I mean, or say Oko all out to prove a point that could be counterproductive for them. But generally, me expect this is our game, no? Ecuador, I be qualify ahead of Mexico, but the best slight win.
0: Okay. Insurance of 4.5, entourage Medina, so M5, Mamo, and 3 matches, and then so no, 3 matches, and I be to Ghana, Emrefi, MD, Black Stars, and Komo, Ebra, I'm also Boabo, I'm ahead of Yene, Colombia, a game, no? Fifi, Manfred, Kofi, Mariska. Good morning. Now to say,
4: Yamiadum Biaya Boko,
0: Yamiasi,
4: Biaboko.
0: Mammy,
4: problem not carrying ya, a bebe, 100,000 Ghana cities problem, but I don't know so what you mean, Mammy.
0: 100,000
4: Ghana
0: problem.
4: I ain't a problem, say. See, say, got in your mummy's young, make us be perfect.
0: Oh, okay, but if you am frequency, too.
4: What's it, too? I first can't too.
0: This is all the boy, Bessia. But in the dock, I got to.
4: See,
0: I was here, my dear.
4: Only had any half. Didn't want me when I was a. It was a funny, I read Matty. I'm telling you.
0: We beside you the same question. We beside so. I don't know, with the three resort men right by, you know.
4: Yeah.
0: The NS shocking to you? Brazil, we Japan, a film. Paraguay, Germany, a free Morocco, so you Netherlands, a free.
4: Honestly, none of them.
0: Okay.
4: None of them. And I'll tell you why. It's the way the World Cup has been, any day you're born, some of the regular superpowers in somebody. One of the best teams that we are seeing ball, only ball me a creme de la creme. No, some teams. For most of them, there are certain part of a footballer, taking some level of a nosedive. Some of them are trying so hard to mitigate some issues no more with our country's teams. And it was clear now in all the three games that we played. Now. Maybe because Princeton started from the Moroccan meeting, he started from Morocco.
0: No problem.
4: I wanted to start from Brazil first. Then we talk about why Brazil got to where they got to, the things that happened for them to get to where they got to, and all the issues that are in there. Now, Rich, let's go to Brazil first because I want to start it from that angle. Brazil had not bought against
0: Japan
4: in a Brazilian versus an Asian side. Now, if you know the Japanese story, Japan has not gone beyond the knockout, first phase of knockout in World Cup football ever in their history. It's either. Now, when we're coming to play the Brazil game, our players need to be see, this is not a Brazil team at Womu Omusu. And 100%, I did agree with them. Because, Ubisa, Obi Odibo Echia, this is not a Brazilian team that you are worried about. Say, okay, can this team beats this Brazilian side, Brazil team where Ebia, Omobaya Sugi, Kesia, they are dead Japan, Omobaya 3-4. We all knew that Brazil can get a qualification, But you have to be careful. So, Enra, in almost every best pick I chose, it was goals. Both teams to score over 1.5, over 2.5, or Brazil or draw. Because the Japanese, we had seen them against the Dutch as a very well-organized side. Plus, although someone qualifying to pedigree and all of that, we understand that in football, sometimes it goes beyond pedigree. Matrix, Brazil as a nation before this World Cup, and realizing your problems, I think that in the last few years, I'm not realizing, maybe post-2014, maybe after 2018, they had that, it dawned on them, say, no, you're near the Brazil that we used to be before. And until we need to mitigate those factors, and see, and you may send a bear after the meeting in the real big boys, not like France are competing, like Spain are competing. And yes, sir, we won't be able to do that. Rich, country back, that was our problem. The one qualifying by World Cup, it is Italy. Italy won the World Cup in 2006. The nosedive, especially after winning Euros, the last Euros, only here, and at the end of some generation. It has been clear in Italian football. Another country is the Brazilian national team. Whilst the Argentines have been on the ascendancy, the only proper trophy recent times that the Brazilians have won has been that Olympic Games and Neymar Mukodi Echire and forcing our country to be able to win. But post that, Brazil has struggled in patches. And it is clear in our player production. Rich, and now, Osha Brazil lineup, were you not worried?
5: Brazil, pa.
4: Yeah. About Ryan. From Flamingo, no above Vinicius Junior of the left, Matheus Cunha. Rich, if he was a real Brazil of old, no disrespect to Matheus Cunha, but he would come from the bench. Look at the midfield.
5: So ordinary.
4: The age of Casemiro, Fabinho, Mo, Bruno Guimarães, Simon Ivi Paqueta, I saw me a technical crown. Niema Tosini. Then, she, who did Adiade Ekumo Brazil team? She, Nifuba Akono, about Danilo. Danilo Akon in Madrid, Akon Juventus, Akon Chinia, he still plays for the Brazilian national team. And he's not even good. But I know that Brazil was a country, of course, after the injury of Wesley Mo. So, Rich, but there is something that was clear in the Brazilian game. Whilst Abraham's friend is Sano, Efa Boni Fripa Krifi, so it was born a Casemiro Efa to progress to it. Then Sano won the ball off him. He drove through the middle of the park and got that all-important goal for Team Ayefrenum, Japan Ohon, and this is it. Sanu Fabon in the center circle, carrying the ball centrally. So she Japan for now, they knew that Brazil for only a toothless, then a kind of phone, and then so maybe break him down. So they played in a compact 5-3-2 without the ball. On Kitabona, number 3-5-2, send the ball progressing with wingers and wingbacks to create. On my team here in Sanu, how many players will miss Brazil for? Rich, or Ryashu Ito, or more our team friend in Bayern Munich, he will not be worried about the Japanese national team. He has Abrantia, your friend, Takehiro Tomiyasu. He had played for Arsenal before for a long time. So, Nagamuchi, this is a team that understands how to play at the top level and will be fast by you. Into Mubobo, Anissa. Rich, Brazil knew they had a problem. And at halftime, it was very, very clear. Option numbers, no Japan 1-0, the chances created from Japan, shot on target, possession, and everything. It was very, very clear. When you free halftime, now Obiaye worried. Near show says now call Brazil. And now Brazil fans no stadium one man. Obiaye who say, then you be a bit near turning the tide around for in our stead. Rich. That is where the appointment of Carlo Ancelotti became one of the most. And before the World Cup, we spoke about it. Since the Brazil beat me to Echiria, it won't be alone because of the individual players. But the experience and expertise of Carlo Ancelotti. The Madrid team, don't play the best of football most times. But it is his in-game reading ability. Japan for no air ball, three back with the ball. Without the ball, we'll go Echiria five. It means that Debiano, there is wing back and an outside centre back in both flanks. It is a Ubo Vini were left, now Bo Ryan were righter. And then some better creative chances, even if they are good. So this is what Abraham's friend Carlo Ancelotti did at halftime. Also, okay, Lucas Paqueta, Babette Nanchenka Kremami, made the Endrick ever. Two things that will help Endrick. It means that you're Kwako Bo 4-2-4. Midfield two of Casemiro and Abraham's friend Bruno G. they will have to do a lot of the work because here crying a kita body debris. Then it means that our box ni fifi, you are two center forwards, Hendrick and Cunha to occupy the two main three center forwards now. Then at out wide, there is always two players, your fullbacks, no, and the winger. So and right in Yabona, there is an overlapping run for Abrante Fen Danilo Santos. Say Abrante Fen Vini Junior Yabona, there's an overlapping run from Danilo Santos on that side and Danilo from the other

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2: Japan phone did not let themselves down at all. Then to the Germans. Which, again, did you ever have confidence in this German team going to the
3: World Cup? Never. Oma Germans no go mini.
2: Yeah.
3: Omni zero mungo baby.
2: And me nami huni say
3: only quality back.
2: No, we let Nagelsmann try to paper over the cracks. Now come to me a common at least the round of 16. Because in two World Cups before now, Germany are filming a group stage.
3: Yeah.
2: And this one, round of 32.
3: Mm-hmm.
2: So in can only compare the last few hours and can progress. But of course, on the level of Germany, this definitely isn't progress. But on the other side, the Paraguayan team, your team, they have certain players that, again, like the Japanese, only go at that level, and they are not worried about the Germans. The likes of Julio Enciso, Miguel Almiron, these are players that have seen it at top level European football. So they knew that they could play at this level to play. And we would see Paraguay 4 captain Mauricio. But we made history. Everyone assumed Germany was going to make it through. They were already talking about Germany against the winner of the other game. I think we did our job and fought till the end. Our coach Gustavo Alfredo said, I told them, I want to see 26 warriors sing the anthem and leave the field as legends. And that's exactly what they did. Most important thing in there for them. And since we share first goal, no, I knew say Germany beat me about the ticket. And again, Julian Nagelsmann showed why he's a top coach in game. He brought on Anton into the game. And the role of Anton was simple. He realized, say, one or more, they are not being able to create the chances through the central zones. No? And they don't have, on the night, our house space players in Florian Wirtz and Jamal Musiala were not really at that level. And they were not causing havoc to the Paraguayans. So let us take the ball to the byline. Your fullbacks are good. Can make Eric Brown. They can run into those balls into the box. And again, so what should go down with saying now? At the far post, Anton came to distract one center back. And Abrante Fenne Kai Havertz gave him that glancing header that he's so good at to give Germany for that all important thing at last minute of the game in extra time. I think this should have stood as a goal.
3: Reverend, no, what's he saying?
2: There was a foul on the Paraguayan goalkeeper game.
3: Yes.
2: Who said Anthony Di Canco blocking Kakra? It looks too clear here. It looks too clear here. But Osha in real time, as Ojani on exactly on time to go and attack the ball. But the referee looked at it from VAR and I'll say it was a foul. Of course, every German won't be happy about that. And Jurgen Klopp is one of those Germans. I'll say, if the goal is illegal, then Arsenal won't be English champions. They have scored 60% of their goals that way. But now, congratulations to them. Bad penalty misses from Carver, Nick Voltamade, and Jonathan Tah. So now for the Gabriel guys. One of the things that they used to tell us is Germany for the moon losing penalties.
3: Hey.
2: But they lost on penalties.
3: They can have a penalty be okay, boy.
2: Yeah, 19.
3: Yeah. Oh, come on.
2: Before then, no match of France on penalties, no match of Mexico on penalties, no match of England on penalties, Argentina on penalties. The only time since 1982, 18, my friend in Paraguay, Germany for now have lost for them. I want to ask this question.
3: Mm-hmm.
2: Do you think that Germany for now should keep on with Julian Nagelsmann and almost Akeno?
3: It depends. They are number.
2: Because
3: after watching the World Cup, no?
2: Yeah.
3: So I'm convinced with Nejumana. I'm not fair Jumana, but maybe there, so be Samia. Because we move on from him.
2: From Nagelsmann?
3: Yeah.
2: Wait, let me know you adjust to say Germany for no problem of production.
3: Of course.
2: Of top players.
3: Mm-hmm.
2: In TBA, they should hold on for him to the next Euros or something.
3: So Nagelsmann or Kwaba? So
2: Nagelsmann on before Jumana. This is the first time being.
3: No,
2: Bayern. Number five.
3: Ah, okay, it was Bayern. Yeah, it was
2: so
3: Bayern.
2: This is his first time.

0: the first time at national team. And all Bayern, who said, one complainer, I'm the Bonnetipa, and he said, the German, sorry, the Bayern team, you know, born or more born, and I think, I'm the national team, Mekai, you call and say the same complaints, I'm here. Almost Germany. National team, born on Mobon.
1: I'm for sure Ghana, Germany,
0: and Queen, Queen, Queen. Into a man, Casoma Casa, walk up no more corner. Omus on Quay, Umbefu.
1: Wow.
0: Yeah, so me and Roma Ball gave me Vienna, and me, him say. Either say Nagelsman, I've a cassette man on to us to be on Bepamo.
1: Wow. But I'll see on your bets in MT.
0: Ah, well,
1: on Pamona.
0: Okay.
1: Rich, and yeah, that story is different. They have a good team. Good team.
0: Yeah.
1: The problem, however, the fact that Netherlands follow are struggling to produce coaches that can compete with their affiliates in the in Europe. The way DJ Deschamps have for France team, you know, and find a way to play to the strength of the French team. You know. The way even somebody like Dudu de la Fuente is doing for the Spanish national team. The way other teams are built on, especially in Europe. Netherlands are struggling. Okofa Dick Avocat Kakra. Now, Ronald Koeman Kakra, Louis Van Gaal Kakra, then the same, and it's the same problem as Italy. I'm going to recycle the same coaches over and over in the national team, Norma Konoma Samba. And Ronald Koeman saying, I think that it is time people like the Dutch, you know, go the way of the Brazilians. Go and appoint a manager who isn't necessarily Dutch. Chronicle manager, be on your Dutch, not funny, bro. Provided they can do the job. No, because that is the most important thing. Because when you look at the game, Rich, the Moroccans showed heart and grit. And trust me, it is a new coach. Obeka, before the World Cup, I told you that Walid Ouagadougou is born a ball in a different way. New coach is born a ball in a different way. Who will thrive? Walid, the only man, is success. But this is more expansive, more free-flowing, more intense. And they play their football to everybody. And now, and the depth and the drop. Any aside equalizer enough for them. For me, I am very excited for them. Of course, heartbroken for our brand new friend Cody Gakpo there, but I'm very excited for the Moroccan national team. And now, from penalty shootout, they made history again in a very, very good one. Congratulations to the Moroccan national team. Rich, and now, in the afternoon, there was a story that broke. I don't know if you heard of it.
0: Yeah.
1: Even before Neymar bought any games as a man,
0: and then Neymar bought so keke.
1: The story of Chelsea and Zuma Reska, and our team.
0: Yeah. Me kwa na mkasa. Ah, what did na Reska kwa no? Have you known this statement here about Bonte?
1: No, say for them they don't have to come out and come and talk about. Say Mareska free move in January. What the statement here about up and down? For me, it has taught me something. Say. Even as in this job, it is very important not to seem too emphatic in matters. Because you know something very interesting. He said, Mareska Naba Bekai say, Obiang Pamono or Chelsea. Nobody treated him bad at Chelsea. Now, on Monday City phone, he didn't come on. Chelsea phone, the man, the coins on him, didn't come on. From the Chelsea side, the thought was that, say, Mareska Beko Krana, you go at the end of the season. But Mareska free Sa City meeting in Mumbai twice, you know. Not finish him assistant. In fact, the extensive reports that even in training, he alerted to his assistants on your new training in him.
0: Ogo City indeed.
1: Ogo City. Nothing. First, the medical team.
0: Agwenye professional.
1: You understand?
0: How?
1: He changed. He drew Chelsea four statements in the last paragraph now. Almost say, this season, we are focusing on Xabi Alonso. Who has extensive football mind, a top professional, and has integrity?
0: You throw shade.
1: It is clear. It is clear that Chelsea were throwing shade at Enzo Maresca now. And literally, per report, Chelsea lawyers, Maresca lawyers, any city lawyers sat down. If you say, only and send your statement name by a pet, Chelsea statement by, Man City statement by, and a Maresca statement so by, and they told Maresca to come and publicly apologize to them. Plus, in all of that, what your compensation to Chelsea? Hey, Chelsea sporting directors, at least, Omanya Bibi Bakwe Wini. Nani Yaman, Chelsea fans don't have hope in them. I don't know if Nyami Ademan next season, and then the little derby, maybe the room combo between the two clubs, Man City, and Bastard Ford Brazier, we'll see about that. But you say Nyami Ademan, over the week, you know, say, you have more time, we will delve into the matters, no, El Chelsea Football Club. Ivory Coast versus the Norwegian national team. If Ivory Coast do away with the little issues African teams want to, I think they can get success against the Norwegians. Because we share Senegal versus Norway. It was the same story of Senegal versus France. It was the same story of Ivory Coast versus Germany. So Ivory Coast want to do away with the issues of the African side in
0: Europe.
1: Why
0: Morocco for now? As I saw more quality of the team.
1: Yeah.
0: Omo Bobona, individual, who replaced Nanima.
1: Yeah.
0: Omo Jomo, they say, Oya Netherlands, and so what?
1: Which, of course, because she offer Obiti says side barrier. If you go to Netherlands.
0: Dude, the arrogant nom de Bobo, they see also.
1: And you see, they have it. And yet, just, you say, which, Oma, Ojin Woody is not even to Shin in
0: the
1: moon. But Saibari is one of the best players with Dutch Eredivisie anymore. When you take Ashraf Hakimi, he has won the Champions League back to back. Look at Unai.
0: Unai.
1: They have played
0: last,
1: the football.
0: The last World Cup.
1: At the level.
0: Best player for Morocco.
1: They know how to play. You understand? Rich, when you take the Ivorian national team for one, look at the back line. Look at the goalkeeper. None of them plays in very bad teams. Though. Come to the middle. Brabashe, Sangare, how traveled they are. Frankie, Ani, Kessiemo. Look at that team. Then come forward. To the boys that are in the front line, the quality on the bench, Nicola Pepe, Eliwai, Yan Diomondemo, that is the feeling you have to go into this game. Yes, you are Erling Haaland, but yes, you are Boyedi. Play your game and then be confident in yourself. Say, oh man, you need to greet, no man, just small, small mistakes. I think that they can take this game to the latter.
0: Okay, first,
1: and yes, so here, on paper, the Norwegians look like they are favorites because of Erling Haaland and how sometimes they can kill you off. France Sweden, I think it's a straight win for France with goals.
0: Okay.
1: Also, I'm matching. I think that's how I'm matching here. France, Fono.
0: Mexico, Ecuador.
1: That is probably the most difficult game to play.
0: That's what I'm doing now, the same style of play.
1: Ecuador, Fono have turned the corner. They want to start a conversation and call Mexico, Fono, STT. And I don't think Mexico, Fono have gotten a good draw.
0: Sure. That's what I'm doing. I'm going to have
1: a good draw.
0: But so, you know, I'm going to 100% record.
1: Much, I don't see more than 3 goals, Ebem. In the under 2, 4, 5, and the America.
0: But only competition, only Niamana sometimes, a woman Esri. Teams now almost struggle to qualify. No?
1: Yeah.
0: Ubuns Obukuma, Mexico, the 100% record Neko.
1: Oh, yeah,
0: but require Colombia fast to qualify.
1: Oh, yeah. Ecuador.
0: Sorry,
1: Ecuador.
0: Yeah. Fast to qualify.
1: Yeah.
0: Ubu, and near bubble game, baby, and how much? Bubble game, baby.
1: Ones on the court, you're in a film.
0: And they're funny.
1: And what
0: all competition went.
1: Okay.
0: And don't know, Mexico for now, he. No, go. Nasenko for you, Kromu. Kromu, come fast. I qualify the bands. I'm not going to do it. I'm telling you, so I'm best shocked. You know, you're playing game. Maybe Ecuador. Aye, Mexico. Different. But I think, to some extent, I agree with you. Ivory Coast. What are you going to do? Nasa, African mentality. No, I'm going to influence Sweden. You're not about draw cries. Okay. You're from Copa Natis. No, we draw Moody. I'm going to match Norway, France. Easily, I'm better Sweden. I'm a film. I mean that Ecuador. I bet me a surprise. Mexico.
1: Okay, in that 2 team, you tip Ecuador to qualify.
0: Yeah.
1: For me, because of how difficult it is, especially teams on money panel, it's difficult to predict. So I want to go under.
0: Goals, okay.
1: That one, then right. We'll see.
0: And if I were you, the corner, any blacks as
1: well. Only T4 code. First one, A B W Michelle. I know for pen and paper, I know what show. 5 F E B 02A2. Second one A BW 5 F E A F 487. Third one A BW 5 F E A E 85 B. Fourth one A BW 5 F E A D 8 E D. Fifth one A B W 5 F E A A E B A. And the last one, Rich, A B W 5 F E A 8 4 3 1 on all social media handles on Fifi Manfredo Kwa.
0: Okay, Fabregas, I say, Norway will crucify Ivory Coast. Look at how they dealt with Senegal. Both teams to score over 2.5 and Haaland to score. Boom! Okay, message out there, Abrayan. And so, and on MSN, the number message now, yeah, complaints. But I think from the Fatilo, the chairman, yeah, the end, say, Mom will complain, it's a volume, no phone, won't check him a phone, so no. I'm say, problem near Mom, and yeah, because I have problem in there, it has been rectified. Into Mohena, Monsovo Modiano, and so on, I'm enjoy a program. Yeah, but fee, na yes, my dinner say, at the free, the ministry of sports and recreation. Now, Enra, I'm the crater about one say, I'll no answer before I call walk up and I'll buy any essay. Anka, I'm the supporter to do not be free Ghana. Nanka, I'm the more I call a walk up and I say, I'm more I call support to the Black Stars of Ghana through the intervention of a year, Nipebia, I'm a prejudice, I'm a year Ghana, near the supporters, no, and so I call. But if we actually so over Kaya, I buy the car, say, Sikano MJJ and I'm a few say, it's not enough. I'm beating me, Dini Padurona, a call a year, World Cup, and an internet don't buy any say. The Ghanaians diaspora, I'm a better a year, ticket, no. And so at the Amomo, Celebrum, so beating me, I rep Ghana, I will na I'm a dom support, no, I'm a the Black Stars of Ghana. And into no more ticket, I'm a chair, na Osha Kratana, ministry, no, at the Abba, I'm a say, since I can say the ticket now, I'm a talk for the group stages, no. Womo edi aba eye na wie ye na nya de se omo ajo ma dwen so omo ebeto aso bi me nti no se oye eye Ghana ni awa brutri US no mo amo Canada no so oba hwe opeso hwe Ghana game bi asese no wona age se oto ticket na omo se group stage no ticket omo to na eye around 3000. This is the breakdown. Omo se Ghana against Panama omo che ticket 948 ticket. Edna, I'm the mass supporters, you know. I'm a Ghana, England. I'm a chair 1,000. And a Ghana, Croatia. And also, you know, I'm a chair 974. Okay, can you deny my run by 3,000 ticket? Edna, I'm buying a toy. Or the ma, yeah, Ghana for Amoso, etsy, yeah, Abruti, and a Ghana for Kakra. You do me free Ghana hands for the continuity. Say, yeah, Minister, now confirm, say, and yadia. I buy a bit to me. I'm a Ubia ticket to be. I'm almost no etimi akwakoshe again. And I'm on for a Casanis. He say Ghana 42 are a buying sponsor. I'm going to call World Cup. You're better than your ticket. Well, we understand the tickets are yet the elbow World Cup. No board day pa against Colombia. See, it be $1,000+ air dollars. Now, I'm better than your tickets. And so, akwakoshe game near Basadia. A buying conform right now. Almost so emrefinti. A whole summer. I don't know. Now to our gamer, yeah, prepare Akwakobo on Saturday. Eddie Etia Omaya, yeah, from say Colombia. Na in fact, former players Kasa, former coaches Kasa, Amo Etroma Dream. Na se say no, discussions in the nano, say Ghana against Colombia no. Yen Sati up saying a crime bani approach a game no. Sadi a ball group stage, you know. Sa pepe. And now, you're more emphatic and tear a team. You're from a Colombia now. And then a young commander say, Ghana, ha, and even Black Stars Campo Crano, the technical team, no AD a young commander. A more air, she say, quite bang, and now you're Befasua, you're about the stage now. You room, especially with a Colombia team now, you know more. And so, Ebon, now one of them, or no, Black Stars team, you could tap a coach, CK. Akono, as I say, I can say, Oko, a Kenya Liga, or no so, and a JDC in National, Okuta Black Stars, or no so, then I know actual science and say no, and so, and would not say, Ojinia, sir, coach, Carlos Grace will find a way out of the ever bought a Colombia game. No, you know,
2: I think we have a coach who understands what to do at every given time. My man, Biano, the wisdom in the game, what he has to do, he's seen the players, his own players, the opponents, how they play. And he's very sure, certain. Every tactical player out there, Biano, is because he assesses the opponents very well. When we played England, we saw England play Croatia. They were fantastic, they were in control. Would you say the same when they met us? Yeah, of course, no. And so the coach knows exactly what to do. He will have a method, a strategy, an idea of how to Colombia. You have an a idea as to how to do. And I'm sure, whatever I said is there. Meeting Colombia, the headache is not say team. Yes, the headache is the preparation. How we prepare, how we make sure you destroy their style of play, their way of play, frustrating them. And because we are good at that, you know, and that is what matters. Not too much of the offense.
0: Tilo mumfa player bakunum mona yeti for enya sika kono voice no ensu na omuntina se sero ya bega for so ebebem na omo atedi omo kana
2: understands what to do at every given time. Man bia no the wisdom in the game, what he has to do, he's seen the players, his own players, the opponents, how they play, and he is very sure, certain. Every tactical player on the Ababian is because he assesses the opponents very well. When we played England, we saw England play Croatia. They were fantastic, they were in control. Would you say the same when they met us? Yeah, of course, no. And so the coach knows exactly what to do. He will have a method, a strategy, an idea of how to play Colombia. You have an idea as to how to do. And I'm sure, whatever I said is there, meeting Colombia, the headache is not a team. Yes, the headache is the preparation. How we prepare, how we make sure you destroy their style of play, their way of play, frustrating them. And because we are good at that, you know, and that is what matters. Not too much of the name. Yes, they might have the players, they might have the names, but, you know, we don't even know Colombia like we know England. We meet England. I know because we are all deceived by the premiership. Hey, this, that, rice and all those things. The quality is there. We could control them. We could play better, you know. And it's the same way. I think by now, our good coach has an idea of Colombia and how they play. And he put up a start.
0: Okay. And the coach, CK Akono, and now, this is how come in, and they are to a year. I see, on only there, or the coach, Carl Square, is in the technical team, and OGD said by now, said they need in England, no idea, you know, of course, in team say same, and Fama a Colombia. But, by now, no, and they are the technical team, no, and the video analyst, no, or more ashe, a Colombia team, no, ashe, quia, if you say setiapa, you bet me, and no more abo, na, yenya, a year, the needer resort, in the game. Now, Jude, you say,
1: Rich.
0: Stage in a year, con a knockout, and your group stage in a hodie, points in the batches over to your qualifier now to mean qualify so. Or you can sit back, whatever, depending on point I will pay any day here in the game, no. And then I bet you how obviously assets here. But stage I do the knockout. Yes, I will need another opportunity being so bet me the redeem.
1: Okay.
0: Do you think sir, how I see approach in group matches in Osan, in Fenglem War, in Colombia game, no?
1: Rich, Medassi, sir, Utsia, I coach him pass him one or can Carlos Cruz. Just after yene Croatia e boy na clearly o indicate say sorry o indicate say dia ya ye ni nyina no ye mfu potential pa no
0: afi
1: enya mai so on one kind aha o see mfu potential ni nyam pi enti pa dia wo hu o Ghana hu ni nyina no fato nchen just unya nya the best out of Ghana enti Rich ye sha wa obet set up because yeah, Pesia and the best out of Ghana, and Okaino, and Osai can't say. Stage in I, Druno, etise, Obia, Ukra ATM, Eboa, or Sukra ATM. Na we Jaja, Woka Kuisika, and away Sika or Sika out of them. On my scenario, Bisa, analogy, Bisanana, Oye. Ochle say, so dear Grana, a crumb for Fauniama, and one. Oh my chrome fool, we are with stage now, you woman one. Because unlike the group stage, we have mistake. Not yet saw Baku, you saw me look at still just one game moving here. Now we need you to me qualify to say the Senegal at the qualifier. Not Kivet Moody Rich. A bit bet me about betting about draw me and no qualify. But I had here and your draw. And then you say, who tested defeat? Oh, another opportunity, new opportunity here. Meaning you would have to pay attention to every details.
0: Yeah.
1: Actually, say, be a who you be our decision, be a who take it. No. Race, we're not 100%.
3: 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That's not a coincidence. 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That's startpage.com.
1: 10%, you must get it right. Especially when you played against
4: a very solid opponent in the shape of Colombia. Rich, first of all, me personally appreciate Colombia performance wrong against Portugal because a lot of Ghanaians na yem pese ya ne Portugal bishia, including me. But me personally ye sha die bi. Me patcho me nimso omo de beto YouTube. Now Rich, you made Colombia ne Portugal. She quality a Portugal kra. She talent a Portugal kra. Rich, first of all, Sir Ope, one of the best left backs in the world, if not the best, one of the best left backs in the world. Certainly, Nuno Mendes.
0: Of PSG.
4: Of Paris Saint Germain fame. Yes. Mm-hmm. Rich, Ope, two top midfielders. Ball, Omutimi, SSA game. Elite midfielders, where we are here.
0: Vitinha
4: and Yao Mendes. Untimi, your moon frame.
0: Of course.
4: And Sir personality, see, Rich, Paris Saint Germain, Champions League back to back, no? Omo play integral role. She's a midfielder, see. Rich, Ukra, one of the most exciting midfielders in the world. In fact, just the season gone by in the EPL, he was voted the best player of the season. Bruno Mendes. Mewa.
0: Bruno Fernandes.
4: Medasibra. Rich, she's a personality, see. You know? Na, check it out, baby. Yao Cancelo, one of the finest fullbacks are you who we are saying. Of our personalities, we now we share against Omoni Colombia. Of our ball possession, Rich, any Colombia, a ball possession, they had 55.
0: Portugal ball 46.
4: But under the normal circumstances, who expects to say about ball on the body? She expected goal. Yes,
0: 1.6.
4: Portugal is 0.7. At least Nanka Colombia also only 2 goals.
0: It means a team on the Boba.
4: Yes.
0: Or
4: the press attack. Rich Simon, about 24 shots.
0: Wow.
4: Portugal about 13. Shot on target, about 6. Portugal about 2. Ball possession, about 55. You can't put that. Show tilt. Maybe I next game, no, it drew a bit of fun. Edane Edeko. On 65%. Just utter total dominance. Portugal on 35. Rich Patrick, one team now, yeah, can't want them. So, I can't admit the troll. Connors, about 5, Portugal about 2. Rich, the candidate on this air. Senna Usro Portugal, with the talent of Portugal, cry, with the quality of Portugal, cry. Colombia is more dangerous than Portugal. Hence, anchor preparations are better towards Portugal game. No, some preparations, no, I was said at least twice. Because unim Nestor Lorenzo, your coach, Edema, Colombiano, Rich, even some game nimpo, or dropping some of the key players. So, Daniel Minas, certainly is open one of the finest right backs. Daniel Minas, on a cross, also surge for it or attack it. One starty, Johan Mojica. Sandy fullbacks, no one starty Mubia. Rather, or starty Santiago Arias. And or starty Machado.
0: That Arias guy. Before say yes, Setiapa.
4: Yes.
0: Your defense, especially this time, you're more three back.
4: Yes. Good.
0: You're more three back.
4: Sure.
0: Near two wing backs. So that's your defender. You're better five.
4: At least you're five. I will honor.
0: Because
4: in defense,
0: Colombia team now mature.
4: Yes. Now you're in central midfield. No. You better a personal two. Say, I'm Sibo. Any like so usu. You're better Bobiano. At least or set back with Tembiano. It's me. As I would.
0: Yemo Marvin Senaya.
4: Marvin Senaya.
0: Na Yemo Gideon.
4: Gideon.
0: Marvin Senaya. I'm going back.
4: Yes, I'm going back.
0: Not three. No. Yem Fabi Plano. Ha. Yem Fabi Plano. Koka. Already Jonathan Ejetene.
4: Jerome
0: Pukunho.
4: Yem Fabi.
0: So what I say?
4: Yes.
0: Making the three.
4: Exactly.
0: Momun Chinefisi. Yes. With our wing backs.
4: As wing backs, no.
0: Senaya and
4: so some will push it forward, all push it.
0: Sure.
4: At least you are caught attack.
0: Your numbers.
4: Your numbers. Obasansu and your midfielders in the Binswa, Edia Baconso Ebe withdraw, Edia Baba Beckham when defending. So when you're at least Nipper 6 or more defending.
0: Yeah.
4: Rich, ebe boy because em crop phone ohun
0: no
4: she won say no no no am in ball but in James Rodriguez one of the finest playmakers in the world consistently ade a oye no eno an oye who say the ball cry he simply a delight to watch obobo na o she na o ma ball yes simple o ma ball ye akono who say samba style of football no ohun o James Rodriguez mu to reach solution crop phone squad na an wede. Because even the last time, also my Cordoba, no, Jean Cordoba, no, or replacing Luis Suarez now on the Yom striker. No. So, Ushenin, you know, Pona, na Portugal, with the quality of Mukra, talented players are about being, you know, a ball game. No, when to me, no, when to that, sir. It will tell you, sir, then we have a lot of work to do. But what I say, sure. Any game, I bet me a ja space, sir, me, you mistake by whom you know me, sir. Mistake by could be our baby, ano. You'll be punished severely.
0: Yeah. Because, see, for example, you're in crochet. So now, yes, our stage, we are in crochet,
4: yes. Uncle Yefrim, yes. Uncle Yefrim.
0: Uncle Yefrim, simple. Exactly. You have another opportunity to play BM. You know, this time, say, I mistakes in us here, you minimize it. Approach in yes, you're any Colombiano.
5: Any Colombiano.
0: Because, see, I'm going say, ono. Ojide say your coach out to me read the game ni pa. And of course by now no on any technical team in there will be a or matter behind a game no. Ashe Colombia for no ahe hawa is set up of course a bit me a boy. But to you, after watching in 3 matches now a bow group stage, you know. Any stage now here because I had a pattern. Any the Colombia for no a home no. Is set up in your saying.
5: First off, I'll run you through Carlos Queiroz with Egypt's AFCON 2021.
0: Okay.
5: Round of 16, or the call 120 minutes against Cote d'Ivoire, Orini on penalties. Quarterfinals, or the call 120 minutes against Morocco, Orini 2-1 with extra goal in extra time, a goal in extra time. Semi-final, or the call 120 minutes against Cameroon, Oceano, Orini on penalties. Final, or the call 120 minutes against Senegal, Elulusi on penalties. Did you get what I said? Round of 16, about 120 minutes against La Côte d'Ivoire, Orini on penalties. Quarterfinals, about 120 minutes against Morocco, Orini 2-1, extra time, extra goal. Semi-final, about 120 minutes, Orini on penalties against Cameroon. Final, Orini against Oko against Senegal, 120 minutes, Olusu on penalties.
0: But one team so will call penalties.
5: What
0: Egypt?
5: No, so that Egyptian side is one of the poorest Egyptian sides.
0: No, may in terms of born a call penalties, no, because me and Unanim is a Ghana about penalties.
5: No, you are asking me penalties, dear H. Obia no Yadio, and now Hashaf Hakimi say any penalty.
0: So, may can I say. Was any games in the announcer or travel to go beyond the 90 minutes?
5: So, your question was that how should he play? And I'm giving you the precedent of how he
0: okay,
5: play.
0: Okay.
5: Penalty there, air to prem. Obia to me say, you know. So when we get there, he will have to solve that. But what I'm trying to say is that at this point in time, it is not about playing expansive, nice football, all of those things. A yet knockout state football. And that is how knockout state football is played. And now, Japan is solid enough and he took it 1-0 against Brazil, it would have been the story of knockout football. And Paraguay's solidity in defense, in making sure they keep the Germans at bay, was knockout state football. The Moroccans keeping the Dutch away, getting the goal later, and then taking it to penalty shootout, knockout state football. So your approach in this game against Colombia should be purely knockout state football. Menshewa, onsheme. We stay in the game as long as possible. As long as possible. But compact. England match against Colombia. And you ask the Colombians to break you down. Say, Judy Cano, only created chance against Portugal.
0: Yeah.
5: But it was a different game. They played against a Portuguese side. I also felt, oh, no, no, no, be a no, no, be crazy. John Arias Munimbo. Luis Diaz Munimbo. It is true. They know how to play. They are a very good side. Jefferson Lamamu will feel for the man. They can hurt you. But what we are saying is that take the ball. We will shut up shop in a 4-1-4-1 compact 4-5-1 5-3-2-5 and a 5-3-2 put on a little passive. But 4-1-4-1 then you work hard in wide areas. Then we stay in the game as long as possible. The one thing I see here, I am against England. Hey, outlets here, very important. In times like that, we have to be brave. Who said, Rich, need me defend your boxing here, Jeremy Poku, Bob, Pim, Ajete, Pim, Weber, Pim, nicely. But what we're not able to do well is the fact, say, see, you're born off the English now, transitioning and finding Antoine, finding Iñaki, finding Jerome, finding Jordan, mono, that was a problem for us. And a player about commitment, it up on actually 1, 2, 3, get a space and play forward. That is our problem. So that is what we have to do. You find the outlet in a compact shape and stay in it. The further the game travels, the more frustrated the Colombians are.
0: Yeah.
5: You quite a short time, you do penalty, you be a game. Luis Diaz, I'm a bunny yenche. Say, Patrice Odimbo, no some money yenche. At the end of the day, if you penalty there, it can go anywhere.
0: It will be a game. Yeah.
5: You see, we need to stay in the game. We cannot go and play against the Colombians thinking that, oh, really, Colombia took a beer, but boy, a tray near Pong. We need to be compact, very, very resolute. And we are going to need a minimum. Say, I don't care. We are born in FA. It's not about playing nice football at the tournament level, especially for coach or buyer. How many months already? It's about making sure that we stay in it as long as possible. Man, even if we play the round of 32 gallantly, now your money a difficult game for the Colombians. Near from even the round of 32, round of 16, I'll be a very proud Ghanaian.
0: Okay.
5: Because before see a World Cup we reach, now catch a Ghana need be a say World Cup near corner. You be a round of 16 and a round of 32. We'll be able to catch us say eh yeah. Because we all were worried about your team. Then your Babaka, the focus has to be on building a strong Black Stars that can go on and compete at AFCON and possibly win. That should be the mindset.
0: Okay.
5: And we may party with Carlos Queiroz, huh? And one thing, it's when me a coach of the Black Stars, anybody, Inka, I will let them spend almost 2 to 3 hours learning how to sing the national anthem.
0: And okay.
5: A trivial paragraph for coach any kind. Or see, or catch any boys and say, before we start the match, you know, or person who 26 players will be at the national anthem, you know, passionately. Because do you know what that does to you? And there's some
0: human love for you,
5: yeah, to fight,
0: to die,
5: yes, for your country. You do your last stanza and to fight against oppressor's will. We sing it with a lot of emotion. But I mean, the other ways, and you're just about singing national anthem, because Carlos Cross can do it in other ways. But that is one of the ways to pump up the boys and then fight for the flag.
0: Okay, madam, be too kind. So I call Penibi office.
5: Yeah,
0: because normally, so I call ministries near dinner and God will be the president of the land now on a picture, a board office or. But also, when we are here, Nona, aye, Papa, no, neither one of them pictures moving the ball. No, because aye, come what ye,
5: yeah,
0: come a baby, say, Nanke, in most cases, president picture and a ball. No, see, no, or no, then neither one of them picture a ball because Ojidi say, Akonyana utimbi bi obey a beer, but go against Omino. Neither one of them match Omino be, and they will be affected.
5: Yeah.
0: It's Debia Otna, Akonyamu Shana Yere, and then the mana, and Jimmy Nan say, I saw your money, Sanya Baya. Nayer in a mano, omina affected. And to me, no, Yadi, at the some sort of a be show, Muma. I'm out, we are ready, sir. Look, no matter what, I'll die for my country. I want to tell you a message we have a very, very interesting for say, Rich, Jude, and Fifi, if you lose against Colombia, I will personally come to Ghana and confront you guys because you wish Ghana swerve. Portugal. Oh, Nasa Portugal, dear Casa and Suavo, because I'm here potential winners of the World Cup. At this stage, do Kushiana. Ebi a bit of no Mabu Basa, call me Nini Nin Comions, and never go against us. So, as I said, some boys in a great room, from Granum on Perinti, and Tias and found my wife. I can say, no matter the outcome of the match with Colombia, we shouldn't deliberately avoid opening such opponent. To be the best, you should be prepared to meet the better teams and dispose them. Okay. On this message, your day, I bring in, and you know, race is not about the penalties against Senegal. Senegal scored them extra time and not on penalties. Okay. God bless us, Amosi. So now, the reigning, okay, I'm so ready, and French Atuas is not about the team, but the part. The part of Ghana is very good. If you can play very well, only Argentina might be the block. But unfortunately, we don't have a good team. Okay, Maswell, and so message out the Abrene and Ope and faster than even for man and a P phones and accessories. My catch was a ho and your tone phone, papa, pa, open smartphone. I bought you mana inside there. Honest, I got Samsung, papa, be at the case tablet, the above, fo. To be my banana on fa and sian de wait in edge, you know, auto. Now, see, can answer, but what you have Nadia cano, yama obre, no tuan kakan kakra. Yes, and so awo are your home appliance, baby TV, fridge, air conditioning, microwave, BBM, fiasitana, a yaboko, Indiana, a yadia, a tombia, also a bit me abo fufufu, branebe tobi, say, a yatadia, my enchoa, diana, air coso, commence a doom baby, me and sir. 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Sorry, San Cablo Electricals. 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A the wires, a goose runner, unsuit to me, a wire dino, maybe be a air camera. San Cablo, at the end, I may come for them. Yeah, the end, yeah. 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Ye bear predicted win, no two from patcho, said the yes, that issue a branch, no, a bejene DNA. I'm ran in a deer, Dixon Quill. And I have victory buck. I'm only the victory to a dink about a jay nachedia. And the Dixon, so who team and patcho and ra or prediction a bam and tea a ya branch from her. Na also by jay a wachedia a free air McBerry biscuit nebby behind your command for my tea. Zah 3220 83582 83582 83583. Ofra now the prediction. Adi atu da first caller. Hello.
6: Retardo.
0: Pacho Udi.
6: Ogenchi bo esi akon, ka se fita fo se.
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6: Na cha an ogenchi bo esi akon.
0: Okay. Ene games ni me ma ba akope utwa ya memba wo. Ene ma ni bi wate.
6: Na cha ba ti.
0: Na one game pen am de ma wo.
6: Na cha ba ti.
0: France ni Sweden.
6: France Sweden 3-1.
0: France ba sha 3-1 oho. Okay, a bear ma be draw the arti.
6: Manchester for some Atali.
0: Sorry, Bear Benjamin, sorry.
6: Manchester for some penal.
0: Moana Motro Ghana, bye bye. Hello, next caller. Hello.
7: Hello.
0: Yes, sir.
7: Ricardo, good morning.
0: Good morning, Pacho. Dear old ID Castle.
7: Frank Quartin.
0: Me patro Ivory Coast ni Norway.
7: Ivory Coast just say 2-1.
0: France ni Sweden.
7: France best 3-2.
0: Okay. And then me the France game be you be a bonus. Nti me be so be a nya chini lui so ho. Egua be bre obi a friend now so be jo de na be anya kama fama. Hello.
6: Sam Tiang Rejado.
0: Danke.
6: Ah,
0: Pacho, Udi, Udi, Udi, Udi, Udi, Udi, Udi, Udi, Udi, Udi, Udi, Udi, Udi, Udi, Udi, Udi, Udi, Udi, Udi, Udi, Udi, Udi, Udi, Udi, Udi, Udi, Udi, Udi, Udi, Udi, Udi, Udi, Udi, Udi, Udi, Udi, Udi, Udi, Udi, Udi, Udi, Udi, Udi, Udi, Udi, Udi, Udi, Udi, Udi, Udi, Udi, Udi, Udi, Udi, Udi, Udi, Udi, Udi, Udi, Udi, Udi, Udi, Udi, Udi, Udi, Udi, Udi, Udi, Udi, Udi, Udi, Udi, Udi, Udi, Udi, Udi, Udi, Udi, Udi, Udi, Udi, Udi, Udi, Udi, Udi, Udi, Udi, Udi, Udi, Udi, Udi,
6: Chebafo Collins.
0: Chebafo Collins. Mexico ni Ecuador.
6: Mexico ni Ecuador. Mexico, I must say Ecuador, 2-0.
0: France and Sweden.
6: 3-0, France, in favor of France.
0: Okay, all right. Intiano bi abanya a bonus dear free France and Sweden no because and the munu da hopa. Hello.
6: I like to say income at up your water mo.
0: Emos.
6: And for trouble to papa no give you an and somehow.
0: Mm-hmm.
6: And somehow papa in some France the end how much it didn't day.
0: Na I am predicting win this way. Mexico ni Ecuador.
6: Oh Mexico Besha.
0: Mexico Besha.
6: Oh Besha.
0: Na France and Sweden eh.
6: France Berini.
0: Okay. Yeah, that's it. I have chosen in the Nano at the Atoyan Connect Scholar. Hello.
8: Hello, Rich.
0: Patro D.
8: I am very Francis.
0: Patro say?
8: Francis Ofosu.
0: Frank Ofosu.
8: Francis
0: Ofosu, okay. Me Patro, Ivory Coast in Norway.
8: Ivory Coast. 2-2
0: draw. About 2-2 at
8: home. That's right.
0: Okay. France and Sweden.
8: France 3-1.
0: France Bashar 3-1. Okay. And the bonus question to be our best friend near the one game. The account. Hello.
9: Hello, Sado.
0: Achaudi.
9: Danko Emmanuel.
0: Danko Emmanuel. Okay.
9: Yeah.
0: Me Pacho, Mexico, Ecuador.
9: Mexico, better 1-0.
0: France, Sweden.
9: France
0: Bessie 2-0. France Bessie 2-0. Okay. Atrons Udino at the Atua M5 in Escola. Hello.
10: Hello. Good morning.
0: Good morning, Pacho Udi.
10: Pacho, your friend is Sad Yakub.
0: Isaac.
10: Sad.
0: Okay. Sad Yakubu.
10: Yakubu.
0: Okay. Sad Yakubu. Okay. Ivory Coast and in Norway.
10: No, Bessie 2-1.
0: France and Sweden.
10: France Bessie 3-0.
0: France Bessie 3-0. Okay. Ebemwa, Yedwa Chedie, Ebemwa. Hello.
11: Hello.
0: Mpacha Udi.
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0: 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Any Dixon, Oniyama wa hoo. Auntie Brian Sheffer from Nebaja Wai. Victor Babaji need to use Babaji. Okay. Bebacho, I'm sad you'll be out there a Kahono. Mexico, Ecuador.
11: Hello?
0: Mexico, Ecuador.
11: Ecuador, but we know one
0: name. France and Sweden.
11: Trene.
0: France Bessie 3-0. Okay. Enti ya na unya ho abra na abedu achede no e free Macberry biscuit. 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
11: Hello.
0: Yes sir.
11: Good morning.
0: Good morning.
11: Pato mi din yan of mi kasa free football.
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11: Matias,
0: yeah, Matias, yeah. I mean, yeah, wait, why? Okay, Ivory Coast in Norway.
11: Ivory Coast.
0: Oh, France in Sweden.
11: France,
0: oh, okay, yati. Young Kotu, the next caller. Hello,
12: hello,
0: yes, sir. Pacho Udinye or ID Castle.
12: Mike Entry. Yeah.
0: Mexico, Ecuador.
12: Mexico, Ecuador. 1-0.
0: France and Sweden.
12: France, Sweden. 2-1.
0: Okay, Mati. That's it. Last caller. Na Minfa Entry, Emra. Hello.
13: Hello, Richardo.
0: Pacho, Udio, ID Castle.
13: Godfred Kunedu Nkansa, aka Nature.
0: Okay, Godfred Kunedu Nkansa.
13: Exactly, senior.
0: Okay. Mexico, Ecuador.
13: Ecuador, Mexico 2-1.
0: France and Sweden.
13: France and Sweden on the board 3-2.
0: Why not 3-2 no?
13: France Beshe
0: 3-2. Oh, okay. All right. And see, I told you no at the tour. And I'm a beer question in Peso be a right. So, Ucha, McBury, Nearman, Bibri, and Opez, and Baka, a brand tier furnace, Victory Buck, or no Baba Genedia, a t shirt, biscuit, Bibri, and a check, a sign, a Kahua, a package, McBury, a set young for Mantia Genaso. 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
2: 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A hood would did you ma? Nya points be the dear Chediakes here. Whooping to Jimua for *530#. And now come my MTN app no so. Kaisen Shishaywa.
3: 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Any lane, share stage with this, we'll catch us on two platforms. So, Mrs. Eka Krawong.

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0: Figo.
1: Whatever the germs, brush them away with the new Pepsodent, now in limited edition World Cup packs. 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
2: 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I am Abin one it no I set Omo at the Ebebrain in Anabibia. I come at the Amayakram.
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3: 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I just said, no. You are different. Put it in. Flood

0: Welcome back to Yeah, That's a Pepper Thing. First up, we've got Harrison wrapping his Dr. Pepper in a tiny quilt so it feels at home. Oh, how tender. That's a Pepper Thing! And over to Becca, who's whispering affirmations to her can.
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0: She swears it makes it taste better. It's not a science thing, but it's a Pepper Thing! Why do they all do it? All for that sweet, delicious, truly one-of-a-kind taste of Dr. Pepper. It's a Pepper Thing!
2: Unfortunately, the flooding has been very extensive today for several reasons. One, the recorded rainfall today is one of the highest in several years. The material looking at approximately 140 millimeters that was dumped on Accra. Last year, the maximum rainfall was 56 on a single day. And so the volumes are much higher. And so there are many issues to the flooding in Accra. There's climate. If you look at the rainfall pattern from 2024, 2025, 2026, you see that increasingly every year we're getting more rain in Accra than we used to get. GMET say that in 2024, for a period of 30 days in June, we had 85 millimeters of rain.
3: And your Ghana man penny John Dramani Mahama Nwobu Nkwonta Chira Yaniye Metio Fodia Tuja Nye Wani Ya Woshe Wiemu Ene Wonumu Achesa Woshe Fem Nwa Achesa Woshe Chire Mose Afisio Netoke Se Ena Hese 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
4: Answer my penny, be the idea. Campaign or year in Ghana, Nabosha Bakwa, Jan and Nasuya, Power Fasua, OBC, Siriano, Enfanipa, and then a film was someone watch it. You only test your prayer chain. It because he has a menu of Bill Sanders. Again, I'm by 9 years hungry. Meaning, he said, and you are now at renting the Simo. Unless you test your tea, your coffee by. Meaning, and I don't know for you, you'll be a day flooding ever. Meaning, it's my penny, the headquarters of every room, but I could hear the Akoso and Sana, meaning, you're the Hunana. So, listen, I'm going to both from home. 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You besides you, Mono. Committee meeting, chairman to her, minister to her, budget to her, almost a real science here. A bino at the time with the leave of World Bank, a bobusia 40 million out of Sika Nomadibaya Garrett.
3: Ani abusia wei wei mwenyam formati na jei kwa sanu watene nkano na ni ya welcome na mpeni mfote komiti oba Facebook YouTube wano mwa komiti inuwa mpeni te ya mpeni mfote watu so anti-flood task force committee
5: And then flat.
6: Yeah, but for I'm want
5: Radio
6: 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Committee.

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1: 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Now, all these years, no, insure to talk a man paying for a snapshot. I share everyone said, the SSA AED. 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And woman, if you say you the $65 million, echo here COVID and Yama. Now, and offer insurance, but that is what we did. And we are gathered, you know, actually, and say insurance channels. This is now me, boy, you know, you be here, you send water retention, you be 18 water retentions. I will try insure pine and 90. I hold insurance second term. Another Sabayan. And also, the Ghana Hydrological Authority, a drain storms like a CIA, authority in a Beshe.
0: Ayo, abusiani awote ye. Ora isaka amonkote and watch the money and penny four kasa taswas no son that won wetaswas in makwaku and yinye bienim tamprana bienim and kwayenim.
2: Anuma 6.3 any animal 94.7 isha 104.5 testi angaza kasia bom. Yen free anti tax force. 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
2: Near your coat here, landlady. 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
0: Abusianka Cassiaway, Testianga, so nebi beer from movie, and the underwater was some way see ya, and she on tongue and she ota, 1 year, what do Kria and when ya jay, ye dia bro, ye dia banches, so and Nadia and she ota, no man for soon good jam, and they say ye rima ye kumosa, no kohe, this I 1 year back and check and chair, radi Nadia Facha. 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
4: Witness in Yama Bebre Waha, based on confirmed solo incidents, no sound mouth for who no care me bra when you may no more and going confirmed the adosso and your can a base because I am to me. All right, and but it's five, only a five, there are five, there are five, two women, three students. You are more free, Bush no buyer, no, Yamish no buyer, no, Yamay Fair Police, if I'm a police for buyer, a bear. Munono. Now, if you say only two, I do almost a call my devil and I call much nearby. No, yes, I buy a teacher, no, still uncle, no, and I had then as I want in Sunum and as I want Melco Yomu at the buyer.
5: Okay, so
4: I do a muko police much our can is a Roman rich one side. Oh, my sense, we said my said police station, be a share, they know their face or mobile and almost say, oh, yeah, beam, yeah, deal. And no, I hear fat dead body, no, I saw Mujin or Musro.
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4: Yeah, there were how one said got away, not facing Suchini Power. I'm very got away, a waste,
6: Sister Satamaku, or Kosono, now man that a man swing could be at him. Nanado damn now beta, we are not and so static could be at him. And Mosse can you meet a jolly cocoa fuck of four hours as you are, can go for me.
4: Yeah, I am easy, so we watch crying in Puka blood that is soon in the Jama, we must be opening him now or them all. Yeah, I am easy, but I find it. That's why I am easy, but you don't bad here.
7: No, no, no, no, no, no, no, no, no, no, no, no, no, no, no, no, no, no, no, no, no, no, no, no, no, no, no, no, no, no, no, no, no, no, no, no, no, no, no,
0: yo, any okay no for this year, I look bushy at your mota, and won't mo cafe womla sebedia need a friend who quay ye, and ye mammy Teresa a winning quay ye. 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If you have a can coffee, a joke of a by a film nura reporter in your sinuso, no one winning a near bre, coffee my ho.
5: Hey, brother, you so?
0: Yeah, Bemay, woman who may be free and when I bush you for.
5: Bemay, and not the other jam look at a woman be out free, and I knew the zoo me for her, and I told you that you are getting me. I am pushing that. Well, no, I see. Was a Bia, Bia in Sutra, near Yapa Ru. The Bianca's every hundred year, you need a bear. That dear, the best of the afternoon, as well as every year, every year, I can chant or if I zoot up, nay, if you can't, a bank and the other, I can't say that. And yet, the tap for any more, I found the Atala, Honda, the best is who tries to put a trainer to be castle for a jelly. A man was a good one to have done here for out of America 3 years in the Latin Zulu actual as a what one and I was said the Indian who is. Now, soon, if we was it for a two of the Ponoso, the very red top, we knew Sahon is going to find you, Safani Hill. I say, and I'm not going to find a police problem. I say, we don't know who the bush are for, and can't sit down as a war or to a bit of a better. And they said, they have no catching a young one the bush are for. But I know pay amount for the bia and we are from a black cast and a cast and we die to cast no music. In so much, I'm going to have no visit to car. I have been a son of a chair and almost a say in the park. I'm going to move out and yam at the Bama Pa and I do I or down more. What kind of I was the Dutch music and the food I say it was a zone of Father Tano. I don't mean bia come up. I'm a middle cassette. What kind of I was the right way. 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And then I appear and not report to Roguma. A more resembling me are taking a cost of a tiny panda and a zero problem. You are going to do that, but an appear, a baby shop for Nebusha 14 years
8: here.
5: I also say every day. I pray our room, I come up with noon. I bet you go ways, meaning I buy. We look at a zona catching me up. It is a quiet fitting, a winiba, a ba. Gumwa or to be quickum, and so that can bring me out the call, and we are bridging over. I'm a name, look at the videos, the pictures. I'm on for every winning by air bar, who do I can see? We are time once actually near Dwaba.
8: Now, so
5: Anna, a duty, a Budumbra, alcohol of our call, and so I can use it too. Forty, our mail quite, and it's the same thing. Because I started with the Okunian also at the same time. Look at this is our Gumwa is Magadana coming out before natural money.
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5: And the first was that among boys at the India broken zero, and the other one would be at the 10. 1, 2, 3, yes, Mugu. 1, 2, 3. 1, 2, 3, and one more. It says, oh, good, I can't go with the whole thing. And the motorbike, and the vision, and the morning, and the last Saturday, we are not moving from Mugu. The better one on my car, and there I can be. I did a betting, but you were bad, yeah.
0: I'm going to go to the house.
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10: 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Now you know, I did you. You did Anna, you have a penny or so for such as say. Number one, first and first, I want my barber to more report. It's never be behind your say answer. My barber to more report. Now, what I saw, so say, say, say, say, say, say, say, say, say, say, say, say, say, say, say, say, say, electricity for
11: us, I mean, yes, you are man.
10: I said, this is a cobasa.
11: Yes, you are
10: the two me, and I had a map of a say, pa. Now, because I'm looking at you. Say, I catch you on a mobile, as I see so. Not why I'm not being in the
11: field. That's a while on there.
10: And son, I would maybe deal for my tonight. There, any of them are being kind, I said, you're more hiding our whole bank. You're making sure so be your chance in the beat. As I said, such a chance here, say, do not. Pa, chance no bet me a clear head in a fear. Wow, per chance, no, since I chance in our bono. Clear head in a summer and summer yet. As in my way, mean sign coming back. Mean sign me fetch this sound and found me a year. Chance, no, and more and cheer a car what I.
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2: You call me and was a near Fausia and T. Joshua. Call me cool and we are sent to any and a chicken command, the Acoso, or the one some out to your name, no, na, Yanko. Dominant and Potamon, Codumans are Brom Patricia Mosavo, Yanan and Tiasa and Rose, when I try and say, I'll be trying an animal as you do yet. And he said, Yes, I'll be cow, teach him as a cobba.
13: What do you do?
2: Yaro and Samaya Tia, Ebimuso, Nippanum, Ebimusi Nipensia, Ebimusami and Sa, 1 hour who could do here, and if I do assign over free moon.
13: The commission says the Nipa Bower 8. And I Kasa, you won a war. The Mukabia about to impersuado. Nasa, Kadabukabia about to impersuada. Maybe what here, Nipa 8, and now what here, you won, or your ABC, railway headquarters. ABC railway headquarters. Bridge Kakakana, or that one of Utah, the Firecule Estate, the Manso, and ABC 1 in Temunu, or one of my four chair. Of five, this is what, as soon as you quen, Nipa 12, no woman. 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
2: ado 106.3 ani enu anoma sempa 94.7 insha 104.5 en akase boy testi ya de ma wo na yekopie mu ewo
17: ayi kepusa kwa ba fm so yedem
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2: 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South Africa will be man so yes, baby, this year, quadra baby, a quan will be no more. And was our cat, while Ben Quem, Susan Winker, yes, one ten this year is so to the uniform baby and Omafu Bunisofu. Muamo de Yadiwamupo, South Africa this year. Said you must see the gun and you be my this year, it is a preference. I said, Omo, my bro. Womo, my brother, suppose one person not trying or throwing it to what year. It is a own free South Africa, many more South Africa, many this year, we see Pisita. 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
20: I'm not saying on the 30th South Africans will group up and say foreigners must leave. We issued this date on the 7th of December 2025. We said we are giving you 6 months to plan yourself because we know they got families, they got investments here, they got everything here, but they are still illegal. So we are saying all illegal immigrants from 7th December 2025, we are saying in June 30, you must be gone. All foreigners must leave South Africa before the 30th of June.
2: Hey, entry way at South Africa forum. And we made some two Ghana. Say the normal see crane there. Aye, kokobo one. 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Na South Africa you crane we man free one. 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
33: Your friend me Nanama McBrown. 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Ain't me for my Juma Niagrokra. Sarah Namin for me Nasu and Diagrokra. What done and tuntum? Ananta friend in one kitten kitty be Hawajuni. A young cassa. A nunsin and me use holy multi purpose insecticide spray. 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

0: sa abofra ne yefu ye ne ya anna ekeka no anna sanisi efifi no abata an wo ba bia ma wo mofra no Aunt Mary's baby gripe mixture eti dwumantem eyennam enche na abofra na shasias ribio mretia wo ebi mu Aunt Mary's baby gripe mixture free Ernest chemist esan se obia hia odufreni.
1: She said, "Yeah, to be out here." And so she knew shop.
2: My report no here.
1: Munia, what's up with them pants? And so she knew about them. As I'm full of business, we feel be more. I mean, why, yes, I guess I never could know. The Biani had been for Frau, and so I'm on two Biani. Also, be a dean say, and yes, some drain when you. Hey, yes, Gassam. 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
5: Yeah, from me Nana Mama McBrown. Many Jimmy Juma Hosewa. 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Sarah Namin for me Nasu and Diagrokra. What done and tuntum? An antefriend in one kitten kitty be Hawajuni. A young cassa. A nuntin and me use holy multi purpose insecticide spray. 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Nedana papa. Holy mosquito quell. Holy multi-purpose insecticide spray. 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Uspray with demwa. 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Afei, and some mosquito crowns is so a brow demo.
6: And fun to be a more France Abeka.
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1: She said, "Yeah, yeah, to be hard, yeah." So she knew shop.
2: Mary Potts know him.
1: Minya, what's up with them pants, yeah? And so she knew about him. As I'm full of business, we feel be more now.
2: She,
1: I mean, why? Yes, I guess I never know. The biani a dream for flower. And so I'm on two biani. Umu so biye din se ya. Anya sum dream when you. Yes, Gassam. Bills were way dear. 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
1: 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your language and literacy numeracy skills, phonics and sight words, picture reading and coloring, and a primary one, ecopin primary six, and so your English language, mathematics, science, creative art, history, or your serious publication, and woman, and from so new, number from via can kaya, or yantias, yes, from kong, or your serious say, but be a ubia, say a cra, and a kumase, and a region piano, for 0555-313-658, and a 0249-411-234. Now, the bro, I'm offering you now, say, a real serious publication. 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
5: Afraid ye, ya twad one ago limited. I won't make him come by a time and as will be a so and penny for kaya ya moa. Yes, killer beer, obey will lie show. And until born ago limited, I won't make him come by Eddie, a dry, your friend said last show. Abba, a kumo, a more one in one time. And some cross who are Sakasaka and Tetia, and moa who do be a emma when he and cow them. Sukua who do dormitories, kitchen, toilets, so be a moa moa. I hope ya. A dry friend is a last show and qua and a quitter pump points from qua. Who's prayer? Tricky and more and more. No, Emma, one more better free a drone. She almost said, I won't say, last show is such a smacqua. For mixing and so 1 liter bottle. What's so copy him, sir? Banana. First pray with them home. Baby, I'm more and more. One will be a woman see a best six. So whoop a last show. He be at 12 for the trip. My mushop will be a tongue so close on Tefre and more and more. One and Rubia say a supermarket. Sabu so for chemical shop. Gonna have fun about beer.

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0: Oh my other share gana mama baby beer water men come in my ha. 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But Christo share dinun ti aya na me French ne sign ye. 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
1: Trebby, it were.
0: Okay. 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So take your time.
1: Men vi literally. Men evi alewa.
0: Nabu chance.
1: Men vi literally. Men.
0: Literally near there.
1: Yeah.
0: Oh, okay. Literally.
1: Literally.
0: Okay.
1: Men vi literally.
0: Men vi literally.
1: Men evi letra. Not just a dia is one. A tree. Owo baby a nya ne resource free a edinyine nti to bo aso abrabom esan se abrabo no baby obi duia ne ye yo ba ye no enye ho na oso duia ye yo beba ebi de akra de wada akra na ne ye yo ye dey
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0: Okay, I don't know. 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Big mama tina say obia are you ready? 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Beatrice.
2: Present
0: Benis. 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Mo ya be adwuma Benis et sen yo ari amani ari awu na nam de na do ba e boy enkomo e na yenko That is the headline. Yeah.
2: No question. 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
0: But you're a Michia, baby. 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
8: Ana liver worm.
0: 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Okay.
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8: That emwa bia ba yeyem wa.
0: Ade, we no go school.
8: Tie, but your course school doctor for penifo atre say every 3 months we say onu mo adro.
0: Yeah.
8: And tisa out to obun say say uti ya o ya. As why check o. As say o head anya.
0: E ba sa no a e shase yes anade. Our radio. E no na e de e be shase. E no pa ni enu nyina fi
1: radio. Our radio.
8: Mo obi fana semre mu a
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0: And I then commanded to Abnaudi.
8: That's right.
0: Yeah.
8: Anna and you swabbery. 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
8: ude awa ya I'm talking about experience.
0: Okay.
8: I know where I'm coming from. What do you want? Na fata usisi echi.
0: Yeah.
8: And you may not know you didn't come over them. We know the fata usisi echi.
0: Okay.
8: Na ma humba 30 minutes.
0: Okay.
8: Ah, guys.
0: And then they jump. Na mi se bi osi who you be man dia pa. We dey afar no show one in that one trouble. But enye sa, me so. We are na sa be how. I have say we no e bo. E be bo show bu ja do me. Pa cho, we do try. Chemist, Obenyebi, our farmer, Obenyebi, Kumasi, Daddy Farmer, and I offer the Panacea, and so Obenyebi, Tamale Fuono, and called Malarigo Pharmacy, Takra De, Abuakwa Pharmacy, and so Obenyebi, numbers are between the action commotion, 0248509003, and I face 0544569251, or see a basa Ubefil heating. No, I'm an ampersa, me ma. O temperature and buff from Kaka. Boy, I'm coming here. We're not done at Dubai.
9: If I talk, maybe so for Bina
0: Oba Oba na Bema
9: Bema
0: Oba Bema. Okay,
9: only so for Bina. So for no, I'm Adi and you may be as a son of my as an adjunct. I is time to be a new frame. He said once a Indian Aqualan. So for the same.
0: Ah, what the near mass or son?
9: As a son.
0: Or the son in human and an iso?
9: Yes, or the son in minimum.
0: Woo ba,
9: me ba, be ma.
0: Woman call my young co.
9: See, or this is son in unity. O be a no abba. Mammy wants to land your banner or banner. Now, Jenny and Quay or Cassabasabasa. Baby, your cotton ramans is all my framing.
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0: Le pasteur.
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0: I know yin wan wan no ho no
8: and a pack in a swing, maybe.
0: And to me, Bo, Mama, yeah, you say, we're not all cut day, then I know. Oh, be my penny moon say.
9: Oh, yeah,
0: Fonsa. I wish I had a rebuke.
8: I saw forever.
0: But should be men passa me kabi bia ko sister mate sofo no nsonka na me be sano the reason why obi ma me panimu worry area wo forma na jubre wei okay me ba aha anye kom e ma me prophet jata na good afternoon
11: afternoon madam
0: now what to say
11: you don't meet here and also here
0: Adum kita me pa. Who the mommy Rosemary Akombila?
11: Ah, minimum, yeah, minimum.
0: Mama, me.
11: Minimum pa.
0: Oh, what did you do? 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
0: I'm in Tiasi, dear. 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
11: Yeah, and you're right, what you want, and you'll be some more bring me one.
0: Can't you? Maybe, sir, say, dear, who can say? Who more the bay and aya no cray?
11: We shall, my men say, the Barabana, what 2023? 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On also, the Barabana, the Barabana, June, and not July, I think it's July. 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

0: Miami, July 5th and July 31st. 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
1: Hello?
2: Hello?
1: It might be good at me. If I saw your friend or didn't know, make a sleep, Kufodia.
2: Hey, I didn't know your uncle.
1: Mr. Ohimadi, program idea church. You're tough on the canyon, so you better say, or the best you don't have a church in him. Now, my dear, I can't have anything, Mr. Only in a follow up program, not your prime time. I ask concerning social, you know, a traffic account, not a crime.
2: Now, me cover your bini. I told you, I'm a catcher, but I'm free, Jamia.
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2: Yo.
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2: Alaikum salam. Hello? Hello?
5: Bocho, good afternoon.
2: Afternoon, my dog. What's your baby of Refi?
5: Bocho, your family Justine. I'm a Refi Takwadi.
2: Justine, and you?
5: Bocho, the only person I can say, if you say, Bible, I'm going to say, one say, Oma, you mean that? You say, I'm going Mr. Woman is one for what the man found call one found for the need of Sophona or Sophono or no soon to me, your own coins and yes, I didn't come out. If you say only Yakoda, but I don't think I make him.
2: Okay, yeah, that's it. Anyway, Junior, hello.
6: Hello,
2: bit of food, baby of Refi.
6: I read nothing in command of your word, demo.
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2: 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Sir Woody Calco Homa, who calco Homa Sibrim. 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A honour may do be see. Young drama papa so for a marabba. Not yet was a wife. Yako Abbey and not only said sunrise, jasmine, fragrant rice. A Vietnam for a dear baby and refuse to see an uncle.
8: Oh, sir, long green, you can long green.
2: Yeah,
8: you and them are for you, Tiasia. Long green, we you are wine.
2: Okay,
8: flavor, no, yes, solid. A yamua, a doubter, Kemasua, Utmusa, Kakrabi, no one may.
2: Okay,
8: and out here, and I'm on, so yamua, just a Usabu, some out to Miss Mooney. And yamua, who fee?
2: Yeah,
8: a yamua. From Vietnam.
2: Yeah.

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1: Yo, me patcho wa da sunrise for say emu no. 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Near the Biaba. Eighty Missel for any chemo about 78 ventures. Wahima Cocobain, opposite High Mall Pharmacy. Number way soon I'll bet me a fray a sunrise jasmine fragrant rice for a was so a 0244-591351 and a 0248-393935. Chocho near my past kinka product in your no, and no near dear Kajira Moose say will be a DBCS.
0: And I brought my gun off one by Mutia no. Hua, of course, I never want my nitriano name, Wagino, a mupampino. Answers or bad day, Toto de Confani team, not the Waginish any team, and Vifreto cross sent in a day. 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
1: Yeah, a union, every Toto,
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1: se be be machine
0: na o de hwe machine so na machine na addicted na charge
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1: yo wo ko play store bet me download bi san so na Apple Store will bet me a download you be friend number we say na you register for free mount 0535125004 I'm a come city style building over when I turn to high school junction and so yeah wahonum ABA Herbal Center 220 pepepe
2: Men has the ABA Herbal near Juma Pamo, ye de Buagana, my young Kupun Stam of Papa. And there you had the Midu Bora ABA Herbal Clinic, I see ye, Midu Bora ye fee, do my bell crown, I ABA Herbal ye. And I ye de, we were cast a matimon can't name whom and any dance with the kind songs, what say and can't dear, and you would see, I told you where we are today. It's an media send papa and I'm a debro navy. Uti ABA Herbal and Capen when we say when Nikon Como and I hear Baby D. Or the four, me near with Timmy, Mammy, driver knee. Ye quiet Benin, I hear new. There be a mechanic pedia quanning in a hunya. If we are pumping, be see a morre. Ninin out to my toba so I die a new sewer for soon ye. It's an say ya nay or how can say a pan out to your brabo. Name whom so when Nikon car. I want to be who says sooner drew. And instant there be an ametaka so the old dem one. A day I want him for 8 years, 10 years, 5 years, 1 year, 6 months. No, you doom light and you maybe 8 o'clock, eight no more chinny fade corner. A yard shall be a wood genan, so who two nigh to answer how another body. And no crown pray yet, why would they would seem no when you are dear, no, and she saw when near doom, who not dear beam. Sign up, blabber be siaco, a mobile young, you know, dear man. Who winny ye? All number cassard of where ye, me a mad of when you mad of one sign ye. 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O be no bit me nya da jabet na win chin 24/7 so or shaw de bea. And wintina de bea ne tumu sa bin mamuni side of wasa. Nem so kwa kuma to yem ABA Herbal Clinic ya bad dear mam. Say ye weni pa neti te wa dia any ya is the kokumutin sanye hu. 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
5: 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wig class for BR teacher. Your SHS for no mobile funeral was say or no, or your once a friend is a master degree graduate into one on CSU for from cra wig sitting in our water to show their mouth salon service sitting in an or your Kumaseyana or what would you Maxima opposite old Maxima Hotel and SG Mortgage 2. Uber one wo number near 0243 006711 and I face 0508 148 378. Area in Chastron Kunkoma Air Commodore Nana Edujem Fisa. God bless you. Yanko Semens as we ye na yanko chuchi and komo woho a day and a ye latest update. Yeah, mode my financing.
6: Made I say my way I should for you na near tier for penny now quabio. And for Embra Pim sign group of companies, yeah, and I decided to pay about a drama. So, yeah, guy, no, have all mesha and a capsules, no, come on, and a year about a baby, dear, see, or a doctor, James, someone, or say, maybe I'll show you now, tea, free beer, a fan chest room, come, and for a man, and Samson Kai will say, a career, no, a gusua, yet, three more, and chibia, Pim sign herbal hospital, no, a beba, my, a herphony, a tea for penny, now, more so, my bad, any more, a did 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
9: ABA Herbas.
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9: And not in your friend was off for 3 days, you know.
10: Walk away,
9: no one near to
10: you. And you were pressing your hope.
9: You and Shashi, you knew our hope.
10: You and Father soon, we any so our hope.
9: And one is a woody dick again.
10: And Santam
9: Shim,
10: when you swap the hook,
9: lay a number how bad ya.
10: A be a better net.
9: So what about the bridge of Kojo Takran?
10: And look around with the quiet. A
9: be a ever some nut Kenyan and won't pay me.
10: So what did you make? Can you say?
9: Aha, Matias, I
10: will draw your friend, sir.
9: Manpower,
10: and none of them were. Jumasa branch.
9: Ena so ya kasi ya nwa domahin. 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
14: 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you catch it. Media supper pepper. Now you do sicker. Would you ready or be the piano? Now we di every year. Johnson, you were Asante at Chem North. I go Konongo Jaso of France. What do you say? I do yourself from Quanta and a Roman Hill. Have your number no? A 0501 333 461 and I say 0501 334 336. 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
5: Okay, I'm saying you try your own agent, Kratuo, Eka Krana, Yakoba Sainua, na a year, my drink, I hold one more debray, and a better table near King Kai, Messama Bahumano, so na and no. 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
8: I'm going to go to the house. 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
5: 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No doubt that Afo was a good afternoon, Mr. Ramu. 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
16: Naima, you're going to go to the show.
15: Yeah.
16: Yeah.
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15: ah mu
16: thank you, O Doberwoodie and Ken Lunya Day.
15: Uncle.
16: And to Miss Seven, your man said, Yatu Yenia Bay, and Dina make us own. Yenia Bay and Cassano, and a music cocoa for any background, no Berman or Shell Grassy.
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7: Okay. 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
0: Le vreze.
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0: 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And then I'm a son of my mule, say Waleno. Then I say, oh, move back on every mummy I'm at one of Yeah, and
7: look at yeah. Papa, na ye.
0: No, Papa, na ye. Yeah, yeah, yeah. Obana catch a bearman and say, oh, yes, so far, and I will make pants a crowd will be
18: there.
0: Bearman is what to waste your nannies, the home was the papa. Nyana na me se me pay. 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
7: fa. 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
0: Ti me sere, ye hwe sa de ni yi.
7: Okay, lady, permanent ni enko.
18: Me ma me da se ni chia ti fo ni aka fo ni.
19: O hi ma nim die hu hia o.
7: Okay.
19: Nim die. My aunt to tune him, dear, say, na Bible cry me at your says, so we rein him, dear, and reverie Christopher. Say, Anna, mammy, say, baby, and nanny. Media, they met me a catcher and said, send me a baby and nanny. And then you might cross war ye error, I too much. So one, dear, won't tell how my soft be, and found fat client to be every so I went in general. Swear him, dear, sir. Bible no, I read the Abin Yen, you know. Aren't you a pastor? So, a big mamma on your sofa. Sofa, you are me a sofa. Oh, be I your sofa. Yen, I are sofa. Yen, I are sofa. Yanko pass and I ye follow. And now, then, you would ye, and none of my husband, and near Cassel be. Now, I some near Cassel, but and ya dear beer.
7: Okay,
19: I was say a Cassel. Are ye serious?
7: Okay.
19: And if you Monday, cause it's Sunday. I'm sorry, I just said that time you are with you, baby. I bought here, I'm a cover. Oh, be ya sorry. And so, dear, now you who says, Well, yeah, sorry. Monday, near Bubra,
0: yes.
19: And I think they're near day. I beg for the two.
0: Wednesday, Shabras is some.
19: Shabras is some for
0: Thursday,
7: emergency,
19: and Punupu.
0: Friday,
19: what year?
0: Bible Cassie.
19: No question.
0: Not Saturday. Aye, be sure we
19: na Sunday at the service, na aye de.
0: Oyima, and then you mega Sunday.
19: Oyima, and you may have crossed on. Enti, and now so for now who he say? Ya jumwa, ya yeni ni ye biya fa Bible no. Ya she Bible ni ni ya she she. Enti ya na Musa na so for so ebun kamfa ya susa. Kakra ya be di enti. I saw for me, so for yes, I be out here in America. And you my Ecosono, you want to call for so for you.
0: You probably imagine you almost say, be how woman. All the time you are moody or mobra boom.
19: Oh, what do I want to say? It
0: grows, yes, yes, Yana. It grows land of worship.
7: Yeah.
19: Oh, ma.
0: It grows land of worship.
19: Now, go on, I see a dinner, China, yes, Yana. You're trying a bravo.
7: Yeah.
19: Obati asifu omo no ye no be ye. 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
5: Okay.
19: Adan ya yetiwa. 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
5: Yeah.
19: Any pa bia woti ya ti. 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
5: ah bebe
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5: don't
19: come alive. And to what some of you said you can't udi bana kana sa pepe. And I can't be no you be teaching. Naturally, I send it to phone call moi. What would be idea some no befa?
20: Okay. Mame mbora humano susia na enra dana yeshe video bi. I am a woman of God. I really don't want to criticize pastors. Christo ka wanka tradi fu or say. Atron church doctrines that are not mine ebeba aba bedru say yes bansere nye nanso yetimi de toma ya kwankyre mama say je na ne wukunu mfa nkoda je na ne bema no nkonkoda handkerchief sem kwa de atwam ensu atwam so golo atwam a lot of things are coming up into where are we going so for bi wo tv bi so na Obi na prankeno. Oya live na no di Ghana message. Sending the message. Say, man of God, I need divine favor. Agwana mfino. Ano okope US number bino boni din se mi did this. SSS. It's a very popular show on one of our TV stations. I don't want to go deep. Ana, wani akuwa biya wano swayen hu krifebi. But I will get time for that. And then make a see natural. And was sending a message, you know. Say, man of God, I'm from California. Na mabagana me be siki after contract. Yeah, yeah, ni pa for. Akwano was live on TV. Make a beer no be crazy. What you say? What for message na who California na no se kaish? California ni contract dear. And na watch ye. Contract na mo be pen. Mo ye ni pa Muya fo, me who sneak me who fo, but Catherine is sad. One so see the business here.
19: Now, one, Shumna, yeah,
20: Cassan, my
19: almost all your name,
20: Tabby.
19: Anna,
20: Quan is so over so 20,000. Live program say, I know, be a sending message you. Oh, now, Quana Jagana for Ujo 2020, Udia Genoa, Wahoon 20,000 or say 24 Nina, will be angle out. Minich Gagun in a net, Bakun Wabaku. Will Gianni quote, nor charge a was a catcher and swamp that one night. Nay, I want to see video at the TV in the wall, and no video, whatever is going on. And was an oh, mad drill pop up. It what kind of shame. Only one renowned gospel musician been a yes, wow. Yes. And today, pa na yeje. 0322 0835 81 8283. Yeah, Papa Otabo. I'm talking about Obian and the style of preaching. But don't they preach? Me hear Otabo program, not me war SSO. My ready TV show. Beloved. What the beloved, beloved, Ogusuya beloved. Who be prebi na make no? Who show will be dear? Na yo say, where could jam me, where trendy, where you say, why show you out the cabin to see a minute? In to take your time, do you learn what you swa? You will be called. My football said, Quare Kayano now. 0322 0835 81 8283. Men funny pabe, nai be, and some namisha dear. Hello?
1: Hi.
20: Meda food, dear baby of Refi. Hello?
1: Hello, why am I?
20: Made off with Woody, baby, I'm for a few.
1: The friend of the Hamar and the Gaffer Sankori.
20: Yo.
1: If I tell a Brahman, I will go so no. Yes, I'm not to Ramazan Colano. Why don't you cry by Yase? No, I will go by. What's up before Babu for? No, I did for one about that one Corbana for one side of the point in my best one Panano. Oh, the Catalan say, I don't want to be on Cantilano. Oh, son, I had it. Eh? Obi a won na ba no wa titi ne sa ma na yi ni o le da ko pepe pepe ba wa na dia ko fi na fi ne ye ye o sa ga na ko ba bu fro ma mi so no wa o le sa no hm le sa fo so fo no de na ko ni nyame ani di mi wo ho mo a o ho be to mo nye ndi ye ho bia mo twi na mbra
20: nya stylish na. Hello.
21: Meto fu ima brewa pa pa pie.
20: Pacho, who are he?
21: I'm a big mase. Me be doing any nasa.
20: And then you may emergency meeting your big mama feel on Tibrebi. Why?
21: Enkasa malandi ma me ma fene pa ti me be via bendo mne foka kra.
20: Yeah, okay.
21: And then ye ma me odi fu akonshini Nigeria. What is? Because you cannot mind here, you need your home gym. And I come to me, I can't tell you, the man in Patomomra, the Tiako, my son, because you cannot mind here, you need your home gym. Oh, me. The lady came to me, a bear man. The damn came to him, my brother, or your dad, or any bad dad. Oh, have you a champ of rough enough for that to be black here? Do you see a little near ma? Oh, my man, sweat is an ancient man, or my brother, I'm a bear man, a change of life. Oh, how time must we? Just a bear man, Zabby, or ban on any grand on your banana. Oh, my brother, what if one now can TV see a navy? Also, Caclame Bois. Oh, so what did the penny? Where so can you make the papa saco? See a best day. Yeah, you told me to be a man. No, why say I saw for me do what that's who? With that zip in Nigeria, my crowd.
20: Okay, Mr. Veda, say hello, media once. So,
22: no, you
20: didn't care. Once, why are all that? Yeah, I tia look.
22: I'm a. Bye.
20: Yeah, Joe.
22: Black Penny. Telephone in Abra.
20: I'm
22: a door dream. Now, Mammy, tell me, Papa, so full record across the doctor. Now, every lady, London and not paying to boot me as a.
20: Oh, that be your certainty. Obiwa, do much idea. Now, what's your boss in a bio? Yeah, Tina, I know.
22: Now, I'll say, yeah, boy, Yabiwa, I know. Yeah, me and him look great. Mean your problem, be a mebamo. What we are in sympathy, never is left, baby. I'm done before, more than my father. Mammy, come out of the way. Now, I'm here. I'm here. I'm here. I'm here. I'm here. I'm here. I'm here. I'm here. I'm here. I'm here. I'm here. I'm here. I'm here. I'm here. I'm here. I'm here. I'm here. I'm here. I'm here. I'm here. Dear Betty, more kind of Lanoman and Quamuco. Minim near any powers as you so. So, ye be bea than in some moon, ye may not be a papa, and ye did say be been a yang, be been a dear cheek. Just I in some of the canon or so, my America and the cream bush was or born the bosom dino. Oh, near Haba, baby, or while a Nima, or when you have the form with some the cow pet, and some in the Munqua was some Quana Becca. Oba kaka o kwa ka won ebo Yesu Kristo asemiem so won e ti nipa nya se yi ya ko po Islam
20: ko. Hello,
22: Hello?
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1: Come home, what's up? 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One son would juma, a quadrant in a mepi, a good soil da would drumu. 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Oh, go for the answer. I'm a good one, Basso.
2: Who may be a year, yes, with a munchas munchas and one shank.
1: Oh,
2: one cosso could sing a mess.
1: And another summer, man, Jenny.
2: Of course, all could sing.
1: And because of that, in Tiamma, I saw for me a genuine pastor's crown. I'm more diverting because and so my name, Yamia Sammy, Yatia Jai, what is new? And then I will be tea to dear Wunty. And I will be a big castle, a big count pano. And you can, oh, be a name altar or the year, Jumo, be any baby or quay, or be go Nigeria, or be at the city Beni, will be free stream, never bosom. And I yak, walk what and then will be Pakistan. 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Dear, will ye be a radical? Over pastor, be a quaqua, sorry, so repented, and in him, dear. 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
1: 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Mishra FM or your sales department was say yeah we should Daniel and Daniela happy birthday. So for my Miss Salome Asantewa and yeah we da big mama gift donko Frank is yeah true dinche hun na nyesa obamiapon. Enti big mama gift donko say yeah we should happy birthday nyakopon inshallah. And I can't be a bassoon mo any a foot ready amount. Your chances of the baby dear, but Kaka Cacciano, Miss Row, your jack wants ready at the comchedi. But one more tire, cuckoo, coupa, or musulomni who? To me, Nick Cassim. A lady which I'm watching. Any more could say, eh, cocoa, say, trust and I mean, Miss O, mammy quotation back. Eh,
3: a two hatcher.
1: Oh, okay. Now, how did I just say? I'm
4: in quotation.
1: What's watching?
5: Job 22:28.
1: Okay.
5: Modaruma, Obia, and Conco.
1: Okay.
5: We shall decree forth as him, and it shall come to pass. And to Adaruma, I believe in Sanyoma. I'll just declare. Me can't say. Get out! And it is out. My child, my goodness.
1: It's another day. Lady Obra Abramo Midi Eddie Ohima.
5: This will be the lady boy. Man can't yet. One Samuel.
6: Every big mama one.
1: So o time me body ni yaro bonde na so.
4: Lady with white.
1: Papa shall near your phone.
6: And I will get Agrubu. Agrubu Araza and Atambiga.
1: There be so, so, dear Mecca.
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1: I was here. I told you, I did. I'm going to do red denim. No, I'm on sa. I can what the mattress there and why any latest for mattress. And now here, so better. So now I'm on the bed. And when you want me, dear, your mattress, no, air foam, my motor, my camera, and your old imagine, my river, move, who boo rollings, no, not as what was so who on Panimoa, Nina, latest for mattress, air mattress, I would that's what. Come on, come on, pa, your partner for life. Mr. Oh, I cried, and I'm being a friend. Now, a moon sent Kayling and I into me for mom. 0302-231-155. And our Kumas and Swa. 0322-029-365. Who bets me, Edwin, your tremor, your website, no so, no, we are near money, you may be no AP. www.latestformghana.com. And now say your social media platform, Nina, Okwa. Mr. Don't settle for less. Top up panel. Papa no so de and one latest for men. Yes, sir. You de do yourself. Messi, we breakfast no a special. A free dan swear si wono a special. Nemo. Nido bekanwa emania de more special. Chasen yasem ketwa nido. And I make an for the amount. Nemo weno and nido bia so kotoni do. Nemo a nido 10+1. Ma won sanka o nido one strip and aso such at no makumako 10. Nia choba kwaka na 11 at the amount where you nido 10+1 promo and I account for at the amount sabri. Baby at 20 be an call so Tony do and to back on to me no to do na and to back on camo na any do backo terms and conditions that come home and on the sano no one year at the amame. Would dear and would media be an amount yes ye now when you actually were blueprint DNA organization a ho any in a quaco dear DNA a DNA home a juma say ya word the account to the Japa dear BBA DNA BS DNA mood DNA papa pa ya ni border for mood a blueprint DNA organization a band term a solid a quick and tentem blueprint as you are and also when it's true a affordable so you have a crack must say regional capital senior yeah, yeah, did you ma? Who bet me a number? 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DNA blueprint as we na wo ABA Herbal Clinic e ho ene nyina ye kwani akwohye ani ade ne ho eye glaucoma ete abato ani ne so sexual weakness menstrual disorder hypertension stroke prostate ani no kura 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Doma in Kronso or Bay Ebenezer Preparatory School. Yeah, no, so by a Pia Kubi Coastal, your yeah, number is 0541 565 199 and I say 0502 812 161. Yeah, no, Musu Papa, yeah, no, Musu Kroje, yeah, no, and Sua, and more denim we are kama, and Sua, oh no more, a keep your body purified, refreshed, hydrated. So let's say BBB, awake purified drinking water was a one for life. Awake, yeah, one for life campaign, you go Sua, yeah, yeah, do what you ma. It's a say, yeah, dear, yeah. You know, one of America, the vascular diseases, no, Mr. Wada, auto awake bottle bakwa. 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Oh, that's why. 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Number near 0561 088 666 and I say 0561 088 663. 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Evans one trading, E was Sawaba Mama Janssen, Ubenya Biato, Doso Po Janambe Ye, Na Emma Unsanka Wodi, 0244-244-847 and I say 0204-468-590. O perfect choice for a mubia easy. 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Laxlight, you're the one spending about this place to be going home. Now, when I'm the Annie Sham, Laxlight, Udi Gunwa, and my home be a own cassa son, and Sasa say a co bad side, a co good side, Laxlight, Esham, na Edda Fomboko, a memani the Annie Storm, Run Wild, and a legend, a money obsession, instant crash, mademoiselle, temptation here for the boys and the girls, foot to fly, yeah, you know, yeah, dear. I face Laxlight by this place or to be going to Pedio, and the very cosmetics were doing possible. Lane Zero Cosmetics were doomed. Opposite A Life and Shenimu. Zero Cosmetics, A Life and Shenimu, Edum no war. Saving Body Cosmetics for Dr. Mensa, China Mobenya Biato, Kumase, Prudential Plaza, First Floor, Mrs. Anochi Plaza, and Shenimu. Your number, 0240-1522.
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1: 04 and I say 0248-315-258. Me say, Nido 10 plus 1. But I'm afraid, Nido don't come in here, bo. Nido don't come in here, bo. Nido don't come in here, bo. Me say, Tony do makuma kudu. And I say, one strip, na ye tobacco, and can hone ye do bako. Umpere na pedi. Kitu oke si o. Dudu bia the size, no sedi obetoni biano. Ye yans obetodu, ni a tobacco kwa kan. Na aye 11, the emotion is to say, terms and conditions applied. And sound who knows a year fella. A man on a raw bank. Bussian in a Josuo, Bussian in a catcher, Bussian in a fear, a one on a whooper, Bussian at a set, and now a genuine, and your quadana, Ubenyano, a man on a raw bank, as she idea. Yama commercial loan, personal loan, group loan, SME loan, Cosmo microfinance loan, Bonanza loan, Cocoa Greek loan, salary loan. Bussian in an hour, Pebiano, furniture, one man on a raw bank, Nayanfa and Mom, and no netino, a best Sikamu Jedie, Sikamu Sensem, Sikamu CSE, yes, yes. From my what are my current account, ABA savings account, cause all microfinance savings. And it has social savings fixed deposits. No, so it may be at the amount. A man on a raw bank and crab attorney be a was off market. It may be VIP bus terminal in room as well as we work quarter for and a BPN. As we can see in one in a hini lorry station in Shenimu Penny war. And my refida say local and international money transfer. Ye dimujuma. Yana money is 0208-007-254 and I say 0243-270-734. Service beyond expectation. A man on Rural Bank. Ebusia ha AHR 104.5 or bread to medie and I'll say ye ya uti de biarada say anya de bebremo yebe boa and nije be fear yon shios madrie as a man etiti wo fabra beda insure 104.5 or bra or hima be nina beja for etnasia one him so asimni mwa one num di two mko to jemu no medini finchem Eddie Amanda no crani dano a ho any de betu be share Facebook life insure 104.5 YouTube on so Ashura TV, Oshia Free TV, Neswa, Aya Doom TV, Radio Nidi Onimada, Aya Shura 104.5. Jumedia Kedia, Chira Air, Bamidi, and Nanakusia Yabua, and you are feeding and free and to baby Amakro.

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1: ABA Herbas.
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1: And nothing your friend was off for 3 days, you know.
2: Walk away,
1: no one near to
2: you. And you were pressing your hope.
1: You and Shashi, you knew our hope.
2: You and Father soon, we any so
1: our hope.
2: And one is a woody didika
1: and Santam
2: Shim when you swap the hawk lay.
1: They and Namu Halpadia,
2: it be a better net.
1: So what about the bridge of Kojo Takran?
2: And look around with the choir, it
1: be a Bessemana Kenyan and won't pay me.
2: So what did you make? Yes,
1: Matias,
2: you will draw your friend, sir,
1: manpower,
2: and none of them will. Jumasa branch.
1: Ena so ya kasi ya nwa domahin. Mkuma senso. Ube unu ABA Herba Center.
2: Ewa kwada so jina si.
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1: Praya ing.
2: Ewa 0541-565-199. 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
1: ABA Herba Center.
2: Maniswa da ho.
4: Hey, welcome back to work.
5: Charlie, thanks, bro. Thanks,
4: the
5: bro.
4: Malaria really knocked you down, eh?
5: Charlie, no joke.
4: Hey.
5: Fever, headache, vomiting, hey. Loss of appetite. I couldn't even eat my usual fufu.
4: You and fufu.
5: How we go do
4: it? I hope you got tested before the malaria treatment.
5: Oh, yes, I did. And thanks to Malatu, I kicked out malaria one time.
4: Sharp. Anyway, yeah. Sorry to ruin your excitement, but your boss asked of you.
5: Okay.
4: She says she has plenty work for you.
5: No problem, Charlie. Strength day.
4: You see, oh,
6: yeah. When malaria strikes, take Malatu, containing Artemisa and Lumefantrine, camps in tablet and suspension for the effective treatment of malaria in adults and children. If symptoms persist after 3 days, consult your doctor. Malatu is manufactured and distributed by Ernest Chemist Limited. This advertisement has been vetted and approved by the FDA.
7: I was for Pumpu and the Biara. I have a problem. I will come back you.
8: Ajay!
7: I'm in the Miss Ankau.
8: The bill,
7: yes.
8: 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Look at me.
7: Oh, Bremba. 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I'm soon away. I am Nuru Dor Hot Gel. Where say no?
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12: 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Why an edge FIFA World Cup no? At your Sininazo? Are you Ghana, Brazil, Argentina, France, England? And what's show, Jesse? No one show, Eskimo. You're a chance screen of us, you are near Koma. You're a bit sunny, Mabebre, TV, mobile phones, souvenirs, shopping for. Branded dresses and a Nema P. World Cup Fiesta 2026. Many won't film. Abo for a Swiss Rini.
13: ABA Herbal Center. 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
14: 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Nasa cataract. You can't say it.
13: And one is a woody didicate.
14: And Santem Shim. 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
13: Lay a Namu Halpadia.
14: ABA Betonet. ABA Herbal Center.
13: I will call that Sujina Sijanet. You are paying.
14: Praying.
13: I was 0541 565199.
15: Abo for Biada is so on a set of Obenya Orion Cyrus publication. Emma. Now, dear DJ. juma efi se ebie mu fra na dwene mu emoma kenkan ekon kan omo kuntabu omo ntiasie demu fua efi nursery 1 ekopim nursery 2 o nguma biti se language and literacy numeracy skills phonics and sight words picture reading and coloring writing skills natural skills and akg and kg2 so your language and literacy numeracy skills phonics and sight words picture reading and coloring and a primary 1 ekopim primary 6 and so your English language mathematics science creative art history or your say or say baby I will be a say akra and kumase and a reading piano for 0555-313-658 and a 0249-411-234
12: na you develop bro. 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
17: And your chairman be an air chairman. So be chairman dear. And so bossing the brebia. 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
20: 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We niya pro code.
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20: Mame he, baby, eye fake. 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Anyway,
21: OG, now we see you do my pepper pro code now. None of them so at the
20: phone. Ah, I am a mentor says a man for bass on pepper coda. We fake at the mawam. And the sansua, we you for frotter woman say, a year juma the sassany pro code ye jumana. Nancy Debi, a dread to be bama on hotel on Tamadi, and one pro coda, Kojak a fortnight. Send your Kojak pro coda, and ya dear Beggy.
21: Ah, ain't you win original pro code no? Kojak and no.
20: Say it if I ye. 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Every bit me a woman on what on Tamadi, and one a procoda, Kojak of one eye.
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1: Ocean Center Foundation no operate ya, maternal care, ema omu, oma awo, emunsem, ena mkwalano so ya uwa omu asana, ya peshe omu afa. And see every year we are your core regions now. Yeah, the ultrasound scan, yeah, my man or when you know now your share baby no, yeah, me free mom. Now see a colano see I wanna near the number of masses out and more or back on ebia now when you're jaundice. But your machine now it's media colano to us here, not a cure jaundice, no fair family. Not asking so baby warm is a colleague now you wanna or you have the right temperature with me put a survivor and see a so on my but we don't know your kitty. It says I'm monitor ni weight. But scale now more the monitor no money be. And see a buy and your bed donate physiotherapy if anything. 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Me no I'm a hospital no I'm with the say.
0: Adeshimaima opinion trading gain eye engineer Patricia Oboni wono na eye chief executive officer Materisa Ghana na trading kanode echemu se ne omabo anan na ne e tohwe machine a womutime de je 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
2: 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the western part of Kumasi area this side of Kumasi no and PMP just almost travel several kilometers into the city and son of met Mienya, the kind of labs and investigations are a doctors in Eshishe. 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
0: Eti opanyina ya training kiono na ye chief executive officer Emma Jima Lab Diagnostic and Image Center we odinsem we nya to dwa e wo bra wo mo akobie wo matan foforo kra ebeboa
3: Miami, July 5th and July 31st. 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
0: Arasapa, Ediama, this year, more Buakwa, and then Quad Wunina, and now Odessa, and Semi, Eto, and Shira, Cassia, and Ma Yanko, and Semina, Ewa Bosumi, from who are Batom Pasiaso, Ewa Sante, Mantemha. 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
4: 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If you know that Sima making a scattered, he said, Yet me, I bore a fine prim prayer has he a friend of my coma call as Waha. One of ABCC in Puma has he ah Bosumia and making sure as a permanent allowance of 500 Ghanaises from 150 to 500 Ghanaises. Ah, no, so the word you know, 5 million. Ah, sir, Bosumi Biano, allowance here, a little more woman should not assume grind. No much me, Abua, Ama, only dear Abba, our Bosumi.
0: Arish Mima, Opinion Terry, Gay, Ayan, William Fortress, Apia Kubi, Wono, and a year a buying clutch penny, Edema Asia, or more our Bosumi from. 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
5: hey Hey,
6: ain't you must talk now, Bob Massa?
5: Anne, a man, no rub bank any that swore so loan. Nemesumas,
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6: Tina Minio.
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5: And a any dust was
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6: So na not daku a dumako the second terminal ho.
5: Bibi any dear
6: district police headquarters nani to any wa
5: bua kwa ni Ghana Baptist University College anymore.
6: And not Afonso.
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1: 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And Romy and St. Louis College of Education is anymore. Asafu Market, VVIP, lorry station and it's Esra so nana daku adumako the second terminal ho. 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

0: Live on the show and show 45 FM. Four to seven on your dial. Yo, Mudia moment in the welcome moment in the tune with some plan. And above 5 p.m. And live commentary at the Pepper, the match between you and Norway. And I've requested the Pepper, come on, pa. Sakirayo. The Ning and Adi, bro, vivid commentary. Back to back. Marifat Africa, Morocco. Ultimate Netherlands for Nefri, Holland for you, my friend Ra. The Panetis. Sa and so Anna. Paraguay for Sweden, Germany for the film. Hey, I feel ready at home. I can see falling in our air to tuffle. Ghana. You ready? You ready? Man, if I can go up for my song, is that Chanami Sherry? Then live comment to this one to me at was so Eddie. I'm a quiet pay. Moment away. I did be on the kid to be honest when you can say no. Starting this one, crack. It's all about MTN is 30 years. Well, we're Ghana for my use MTN. We're different from Crown Hour MTN. Oh, for love ones, oh, yeah, Momo transactions. And I support the family, no. Oh, yeah, bundle, I'd grow business now. You know, MTN and that room, I never do purpose way. 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I did pro. 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Bring your chair, baby. Bray. Ungalicious hunger. And they are being up on the bro. I can't say, baby.
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0: 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I already pa. The biggest football tournament. Our hand was squeezed in this evening. I'm going to show you how to do it. 50 inch. Our biggest Samsung TCL. And I said, NASCAR Smart TV. 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And if you 1 month free subscription, that's right. 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I'm pairing up there. You say amazing discounts. I brought you free Zappa decoder. Together with the family, invite the boys. Grab your favorite seat. Bring the stadium atmosphere straight into your living room. Here we go. Tiani Tantem. Promotion to us work on any man. To work on electoral and show Mahudo be a nationwide. And as authorities, there'll be a band will be a no, no, no. Said, okay, sitting in our hole. Electoral and bring the backup home. First is here. That was 050-315-9739. 050-315-9739. Daniel Crook.

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And that's 020 446 8590. 020 446 8590. Nana Nakasa. That's what I told them. I'm going to be asking you to come on. So, what are you saying? We must have a company limited. I saw my modern air structure house. One can say, establishing the commercial and ask them to come on a crumble for the packaging. I'm in it. I'm in it. So, what you say? In this audience, I'm packed. Yeah, my modern slaughterhouse. Even a suitable place. The morning, you will come out coming out for your address, your processing, and the hygienic condition. Not a match international standard. Facilities, you know, cattle land, or sheep goat land, hawk pig land, coastal, delivery vine, so, something a meat market in the shopping, you know. 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Now, they turn it up. 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You will beef, your pork, your chicken. 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ABN, now we are part engagement wedding in the UK City. Open them up. From on the Kunam also, you penetrate me and son, you penetrate me to join a papanche or meaning a comedy amount. Mark what you are there. To know or not, your package be bia. Come on. And the blood boy said, Nine Crayon Infinity. A Kumasi Abattoir. Kumasi Abattoir. As a double rigs in here, like I said, the memos are cranking your boy. As a double rigs and spices in here. Yet again, I assassin a strap if I drinking water at your bar. Yeah, yeah, too, man. No, be an animal. Party be now, your wedding engagement team now, yeah. We are insured in Boca. Meaning, Eddie Abbe bro, come up. There were 500 ml, 300 ml, 1.5 bottle litania, Dinina, on Sabet Makabi. The factory no Kumasa Wabujahaya. Only an income on. That was 0597-243116. 0597-243116. And that's 0597-352353. 0597-352353. Nothing so. Your people get their bro. Stay hydrated. Stay healthy. With Asasi Mineral Water. Akasi Madu. Now I'm sorry. Very live commentary. I'm going to be to ask you to add your mind. Holy Mosquito Square. And after the spray. Holy Mosquito Spray and Square. The call no also be a new beyond the peck call. No be a hoppy spray. No be also peck call. Special what I want to say. I wish you call there. Wow. It's Michelle Biana or Deb. And to how I do not spray hop. No, but I want to for 15 minutes. They do any nothing. What the call next to me? Oh, space be a baby out to be a. But boy, come up. But you would be afraid. Yeah, dear, my day we are home. But I want to do me. Holy Mosquito Spray and Call. The friend tuned to police. You were 300 ml, 400 ml, 600 ml. Another family size, 750 ml. Ah, choose. According to one cancer budget, you know, down cook. What you say? Police said the repellent be about, repellent lotion be about. And your orange and rose fragrance. A bit protective under go. Only holy four and cancer is here. And I told you, what episode to be Kogu Stone and Cotton Soap. 0302. 861
0302-861-582. And that's 03220-37623. 03220-37623. What place to order this year? Holy Mosquito Spray. And Tuntu Police. Holy Mosquito Spray. And the Crown Crown. I've been on rice today. Good food brings people together. And only rice, I bet my trust in a bra. I'm sorry, I'm saying, I'm saying, I'm saying, I'm merry making. We are party. Get together, be ambassador, baby. I've been on my brand.

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Energy drink back up in a bit my bona face watching and holding in Adia Bar. 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Why is it? Woohoo! You didn't need to go energy drink in Adia Bar. What is it? Said I'm going to be go drink, some drinks at 2 minutes. Yeah, the Bigo energy drink area ba. 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Stop bia. And my mug deja traffic light I see now so bit make you. 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Now on Samsung Ectimi and Cat Woodie. As I touch up community bank, please senior. Seven catches are both local and money transfer in and tell us the money transfer. Domestic Susuni are getting in a fear dog. I'm about to act him at my young one. Any loan said my interest rate in the other 4 year pass. Show that the AP staff area pass. We are working out for salary for accountant general department. That's all. Ralph says to peace of. Oh, I said to peace of no guarantor, no commitment fee. Yeah. The only answer about Rams Media is a penal face. What you loan? Who be Jansa Santia Chimno? I go on with Jasso. Of course, what you must say. I hear yourself from Quantana and I Roman Hill. 0501 333461. 0501 333461.

0: 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Tomato mix and I said, Gino Pepe and Onion. 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Eddie Cock. 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I'm going to follow prompt to the number win airtime. 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I'm going to dream trip.
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Now, swat me out, Judy, and maybe I swat me out. 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We are car owner. We are driving here. Rubber tough for us. Our petrol so I swear. The morning I would turn off work, my little parents and all that kind of thing. With me, Tom, and I could see 2,000 Ghana cities. 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Motor for now, boy, I'm falling in answer. 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Maybe I'm a top 5, I'm a top 10. 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I would be my own pairing up a day. Petrol so. 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That's 0546-140-326. 0546-140-326. And that's 0207-443500. 0207-443500.

0: 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One of Nasia Tata near the Sertica. 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Is natural medicine in the help. She helps. And I'm sorry, dear. There were toast to Monaco Air Band, the great man, Palace one. One of my towns, we need to come to see you. That was 0243 407019. 0243 407019. And that's 0553 946559. 0553 946559. 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Nausia, Ebena Stone, your corner, the commentary, Edia, bro.
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1: 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Sell two foundation. 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And I say slabs. Star Cement Amerika wase mi. 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
2: 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Na Jessica do do bia o pe. Afei bo mo mo pin ni se ho. Enu ano no. Who be your messenger? Who ticket ni agra we training ni na wo mu? Who bet me anya your winning numbers ni bi? E bre bia drop bia be kone wi ye na se wo dia entempara ye tia wo sika no tu momo account no mu amono mu hwa emfa wo se eye MTN bo mu 80 money anampo se telesel cash agro yi di nl loto nsi xeye so twene nyansem wona wendi mfie dun wotwe nni se wo di sa agro yi
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0: Ojo Gentle. 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The National Motivator, good evening.
1: Oh, fine evening, my little Bibiabo Cordier.
0: You are doing as well.
1: I was silly, that is silly.
0: Master Satin City is here.
1: Master, the soap is quite over.
0: Zaum.
1: Master, a bit frown. And we'll see what lie. You want to be on a music. Now, about one of my two. Let's see what. Osi ejumaredi
0: ubeye
1: what you say eto obia wa what you say eh mi ami boss Richard wa technician so wa
0: e mo kwa say Richard of Redemian mi
1: say mo akla
0: you say you say
1: eh ye kubetre so wo say ye be wi aduru ti oba be ti pere bi biara
0: kwa si clone
1: and a champion the corner baba pass wa
0: soft donko
1: and then
0: Odisika
1: first corner first now for I said that
0: Mako penify Odisika koko
1: Odisika wa
0: aye
1: champion destination so person get that shall go too Ozi Ojo scholar but I'm see the scholar be mine at the fact you know Obia ofia
0: and the code you want know
1: so on power
0: a DJ Frankies
1: and I need your balance so
0: Kunadu.
1: Oh, ne guys, I get them. Get them.
0: So wife.
1: Me pen, me pen. No, come back. Me pen again. Me never come back. I love the game. Get warfare. Me pen, me pen. Mamika. Ose. With them latches or kwenye wano. At the fact, you know, you come to me, but
0: I'm not because enough in Norway. And I'm Morocco, you're human.
1: Oh,
0: I'm Africa.
1: Nice.
0: Then you're showing himself.
1: Kita pena, yes, we are bonu.
0: Nami adam a Friday day and Adjuna adetu me minda.
1: Okay.
0: Adetu Saturday and 1:30 a.m. Although every course, goalkeeper, just here for fun and another post in my brantia. Jeffrey Gola Dre, Jocelyn Conan, Abrantia, Jeffrey Odilon, Tosono, Emmanuel Badu, Ibrahim Sangare, Nicolas Pepe, Jean Jamonde, Abrantia from Frank Yane Cassie, and now Lai, and of Ange Juan Boni, Amu and Esha Gernas, Adam Vicos, El Norway, goalkeeper, Ojan Nilan. I'm not here for Marcus Pedersen, David Mola Wolf, Christopher Jar. I'm not here for Tobias Hegem, Sander Berger, Martin Odegaard, Patrick Beck, Alexander Solot. I'm not here for Antonio Nusa and Ellen Brut Haaland, the man himself.
1: Oh, the boy, the boy.
0: I'm not a dead anymore.
1: Yes.
0: And the man, no way, no way, no way, no way. Sawoma Osasu. When the man I woke up, that's a whoopoo to the ya. And yeah, no way,
1: no way,
0: no way, no way, no way.
1: Come on, say, we are back now. Go, you are, and you know what you
0: call. So, Zian and Soba,
1: who say,
0: Mr. Mamma, how much if I fool?
1: How much?
0: I'm young, quay,
1: and we have 15 minutes.
0: Sir. 50 degrees. 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Janama Wana Kami radio station. Yes, you know, Biaja Tum, Jabo, Simon Mirinia, Cote d'Ivoire near. Norway near. Referee Jesus Valenzuela from Venezuela. Nidino Jo, you're from Valenzuela.
1: Yes.
0: Name of Venezuela.
1: Oh, nice, nice.
0: And you know, any Eno, any defense, no.
1: Yes.
0: Referee near Valenzuela. And, Ukraine, Eddie Venezuela. Nice over what too much.
1: I said, you want to be a little pet, but what's happening, man? As I got, say me there. Come on, Una.
0: I said, I'm so bored too.
1: I said, you want to be so. We are coming to another friend, how much? The question is going on, who said me, Blair? The question, you're very sick.
0: Champion Safuru.
1: Safuru. And the man, where did he be? Penemu.
0: Onje, no, no, onje.
1: Oze,
0: onje.
1: Mufamano, Masa.
0: A chance for no way, and I should have been. I ran to from Ellen Brutalan. Went to man, Pimboni. Don't go, Mr. Nakotana, my wife. Aye. Because I am office. Tell them about office, one and one TV internet.
1: Don't go now. Yeah, we're a good guy.
0: Sir.
1: You tell
0: me now. You tell me. Don't go for me, you know.
1: Oh, sir. You tell me. Oh, you choose my don't go. What does he
0: mean? Jean Chasso, Bono, Refrage, BB, Ediama, Ivory Coast, Sumran Channel, Alan Brutalan, 18 months, no, Pimonica Krebisa. Now I was there, wasn't me?
1: Sure.
0: A move, one off. I'm here to watch my
2: mama.
0: Watch the quay, Zimo.
2: Ezimo.
0: Aye.
2: Watch your
0: call. I bet you money, Senegal.
2: I'm not going to be a radio. And now, Uda for money, FO. I'm
1: going to ask when you stage a tech or two a month.
0: Hot bites.
2: Hey!
1: When you are the team,
0: I'm not going to
2: tell you where you will feel.
0: I'm going to go to the other side. What Pierre Monica Car, Matronic Garibonache, Bonabria Brantia, Jeffano Diomande, Jean Diomande, Diomande Pierre Monica Car, Bonabria Brantia, Jeffano Boni Bonico, Nashrabi, Bonachas and Abono, a go kick, Karima, Noe Mateno, Abrantia for Angie Juan Boni, went to Manco, Abrantia for Christopher Zia, went to Manacra, said a Noe Fansino. Omoye de de oti anti sede modanya ize o hwe. Omani bra bra na nya ize. Against France no coach ni drop it. Match no the guy.
2: Okay.
0: Emi ele ala.
2: Yes.
0: Emi enu se.
2: Wa wet there.
0: Who per match we?
2: Who per match we? On so bu ko bu dodge o.
0: And say omusi.
2: Now see Ghana man in mathematics. Yeah, mathematics na fa.
0: Boys in some dodge, am not dodge.
2: O say,
0: sha me
2: say. Sha the wash all right. But on the wash e ready adodge. I'm not sure you're a doggy. As I let you flow,
0: just right. Bonnie Cano, I'm not telling now. Bonnie Bajabrantia, you're for now. Tobian again. Hey, Gamma Pimpia Bonaman and Kakaka. Hey, Gamma Piamanica Cano into the center circle. Bonabri center second in Chamosa. Bonnie Ekabranta for David Muller Wolf. Wolf of Piamanos to Tentum Subanabri Sanda Beggar. Beggar Bonacotra now. Bonnie Cano, I'm not telling center second in Chamosa. Bonabadilanus from Tentana Nasurabi. Bonnie Sesto. Bonnie Krabenta from David Wolf. Wolf Krabenta from the
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0: 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Abrantia from a Justin and Kona. 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La Côte d'Ivoire, Ivory Coast. 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Eduramo Simonin Sunsun Reno. A run of 32.
2: Yes,
0: run 32.
2: Run yes, sir. One hour free.
0: No coffee.
2: Yes, sir. One hour free. Moon
0: day crown.
2: They're not 22 days old. What has yes, sir. One hour free. Moon.
1: Now, a crowd here. They're going to a grand amount.
2: Would you account? If you want to go back in the US,
0: Blaster coach.
2: Them 30.
0: I'm pretty for the Carlos Cruz.
2: What's it?
0: So I can suffer.
2: What's it? I'm calling
0: in a
2: bonus. Boys in now, Bia, bonus. I'm telling you, from Bia. I'm Baba, I'm from. 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
0: bonus
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0: 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Yet Tosubori Cola Côte d'Ivoire Mukoman Bako. Name some of the Timoks in the world. Yes, Rabbi. 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Bon Abadi Nicolas Pepe. Pepe Piamon is going to cry now. Cry because you might turn up, but I'm going to have a dream. Now, I'm going to do the call for Pepe Seco, Pepe Cobre, Timoxino, Pepe Short, National Corner Cake,
2: Pepe Adam,
0: Cote d'Ivoire.
2: Obiaka tell you say obesha go na. 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O ko wonim ka crib wo duo. Wa check for 6 hours. 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And to put a bottle of bomb.
0: You know, you
2: know, you know, you know,
0: you know,
2: you know, you
0: know,
2: you
0: know, you know, you
2: know,
0: you know, you
2: know, you know, you know,
0: you know, you know, you know, you know, you know, you know, you know, you know, you know, you know, you know, you know, you know, you know, you know, you know, you know, you know, you know, I know the club on a trouble every day, team marks in the mall. National Derby.

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1: Don't go,
2: yes, we are doing our work. I beg your pardon.
1: Security.
2: Security, then.
1: When you're fast, no more.
2: Come on, don't you hear me say it is so? Let me tell you. If you say about Koshene,
1: maybe I should know more.
2: Za.
1: Je te suis bon écran quoi devant moi, je ne vais pas comme mes sœurs bien bon caca. 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
3: What about Timashe?
1: What about Timashe?
3: What I say? Otu se no way to could the dem wet lo to could the dem
1: I want to come for you can say
3: bonjour your father say
1: French to could the dem chiro
3: it's a bonjour saba massa
1: c'est bon for me car French
3: bravo there's a back there there's a back there there's a to could the there's a back there quoi
1: où c'est
3: oh super bon fait
1: tu me crois
3: yes
1: j'ai un chance
3: oh boy yes go to le baby ah
1: bon
3: bien tire
1: I'm not going to be able to do it.
3: Oh, sir! Oh, man!
1: Oh, man!
3: What up, Rana? What up,
1: Mr. Superstar, no?
3: No, fair, no, fair, no, bad, class. Oh, do it here, I didn't get here.
1: Mr. Superstar, no,
3: nice, nice.
1: I ain't even a beginning birthday.
3: Birthday, no?
1: But when I'm a can or the bubble metico,
3: a kind, kind,
1: I'm a cat.
3: No, I'll put it away.
1: It's running to over.
3: It's so beyond you, Umbra, or Kitaka, Umbra. So bad.
1: Gentiles, right? Bonabatri, now Bonabadi, I'm right here. Jeffrey Christopher Ja, Opia Monica Cano, we went to the Santa Secosa. I'm up here, Monosuma Linus, Opia Monica Cana, Srabi, Bonabri, Ivory Coast, we went to Bonachasano, Bonia True, Cordova, but to the Tianaway, Uber Chabet, Remis, Ramania Betano,
3: O Betano,
1: Osmia Tafa,
3: yes, yes,
1: one Capita,
3: Betano, Ubediska,
1: Betano.com.gs,
3: simple,
1: Chabetano, Betano,
3: Diska,
1: Osnosu,
3: Betano,
1: Kakabi Twitch,
3: nice,
1: maybe Sikanitafa. Come soon to see me, can't you say?
3: Yes,
1: to choose Yanopa,
3: yes,
1: let you choose
3: anyone.
1: What's your own opportunity?
3: Simple,
1: oh, come for that, you mean,
3: to choose.

0: Hey, when you boom, so when you buy out, you just have to pay more for Kasana cents, no. To choose the
1: best option,
0: to create the chagusu. When you choose, come on, Mudo, be.
1: Will you come?
0: Tosu.
2: Jean Tosué, Abraham Fulon Jean, Germany. You saw Paula Essence. Abraham Fulon Marcus Pedersen. Abraham Fulon Bonin House as a referee. Why? Huh? I'm going to announce that in here. And the referee Jean Tosué, Jean Tosué. 15 minutes in here. Corner kick at the Ivory Coast. World Cup round 32. Juan Eko. Germany, what you want to ban a rating box to the world? That should be. Ablanta from Alexander Solotaka Arsenal. Now, Bonasabi Ivory Coast, you mentioned I'm a cop, but I caught me and me as an line. So, Bonabi Abrantia from the Guerra Dre. What you want to say, rating box to the world? Cody Wakana should be. Debbie. Bonatas from the Bonnie Go kick. Abrantia from now. Jean Germani. When Timmy and Yaboni, a bona chest in the body, a go kick. Life on the show, one show for
0: Paul. Oh, for one.
1: Before one more.
0: We should have. I stand. I do. Patase. Go from. Yeah. James Town. Bukum.
1: Bukum.
0: Yes.
2: Yet, just now. Bonnie Crano, a man, tell about it in 10 Wayne, 10 Alexander Solo to the Bonabetri, Bonabri Abrantia, you're full of Peterson, and it's a Pia Monica Cra, Bonabri Abrantia for a Toby and Hegem, Hegem, a German beautiful one, you to the center circle, Bonabri Sanda Bega, Bega Pia Monica Cra, now Bonnie Crabrantia, Jeffrey Peterson of Pia Bonacra name, Inca Cracker to Sanda Bega, Bega Pia Monica Cra, now Bonabri Linus from 10 Wayne, 10 Bonabetri, Sanda Bega, center circle in Tamosa, now. No way, calling back up. Me, sir. What Pierre wants to cook? Now, one of the Alexander Solot, Lioness, and I should be Domanda Germany Cra. Domanda Nebano Pierre Bonusso to Frankie and Cassie. Oh, lovely turning from Abrantia. Jeffrey Brahim Sangari. I don't want to coach to Imanaka Badu. I got this up here to Jessica Conan to Imanaka Badu. Oh, Pierre Bonabana and Kaka. I don't want to coach to the goalkeeper for Fana. What Pierre Bonasso Mutantamso. Now, Bonabana intention on Nicolas Pepe. What do you want to coach today? Bonabana Koso Nu. Adima of the course, Omaka said Timo Cinemo to the goalkeeper. Abrantia from the Fofana. Also, Pia Monica Car to Imanana Badu, now to Jason in the corner. Conan Pia Bonacama Kama. Now, Ivory Coast to Corner should be in now. Ulai, White Man Coban is a star. Ivory Coast, La Côte d'Ivoire. Amuba Bribio, 1, 2, 3, Zaza. Oh, lovely control from Nicolas Pepe. Pepe Car, run away Timo Cinemo, Pia Bonaso, National Abrantia. Jeffrey Joseph Bonapi, Bonasa Made Timo. One to the jump, no Surabi. Debbie, no way, man, so much of a crack. No way, man, so much of a bona chance to the go kick.
0: Sapia, no, James, away.
1: Nicolas Pepe.
0: Pepe Pano is out.
1: Former Arsenal player.
0: Okay.
1: And Pepe is not
0: coming out of the way.
1: I'm
0: so experienced, no.
1: She
0: bought in Abadin. We are left a good left.
1: Debbie bought in a sucker. Dread the colony.
0: Debbie was on a boat.
1: I couldn't be more. I didn't issue.
0: Oh, no, go to the baby. I want to be my father. No, no, go to the baby. I want to be father. Only Diago, scoop up an elbow. You never could have won. Saba Musum, Musum,
1: Saba, yes,
0: yes, yes,
1: yes, yes,
0: yes, yes, yes,
1: yes, yes, yes, yes, yes, yes, yes,
0: yes, yes,
1: yes, yes, yes,
0: yes,
1: yes, yes, yes, yes, French.
0: French.
1: Yes, yes, yes,
0: yes, yes, French yes,
1: yes, yes, yes, yes,
0: yes, yes, yes, yes, yes,
1: yes, yes, yes, yes, yes,
0: yes,
1: yes, yes, yes, yes,
0: yes, yes, yes, yes, yes, yes, yes, yes, yes, yes, yes, yes,
1: yes, yes,
0: yes, yes, yes, yes,
1: yes, yes, yes,
0: yes, yes, yes, yes, yes, yes, yes, yes, yes, two of us, and I say which of the following. Me feel Diago.
1: Now, I'm going to myself.
0: Oh God, you.
1: Me start here just to creep to palais. I'm going to let you say. I'm not saying just say.
0: Sure.
1: And I'm saying the reason why I'm writing this letter was here. Me still go to be a.
0: Sure.
1: I'm going to creep to palais.
0: I know. What's wrong? I know. And I saw the ship the lamb there.
1: There be only Miss Senior Man.
0: Okay.
1: You should be like, no, it's not to always give me a woman.
0: No,
1: I am a senior man.
0: Senior man.
1: But I am a Kenny Bede.
0: I'll be very young.
2: Jean Tosué, boy, Simon, and Duke, 19 minutes here. Cody Vuane, no way now. Bonnie Crano, I'm not telling Bonabri Sanda Bega. Bega Pierre Bonica Car. Now Bonabatri. Bonababadi Abrantia. Jeffano Tobier Hegem. Hegem Pierre Bonica Car now. Now, no way, Matron, no corner 1, 2, 3. Bako Minimus, some of that. Cody Way to Maximo. Now, should I be? Debbie, what defending? What defending? From Abrantia for the Gola Gray. Nyanya ni the same J.
0: Okay.
2: Here attacking
0: Ayew. Yes, yes, in here no.
2: Ano, no miss akana ma France.
0: Okay.
2: And we see akana ma Côte d'Ivoire. Mo nyanya France
0: ka sa we udimu a wo busa we mo ni problem.
2: Eh?
0: O go dey busa mu mu a.
2: I go there dey na problem here.
0: Huh?
2: So I go this about go.
0: Ako, go money visa. O money visa, o yan ba fi order. What does he? Who's who? Who's who? Who's
2: who? But who is this?
0: But who is this?
2: You are power one. You are power one.
0: You are power one. I'm sure you. I'm only the nonsense. I don't have the brand
2: here. I'm the body.
0: I'm the power. All the money I need. Now it's one. Who's who? Who's who?
2: Who's who? Who's who? Who's who? Who's who? Who's who? Who's who? Who's who? Who's Je number 1 na kan radio station ya toso. Ko di gwan rete mo suma chance na suru bi san ya ten. Oh my goodness, Jocelyn Conan. Jocelyn Conan. Oh my goodness. La Côte d'Ivoire. Say ya na mo yedi cha Germany.
0: Yes.
2: Eh ko ye chire Germany ata so mo.
0: Ah,
2: o di na chance na mo connect ni ye.
0: Na bo tre.
2: Connect ni ye.
0: Chance mo ni Ghana ye na cha cha zidi bi.
2: What I say,
0: mm-hmm. But also, one PMU, your coach has said on your open season.
2: How are you? You're Colombia,
0: ah, open season, PMU
2: anymore. Because she has a corner more.
0: Ah,
2: I know Busam said, Fatino.
0: Okay,
2: coach, you know, there be a body defense, it's me, but I'm on for a kind of one beam against coach, you know, BMU. No. Who would he say? I'm so BMU, a shamus. Ha! To coach any boy, you know, time you don't blow block now. Yeah, man,
0: who
2: catch on the more?
0: Who don't I say, Naya? Ghana, not
2: magazine for magazine for.
0: I'm not playing so much flow. No, your team was on. Open so bad team with him. Obu and Akumu did ball and they are different. What I say? It's a best coach. On be on your open teams because I'm pa. Friday, yeah, na go down.
2: I go down.
0: Oh, no.
2: Sir, Friday no 10 p.m.
0: Yes.
2: Hey, Argentina ne kivu.
0: Yebeye.
2: Yeah, the busu mo run.
0: Yes.
2: Room 130. No.
0: Yeah, magazine wa pende papala koye meeti. Magazine John Sikwano. Said I no see Kwanu, but it's in the about. What I say, big stream, kesiye tre,
2: big day,
0: big stream, unu madu club,
2: big stream,
0: ugo school semo,
2: stream,
0: yes, kesiye,
2: and I'm a mechanic,
0: now wait for me, wait the about, wait the, which are the best food,
2: anybody, Jose,
0: cinema, cinema baby,
2: I'm not good this woman, nintwaada no, I'm not good this woman,
0: I'm not the best,
2: I'm
0: not the best, ah, you which are the best, you come to me, this is the idea,
2: watoka. Yet, just in my one of the Norwegian Slabby, Debbie, Gualadri, and Chamana Cla, 22 minutes in here. Akuma, Kwama, Community Bank PLC.
0: Yes.
2: Sikada, who did you know?
0: Yes, the
2: Fabisi. Who did not the beast?
0: Fabisi.
2: Akuma, Kwama, Community Bank PLC.
0: Fabisi.
2: Anything bank, yeah.
0: Yes, your honor.
2: Never told him,
0: okay.
2: Now, what you want to know, Pabusan, I said, you money.
0: Yes.
2: When I find a human consoles.
0: Nice.
2: Akuma, Kwama.
0: Okay.
2: Interest in a catering, get to a deal.
0: Sir,
2: kit where been about here.
0: Nice.
2: Kit me.
0: Okay.
2: And tantam sweat. No phone in trim. Oh, your branch be a down beer.
0: Nice.
2: Your branch is in a tossu pee. A tossu be brave.
0: Okay, your wine.
2: A do a santase.
0: Nice.
2: New tafo.
0: A war
2: tafo. But to a tossu of Gumanako Jansi.
0: Okay.
2: Sansway Jansha from Chania. Alaba. Sokoban Wood Village. Chronom. Bantiman. Nearest cost one.
0: Okay.
2: Platinum number 2.
0: Yes.
2: I do prisons run about. About your patch number 2. I want a head office near there. I walk.
0: Yes.
2: What you want? Now we'll promote here.
0: Fresh is here.
2: We're going to do that. You know.
0: Okay.
2: What are you here to see here?
0: Flow.
2: 0594-101-101-200-200. And now say
0: 0322-989-989-00-00.
2: And you might call my community bank PLC.
0: What do you know?
2: And your friend, I was selling changes.
0: I'm
2: a digital banking.
0: Yes,
2: digital banking.
0: Okay,
2: now Ravens in PLC in Kodumusu.
0: Okay,
2: hydration break. So I'm going to swear that I'm a catch or say, Uber Kalo to a Manina Rand Lottery.
0: Okay.
2: Grand lottery. Sika ke kebina de to achiro.
0: Udi tu so na osabe ka osika.
2: Udi sika na.
0: Udi tu so na osabe ka osika.
2: No man o de na boy na pepe kna.
0: Yes, simple.
2: Ye cho sika na ma.
0: Yes.
2: Oh, grand lottery. Grand lottery. Me ba cho je bi na de yet three draws.
0: Okay.
2: And apart to na for the morning draws.
0: Nice.
2: Now you know media games.
0: Yes.
2: Now for you men oh, eh anaju star draws.
0: Nice.
2: Je bi na de one day we are. Obe de na pa. One day no problem, then you bring. Sika ka kebina de to achiro. You funin sia. Number star 806 hash.
1: *806# Ne follow process no do am.
2: Yes.
1: Omo opi no ba so.
2: Nice.
1: Sika keke bi na wodi to akire o. Ni wodi sika puduo.
2: Obadi sika bebi.
1: Sika bebre. And as your website no www.grandlottery.com. And as your lotto case bi abun bia.
2: Yes.
1: Everybody sika keke bi
2: to akire. Chako chako chako.
1: Grand Lottery.
2: Yes.
1: Grand Lottery.
2: Omo sika bebre o. Omo si be dibi be sika.
1: I'm on for this sika o no.
2: That's now.
1: Amazing. It's a cement table game and so be a tumino. Star cement.
2: Star cement.
1: Star cement.
2: Star cement.
1: Messing for jetum.
2: Star cement.
1: Contractors are jetum.
2: Star cement.
1: A fiddle for jetum.
2: Star cement.
1: OBS is star cement.
2: Star cement.
1: A star cement.
2: Star cement.
1: A star cement.
2: Star cement.
1: There were 32.5R.
2: Nice.
1: Reliable.
2: Okay.
1: Wreckable.
2: Okay.
1: And if it's durable.
2: Nice.
1: Sansa Mamma concrete. No.
2: Aha.
1: You mark a sucker.
2: Oh.
1: Who are 42? 0.5R.
2: Yes.
1: Star cement.
2: Star cement.
1: Obi ato cement.
2: Obenye biato.
1: Obenye biato.
2: Yes.
1: Oda face is here. Oya mensi no wuti enka.
2: Okay.
1: Oya fiera wuti enka.
2: Nice.
1: Mensi no face is here. 0538 028 877 877 0531 028 028 877 877 Star Cement. 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Okay. The Virgin Doctor.
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1: The Virgin Doctor.
2: One a Taffy.
1: The Virgin Doctor.
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2: Ready to move.
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1: infectious toto bon bi ogrom
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1: wanya gono
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1: syphilis
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1: etu aso de ma
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1: essential rossi na ba mix ano typhoid fever away oh your bowel tim and cow boons abe kamu ji Nicholas Pepe.
0: Yes, utu mwenye chance we.
1: Obo pass and also no ready.
0: Boss
1: put him away.
0: Boss say, "Tipika chose."
1: Otu mi, oza
0: chose. When a chance we, what say no? Boss say no ano. What I say? When a chance I say no, say no ano.
1: She. Diamond in the trouble is here too much.
0: Mika chose again. God,
1: I want any.
0: Wanya body here, body. But
1: I right. Odi kase.
0: Yes, as a plan o kanu. But mika chose. Boss is a fan of swaba. God, you want to go and to go to down.
1: I'm going
0: to
1: come.
0: Frankos Media, I see an end birthday.
1: I had a
0: Yana so say happy. Frankos,
1: and I see my Frankos Media. Frankos Media,
0: yes,
1: and happy birthday
0: to you.
1: And a good
0: point
1: shout. No way, man, telling no Konamako. You know, you say no way. I'm not telling from Martin Odegaard. What Pia Monica can't. Me Pedaria. Oh, my God, I'm not telling from Ellen Hernandez. Forgive me.
0: Yes.
1: Musa bon naka two pa.
0: Oh, three baboru.
1: 10 minutes in you.
0: Yes.
1: Two pa naka.
0: We have a plan.
1: We will cry.
0: We better win.
1: Gentle Subani Konawe. No remantana Konaba Kumi Mansa. Banabaji David Mula Wolf. Who for Pia Monica Kra. Now, no way, Sulia. I'm already to Mosu National. I want the end there.
2: I want danger. Bona Sabadu Norway. Norway mentioned Nakona Chance and Anna Surabi, Dabi, Dabi, Dabi. Antuna Musa, Nasrabi, one Chamano. Adrikos, Frank Yanekase. What Pia Monica Cabana do Nicolas Pepe? What Jamaica Baba Baba Baba Baco? Nicolas the Cop, Pepe, Pepe, Pepe, Cop, all right, Timoxon, where you want to play? Corner kick. Nicolas the Prim.
0: Would you body diagonal?
2: Of course, what the name of the mother child?
0: They be brought up with all what people can create.
2: It's much more to
0: be body diagonal. What the body diagonal? Now I can't get a go for the gang and put one of them. What is it? Sabah Sabah. It's a shampoo.
2: Donia Corner kick at him on the coast. Abrante for Jean Diomandi. Diomandi. Osina Kai Adam RB Leipzig or Germany. Doing the snake animal chance for Cote d'Ivoire. Petri Petri National be another corner kick. Another corner kick. Hey! Massa! And yeah, some kind of can no read and can body for Mumbai.
0: What's it?
2: Osaka send me Cote d'Ivoire some medio.
0: Ah, two in the time as I can be a second to Nagasaka.
2: Odiska,
0: Odiska. Bien to all the
2: body, Odio,
0: my dear. I said, no analysis. No,
2: I might claim my
0: mind. Utabian, I'm sick as I'm here. Can I be here? Those commentary.
2: A chance for Cote d'Ivoire, should I be Dabi, Dabi, Bonisasto, Mima, Jomandi, Oshakisha Kirimaka, Jean Jomandi, Piamanica, want to display, or be a team of Sina, should I be Bonisasa, La Cote d'Ivoire, Avito Suka. But Minimesa, Nashrabi, Goki, Odisika, Koko.
3: Yeah, Fatilo, Hansa, Cote d'Ivoire, or Mode Bono, a Diagro.
2: Diagro, and I'm going to go to Mudiana.
3: Oh, a Yagro, but a Libre woman.
2: Ah, okay.
3: Say, Bibi, Sisu, it's in our baby, a crude.
2: How about the 50 million?
3: Exactly. It's, you know, Baby Omudi or Mudiagro. What, yeah. The least mistake I'll be, you know, you'll be punished.
2: What is the punishment?
3: As I said, Nami Adeba Kwame Wunde say, the coach in Kaso, a Kasachre home. Afonto, no Mudruwa, Nikas Omudia go to Kona no Mutulu, you know, and we here. Norwegians, not
2: more watching.
3: It's we answer, what to me to chew more right? So why do you still want to throw the ball into the air? As I said, would you cough from now? Utmi passi passi. Samu Yanis, I think you get your first go answer.
2: Yes, yes.
3: Obia, Norwegian, Sanukra, Omania Bamboso.
2: As though
3: Haaland is out of the game.
2: I love you.
0: I love you. I love you. So we now we tell it to another.
2: Obia,
0: blah, try. Oh, baby, what is it?
2: Just not to
0: know.
3: I'm a brave, so good. Why are you my son?
2: Oh, Cody very much, somebody born and come across Cody work out, Baco, you know, me and so much a pregnant call, or the one I said to Max Limo, born about the Bonnie National Be Bonnie. Ah, Bonnie, Bonnie and Corner Cake, Edmond Cote d'Ivoire, Corner Cake, Edmond Ivory Coast. First of you, Quad Ivory Coast, and now Corner 7-6. 5-6, you don't mean ya. One would do a new one of mine. It's you. Ghana Bassas, you're doing too much in the media, and let me see you.
0: Oh, Debbie, how's it as a game? Second half, what you say? You're not telling us, you're not getting credentials. But I said, I'm
2: finishing.
0: What I said, we have a problem, but and then you say, I'm training now, coach, and Chamber, you're so good net. I'm not for a while, though.
2: I want to try.
0: I'm not for a number of Tabu Fiji, Mupa, you're slow.
2: Now, Kona Kekina, you move to this girl, I've got one for more. Now, Bonabri Cote d'Ivoire, Cote d'Ivoire, mention about criminal massa. Now, Inai Ulai, Ulai, Ray, Timos, Massa, you bona pie. 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
2: Champion
0: Father. Father Hamas. I'm a blaster.
2: Willem Uncle.
0: Father.
2: Willem Uncle.
0: I'm a comfort Nazi father. say a good guy.
2: Orion Sardis Publications. Orion Sardis Publications.
0: Yes.
2: My body money.
0: My body money.
2: My money
0: money. My body
2: money. My money.
0: Yes.
2: My about your books, you know.
0: Okay.
2: Genius enough for Naka.
0: Okay.
2: Ajatum.
0: Yes.
2: See, I'm not going to be a genium.
0: Nice.
2: You are telling me what you're doing.
0: Okay.
2: My about your anything from Kretsch. Nazir 1 and 2.
0: Nice.
2: KG 1 and 2.
0: Nice.
2: And of your primary.
0: Okay.
2: The books in the dust will be here. Your science, your maths, English language, and scientific computing. What about your natural skills? Picture reading and the coloring in your own bio. What about your Maobanemre?
0: Okay.
2: Yes.
0: Yes.
2: Maobanemre. Orion Saros Publications. The book, no. Baby, a tomb book should be
0: here. You better
2: be at all. Baby, a tomb book should be here.
0: You better be at all.
2: No, mom.
0: Yes.
2: Your office, no. Kumasi Kenyasi.
0: Kenyasi, yeah.
2: Yes, yes.
0: Flap,
2: we school. Now, per books among students in our ring here. 0555 0555 313 313 658 658 0555 0555 313 313 658 658 and a 0249 0249 411 411 234 234. Maudani Mino,
0: yes.
2: Now you don't deal from your car beam.
0: It is simple.
2: Orion Saros Publications.
0: Nice.
2: I'm going to put my beer on the
0: gym.
2: What's your name?
4: My name is Joseph Tego. I live at Bukom, Jamestown. From Kumasi, Aden to Palais de
2: Gentosse, Bonarimo Santasa Cosa, now Bonacra, Abranta Vlan Tononusa, or the Bonacre, 36 minutes in here, 41 year, nowhere near. High insurance 4.5. FIFA World Cup 2026, Run 32. So come on, Fatilo, ni Fatilo, ni mami, ni Fatilo, ni papa, na Fatilo, ni papa, ni Fatilo, ni mami. 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Zehia Fofana. I say, senior, what do you want to do? What do you show? Go, dear. You can't stop being a shot. It means it. Unim Shapa, Nemo, and Nadia. Sessina, the pimping bonnet, yeah. Sessina, born of a pimp pad, yeah. I was the commissioner of Reverend Jimmy Dimamma, Jimmy Dimamma. And this will be a business on Nati. For the Jinkan,
0: what
2: a boss is what to come across Santasi.
0: What
2: a boss.
0: Oh, tell the boss.
2: Ah, crossover.
0: Only size.
2: Aye.
0: What I say?
2: That's what you came across and test. I don't believe that you are
0: a yes.
2: I want you to do my name.
0: I was the can lose the whole world will be able.
2: Jimmy Dimami and that kind of man, kind of man in there.
0: Only if it's a baby, if it's a baby,
2: Jimmy D, only met in the
0: only met in an air like you.
2: I'm going to be able to talk to
0: you. Yes.
2: Don't talk to you. Don't come up. Or find you so kind of me.
0: Only so do you want to be a
2: mission. You met. Would you double from Baba?
0: What do I have? Would
2: you send us into a swab?
0: I'm a fire wadu.
2: Gentos, now one car, I've got some match about Coleman and Nessa. Nessunabi, no way, match a bunch of Moka. Now, no way, no way, no way, no way, now, quite about Coleman and Nessa, no way, no way, call. I'm telling this up, Pierre I'm a born Ababari Abrantia for Nessunabi, Bonasabian Tono Nusa, Musa Co, Marco, Nero, Nessa Musa, Codivai to Box Animals of Bonapi, Martin Odegaard, Odega Short, Nessunabi, Ibrahim Sangari. I didn't want to show you know we are not high. One uncle or jubilee or one uncle or jubilee. Or many people are in the crowd near Tosway. Bonnie can know a match on the back of many messages in a salon or the Bonabetri. Now Bonabetri Abrantia, Jeffrey Sanda Becker. Bagger Pierre Bonacacra to Martin Odegaard, Osina Kanima Arsenal Gunners, Martin Odegaard, another side captain, Adam Arsenal Gunners, and another side captain, Edmund Nouri, Opian Pierre Bonacci, Crotia, Crotia, Crotia, and Pierre Bonacacra, Bonasabatri, Martin Odegaard, Odegaard Bonashim, Nabonava Diabrantia, Jeffano, Solatana, Debbie. What Pierre Manicaca, Bonamadi Lineso, Bonamadi Antuno Nusa, Musa Shakishaki Nimaka, Quadi Way to Moxon in Temosa, Osada Bonabachre, now Bonamadi Abrantia, Jeffrey Martin Odegaard, Odegaard Bonashim, Bonamadi Antuno Nusa, Ora Quadi Way to Moxon Musa, Musa Shor! Go! No way! No way! No way! Antonio Nusa! What a nice, super, Duper, prolific strike. Balls and that.
4: What a goal.
2: Oh my goodness.
5: From rubber mutamu nina
1: say ya like a classical display
5: omo ba world cup ni tournament a that's a ball ne born na yom feel say ball ball say Nicolas Pepe yi and it omo ball bo sa
2: na na Giovanni here
5: I am Omisa guy national guy Giovanni the same thing
1: Giovino
5: as a ball ne born na yom de born because they need to be a bit purposeful go
1: Hello, good evening, Azo.
4: Yeah,
5: lapses. Oh, Honma, as we capitalize on that to intrude into your.
4: Okay. Babo was your chance, pal.
5: Yes.
1: Bonnie, I can't kick him. I know it. Ellen Brutalan. Lose your corner about Bonnie, I can't kick him. No way, I'm not. He and Trustway. No way, I'm not. You're for Patrick Beck, but trouble is him. Nashrabi. Debbie. Alexander Salot. Went to my corner to Bono. Oh my goodness! You show a player one who remains the most in him. Now Alexander sort of pimono.
4: Efriada.
1: Oh, you see the crowd. Oh,
4: Efriada.
1: You also come connecting
4: here. Yes, Efriada.
1: No, nope, high quality glass windows.
4: Yes.
1: And doors, dear.
4: Yes.
1: And only reloved window and door systems.
4: Okay.
1: It says, you need a ton of pop on a bonus your day.
4: And that's from
1: the best is a glass number.
4: I'm a glass number.
1: Who's a get new beer? The glass here. Who's security is a seminar?
4: Yes.
1: And super CP.
4: Nice.
1: And a reloved window and door systems.
4: Nice.
1: And you have a for a motorman can.
4: Okay.
1: What then I can always say, you know?
4: Yes.
1: I'm a mess of glass number.
4: I'm going to try to have your record. I'm on a bear. Come on.
1: Anything glass you be here.
4: Yes.
1: You were sliding.
4: Okay.
1: Never to your casement.
4: Okay.
1: You were hanging.
4: Okay.
1: You were leak-proof.
4: Okay.
1: Bulletproof.
4: Okay.
1: Anything glass you be here.
4: Yes.
1: And your reloaded window and door systems. I'm going to say, oh, Bia Joe Matumu.
4: Oh, Bia Joe.
1: But your patron number one, Nebutuo. Bia Sandy Kwan, my patron number one.
4: Yes.
1: Who faces here?
4: Fair.
1: 0537. 817. 472.
4: 472.
1: And I say 0561 0561 0000 555 555 0561 0561 0000 555. We loved window and door system.
4: Yes.
1: To choose an upper.
4: Oh no boom.
1: To choose any more.
4: I could see
1: you superb students.
4: Sister.
1: You superb students.
4: I tell
1: you superb students.
4: What no boom.
1: Obetcha betrano ne betano
4: betano betano
1: Miss Osune Tafa
4: obediscabebre
1: betano.com
4: obediscabebre
1: discabebre
4: yes
1: a chance for Cote d'Ivoire Mauritius national bi chese amude wa kwa corner so be channel the odds go and no one your corner se be the audio
4: che but this can be blue
1: la Côte d'Ivoire ni me di kanka chem said I dream channel at such time
4: just show me one say me who will live who no be why say me who am just show me one
1: motivate me
4: hey who go border order Bisa out of it. What about him?
1: Hot by Chenna.
4: What about Chenna?
1: Hot by Chenna. General Mama Mio.
4: Oh, send it as usual.
1: On the video.
4: Ah,
1: I dare you, my son.
4: Tell you.
1: Oh, bro.
4: As usual.
1: Man, tell out right. Take down, she drew Pona from my
4: town.
1: I don't find shelf from Yago.
4: I put the people with people.
1: Ah, champion hot by.
4: I was at Teddy and Eagle.
1: I mean, Shano. 45 minutes in as one is here. She had trained the referee. Adebeka, Côte d'Ivoire 0, Norway 1. Côte d'Ivoire 0, Norway 1. Referee Jesus Valenzuela from Venezuela. Now who say Côte d'Ivoire for the company? Say referee penalty. I'm not referee. We're going to watch here. Young Jay. Say consult you. Say consult you. Referee General Valenzuela. As we try, one shot could have won. I'm going to work out.
4: Yes.
1: 4 minutes. And I'm ready for that too. 4 minutes.
4: So come over to know.
1: Let's check. Chance now. Come on. Quality work up. Quality work up. Now I'm going to be Gwala Dre. Chee. When you're foul. Referee. And you look at. And I'm going to be here. You're from Antonio Nusa. Antonio Nusa. The goal scorer. Said here. Odini Boutinas. I'm going to be here. Gwala Dre. You're from Nyeze. Was yeah, a vote oh, in a gentleman who knew what you want to do.
4: Suck about what you know.
1: I'm not saying about TV.
4: I do FM. I do TV. You go Babasu. Blaster be a wow. For TV to talk, do be a blaster be a wow.
1: I do TV.
4: About you.
1: But here, say, I'm a jay.
4: What's it?
1: Say, bump person, man.
4: That's called a bubble. So, scholar by the enormous, or be a good coffin.
1: Baby, I'm going to tell you, pardon my Avicoso, Nicolas Pepe, what you're going to do, Timo Cinema, go kick. And I, go kick. What do you want? Chances upon chances. Chances upon chances.
4: That's a boy, a boss is.
1: I'm going to corner, Ravi. Ah, pass what you go kicky. Emmanuel Agbadu Pimbono, a chairman of Alexander Solant, you know, born in the air, outside the corner. Jean Shai. Why, referee for my training home?
4: Yes.
1: A demotive room, went around the corner.
4: Those are some of the challenges and referees, you know, because
1: near one more.
4: Yes, sir. Now, Mama, African teams, particularly, no more complaints.
1: It'll be a complaint, sir.
4: I said, Moochie, two or more. Oh,
1: it's a common walk
4: on Jeff. Me, I think, sir, there'll be a court tournament, say, no more. Nasa, an emergency, but Yabeka, in Rika. Now, Quack, see what, man. But it's high time, sir. Penifono, do a monarchy from African, football. Association, I saw Mudo Munazi from. I'm catching him say, yeah, but tournament, Nana say, Namo Bayadia. I hear a bedroom in your Payama, a boy, dear
1: crowd. You know, I bet you have
4: a boy, that's it.
1: Africa Day.
4: I love the situation. And yeah, a calf.
1: Calf,
4: yeah,
1: what do
4: you say?
1: What's your Africa World Cup?
4: You have African Cup,
1: Africa
4: is near to your
1: bed. You have Africa World Cup.
4: I would tell you, everywhere, no near to your bed. Because you remember. Now, basis here, there be a umpese, yere, a belco, a new billionaire. Say, very bad. Very bad.
1: Young Tosser, 4 minutes in as one is a. 4 minutes in as one is a. 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Your number one account radio station, Côte d'Ivoire, Norway 1. Bonabra Antonio Nusa, the Ghost Corner. I'm not sure. I'm not sure for the Gola Dre, 1 time on a crack. 1 time on a crack. Bonnie Echo. I'm out to one in 10 times now. Côte d'Ivoire, I'm coming back. Coming, Mr. Petere, Petere, Mr. Pupio Bonabetre, La Côte d'Ivoire, La Côte d'Ivoire, La Côte d'Ivoire, Brantel for the Bonnie, Nakonia Sulebi, Brantel for the Patrick Beg and Chamanukra, referee, any woman from now, Obetima is not meant for the Canabana here. Côte d'Ivoire, upon first half. Where you got to be Matthew, me or you got to be Matthew. I'm going to match players in the quantum match. So I play. First half, I'm going to be Cody 1 0, Norway 1. Odisika Koko, Kakrebi.
3: Oh, I think Cote d'Ivoire, Omo Aye, mistake. Ama Sabo, we are a share Omo. Na Enke, Nikwan, Omo Trauma, a share Omo. 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It would have been better. But Sabo mistake, no more, no matter how I'm Norwegians, no. Omo to me, I capitalize on that, the Ababa share Omo. But Omo call, you know, half time, no. I think the coach, you know, where Juma. Won't change the style of play, no. How more bono muna mo mudru. If I go post and my hona or more baby catch and Sabo in tournament, baby Edru no.
1: Could you wake up?
3: Catch
1: you.
3: And yeah, catch you dear. 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You are gone. Sana ye ye no hanumus is here.
1: Ojo, first half number me person balance like a crack.
3: Okay, so be like
1: be the mama tearful.
3: Yes.
1: What if I born on no way?
3: Bolo Borenya.
1: I'm not touch and nance see any
3: idea. That's how you didn't know rag could the bona. But ale on remo. Oh, see what's a miscarriage. I could pass this room. What if I cost
1: 0322 0385 81 83582 83583 83588 for Fabia. First half number we here. I saw Cote d'Ivoire back home. Mr. Fori, Kakrebi na mfa course no.
5: Eh said e na odisi ge kan. Mr. Connor no said we mu no mu wa. Into at least le dey also mu pe kwan fofra ha o meti mi dey abono. E na Nicolas Pepe. 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
1: Okay. 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Good evening.
6: So,
1: yes. Okay. Mate, merci pi mamem peke, menes kola hello. Good evening.
7: Tilo ba kope.
1: Benji.
7: Yeah, tilo. 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
1: Okay,
7: if also by body, I would do not pressa, would do a child what trade. So, I'm telling you, so do one now, shall I and
1: call? Oh, Panya, and Obasho. Oh,
7: it was there. A request to pay more young men who press up as a good thing was that you said it made the first in Kwana for say. I do meet my trip.
1: Benji, what can you, my man, PK, Minas Kola? Hello, good evening. Hello.
8: Hello.
1: Good evening. 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
11: Good evening.
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11: Me ba chana esta.
2: Esta voice de pao.
11: Ah.
2: In voice idiot.
11: That's
2: it. I want the one answer siya na kasa.
11: Oh, I want them me.
2: Esta aminti oye.
11: What do you want for me? Ye do mo ho ya. Show them. Second half mo. Amo ke kawo mo ho. My name is my Ralph.
2: Oh, oh. Mama, I'm real. Why?
11: I'm sure you may come in 2 minutes.
2: 1 minute?
11: Eh.
2: I was what? Eh,
11: so far.
2: Eh, so far, I am, Mate. You don't even know what? Why?
11: Mate.
2: Eh, my boy, Mate. Mate. I'm in family next call. Hello, good evening.
12: Hello, Soko Ban Fat Blue.
2: Yes, sir.
12: Sokoban fat lo. Ah, ofa ya mose kuma ya de.
2: Mindasi bi.
12: Oh, good one. Mo ye mo no mun tin so mu ti wan. Africans na say it me at least. Ko semi finals there. E se mi ni ti mi do won mo. Sokoban fat lo. Ah, e fe no dis any life.
2: Ah, okay. Ah, come dis akwa. Mindasi bi. Mama me pick me last caller na me twa me umbrella say hello last caller. Hello.
13: Hello.
2: Last caller. Mbacho Udi.
13: Hey, me did there. It's like Isaac. Me free free at Montreal night.
2: Okay, my minute away.
13: Ah, could you have for my show? Must have for my No, my new one. Oh, I'm making a really need the crowd. Ah, my dear boy, no one goes. Ah, my family confirmed someone. Aday.
2: Ah, chum. Me da CP.
13: Adiapa. Talk about fat.
2: Hey, champion chum. Champion chum. Me da CP. My minute chum. Umbrella is here. Bah. Second of the best. Tuja. Edamamo. Chana swame. Say champion commentator El Maestro. I want him say he's too much is na they be here call a bonnie and a bonnie a hair boy. Fantastic. I'm Mr. Esther Didi. Didi. Now we are young and born like as a community. That's it.
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1: ya pon ya pon
0: oh say o dia bibi o wa o kan
1: na mi si ya pon a
0: o dia
1: you risk him
2: o dia bi
1: e so 200 cedis
2: o ro de mama o
1: why
2: o fa ba o
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1: Sano tiyo.
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0: on. 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
1: Ah, second of finances here.
0: Ah, say no for return, go do for a mistake. Ene man no for a share. So we expect ball no mo ni na. But the aka na aka. I also meet me at the adwuma. Say na oni baby do kana mo ti anti mi na say na no against Germany. Similar to me. The question is, did Cote d'Ivoire learn anything from the mistake they made against Germany? That's the question we are asking this evening. And then Africa, say the Morocco is so. The general no much no. They be say do. The money is so unconsiderate.
1: Okay.
0: The Morocco for me,
1: Bwana babadi Norway, Abrantia Jeffero, P. Jesse, Marcus Peterson, Chinugo Kipa Bana Sabri Marcus Wabiem, Neso Rafisi Wanya Tro, Yantu Inventor Cote d'Ivoire, Abrantia Jeffero in now lie, Abrantia Palai, Ovoy, as well as Abada is also a continent, I see ya. No boat to Cosa,
0: what's new? 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
1: me do kanu ma
0: kanu so
1: o kanu ma
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1: 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Let me say, you know, it's a place maybe this morning. When we say, Abraham Jafno, Dylan Kosonu, a coach and goalkeeper on the new, and the reference to my friend, we are making forward to the Refra Kamate. Refra Kamate, Donia Kona, Edmala Cote d'Ivoire, live on Insha 104.5. Let me say, Refuge Jesus Valenzuela from Venezuela.
2: Yes,
1: Valenzuela from Venezuela.
2: What a game.
1: Valenzuela. From Venezuela.
0: The prominence was this one.
1: Ah, oh. Hey, Apao. What's your money?

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1: Gentle, sir. 56 minutes in here. Ghana, Colombia, 1:30 a.m. Yesterday morning.
2: How much time has it wanted to do?
1: No, sir. Because here, my
2: young man.
1: Ferdinand, they are teaming in.
2: Yes.
1: And they are
3: just a team. A man, one can say, I'm to be sure. Yes, yeah. You have been in this company
1: for 22 years.
2: 22 years. Okay.
1: Yeah, just now when I'm with the Nicholas Pepe, Monica Kramer, Timo Sribo, yes, Debbie, Côte d'Ivoire, Frane, Jeanne Cassé. Oh my goodness.
2: Oh, for new one. What the problem?
3: Referee Colina.
1: Colina, that's one.
2: Oh, for new one.
3: And you know, still I will.
2: I tell not.
3: Good man, and you know.
1: No way, no corner, no way, no way, no way, no way, no way, no way, no way, no way, no way, no way, no way, no way, no way, no way, no way, no way, no way, no way, no way, no
3: It's because you also do it. Then sometimes you give credit to the opponent. What do you have to supply? I can't hold.
1: So the director hurricane.
3: More hurricane than I mean. I don't know. We know both of you. Just one air.
1: So they are. Nasa, you are going to first of when you have a chance.
3: But on the, you don't make us an. The army is a good one for you.
1: Yeah, then the army. I know more players now. So
3: Jordan Bull. Yeah, only see the general. Could you have for you to meet me? Now,
1: as I will try to focus on the world, only for new
3: million family, whatever you mean, and I know as you will be attacking me.
1: Sir,
3: when I was sorry, and I've been quite sure, and I'll buy and also one more and
1: come over
3: and go away. Nobody at table, no idea. Me and any you Jordan, no figure, no one who bought coaching a channel.
2: He's
3: a coach, and I'm seeing you in from
2: the station.
3: I am from the catcher, I'll come from
2: the station.
3: And you did that one woman, they were
1: going to follow him on our way. The dear Bonnet Janajayapa, Anima Nore, Martin Odegaard, the trouble on every to Mosribo, Nasrabi, goalkeeper for Fora, Sobam Sakwa, Watuman and Tempas was 3:41 at Kanabako, Nanamiasa, and now we lie, was at Banabatre, Kodiwa, and now we lie. Ulaibako, Nenimesa Santa Sequasa, Uchabana Sigakia, Bonamadelana suggesting in the corner, Konaneko, Norway to Oxen in Chemosa, Chi Kunare to Maximo, Nesrabi Konakik, ABA Bakanik, Sofu Rasta,
2: Sofu Rasta,
1: Odisai, ABA, Haba Clinic, Sofu Rasta,
2: Sofusin
1: can show say,
2: what's it then?
1: And you know what you think?
2: Okay,
1: now they were chilling
2: here.
1: As I was there, I said, we should be over in the soap. I didn't seem to be not there. But you are a problem. You have more channel for cool.
2: Yes,
1: for the chimney, ABA,
2: okay,
1: Haba Clinic.
2: No way,
1: that's right, yeah. You're quite a so genus,
2: okay.
1: Quite a so genus,
2: okay.
1: And one man, I war, but on you, and you cry. Oh, yeah, damn, I tell me, cat. No, it's you, much
2: more.
1: Put you in Jabrania, ABA, Haba Clinic. Oh, yeah, about to me, cat. But I told you, I've come on Jay as a friend of my
2: ears.
1: But I told ABA, Haba Clinic. Oh, a liver problem. And that's a kidney problem.
2: Yes,
1: ABA, Haba Clinic. Your crowd was a genesis.
2: Okay.
1: Jarebi, I am a tetan. So, if you want to talk to Dr. Zia, 0541 565 555 199 199 and a 0502 812 812 161 161 0502 812 161 Nana Doctor Atoche and Kobo. Now, we say, I'm for the why. Why are you now? As though one of you my chance and announce Atamina.
3: What
1: are you guessing?
3: Simple.
1: Why am I guessing? Bonnie. I'm born in the film. I'm born in the film of my chance. I'm a why. As well, I'm at my Ivory Coast. My name is Sonana Jim Quanadia. Jim Chasway, Simona Dosia, 6 7 minutes in here. Okay, we'll lie in the body of my chance. I'm a mad yellow. Anyway, it's so all them come out at my Ivory Coast. I'm a jello.

0: ma Manchester United and share. Sebi and goes na asisi ma Manchester United no. And I bet my agent quite at the Mavicosa. Referee foul at Norway. Referee foul. And it's a Norway system 1 minute today. 21 year old Norway 1. Active 8. Active 8. Well, you want a boy, you won't buy.
1: Yes, simple plan.
0: Boy, you want to buy.
1: Yes.
0: Now, ultimately, make a choice.
1: I see that.
0: Yeah, boy, I'm working to software.
1: Okay.
0: Radio operational business management software. Yeah, boy, not to monitor business.
1: No. Yes.
0: What to call your rule if you ain't found. We bet you monitor business. They are called their warehouse one minute. We bet you monitor. We sell three now.
1: Yes.
0: We bet you monitor.
1: Nice.
0: Now be answer to my fine. You know, I said, bro, ensure proper invoicing.
1: Yes.
0: And you active eight.
1: Okay. Yeah,
0: bro. Brand protection. Send a bell. You want to be clean, chubby, doom products, you know. The ones that we are doing, my panobis, chubby, doom.
1: Eh?
0: Activate me, can't you
1: say? I see
0: that. Yeah, bro, now, business, right, protection, you know.
1: Yes.
0: Brand intimacy.
1: Yes.
0: Now be at my fine. Samson me pacho uto adro and aso ye se nsu bi na dade na pe lebus na bob obot no wa
1: okay
0: the original one
1: okay
0: active eight
1: yes
0: je come come mo wa odum se we no bi ni safos us
1: ah
0: aje papa
1: papa
0: we ba che water academy see up
1: yes
0: adjacent progress furniture
1: okay
0: unfair to see 0205 0205 5877 5877 575 575 and 0544 0544 0533 0533 205 205 Active 8 Yes. Boy, you wanna buy?
1: Oh, let me be
0: nice and for ML. 62 minutes in a senior 41 and Norway 1. Chichu was in a park, Chichu send you
1: that.
0: You super student.
1: Yes.
0: Persident. Persident. Ube cha beti la misina, ube ati saita. Ube aja tu mne betano. 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Betano.com.gh. 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
1: Betano.
0: Betano. Gentlemen, Bonabri Bem Sangari, Sangara Pia Bonoso, Bonabri Dromandi, Domanabri Timosu Nasrabi, Bonatrasan of Quanakik. As though, now quite well from the Quanan de Ramonia Bell of you.
2: And I'm with the
0: head.
2: And I make us a born as a woman. It's like us, baby, you know, a film to any way. South Sudan and a African team, and any yard ye pa. I was in ya. They should learn from what the Moroccans are doing. And I'm saying, say any other team, I want to tell my Holland for going by and going to give you up. But they fought and fought and fought and fought, even punishing out to Crown.
0: So I'm going to
2: say, what you say?
0: I'm going to fight you.
2: What you say? Everyone will fight you and fight. You got a fighter. Born, the end you can say, hey, yo, the Akura, now, oh, the Edipo.
0: Yes.
2: This is
0: my team, I say.
2: Oh,
0: you do some fighting. Okay,
2: I'm going to keep my foot. This is a you. Why I can't move this can go too much. And then, it's
0: a little bit of
2: so, Asanga, and we call me Hunam Zia Asanga. Where's the Kimokuyo? Not me, I'm defending us. We'll run out in your
0: crowd. That's all to you. A chance for quality one pretty national be. Ellen Brutal and a Kalasino. One out of my center second just to Korea press up on the show. Yes, Rabbi. Watch us, our professional. A Pimana Quachelo, go to Pa. For fun, I saw the body said, Bim, Bwana Chasu body a trade. 64 minutes in here. 64 minutes in here. Quarter of one near Norway one. Ellen Brutalan. I don't know if you have a chance. Carrots in here.
2: Third match, you know. Oh, for resting, no, you say, Hano.
0: F.
2: Minya Bay 2-3B. There's all your chum. And I'll buy a poke around the movie.
0: Gentle Subana, the most center cycle. Cause you know, Pia Monica Kratu Guela Dre, Drena Kono Crochia, Crochia, or Pia Monica Crabana by the Brem Sangari, and so Pia Bonus Tantamso, Tuama Diallo, Diallo Sopia, now Bonnie Crabantia, Jeffrey Nicholas, Bona Sabatre, Bona by Brem Sangari, Sangari Nakona Sangari, Sangari Pia Monica Kra, now Line and Sopana by the Dre, Josopia, Nicholas Topi, or you want to shake Tim Oxlabo, go keep Palinat. What's up, Mr. Kwan? Adiamanoe, Nick Vision Center. Make Vision Center. Ultimate camp me pancho office no.
1: Yes.
0: Why sorry Diana?
1: Okay.
0: Usuku no.
1: Okay.
0: Me ba hospital no. Na for bank no.
1: Yes. Yes.
0: Make sure. So the CCTV camera.
1: Fabo.
0: But you want no buy it.
1: Fabo.
0: I no be me yonko.
1: Yes.
0: It is CCTV camera no.
1: Wow Fabo. Me you ask him to cry.
0: Can't say no more check. No more check.
1: Yo.
0: Atama chine mighty man so kwa ni fia.
1: Yes.
0: Enye izo.
1: Oh, ata.
0: Ah.
1: Obi.
0: Atamachi the mighty man.
1: What be our offline?
0: What did be Bia?
1: Yes.
0: So could be a born.
1: Nice.
0: A Meek Vision Center.
1: Okay.
0: Meek Vision Center. Never try camera, no, you're 3-1, yo.
1: Yes.
0: You're 3-1. Come and help you, they're recording now. You're too much, you're so light, you're too much money to off you.
1: Nice.
0: Let me be a team and find any amount. You're commercial to near boss of him. Fresh is here.
1: Fresh, fresh, fresh.
0: 0554.
1: 0554.
0: 559.
1: 559.
0: 810.
1: 810.
0: And 0595.
1: 0595.
0: 816.
1: 816.
0: 883.
1: 883.
0: Meek Vision Center.
1: A go.
0: Say camera in there. CCTV camera in there.
1: No word.
0: Jenny and Tom Papa.
1: Yes.
0: No way, come on, I say team maximum. What am I going to say to you?
2: I say to you. A same year, now you're not going to grow. If you go to Mao,
0: he has also one moon from Crow over to an hour
2: tree. Eh, you know,
0: you didn't give my born area.
2: I don't know what that can go to Mombano one by Sunday.
0: Ah,
2: oh, my cow, moon.
0: That's all your mark.
2: Soon, so my jay. Yeah, Frewa, bro. Soon, so my jay.
0: Oh,
2: yeah, Frewa, bro.
0: Oh,
2: I want this animal now.
0: What's it?
2: It's no pa. And the boy, and I reckon then as I put you.
0: That's what you put a chance on you,
2: does it?
0: Oh, I'm changing.
2: And then revenue, my own time, Pam, which is a
0: man, a celebrity.
2: Eh?
0: Come look.
2: Said Russian soldiers
0: also sat with you.
2: So this guy's in Coco Sodao.
0: I'm
2: born in Usuma. I'm
0: sometimes a liar.
2: That be Gabby, yes, I did.
0: Oh,
2: Dimirica.
0: I know I feel better.
2: Oh, a yen in Rafi. No, it's all now, bro.
0: Okay.
2: This
0: is your
2: sister too.
0: Also, what channel?
2: What channel?
0: Also, yes.
2: No, this guy is meeting.
0: Of course, who channel?
2: I remember it. Now, me, what is guy meeting? I remember
0: the same kind of
2: sir. And come on, dear, sir.
0: We are slim, Metro.
2: Young
0: Joseph Bonabri Antonio Musa.
2: I'm so uncommon.
0: Antonio Musa, Lisa Retimo Sina Sunami. Bona Sapie. The advantage of Shadow for him is for him.
1: What's it?
0: Champion for him.
1: Oh, yeah, go ahead.
0: I say, I'm not there. I'm not there. I'm not there. I'm not there. I'm not there. I'm not there. I'm
2: not there. I'm not there. I'm not there. I'm not there. I'm not
0: there. I'm not there. I'm not there. I'm not
1: there. I'm not there. I'm not
0: there. I'm
1: not
0: there. I'm not there. I'm not Let's look at what moves to our trip.
1: Yes, yes.
0: So my bread.
1: Yes.
0: My FIFA, I don't know. He's not in the power. Boy, you got the advertisement.
2: Huh? FIFA. FIFA, yeah. Marketing. Take it, you know. I'm on for a couple.
0: Take it.
2: Is it Ghana for them?
0: Ghana and Colombia, the Ghana is coming 14 times. And can you scatter on 1 foot 10 million? Now, over Saba. I'm going to take it for you 1 foot 10 million.
2: Now, what do you mean?
0: What about the bank? 3 years. 1 year. Okay.
2: I didn't go also at the value, a common one in the beam. Indeed, we are logistics and supply chain manufacturing.
1: Says
2: Anya Manina,
1: and she
2: said, I will call restaurant.
1: This is all he said.
2: A boy, Yaton, Bay, Bay, Ratia, and Kwan, one fish, and Moku. What magic, Baku, one seed.
0: My prayer
2: Obek mi akwa ehono but easy money about 5 cities
0: obeto
2: oga si di nti
0: e branding no
2: ni e branding no akonwa na akwa tenaso no
0: obeti e
2: light e wo ho so won ti e kwa dishi mu a usiga na dwia my friend e ka di na ka no se aburo mere no o e dwia nka
0: and the med Moses clinic and ever center sin kan cho bi bia
2: I sure
0: a wo ti yan kan no me ba cho o ye brema Now we turn you so your jaws are bursting.
1: Yes.
0: Now we turn up for your talk. We
1: move blah blah blah.
0: Everybody see me.
1: Yes.
0: What do you say now?
1: Oh,
0: us we any party there? There about jaws.
1: Oh, about jaws.
0: I know she didn't even about turn jaws by 7 times.
1: Hey.
0: Then you about chimsa.
1: Oh.
0: About chimsa.
1: Oh.
0: Debbie. Now we send care to Nimbi.
1: Yes.
0: Prosecco extractors. Another prosecco tea. No man send care. The bottle of papa,
1: okay.
0: But my juice, so
1: come,
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0: Prosecco escapes,
1: yes,
0: and of a prosecco team. Never try and I'm a John Digimosis, Afromosis, and a money plus capsules.
1: Nice.
0: And remember to a gentry at war.
1: Da, a Japan.
0: And the Mahangazabu said, Janity,
1: a Japan, a Japan.
0: They push you, they push you, Janity at war.
1: Yes.
0: Dig a Moses, Afro Moses, and a money plus capsules. No, the bottom of the second year. Money Moses, Gallic capsules. No, a pursue new system.
1: Okay.
0: What does he say? A pursue new system. No. Let me get my fine at the money pay. No say, oh, yeah, are you? Are you?
1: Yes,
0: no, thank you.
1: What you want me?
0: No, thank you.
1: Yes,
0: you can. No, but you drop here.
1: You can't be at all.
0: You can't be at all. No, you're clinic. No, I want any mark of copy.
1: Okay.
0: Off of Boss's and Tassu.
1: Yes.
0: No, but you're free. 0547.
1: 0547.
0: 405.
1: 405.
0: 455.
1: 455.
0: And I say 0244.
1: 0244.
2: On the other side, we are still waiting. Say our last 20 minutes, and we are waiting upon our African brothers. Oh, meet me, ABB. Now, no way for. I'm almost space is far. Nothing I'm going to go for you. I said, oh, And so we call those some of the film there. Because we create chances we are no way for defense in power, but they are kind of how to put the ball at the back of the net. You know? Now, I'm a fumble. Maybe, I don't know, the entity of my idea, but it's rather unfortunate and it's very disappointing from the elephant of La Côte d'Ivoire, Maestro.
0: Jean-Trois, so upon you, is doing what in the canoe. 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The Norwegians are up by long go to know. Israel 104.5, 72 minutes. Bobby the goalkeeper, Old John Niland. When you saw Pierre Bonin Tenter, so we're talking Marcus Pedersen. Pedersen, the bar, watch it. Ponin to me say, Cote d'Ivoire. Yes, Norwegians, so I'm up by here. Papa. Jean Trosson, Bobby the Cote d'Ivoire mantle. I'm a Diallo. 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What a killer and what a fantastic goal. Just look at that. 73 minutes. Cote d'Ivoire
1: 1-0. Simple.
2: Papa. Ache. The people don't want to go here with the dada. Uchi Roma, not there can finish, you know. And this is what it makes. Oh, Chinese do them. This is what I've been talking about. Work up now, Bono. Maybe the next 4 years, you know, unya chance. I was asked to GB. And did you ever tell me, no? Yeah. Faji di ma valu kosu ya work up ya play bia na Benjamin Sare ukaso ba obana asu wo somtua no 3000 a month obaka chance obeli 10000 has intimi obekọ what you say valu no ekosu and this is what I always must do as a omo man no even too much respect kunu ni anko so emrazu so Africans no ye sori waka na ye wo ye fa work up no say ye personal property. And this is what we were expecting from the Ivorians. And they responded very well. Ahmed Diallo, This is one of the best goals you've seen in the tournament so far. Man, say go for me. I want pull it you on United. Man, you go there. Man, you there. And it's insane.
0: That's all about Man U.
2: Indeed, I have a question about. And yet, Man U be asking me, Man U ahead. Man U ahead. I didn't go out with some defeat. Oh, we are there. Go, man. To us, you know,
0: Jean Trosso, Ahmad Diallo. Vatini and restore parity. Adama Atima, you're from Côte d'Ivoire. Bonne Saye, more in possession. Abeda Brantia Fellow, Pedersen. Pedersen, Pierre Content and Osabi. Bonne Tima Trasher Troy. 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Jatomon and Tantem Sabana Pedersen. Whatever my Brantia for Odigard. Odigard, Pierre Constanta Circle. Bonne Tima Saye, more in Mante Pepe Monso. Kakana Kabeda Mavra Wolf. Wolf with my name. We pay about center circle. Ne set my Odigard. Odigard Pian. And you might beg. Beg Kakani. No beg. Back to Odigard. Odigard is what you and I'm a Peterson. Peterson met my day. Back to Odigard. Once again. We pay Pia Bonso. Kakanaka. No beg. Beg in the Cocabono. Beg for Tim Inferno. No way. We turn on a brand here. Your friend Aja. Aja Ko. Aja. When you saw Jemu. No way. Mantano. Ivy Coast. M. Somako Guetre. Now Ellen brought Holland. Ellen brought Holland. When you saw Pia, Tentano, yes, no way. We were it about him. A chance, now, a chance. No way. My Tony Gansabi. Lack of control. Lovely interception. Bonatrache throwing. 76 minutes. Côte d'Ivoire 1. No way 1. Brantman Peterson. Vomé throw. Attacking throwing. Ekolema no way. But top one in 10 times for Pia. And our brand different scotch up. And you say Pinama Oscar Bob back to Martin Odigard. Odigard. Odigard a Jemu. Yes. Odigard once again. We pay my Peterson. Peter Betmakora. Nasabi Onimdoye. Now Peterson on the ball for Norway. He sends the long cross. Nasabi. Jebone Fio. Norway. And I say Côte d'Ivoire. Romati Praga. Côte d'Ivoire. Côte d'Ivoire. Yeah. Abrantano. Minoy Okoye. Nicolas Pepe. Nicolas. For Côte d'Ivoire. Wapia. Côte d'Ivoire. Norway. It was him. A chance now. They're not from. J'ai une classe de plateforme. Non, c'est Côte d'Ivoire fort, puis niveau penalty. Referee Jesus Venezuela, a offert Venezuela. Voici Playmas Continuo. J'aime trop ce bois de Noé Martin Odigard. Pour le Arsenal, on a son bois, mais Arsenal est médié. The English Premier League. J'aime trop ce bois en contact. Brant FN Antonio Ofim now Patrick Belgrada Wachemu now Norway surging forward Wachemun Wana Naslebi Martin Odigard in possession Edmund Norway Wachemun Manipa Wombera Côte d'Ivoire 18 Abosimana Debi 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No matter defending gallantly. 78 minutes. 78 minutes. Yes, Nicolas Pepe, Bono Cotofum, no Pepe Latino. And they said to go on screen, so insurance of 4.5 FM. Dear Santiman, Ghana Mine. Robbie Bia Etima Jatou. Bonne idée. Referee Jesus Venezuela. What's in your penalty? J'aime toi le nom de Noé Martin. Vos pépés m'ont dit Peterson. Peterson de Manoé. Votre nom Oscar Bob. Oscar Bob. A nous souhaite mes pions. Bonne insaye. Martin Odigard. Martin. Martin. To Peterson. Peterson across. Et ma RFC Côte d'Ivoire et Tabassin. Next to me, J.E. Bonnefio, still my inside. Still, Côte d'Ivoire, it's a boss. We met my day, point inside. A P.A. and I be the Martin Odigard. Martin, Martin Pian, back to Peterson. Peterson, Jemu, to Beg, back to Peterson once again. Back to Martin Odigard. Martin Odigard. Martin Odigard. Surrounded by three players. We pay my Oscar Bob. Oscar. Oscar Bob. Walker Kenny. When you start my Jemu, back to Oscar Bob once again. Oscar Bob, Pian, Robert Mafona, next to me. Jamano Kwan, Côte d'Ivoire Mantano, Womasa Bakoche, Esomon Promo, Côte d'Ivoire Mantas Omon Promo, Vomunabotre, Gislain Kunan, Voy Bonnefio, Bobby, Mare Mantel once again, Vomu Epe Bonso Kakankaka, 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Dustin, Peter, Robert Makona, Peter Sremanokai, Kunan Ibono, round two Plenajuma, now Cote d'Ivoire, Roma turning from defense into attack, Nasebi, Ponese, Cote d'Ivoire once again, Abrantia Feno, Dinian Diomandi, Cote d'Ivoire play about Kuala from. Yes, what a form, oh, Pena.
2: Yeah, Conan, me heard. Yeah, I said, and then 2 minutes, sir, and ne Kunku Mwazitiana, or come Atabuka, pa
4: Atabuka,
2: Atabuka, on a Nabuku di Watre,
4: okay,
2: and 2006. Who go up, Atabuka, and it's not three. Oh, the lives of A. Aruna Dindani, and a Didi Dubanum, and a year.
0: Every year, man.
2: 2006. We qualify for a World Cup for the first time. I year no sooner. We see the money, money, and conquer. This is the first time I come out with a World Cup.
0: I'm a dialogue header for you. Over for you.
2: That's a match to any. Match to go to the match to 25.
0: Hey, Debbie.
2: TV.
0: I'm a dialogue header for you. Now, oh, proud. I just a very big blue. I'm a.
2: Yeah, I'm a. I say, on the driving force. And the amount of people in the meaning, if it's asking for a ton or no, more people be able to say, or not, they be able to come because
0: since first half, now Richard will travel now.
2: My back pass,
0: when you are there,
2: so and I also say, Okutano, now, Otimi, a man of Minnesota, because more could be all skill, no, or flare, but would be any more, Yakano, Sebi, better than Bobby Yansan, not a lucky cracker, so and. I don't know. I got a problem. I'm a woman, but he didn't say, I'm sorry. Brand new American.
0: Kunan.
2: I'm trying to pass to say yes. Bema.
0: Now, this is Uko Pimo.
2: He says, over you, you have one day. I'm trying to do this. I'm going to show
0: you. I'm going
2: to show
0: Ugo Pimo called you a Netherlands. I'm saying, I'm going to finish. Na ese mo ko foni pia o mo Germany ya chen ko 14 e o san so bro mo o Netherlands ko mo
2: ah se o rom go pa
0: yeah o mo ko bro mo o mo bro mo
2: e o Netherlands in Spain ye e o se ka no no o se mo ko enya o bodo ye na mo ko fo a o mo ko e mo ye wo mo ko mo ambogun bo bi di ma Holland ya ko ka kalibula rus o mo Chelsea wa go asa ni papa ko anu asa pa anu no so no bo Chelsea ndi o mi se o mi na o mi o mo
0: yes no yes akai I'm going to brand different Osnes, Robby, Marcus Pedersen.
2: No way, many new young born on her. Tell them, you know, more boosters, you know,
0: against Omani Senegal.
2: And they, on first match, on boy, you know. Firepower on the boy, the way they were passing the ball and keeping pressure on the opponent, you know. And then they look relaxed, meaning, so who is a boy making my travel beyond 20 minutes in Tino Moyes idea? I don't know.
0: I'm going to Africa, but you know, Martin Odegaard in possession, my friend, Norway. We're telling my Osses, the first touch, we're playing my Oscar Bob, Oscar Betimene, or the boy Sabeche, Martin Odegaard, Odegaard, the boy Kroche, Nelson Maka, Brant, Evan Pet, Pega Pierre, and my Christopher Aja Pierre, and my Wolf to Brant, yes, David Mola Wolf, Nidinamede, we're playing Pierre Monson Kakaka, but the boy Betche, we're telling my Aja Betimene, we're playing my Martin Odegaard. We're driving for snow, sir. Martin Odegaard. We're telling my Brantia, your friend Osnes. Osnes, bet my day. We're telling my Kwetre, Nelson Makabrantia, Tobian Hegem, Hegem Kakani. We're paying my Berg Pian, and my Brantia, your friend Tobian Hegem. Once again, I'm not sweating my gentleman Brantia, your friend Skaldrop Kakani, back to Berg, bet my day. We're telling my Skaldrop, same possession, Norway. Nasunabi, you won the fuel, Ponis, Norway Mantano, once again, number 5 shutter, a brand with David Mola Wolf, Wolf Kakani, Opema Brantia, Jeffrey Berg, Bergapia, back to Wolf, Wolf Vetmade, Martin Odegaard, what your person, Norway, Cote d'Ivoire, Tawasabi, Jay won the fuel, 84 minutes, Akasimensia, and the referee, Jesus Valenzuela, Aofi Venezuela de Batoso. Israel 104.5 FM. Gentlemen on a Canadian station. dear sentiment and guy, my Najatum, baby Joe, our penny Jama ya boy chama ya bian sot ma kama kama
2: ye producer Richardo.
0: Yes, Richard Smith Donko. Richard no no
5: Friday no be match no.
0: Yeah, also to John say.
5: Also no ka so so ye bia ti.
2: Eh, from the chat how much one there.
5: Ah,
0: one. Also this man the internet boss. Richard my boy juma. Jean to also for one point me say.
2: Say Richard onya kura o. So ntia. And I'm going to be just a minute.
0: Yes, a chance at the Manole. Hala! A goal! And brought Holland. You come naturally, Martin Odegaard, fantastic one. Shabu Tino Shabuon, that's not possible.
5: Hey, people go. Ah. Shabu Brody go.
2: Tapping.
5: Shabu.
2: Open up, wait. Say, what tell ma, what tell ma. Me catch it up. Say, what do you have a woman now? Oh, what tell ma, what was your problem then? And what can I do, Boko, Boko. Say, I'm really game we are. I'm so, no way, so, I'm going to find some local stages in me.
0: Ah.
2: Now, no way, come on. A man is in my pill.
0: Man is in Mema
5: Pio. Ghana, and buy.
2: Mama.
0: Ghana, and call him Mema Sima.
2: Oh, yeah, Ghana, and call but.
0: Ukomoria.
2: But Scandinavia can be seen here most of times.
0: Vikings of Norway. Vikings of Norway. Answer the Vikings. From where it went to, that was a sweet pass and a fantastic finish.
2: And one more show. Come on, come on, come on. A 10-99 more duty.
0: Wow.
2: Born in Canada, next keeper knows why.
0: Vikings of Norway. From where it went to. The elephant of La Côte d'Ivoire. I told him 285 minutes. Ellen brought Holland. 60 goals in 53 Norway appearances. What up, let's go Norway come on there. Top scorer. I said the four goals.
2: After we tried to offer his number.
0: Yeah, in a few.
2: After we be
0: here. For Nicolas Pepe Fou. Yeah, in Nicolas Pepe Fou. Jean Toisso. One of the branches of Diakite. Diakite. Diakite. Jump to the Babidi, Old John Niland. But you're putting 10 times on the opponent to me, say it. Norway maintain the Vikings. They are up, flying by 2-1. Côte d'Ivoire, 1. Oh, my son, I'm a dealer goal. Say, I won't find Korea. Oh, she's a fantastic goal. Babidi, scout job. Opiama Wolf, scout job. Simon Tete, Tang. Nasser Rafi, Jesus Venezuela. What a freaky kind of a brand of a scoundrel. 87 minutes. Côte d'Ivoire 1, Norway 2. And now about 9 p.m. 9 p.m. Open your France and Sweden.
2: You are dream.
0: You are dream.
2: You are dream. By Anna and your friends, France and Sweden, where you know, now they panic to shoot out.
5: And they are young.
2: Let me be honest.
5: Now we have to go, go, man. Let's go to have the two.
0: I'm going to be text. Zen to us, oh, we're going to be a question coming to because we're an African team. Zen to us, and I'm going to say, I'm going to be Martin Odegaard. What a knife for Bolly, so Oscar Bob, Oscar, Oscar, Oscar Bob. We'll pay up to Martin Odegaard. Martin, Martin to Oscar. I want to turn on Oscar. What the advance I be? Need to be in the money. 88 minutes. Norway 2, Côte d'Ivoire 1. Yes, on the referee, the battle so. Oscar Bob. Bantra Chetrain. Brantevin Osnes. Osnes Tumon and Tantan Tapiano Martin Odegaard. Up again, Frank and Kessie, yes. Where do I eat, baby? On the 77 in the Cham Mano. Frank and Kessie, not true. A Brantville Conan. Von Eratabon and Ama Ivory Coast. The elephants. The elephant of Ivory Coast. Romana from the Camion Matumbaco, Bamida Branta Fiano, Dion Mente, but Genoma Branta, Amatiallo, Roletima Cora, wow, one of Sotima Gemu, Bamida Madello once again, Amat, Diamante Roda, Diamante, the Starman, Diamante, why a hot cake, Diamante hot cake, Jean Trosson Aponese, go, my friend, Norway, when I get in possession, Palmer and Brantia, yes, and my third guy, but they got a piano, and I'm a belt, bag a piano, bonus, and Tantam, still bonus, Mario Mantano, Romo E. Bobby B, Palmer and Brantia, Christopher Aja, Aja Pian, or Pepia Sosa, when you saw Jemu, still bonus, Norway, or Shalan, a chance, Norway, Norway, a chance, Edmund Alan, A. Tabasim, Alan Nesabi, Alan, I have a opinion.
5: They better know about you.
0: On the boy,
2: but now go Pablo. No, we saw Tenko or Tenia. Cabana keep on for the G.
0: They saw to know.
2: Ten was your miser of best or ten noble short.
0: But roughly the 7 minutes I also.
2: I think it's one where the only super midfield.
0: Roughly the 7 minutes.
2: The midfielders were not even running to close down the opponent. Only your man is a bottom of the VI. I said, Gabby, what do now? I am a transmitter.
0: And also Moko.
2: Only the baby PBI.
0: Jean Trozano,
2: you open to Quacono.
0: Jean Trozano, Barbara Brantia, Yavin Diakite, Diakite, one of the bay Nicolas Pepefim, Bonnese, now Cote d'Ivoire, Frank and Cassie. Hey, yes, also about life pass. Jean Trozano, Norway, Romante Praga, Abrantifano, Ellen Brot Halal, or Pema Skeltrop, or General Berg, Abrantanian Popo, Berg, or the Brown Quetre, Nesat Maka, Wolf, Wolf Betmede, or General Ban Fifi, still Bonnese, Norway Mantano, or Sonny Bonim Tete, or Ellen Brot Halal, Nesat Makano, Nababi Cote d'Ivoire, Kasunu, Kasunu Betmede, yes, or Chapas, Nasrebi, Yabon. A few opponents and referee was the Plymouth Cotino Nanka Diamande a free kick Nassau was the Plymouth Cotino Bonnet to me say Bobby DLSA my friend Norway was sending by him to ten table and pitch up a chain Jay Bonnefio non as a Cote d'Ivoire where it was Simona Cote d'Ivoire Nasabi, Jay Bonnefio, Stubborn Say, Norway Tabasin, Diakiti, in possession, or the Bonnet Pierre, Pamela Brantia, Jeffrey Frank Kelsey, Yannick, Yannick Kelsey, or Jemu, Tantamso, Ponisay, Cote d'Ivoire, and Tantano, Diakiti, Robert Made, or permanent signing, Frank Yannick Kelsey, Kasebet Made, back to Diakiti, where across Norway Tabasin, Nasabi, Diomandi, where we need Tantamanka, Referee
2: Freaking. Oh no, we are calling more from. What's that? What's that? What's that? What's that?
0: Jean Trosso, Jean Mouna Kanya Station, Dear Santana Gaya Mai Naja Tum, live commentary 2026 Mundial on Isra 104.5 FM, Ojo Mensu, Seya Yade Kwana.
5: Now, they are here to see how, because Kode Vana, our Pedrini, Penny for Amokan, I'm going to see us. They are not serious at all.
0: Hey, I'm going to farm a pound.
5: They be minimum, my dear.
0: Then also we are French.
5: Oh,
0: they are French. They are serious. They are French.
5: Oh, see, ah.
2: They are French. They are
0: French. They are French. They are also on couscous.
2: They are French. They are French. They are
0: French. They are French.
5: Okay. Oh, Johnny. Oh, Johnny.
0: Cote d'Ivoire, Sakai. I want a Gusino. And I'm going to have a Turi. Abem Diamandi. 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Jean Trosso, baby, papa, bit my feet, Cote d'Ivoire 4, ba. Bambi, the Ossins, Ossins, at the Matima. Jeffrey, Norway, Nasla, the Amano, quite. Jacques, the Bonte, Septa, Mano, Trash, and Gokic. Yes, I'm a boy, Trash, and Gokic. You're a peccant. Africa party. Just a baby, I do not pay. Yeah, yeah, Fufana. 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
0: 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Côte d'Ivoire, you know, 13 to 14 corners. Ama Diallo bakwe mesa wa chaba basuwa sabi je bonne fio bonne se na de banco chance bi Côte d'Ivoire once again on the banco chance yes I want that no we not throwing ade de ayeka bono ene se e throwing Ama Diallo free kick in the massa na mien mukani Jean Trosso, Pamli goalkeeper, Yahya Fofana. 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Still Côte d'Ivoire. La fille. Jesus Valenzuela. 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Balayé. Ivory Coast 1. Norway 2. The Vikings have sailed through to the round 16 stage of the 2026 Mundial. Goals from Abrantia, Yefin Antonio Nusa, and Abrantia from Amad Diallo. With free bench, Abeshe, a fantastic goal. Eteka Anchabia, and Abrantia, Man City Nyankola, Ellen Brot Haaland, Onya, the winning goal, Edeman Norway. Ivory Coast 1, Norway 2, Papenya Esdo.
2: Ivory Coast, you're only serious. And I make canoe. On the main first half, my majority first half, my head.
0: Yeah.
2: But the embellishment, you know, clearly, we saw, as I saw, say, only one is almost happy, PBI. They were not fighting enough. Send an American stage where you draw any brain to qua, any, I'll get any of the coin. But the way I will be cry, I saw up a catty, almost here relaxing, or go for a ball cry, I was here reluctant. Any other no man say. Only one is on baby, and that is the sort of mentality. Eha Africa for you, because no way more and more, any more waiting, you know, any team was up to Yavikus with you. So I can say, maybe I can do Yavikus, but Yavikus for no, it's like Africans and you do baby, I will be a dinner, eh? Maybe I didn't know that you do on my idea, TM Fanisa, How do you know what you know? Indeed, a bad.
6: Would you be a young
2: on the apart? Moment you will be Uncle Bermo, Holland Abasso. Who said not make criticizing? When you have a team,
6: yeah,
2: the way was a pretty space man, and he was left unmarked. That at that point, you know, I was wrong. A mistake with your defense, you know, I'm only wound on Mark. I am a year a branch and a far home, a broken rim. And he, no way, the coach changes away, you know, later on the second half, you know, and a ball because at the point, I was controlling most of the balls in the game, but changes now, you know, and now we're forcing a chance. As I say, Omo Boudem, Aomo Ekuna, and yes, he can go through a Haaland. And you know, Yamu
6: of our Piaba,
2: I'm a qualified Queen, yeah. And why Panas and Amica?
6: Of our Piaba, I'll say, oh no, Mr. Titino, way back, no injury.
2: I don't know.
6: Okay, that'll be one of Mr. Titino.
2: I feel could be 65 this year. Hey, I tell you, birthday.
5: It's a new media.
2: On the outreach.
6: In added to offer. Ojo.
2: I was in
6: your crabble.
5: Yes, your crabble. Nine.
6: And hot bite.
5: What's it?
6: And the hot bite.
5: As usual, I'm mentioning.
6: And here, Agnikos, what's my idea?
5: Oh my God, yeah. What I say? Obia, Ophia, Nai, Basa.
2: And you say, yeah, dear volunteers, you say. And you may have born in France and Sweden. You're best here on Paraguay and Bishia. Canada and Morocco and Russia at the next stage. Brazil is in Norway and Sulisia. A year was 16 stage and Miss Bear the Paranti. Every time we see Apo, Elho Nafi or China, the who are the matches in the city and the Sulisi.
6: Okay, yes, so on Ojo also of Eba.
5: Yes, your child birthday. No child, they've been cheer about for some more Ghana. And you open your order for birthday now.
2: What's up, Missy? I was sitting up. KFC. KFC.
5: Oh, where you on? Yes, post push for me. Yes, Namishani pa.
2: Jabi, happy birthday in advance.
7: Yes, Namishani
5: pa.
2: Thank you. Thank you.
5: Why are you doing that?
7: Thank you.
2: Mama, holding me.
5: What's up, brother? What's up,
2: Patinti? Bema de. You hear ya holding?
5: Yes.
2: Anu Patinti. Bema ni ya holding ya wamabo.
7: Moka no moka ni yena. Salary hui enambia mafia.
2: Enama mahao.
7: Enama ma. Inti birthday de.
2: Mahao ya Judy.
7: Baby, baby,
2: yeah,
5: Judy. Oh, dear, Judy.
2: Hey, and you and you.
5: Who posts when I want massing? Who posts who are massing?
7: May PT organizer?
5: Yes, PT organizer of us.
2: I said, man, also.
7: Back on the
2: only one was a man with your own.
5: Why do you want? They say, 18
2: and I was in Waffle there. Where does he hold you? You hold about so I was in Waffle.
5: Why do you
2: want to carry you?
5: You know what?
2: I'm going to be a son of making.
5: It's a beer, and then somebody bought a bit juice.
7: That's 7 dozen.
5: It's 7 dozen. Now, but what is it? Galagalabi?
7: Ah, Galamseno.
5: Okay.
7: Yanya resource.
5: Oh,
7: Ghana.
5: Oza.
7: Oh, yes.
5: Namishlamupa.
7: Yanya resource.
5: Namishlam.
7: The only one, a buapa. I'm a boy for. Some boy for a relocated. Come
5: on. Okay.
7: Wow,
5: okay.
7: That them was winning in the hall.
5: Hey,
7: come on.
5: Now, so I told Akramu can watch him.
7: When you say Oman Penny the plane I'm sure I'll
5: help him. Yes.
7: That isn't the solution. Me sure when your politics there, but
2: I ain't
7: sir,
2: politics.
7: Sir, oh, yes, da, so what in kind?
5: Yes,
7: one
5: yes.
7: Penny's one take.
2: Yes, you do a man phone so
7: near Kayan.
2: And seven say, oh, say, yeah, yes, sports, yeah, yeah, talk show near the
7: but didn't I see your mind more
2: here?
7: Yes,
2: say, yeah, and I said, you papa be an arm and be an only beating cranny sooner fana. Probably in cover tank, who your sound mind.
7: Oh, yes,
2: and find you.
7: Maybe class will be a affect
2: exactly. O eh na me too me yire me ma atin kran enje ba ye affect na
7: for me
2: what you say o na kura o na so
7: and enye wo nko sisi e wa he wadan fo bi o be for free kran bi o we safe asana nko ma kakra mo di
2: atwaso
7: enti o mampani plan o de nam soro no me me de me hu sem fa so bi ani so
2: o mampani
7: so o tin kan da da
2: onye nadmo
7: na on ti Ethiopia ana fe no abet sin so yiri kaso akwa won the nature of kaso
2: akwa enye afi no mampani o be di so
7: u dim dada o ye campaign ho nyina wa ko ho
2: and I was about
7: yes. Oh,
2: but Diana, I have been a minute. I'm a cagana for an appear. Say, yeah, it's a mumfono, yeah, too hopeful. Near I've been said, yeah, cranny and quambashe, a mime penny phone, some
7: more. You need to be wager, woman.
2: Oh, massa.
7: Say, bye,
2: and be in DC.
7: By what is cowboy?
2: And be in DC. Yeah, then do man, no man, you know, man.
7: Say,
2: man, no man.
7: About what is cowboy?
2: Aha.
7: And no, and no, and solve a problem,
2: sir.
7: She can't overbody.
2: And so,
7: never be at the corner, and yes, some supervision.
2: Do you hear me say? baby, I also got test in so fat, especially Odona, and so on. So, who will be at Aquaca, do circular? Since you knew first, all the ideas on a shim said you must hear.
7: Anna, I didn't know what you're trying to know. I'm out doing kind of pampire or honey different.
2: Ah!
7: Usinka and
2: Sacker Hall,
7: my bank and I said, Mobile before.
2: Sacker Hall.
7: And the size of Odona Gata should be more bigger than that.
2: Because
8: Miami, July 5th and July 31st. 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
7: Anybody said, you Ghana, you know,
2: never.
7: Sir, us sana be pona yimen sa hona no. 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
7: ejipe
2: obi ye development officer obi ye den den engineer district engineer city engineer den den enji safo ni nyina djuma be pote pa no mu to office ho a
7: omoye
2: omoye that is my problem
7: e so busa sabia bura sabia
2: aban aban ba aban ko sanko fo no continuously stay at the office and they have been working. And that's the woman was your channel you call so.
7: Yes.
2: MB Bebo, Elise Bebo.
7: Sabamba
2: no koyi omo dia. Be kwabeka sabamba
7: o sa.
2: Meanwhile to office wo. And the country and town planning and there na more planning.
7: Yes.
2: And the be suiri abia.
7: And one problem and I say one major challenges. Ghana mpeni for domo party chairman mu fo.
2: Oh, say no problem.
7: Eti e baba yiri nyen say large fo. Ebia gbawefo anase malamfo
2: tesano
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2: opposition
7: ero na Ghana ye tin wizi
2: a and that is our biggest challenge.
7: As in, oh, Baba, I'm a nipper, you are formal. And it's all position in the party on the finance
2: of us also. Now, can you cry a kumasi? Hey, and yes, until can you go now and tease you, Eri,
7: Dabby,
2: and Nekumasi in Suiri?
7: Aye.
2: And let's say, man, I'm 3 days in Tosu Kumasia. Obama, Momo, Beka, if
7: you are going to make
2: a
7: coin, I don't want my cows, you.
2: I didn't know an abasa.
7: I know more Faka, Dabby. Who's our crowd of points called your Faka, one of the Faba? We are dancing so talk on himself.
2: I know Yin is saying.
7: Oh, Yin is saying, I'm not a copy.
2: I mean, maybe do it here. I mean, see the Yerusi who you know.
7: Achimota, Nipa or Mother Slams more a container. Nipa tray, a fine containing another coin. But I could be so so annoying, you know, and almost so in the kiosk of Bubu. And then it hit him. And it's when the Neko, when your direction be out the best of it. On so, say a slams.
2: Eh, I'm a tinna area who's so. Because on say, Yama Accra aye overchoked and overcrowded.
7: Yes.
2: Because Obi Efi is Accra.
7: What is Kawo?
2: Enti, I want also cause of
7: Obatina.
2: Enti, okono ni baby da kura, baby a fun semi period.
7: I hope one semi Obatina.
2: Obatina.
7: No, you okay.
2: Oti Accra. 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
2: Na, wana.
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2: 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And that is what we are telling Ghanaians, he said, "Yema yangu huye, ball ya mini ya bebe ya ya kan go first ya ball ano, edie.
7: Oh,
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7: Yes.
2: You couldn't want to say,
7: you never trained in a circle from Gatacronem.
2: Not last,
7: or don't an assembly. Last, Freddy Funyagum, Freddy.
2: Wow.
7: Freddy Gugum, because who was a Freddy Gunda? Freddy Gum.
2: Ah, Freddy, no. Who disposing of saying? Who disposing of Freddy Nelson? I had the mood.
7: And say,
2: Emperor, now Connor could you keep insuno? Then you now say, it may be a ragadian here.
7: I had the end. Was there an effort? Pelelin. Pelelin. Pelelin. Pelelin.
2: Ah, say,
7: Pelelin.
2: Subin.
7: So Pelelinini.
9: Pelelinini.
7: And a subin, then they are not the 25th
9: Jamson.
2: Eba. Eba Bobo.
9: Eba Fab. Aye.
2: Eba Bom. I'll say, do maybe no. A ho, as soon as I say, you know, I've an uncle for Asun Ayashi. Ufri, Wayek. Ufri, Zongo, Eba Wayek. 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
9: e zo unim e apia unim ba bi awo kanu mu se me me aso asena mete ne ho no omo mu ye scraps no fridge so otete
7: mu se adiko no pen wa ye sen na wina
9: no asue wo
7: mo body no ni form ni nyina no to
9: mu omo nya no kokko mu
2: enji problem ni se to my biggest headache is to do with offices now are setting up KM before any district me my see we poly me me am service okay me engineering office or waste management or and they kept crying over the cost of dealing with waste but say omo omo nasi form no omo e ti won ya san sia ti omo abo omo ka any idea nipa no yard na odinya sabeto Obin can say my improve engineering aspect of your lifestyle.
7: We cry no. But it's beyond a cabo. I saw them 1 week and now 5 days.
2: Because how?
7: I saw them 5 days. It will come back. We neighbor no be who say. Hey, any that time we had no. We cut two neighbors.
2: I said I'm saying I'm crying. I'm saying last week. In June, she asked me no. Now I'm not Joe. Kwabrani Papa Peni Mo. I'm saying Obi Ada.
7: So we play baller gum.
2: Baller. Any sebi sebi a janai. Watch it chere. Elo ko shegu eyinim se obi ta be bi oni ogun twa no
9: Frank ma menka apia wo de watena kran che me I'm suggesting something say be be wi ase di slams
7: yeah
9: empatam patam
7: say tura se
9: e krumfimfi wo de mo de
7: national capital
9: aveno
7: sen
9: no ho ni empatam patam patam ni pana ba no agba pata bi
7: eni agbogbulu su
9: bo nya o ti krumfimfi As well as one hour can, a friend said the Gumba line and the Bombay,
2: a Holland, a railway lines, and then I'm
7: home.
2: I am a Yabani railway engineer. A month for a faho, and no matter how.
7: Never be a
2: careful way. Come on, a dear Bian, who are open, who be a took. We have been told a Gumba line.
9: May say, Sad
2: of Ketia von Kra, Ketia von Kra, Ponyfunina,
7: Hono, Mosha,
2: a Gumalano,
9: Sa, the Hono, Obercoma Bobo, Omudin, Omudian, in Nubi, in Nyapa,
7: Slav, you know,
9: Amada,
7: in Yachi, and Yachi, back, and
9: back, no, the Ayadano. Now, who rather than my flask in
7: a bomb, cutting says, seven,
9: a corner, a boom,
7: and a color lighting.
9: Massa, or the chat
2: on a moss, you see, Sango Funia,
7: it's a man of command lighting. Not a man of power.
2: Not a man of power.
9: Slams. But in the 21st century,
7: not slams. What command of power?
9: Many party temper tem.
2: India, but engine penny for Kromuha. Yeah, I'm Yazuba. Only a king of penny. Any penny for a swamp for municipal assembly. Any a bantma sub metro. Any a swami municipal assembly. Municipal for only at the TN in an Sabin J. You
7: want for so bad a word
2: before. Ah, no more. Edia mine. That's the question we are asking. Momun train, Eman in Yansa. Yes, prevention is better than cure. Yempe, a serie, a fena, ye bibi, Edia swano, and yet, swat ya say, ya resign your mowie, I resign your mowie, Amana kosua, kosua, kosua, kosua, kosua, kosua, kosua, kosua, several years. Yet a suit him. Meanwhile, a soon Tom auntie say, Penilibia, what's in the fear is ya so. Penny be also if you are Mojo, new site in Siako Fano. Almost your Mufia, and what do you know my Hokama? My baby at Mufo Locas and Etino. Near Janus, Nay, Sony Fire Court, Ness, say, and Yama, or Japa Deca, and Jessica, or the Iano, Ne Fano Court, and two sooner. Yatomas, I say, I'm a woman. Ah, Unse, Sabby, baby, Tons, I say, I'm a woman. ewe nsuo mu nti uni uni adwen
9: Frank nipa no desperate
2: nti unya ayi obi a engineer bi a na nipa bi a owo technical knowledge a we be advise me bi a u ko si dan na filling station no emwa o ni esi nsuo mu ni afelia afelia na abasoro ni esi dan no ana filling station ya de asim because ye pesika ya masika pa die ni mkan to the extent say humanity life ye nwene hu biem
9: ehia obi a
2: okay and ye si filling station e won su okwan mu ye si filling station
7: and more e se kwa de more more na di su yi waterloo areas no ye di ama china for no mu si ka ayi eno community 18 e na nema bi api abontia na nkwane sesa no

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1: Now, what 20 if you are 20 if you because of a tongue?
2: A better container for
1: Eddie a movie, no, the idea adjust. I say Eddie, I hear at the fufro. So now, Omo Eddie, a maomo, Nafi, and Nuno, and Nuna, Omo Eddie, a bayo business. 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
2: ehadre
1: I saw. And the Indian should show concern that the Galam say buy a canvas because I saw a newspaper view that told Swag, Sports Association of Ghana, a page to 1960. And this is so. Now, in Grumman time, the report of a flat in Accra.
2: Still, I saw reported. The time I said, Oman Penipio no Timuni there is neither here nor there because a wound here so bad. Utin can hold, won't a kentampo. Ah, and I can say, hey, yes, and can you make up here? No.
1: Meanwhile, at a month's time, it's where you didn't go for June, say, ah, you didn't go for Saka White,
2: Jacob,
1: Jacobo, on an eye vice president.
2: It wouldn't be Canada
3: on one and eye president.
2: On one,
1: and then at a month,
2: Dabby,
1: Mama,
3: and eye president.
2: It wouldn't be can't tell any eye, say.
1: Exactly. Ye two nyina mensu na nyakwa besena ko
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2: ewo ye
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2: na hwe fom ho
1: aya hwe o
2: asi nsu na kasa si na da
1: o asi
2: nsu na si da da
1: and we fo na ko ken fo
2: ene ma ye pra bu tu
1: omugwe ene na omugye
2: circle be bi a ye si toilet bi a public bi a no odo na mu na nam
1: aba
2: aya na wo say we koso
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Kata Radibra, Insura 104.5 FM. 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And Sana no Machete, Fun United 2, New Yasim in same family club, Kuma. 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

0: Miami, July 5th and July 31st. 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
1: Yeah, Frankis, young quiet. Why, Mr. Jimmy Dian, and Yamame, if you are not for Yamadian. A cow you will if you swan coming home, dear Yuana Menko. Frankis Menko. Frankis. Okay, to where Mr. Jimmy Dian, why, Wadaroma, men for me pitch an entosso. A you pass for a year bread to a bush a penny, Yajuma, another park quarting a bomb fat containing no. Oba Penny Regan Abenaduma. 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Emma Aya Furi, a bomb no war. A fee, Ura Frank Donko. A sequabina, on a penny pa that the force ventures and Oak Masia. Ura could Jeffrey, Elim Glory Enterprise, Kumasia, a table so so a bureau. Ura Joseph appear and crying. Kabina Boatin, a friend of Willie. Could you dance so, or a building contractor? Oba penny a queer free Okumasia. And near Busuan Cayenne, a dear near a war, as your man for sale, one of the shin or dinner. Oba penny Cecilia, a queer quatma. But I was sorry. I feel a brass was say, or in a yprecon or dano, Edna, the buffo. I may add more a minida. Boss me a dear name with a toss one night. On one if you know, never trumpem, a bomb, a machino noom. Now, with Janus, why you for some dear man, a brave woman, Calica, sorry, ye were bomb, and upon a crono, oh dear any moon. 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Young twasso, and fan free, hana fe, young co, yenim. In shrap 104.5 FM, so in year between four, the address one a year, and kai bo. Okay, for what is your young tearful jar? A fe, a ma, a year, a queer na fisa. Beza Melissan, Takwan o. 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What was half rather for any young fool in our say? 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I'm not much now. I am a word that changing chipa. I would that pick up. And I would that to a cra. And see my tear for the phone. 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

0: 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And yamede says I name who then so only power so a day at the second man what Jimmy or company or the energy what Bonaman Johnson home. It's an anonymous show as I say a Brogana for Moba Johnson Monsoso. In Kobebre, name them Mansumo Sanso, Nanamas or Now by five or so are you, and in the sea, Williams and a two and was her no. Akoda boni a wo so mane mame ne papa na na jo no bento ampani tun ene me kan se de tiachi ofise eye me ya so my gana ye wasuo te se suo fe suo pra ba ku graverse ba ku bida o wabe eye suo suo man kan na no me koman kan so me ne kwasi bo afoko ho ye hunu ba bi suo ne da se sei suo supon eni ho biem suo anyina suo ni ho biem. Name them. A few would need more gun have your way. And you will be selfish interest. Just about Chrome was see hotel. About Chrome was see school, but your problem, my whole phone tea. On sales, you know, just sit your feet, tear feet. Ah, now gun and Kwan and Nipper didn't mean I would never be a banner. Just for Frabai, just for Flo Bia Yanho. So I don't know when city of Fima Womo. Way, a ya childish. Yet you can't cram to your gunner. Yes, one pa. What the fufua me wouldn't be a bene? Oh, fresh, I buy an emerald city of Fimau. Oh, see, Galam say, I am a city of Fimau. One cell, Kromus, you Kromas one yet, yes, Hano. Then I had during Yajuma. The door no woman in I had during Yajuma. The door part of majority of them. You think, you know, a low key, a Yajuma. But who can't? No, be the door. Hey, appear the now, Cassie. Now, Pia was a man, was it? Yes, can you pray down for and set down for a group? Yet, it's a coma, a kangalem, says someone among for Fred Bagdon near 13 near 1 year. Yankanuntum, a Jumani Ghana, Galanse Domo Yeru, and a Moya Wumba Tomswa, the swim of Fama Momu. I came for Almighty Feet, that's your call. I came for Almighty Feet, it's your Nina. Praise God. 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You're who, yeah, and in the Akachira, Yan Kenyano, and you're back at Nana Majo. Nana Madaroma, yes, you're who you're in. As someone will call you, Naya die so near each day, Naya Niswadu, and now say, Nana never saw die.
1: Amaneba or how neba Yale neba Munano as you have been done at Sanatius
0: 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It's okay, yeah, bam, we'll deal when you're free moon. What is that, Ebbe how?
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2: Papa Pia, Nana Pacho, you any DSC and one on Anna Brunibeca some more to come.
1: Monsieur Obiyan also at the bomb fire. So be a bruise of your son. And she won't say for the book. No one took to become the telephone. Meditate, you know, a telephone before. Now, how many person here? A high one you come up and get a piece of bread.
2: Na yenim senka asemba ya didibem ne chopa ene pata se obi fum nyame kra no a e abofo ne pata man na se se ya yedika pata nyame ensa amfa no na jese bone no e beyond a chopa na sese
1: 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No banner power show. No so what is that? Very good, no power show. No, no, no, no, no, no, no, no, no, no, no, no, no,
2: no,
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0: Ghana, Kumasi, Asantemi, are you ready? 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Why an edge FIFA World Cup no? At the Sinanazo? Aye, Ghana, Brazil, Argentina, France, England. And what show, Jesse? No one show else, Simo. Get a chance to invest your near Buena Coma. 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Menu on film. 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
1: ABA Heba Center. No.
2: Say, you glaucoma.
1: Glaucoma.
2: And that's a cataract. You can't say it.
1: And one is a woody dikeke.
2: And Santem
1: Shim.
2: When you swap the whole clay.
1: Lay a number how padia.
2: ABA Betonet.
1: ABA Heba Center.
2: I will quad that so genasi. Genachi will pay.
1: Praying.
2: I was 0541-565-199.
3: Abophobia that is so on a set. Obinia Orion Cyrus Publication. Emoma. Now, dear D. Juma, if he say a beam of Rana Junimu, and when my king kind a conkine, or my kuntabu, or Montia see, the move for a free nursery one, a copy nursery two, or mumabi to say language and literacy, numeracy skills, phonics and sight words, picture reading and coloring, writing skills, natural skills, and a KG1 and a KG2. So, your language and literacy, numeracy skills, phonics and sight words, picture reading and coloring, and a primary one, a copy primary six, and so your English language, mathematics, science, creative. Art, history, or young sire say, baby, I will be a sayakra, and I'll come say, and I'll read him piano for 0555-313-658 and 0249-411-234. Now you
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8: 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Gaming Commission of Ghana, Ashenka, Toyimu, Ajatumuse, Eye, Sawunimu, Fe, Dumotria, and Fawunshemubi.
9: Yediabo! Star Cement! Cement, papa, pa! Star Cement is a usi udain, usi suku, office, asori, and as a project bia. Anything I make for the amount, messing for no way, contractors in a way, umumo dia, mokope Star Cement ibi, sell two blocks, brick lane, and as a woe ya message you may be a. And what one thing, na budge you masuso, send a woman Star Cement, a cement bia, na what dinner a sonko kra, concrete you may be a, sell two foundation, columns, beams, and as a slabs. Star Cement make a wasemi, bag bia, and my papa won't be a gumuno, and ya dear will bet me a dear juma, and ya dear benu hukra. For what to so, no one would deign, so dear to my own fee, a jumum, and I say, oh my happy bia, Shasa obe Star Cement, who bet me from 0531-028877. Upon my shoma, who be warm, a walk one barrier, a quana de call a yako, woman in golf filling station, a dear new chair, Star Cement, and a cement, papa.
10: Anio, so we don't dom round lottery dia. 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A wa yen lotto kiosk a hold winning in ammo. 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And I say, what ye? Dial *806#. 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And no anono. Who bring a messenger? Who tickets near grab we training in our womb? Who bets me a winning numbers nibi? 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
18: Ekiki mi se. 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You free Hanum say ya, Konako Pivito, a son saying, Hun Yena cry. A woman was a typhoon film woman, said the Ayona. Hey, Minia Bay.
19: Anne, and false in Diago cry. If you say, a bit me a how darting. If you just say, near Yedi Pro could buy Jasso, ah, any drobian sea kind of. Sanso, and I Yedi Kojak oral care, a bit Jasso, a demus runco. To say, Kojak charcoal toothpaste, ah, Emma or senior fit after, no mana hoarding. 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So you'll be so I will set typhoon fema.
20: Mwa we di Adriani enyo, anasa e shia.
19: O di ane, Kojak P, ne Kojak F toothpaste, ene ne mouthwash. 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If we say, Kojak inyama so di e, I bi quality keke.
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3: 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I have foreign tidbit and choir. 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

0: The moments that matter in life are shaped by our culture and our tradition. Whenever we come together, we exhibit the best of who we are as a people. From life's first breath to its final, we always come together to support each other. That is what tradition demands.
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0: 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Throughout the changing moments, Casa Preco London Dry Gin remain by your side.
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1: 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The Quat China in Dubai. 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

0: 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Amuzu garlic bitters enrich in allicin and selenium, which helps improve blood circulation on the main sex organ. 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
0: Oh, okay.
1: I was yelling. You 23.
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5: eh wo ba wo we have victim dey tell you
4: wo wo da wo da zoom
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1: ah how many a few mu no aban kwa aban ba emu do say na ati say say kantamanto ahye kejeti ahye hinhi ahye makola enje hinfo ne jija kutum
4: hinfo a
6: Oh,
7: I said skitty measures crowns when you're your
6: man. Any idea who are brocade, I say, a confidence, yes, I say. Ubiane. And that's all. I'm for Japa, dear Nima, but could be a negligence, our yea. A coffee, you need a sour beer. Ubi a Japa, dear say, and ra, she shop will be shop. Ni shop ni man sin sin e de ni bu eni o etete sin eni se na boys na ba betete e ye
7: je na no
6: bi sin tu o odani famu anu wa de kure ba na wa so to bo wa chema
7: e bia ne e yi committee 18 warehouse ya
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7: e
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7: ayi baby a
1: asaman
6: asaman
1: Asaman,
7: Asaman Zuri.
1: What I say? I just want Fahoda. That's only capa.
7: Asaman, my channel was since you.
1: Oh, my dear.
7: What's your feeling station?
1: Sir,
7: how is you?
6: It's serious.
1: It's a crime of crime. Would it but first be not a tone was our tone one?
7: Told that done.
1: A whole minion, a quality to
7: two,
1: and a judge in a one to two.
6: Yako channel more than I was on that. Not a shiny year, Pabu.
1: That's all I know.
6: I hear you.
1: I hear you. I don't go be a fit of phone, fit of phone, winning. Because, maybe I'm a car, ho. Gata, I was like a gata, soup is sooner than say no, oh, bear, and you know, almost rich channel is you know, quite. I am a cobby.
6: Oh,
7: I'm going to fear San Manu. I don't know
6: when the air concert to a cry, I say, Kumasi, baby, Kumasi, you're lucky. And Katananamu, yeah, what's all?
1: If you want to be a good one,
6: a year that you didn't hear. Pelili. My friend said Pelili.
7: Pelili, I'm going to go to the
6: city. Your friend said
7: Pelili.
6: You did about Queen Amida.
1: Subi.
6: Subi.
1: Ah, Subi. So what I'm going to say.
6: Subi.
1: Subi. Subi.
6: Shet na anu misi insu toye yili kakrano. A tree yeno. Uko shet ni nchi mu ho baby. Ebe kasi ashe da paki.
7: Odeko ni urodo.
6: Mr. Ekati, I share that packet. I bought two waters. You know.
1: Plastic.
6: Waste, you know. Esi, ubi na ashe da. 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
7: Yeah.
6: And near ma if
7: Momo dia mami.
6: Momo dia mami no be yidi nyina no
7: be gugu. So so fani pa mo no. Sanity.
6: Mo se ti wo du. Ayi wa ayi wo eh forte baby an ko entry them se forte.
7: Ayi wa iko.
6: Wa ik.
1: Ah nya ah I can not go see ni ho. Me ni authority as me can not go see ni ha. Ayi the same thing na o
6: se. Me se du on my be kasi ya obi na ase da.
1: Na de ori fi se
6: be. Sanie ma na
1: 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Mi ense ni. Abrepo. Asu bonte. Ayi wo ko en so yidi wo ko ma. A foul being in Nia, any problem be a form of
6: yes.
1: I'm for any bravery, you could
6: yes. And so, oh, what they can be better say. Momo say, Bibi, Moo say, Bibi, Moo say, Bibi. But yet, and so, not a tear, nay, refuse. Near relax it. William says, and sure, Tokumasi, I see. At was to bear 5 hours. A cobble in a 7th hour.
7: Obiant
6: in PB, and Tim PB, car choir who do in an. 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
6: apega
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9: As you open ye, Nadapia says, what is it? I asked Baba. What did them one is not
6: power?
9: I saw to order my ID by MCA. Who will be up by any sort? I don't know. I don't know. I
6: don't
9: know. I don't know. I don't know. I don't know. I don't
6: know.
8: Ghana. Oh, the Empire, oh, you're going to India, name India for me.
6: You're going to say, oh,
8: you're going to
6: say
8: India. It's Empire.
6: It's Empire. I go for you.
11: I'm with you.
6: Minion, now,
11: eh? If I told me, oh, what you, it's a material.
6: Bra, tell you, me and you, and I made a mirror crack.
11: Ya small work here ya be so fa me obi o twene Ghana man ho no ono na de bia me bom person yakopon mani nke enye omo omo bi en pay form betra kon so a no mo say high ya ni etima for ni
12: we ever is here, Obey Scripture, free ticket, a quadrant,
7: or the quadrant, or
12: what's on or sign up or some more punish three, some red down upon you, see the fire. First, now, Mr. Manamison, Monsieur Obuasan, so on number because of Tapra, said you also announced you've been tumble.
7: No, you're not saying I'm going to tell you.
12: And it didn't hold you. Is you know, he's killing the first, or what China and New Korea near here, or must do. So, what on Mokrao do a progress who show any more bitty manum? And the gun is seven silver and a bitty manum. You see, ye are even funny be, or man, I've been sooner more, Momokoya Paye, a quay say, a say you sooner. Missy minim and conform me aside nine for 46 a quay apa, limiting Koya Paye will zoom.
7: Abby,
12: or man, yes, you would do a man, you would look gun and buy one pay for yes, I am for 40 be soon come on your form of cocoa, or one master daily in Abba.
7: Okay, yes, you're that's it. I go fiao. I go for you. Million hour.
13: Mini appear could be minio.
7: Ah, Miss Mua.
13: It is only back row for appear.
7: Omo Fana.
13: Appear could be water international.
7: Pojavan crew.
13: And I'm a Mikasa number for my bro. Who am I Mikasa number for my peer?
7: Come from Bon.
13: Mo. I can't remember who.
7: It's me who's already a ho.
13: Apia ni anzu kama ubio.
7: Aya ni anza mshono yake ni.
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7: Ah, anya donkek wode, donkek.
13: Railways
7: don't care.
13: Railways
7: want
13: to be
7: now. I don't care. What the friend don't care? You know.
13: And I know I'm
7: a buyer. I know I'm a buyer.
13: Yes,
7: can't. And if you I was meaning cranny and sorry. Meaning cranny, Gabby, the only be jamming, shall we then? Obeca just a sorry. Gabby, be sorry. When is a no, I am crammy, do you cause by me? Say, Gusunana, I was about whoever. I go fia.
14: I'm
7: in your now, eh?
14: If I don't want to talk with
7: you. Your mammy, a family point.
14: You say, I'm from my yakages and yende. Just a gana, I saw dinner, a good time. 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
7: I don't know.
14: Afedi ya gala mse o. 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What woman was here now? 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
7: Eno de metekwa na yametai. 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
14: 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Do president mama. One fast as him will be so uncle to the Lemsu. One fast as him will be as uncle sit down with your move. One cat will be as uncle your boy and go with them. I can make Tafun and Miku, your boy, your brother, and Sarah Yabatomokophobia. Shut them, Changa to phone them any yes, am I? One for ball and from Google them. As soon as they say.
7: Na kane address you kura no na mo samama wo mbeba na ko fan so apetipeti so tententem se ba yo mu hunu kura me samaye na de akwala nsoro fi akwala nsoro che se etai mame ba mi fezi
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7: sha
15: e she be de si un pese beto a
7: no ɔtɔ ade papa
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7: yeah
15: na wan kwɛhyehye
7: okay
15: bo like say un ya and I bought it
7: to boot
15: ke du gas oven de to panel they do not do an ofi restaurant they made an yes here
7: come
15: ready
7: yeah that say kia do my tell me birthday na want to talk my time out I want to be talk about me free anti mercy owo apatapa pokrum e do connect the pa obi anto do kunu anti mercy wo anwumre me mo adjo nnu aba prakope odo me papa sabere ya sore bra gabi Yanko.
16: Ready. We are ready.
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0: Okay, Abusia Yaba, Yanatanas, live commentary, Yadi Bravo. Janoma, one account radio station, the Swedish and the Asant Magina, Adia Tuni, Ghana Magina, Hadu Bieti, Winter Fana Bitti, Champion Baby Joa, O from Gabi Trama, Majoso, Opa Pemia, Anna Nijima, Esdo, and so Ewaha, Sansu, Anna Brahima, who shall now friend R. Mastra. What on Subajoso, come back, come on. Now, let me name says I know the Mo.
1: Your friend,
0: I mean, I'm so deep, man. I know that I'm music. Hey,
1: your friend, I blame him. Now, so before Najina to
0: blame him, so for the massem,
1: man, feeling
0: blame
1: him, a man, feeling
0: blame him.
1: Then I said, get your child, but get who's your starting one,
0: blame him,
1: get who's your program one. I feel again, I want.
0: Blame my black coffee. Nana Kwame.
1: Nana Kwame. I was in there. Okay.
0: Nana Kwame.
1: Kobe.
2: One, yeah, well, now I'm trying to answer. You see, France, one country, I wouldn't give a dust chance, say, only few more. Only say, Sweden to me, France, Sweden, who made me,
0: okay.
2: Now, the reason why I'm saying that is in the last seven World Cups and editions, you know, France, I go finals, my home, I go four. My winning two, I drew two, I lose two. 1998, I'm going final. 2010, I'm going final. 2018 omuko final and 2022 omuko final and the idea France modern e was sweet pa and this time you can omo a omo players a omo team France can but okay. With the likes of Isaacson Jokeris no any Langa no Sweden so what it takes to hurt France and the what you are hoping for
0: what they are na I say bibi kasa
2: ma
0: so ya pa chairman there
2: enyenye ha
0: za
2: enyenza de owo chi no.
0: Okay.
2: Hey, they're watching.
0: They're all matching now.
2: Ah, sure.
0: Okay.
2: And we are looking forward to a match, a very, very tight and keenly contested. And you know, you're interested in maybe see a call between France and Sweden from August side.
0: Okay. Well, okay. Inshallah, your number one account radio station in Sweden. They are starting in Aji at 3 minutes. And the other France, one wins you be Sanso and Sweden. Woman so and to be and she be yenya by the near back and telling them also be trebiaco obey and day a janan ye and demand their swing to me now but femena yen yen a kama kama and fa a mamma and also and weja madena yeah you are hen to be hena makandia tum senior bea you bet me the janitor to tum dia mamma kama and I don't swear to me I'm well at chance I've never called to
2: I try
0: your question more.
2: Belgium is Senegal.
0: What's it?
2: And I have England, so watching her. By England, one or nine.
1: Into a chair, too much is in the bed one.
0: Etna, Yabaya, England, the Anuaha.
1: Okay.
0: Now, Yadi Bakonoko, a SGMO.
1: Oh, Kenti. To my semana, Santiman.
0: Ah, Dadana.
1: Guess, Mubla, baby ladies, baby ladies.
0: Sorry, baby, don't you know?
1: Ah, Jimmy ladies in Mubla.
0: We have baby ladies.
1: Yes.
0: Okay.
1: It's Mubla. Yeah, it's a rap last time, match.
0: Okay. Bro. Well, okay, sure, you know, my one account, ready, assassin. They are something,
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0: Ghana Black Sox. Matt, Saturday, Aumate. And I'm booking. But I'm ready there. And to afford the answer. You need to inform my son. I'm going to do it. 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Wame ani yare France wamu sebi sanso ana aya Sweden wamu tumi sebi Santa Rafa di tina di Danieli Makele wano ne Santa Refra. 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One of them, Victor Nelson Liantinov. What did they achieve? One more power brand tell it in a day. 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One more elbow. 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A brand tell it in Ayari. 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One more boss civil sinafe. Elenga Alexander Isaac. And Victor Joker as well. Imratia. One more dinner with the amount. Miami dinner is Sweden. Center Rafi. Daniel Makeli. What the foul. Area Masweed in the minor. Goalkeeper. Vidal, one more dinner one at it. Vidal, we're talking about a set today. A talk of your mana up him. Alexander is a combat mafana. And Dal Rabi Wafa. We're talking about a quarter of a corner. I'm going to tell you the other thing. What is where you born there for now? But according to Michael Orisa, we're Pia Manabaka Crab. Michael Orisa, Wafa, National Bi Walusu Possessing, Bagville, Wafa by the Santa Rafi. What the foul? And you're talking about a dinner day. Lucas Bagsfell. What is your academy? Tottenham Hotspur Bobokono. Lucas Bagsfell. Vano. I'm on the Kosi Suma Michael Olise. Ninkoto Geno Oko Kanta Kakrana Ravisa Akate. Aha. What the foul now? Bono Crab Diet Opimekano Upa. Vono Crab on the Santa Circle. Kankona Surosa. Where you born there? I'm getting Mbappe Okana Kobe offside. And to Swabia Nyamatre. 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Yari Osman Tebele. Wasibu wana wana sanesu they were Dembele, it's a trap on the honor. Bona Tibanko, Bona Kodiatri.
2: And the coach, Didier Deschamps of Air France, one or two teams, Lacroix, last match, Lacroix movie. And then
0: Chelsea play out of.
2: Yeah, look at D. Everton, left back, and Anna Ababi Jinam, Eddie Amomo, and Afe, Abrantan Nindi, Zeri Dwe, and Soko Tranche,
0: Ama Pula, so I started. Okay, now good morning. We're talking about the Tetanus Rabbi. 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What about a Kwakuma? Aya Nabrante. 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Look at Bagville. Bagville Krabano. Look at Bagville. Wapiamana Kwacheka Kra. 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William Saliba. Wahai Lawyer. Wabu Bona Toto as a Kati. And for Pesa Missimso. Look at Bagville. What in the Krabano? What about that to us? I catch him down to one hour 17. What's him down to one hour 17? I'm not telling you today. Seven cent. What to born on National B. Now come Anthony Elenga. Elenga to my father. What a trust throw in a year to the tier. What me and the France. France here. Sweden here. MetLife Stadium. Center Rafi Daniel Makele, 10 minutes of the first half will be intermission. Now, born Ekra Yari, we're talking about the Tete. Now, call her Brantan, the other strong. We're talking about the Nasrabi. Maybe you're talking about the final. And now, there's so will be to be Fabono. Elliot Strong. Wabobona te my boy of Fariam. 11 minutes so far. Born Ekra, William Saliba. Wako wanya ore chamane. To Abrantiani Dinade. Just Kunde to Michael Olise. Olise. Michael Olise Santa Sako. Making that in Kassel. Olise Repia Dembouz. Now. Born a Kakodi. Osman Dembele. Dembele. Bona Trasse, a go kick. Jabode Tosman Dembele. Betano. Ubeta Betanman Betano. Betano, the only sporting black platform.
1: Yes.
0: Atas a mekan for them. Ubeta Betia.
1: Betano.
0: And now a Betano.
1: Betano.
0: And now Ube to Chosia.
1: Yes.
0: Was it to Chosiano Pa?
1: Oh.
0: To Chosian, you mean it?
1: Oh.
0: To Chosiana
1: Joe.
0: Oh. And me a president.
1: Yes.
0: Was it do the two?
1: Yes.
0: To Chose two times a day.
1: Nice.
0: Many pedianos for Elia Kaba.
1: Nice.
0: Roman Taro, Munina Suyasene. Afes Carlos with the Atuma Kwauma Community Bank. Atuma Kwaoma Community Bank.
1: Yes.
0: Wobusika Samdi Ayapa, fixed deposit account.
1: Okay.
0: Current account.
1: Nice.
0: Susu account.
1: Nice.
0: Wome Bionin in Akaba. Adiama Mekaba. Now born a Kwakodiate, France Mano, Center of Itane Makele. Wohe Bonitin, born a Babeli William Saliba. Saliba and Kakrankakra, Santa Saka William Saliba Pia to Diet Opmecano. Now Bona Kakudi, Orient Tabane, Orient with Taban Kakabi, or Bona Kakuma Juskunde, Kunde the Krabba Juskunde, Yetaban Tete, Nasudabi, Nanko, Andan Labio, Andan and Tabanko, Bona Kakudi, Etre, Victor Nelson Leandilov, Wame Tabana Betesa now, Gokipa, Vida, where Taban and Yasim, Nesubiano, Gokipa, Edema, Aya Sweden. 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
2: Yeah, I'm shooting for a different from deep. Almost here, after going down by 5-1 as against the Netherlands, the Orange of Netherlands. And the Ama and then oh, I'm busy. I'm being busy.
0: The ball in the corner. You fuck corner in Yasa. Now corner. It's a Korea ball. Panay. Ball inside. I'm about to look at Tanya. What about shot? Na shot. Now so go keep parati. Come around here.
2: Yeah. And the I'm busy. I'm busy. Now I'm about to consider. Goes with Bolivia now. How am I being?
0: Okay.
2: Because equally, they have very good strikers up front. America, I make mention of led by Jokeris of Arsenal.
0: Mm-hmm.
2: And I think so far, they over continue as France Fonipa.

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1: Yasodumu, ya piano bete Santa Rafi. 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Ediatia. William Saliba, no se. Samu Asana, for Mubona, na Mubona, mudi adi ligi, no. William Saliba, one running player, Victor Jokeres, was one more Muninatio, and a Rafi Adefao, Ediaman Orion Saros Publication, Upe Books, Ediaman Bar, and Orion Saros Publications, Webu Books, no Naka, GS Adiatum. But our book ban up, Ningina Orion Saros Publication, Equada book, Aya Cred, Equad Nazi 1, Nazi 2, KD 1, KD 2, and the Prime Ningina Omidi Biaba, Oko Bookshop will be also Orion Saros Publications, Kola Books, you know, also Sabakandi and I to be Abwa, Cement in India, Aya Star Cement, and Mania Dissidai, Mayan Koso Famoe, now Woman to Man Tete, Bona Babeti, Aya Sweden, Woman to Mafana Nasirabi, Woman to Mafa, now Womafa, Lucas Bagvel, Bagvel, what a border sign, Woman you born in the Robo, Ayari Nasirabi, Woman Clabana Formo, Mbappe, Woman to Mafana Nasirabi, Mbappe to Mafa, now Abrante the 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Black de Bacola, all eyes on him. When I'm a Jumu Dibetu and Yasam Kutaka, Star Cement, Papa Pa. But we hear ASA Cementia, a Yawa Kabu, a Yaw very durable, I feel so, a Yaw very reliable, a Star Cement 32.5R, and on air come up. Sad great, you know, but I have foundations in Apesoto, I have columns in Apesos, I said, Upesa, who sell Bimna, and as a slaps now, I have Star Cement. 42.5R and also the come up.
2: And then when it's meant to be about the senior or the sea dying, and now the young man
1: was a fruit.
2: Now, probably the fruit, the book, the book, what is the idea of the book of the 34 that we see with the day?
1: What's the good to you? Ah, I want what is that? I have started some mental, no, but of from Mrs. A. I was 0531028877. Come around, say,
2: Mappy, I said, but outside.
1: Ah, born at 2 okay. But all and Sunday, I have a coupe. Lossing delayed in Jalico. Lossing delayed in Jalico. Lossing delayed in Jalico. Massa. I have come a passer. And when a bum man or man, some no. A bequay jama. Lossing delayed in Jalico. Massa man, San Cowdia. Now we are wet to Loss and Herba mixer. We are to malaria the fever. Nasia. Lossing lock and mixer. Mano. But all Oba, Sabio, Wasse and Kawaho. Is so fuba and your come up. I feel so sick. Come up. Jabba Bonnie and Lawson the car mixer. And then I tell you, Pia, a gentleman, Lawson Law car mixer. But all, to with you, Nefadu Jumano, Monsano, Montenatas, and the Mania come up. And for my Mekaba, near to me, 20 minutes so far. Now, MetLife Stadium, France 0, Sweden 0. Bonababe di Abrante di Diadi Ayari. Wane Aya. Michael Olise, Refi Adefao, Adiama Ayari, Santa Rafi Daniela Makele, Wadefao Diama Ayari. Now, Sweden, Woman free kick, Santa Sako, Efifuanama, Akunawe, Mifidi Nipa, Kwabra Pierce, Yasin Ayari, Masa, Oye good Bruta, Oye good Bruta, Yasin Ayari, Mifidi Bruta. Now, Bona Babeti, Abrante de Lucatina. We bet to my father and Asrabi, Wahabuana Wakaide. I'm a Bona Trahe, a Gokika. Jabo Eriatia, Womani Dinadi Swedin. Eshra Yonamawana Khan, Hadi Sessin. Just sent to Benina.

0: dear to me. 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We're from a garbage room, I'm not so. We're from a garbage room. What did the following account the other chance to work with me crowd? You have tried to so far now. Bono Ekra Bantari Dea Dea Andan Rabiu Wasese Bono Orobono Bre Lukatina back to Andan Rabiu Andan Rabiu Le Krabon Andan Santa Rafi Wadibi Bioho Santa Rafi Daniel Makele Wasi Yanko Hydration Break We Bian Korumso Yanum Suadia And another Sama So Beki Kanyama Pa And Adia Mao Ediama making car Ediama na we loft windows
1: yes
0: and door system
1: and simple
0: we loft windows and door system
1: yes
0: let's with an area we your security same as a cost wa
1: yes
0: and we loft windows we ma tawuma we mo ye hanging we mo ye casement we mo ye balustrade we mo ye shower doors leak proof aya break proof and afi aya bullet proof ninyina mo ye dem break resistance ninyina no ninyina aya we loft windows And door system, Oma Daruma.
1: Yes.
0: Part of Petit number one, Omba Sanvik.
1: Okay.
0: And turn on my pair, Omba number 0537.
1: 0537.
0: 817.
1: 817.
0: 472.
1: 472.
0: No one will love Toba Boy, ABA Herbal Clinic.
1: Oh, Dr. Rasta.
0: ABA Herbal Clinic.
1: Champion daughter.
0: ABA Herbal Clinic.
1: Champion daughter.
0: Well, we're quite a so.
1: Okay.
0: And Tina say.
1: Nice.
0: Omba Bear Market, Warma.
1: Nice.
0: Toma Incro, Womu Ewa, Aya. Pereza be purchase ko mena apia ku bi na boso.
1: Okay.
0: Wa mona mas 0241. Dabi 0541.
1: 0541.
0: 565.
1: 565.
0: 199.
1: 199.
0: Bato weni yade re nyina no bato. Say glycoma.
1: Yes.
0: Eye cataract. Bato weni chemo ABA. No mon say yade hypertension. E ban stroke, liver. Infections the one ya kidney. Eye infections anasa. Wo de ane ye menstrual disorders e ma no. Mofo and Chemu ABA Herbal Clinic.
1: Yes.
0: Not Doctor Hona on Saya the NBBA and the Kabakama Pa and for Emma. Activate you the win your software.
1: Yes.
0: I'll bet to me at the IOA Juma. Where Juma now will be no brand new creative software.
1: Yes.
0: And for my software no.
1: Okay.
0: And the bet to me a ball.
1: Yes.
0: I'm out where would they be with Juma no the better track it.
1: Yes.
0: When near my own products in the BBA, the our bed, my dear Omer Juma.
1: Yes.
0: Say product in the Biasa, say Biasa to the Assort in the idea here. They are in a man for tonic. There in a mountain to battle, sell software no, and activate the brand. No, when they've been from out now, we do my ferry now. I'm going to tell you, so
1: yes,
0: any bit my boy, I'm a business in a quenim.
1: Okay,
0: and we're to almost say, Jumana, oh no, and you may be one a brand.
1: Nice,
0: almost one person protect your brand in the mouth.
1: Nice,
0: and the amount for no mutual product product in the gumino. Almost one more air by air security printing at the amount.
1: Okay,
0: and your temper proof stickers or more.
1: Nice,
0: with air DS1 air barcode and answer QR code. And then they created the authenticity of your product, you know.
1: Yes.
0: We'll be to ya. Sadia Bina, I said dot dot, you know.
1: Okay.
0: What it's just what? No, it's a part original.
1: Original.
0: And no, dear, Bina, come on. Sadia, no. And now I activate so or you be the amount.
1: Yes.
0: I feel so, no. Why your product in a barber, you know. Label rubber be. Aye, a farm to an honor.
1: Yes.
0: But a Brian or Regina, come up, and for Babu, sir, and pa, and to my ano, a bid also. Nina activated on Kumasia, dear. Would you any time what top I have?
1: Okay.
0: Pogas and turn my pair.
1: Nice.
0: I want to activate to all. Who bet me no medium come on? 0205.
1: 0205.
0: 587.
1: 587.
0: 757.
1: 575
0: and as a 0544
1: 0544
0: 053
1: 053
0: 205 now when you activate
1: yes
0: and you may not create the amount now me need you man
1: okay
0: jump here now blasting red wine flavored drink blasting red wine flavored drink and of a king maker I can't spell it what me the hot wave red ginger alcoholic I drink and of a omedy aha vodka lemon flavored alcoholic drink at the abba Aya Maga, Aya Unitech, Maga Unitech, Woman Omidiaba, Aya Kamapa, Aya Nsa, Winya Biaba Boyapa, Baby Pia, Oko Kumeru, Widow any chamber, our Aya Mapon, Oko Fenso, Oko Konongo Jasso, Widow any chamber on Coco Bequai, Oko Aya, Asoka Haya, New and the Biaso of Vase, Duke Sunyana Gosso, Baby Anning in a Hini, and in Carrying in a Bato, I know Aya Dritzi, and answer Aya Blasi, Red Wine. Flavor drink. What's up, Master Cardia? No, my servant to my friend when I do a trattorno. I 0249.
1: 0249.
0: 584.
1: 5 8 4 1 1 8 1 1 8
0: And you do it.
1: Yes,
0: Yakuanim. Eta Zidazidabi Alexander Isaac. Went to Banfa Bona to Cabrada
2: now.
0: Him
2: now, I'm here. You
0: what's it?
2: When you pan around there, the video with my hot bite.
0: Hot bite. Tamani, hey, care do me chao.
1: Oh,
0: Black Cabinet,
1: what is it?
0: Mitiao,
1: care do tear.
0: Engineer, care do
1: with you, catch
0: Mitiao,
1: care do.
0: Gas and Ovi,
1: yes,
0: Mitiao,
1: and HLVIN.
0: Sawatin Cobanas here,
1: yes,
0: whatever, man, Cobra.
1: Okay,
0: 28 minutes so far. France, man, is Sebi Sasson, a sweet moment to be Sebi. France, on my pedabar national bit. Alexander Isaac, what in the Doma Maclebon and Fermo? Bonaberry Santas like Mac Mayon. Waclebon, Wapia, Bona, come over and Chamane. Bonababe, Andrana Bill. Andrana Bill, the Clubono. Wetoban, the Abel, Locatina. Dina, the Club, Locatina, Locatina. When the Club for France, Mano. What says about Mbappe? But to Locatina. What is Wapia Bond, the Bona Cockman Mbappe? Mbappe. Wapia, what about a Cockman Brantelli team? And the Oran Chamane to Jos Kunde. Kunde Nabone Econo. When the Osma Demele Dembus. Wapia to Diet of Macano. Upa Piamono, what about Abel Locatina? Locatina, when the Clubono, and Tatena, Locatina, Wapia, what about a Kofife, and Dan Rabutu, all in Tramane, all alien, what about a Cockman, Dan Rabu, Andranier, Wapia to Locatina, Dina Danaho, Wapia the Cockman, Bad de Bacola, Bacola de Clubono, Bad de Bacola, Bacola Betimacana, and Tatena Becrofaso, Wamapia Banaco Santa Seco, Wamasia Sebanca Crabby, Bonacoli Juscunde, Wapia the Conifa 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Line also when the Osman Dembele, Bonasa Michael Olise, Wapia, Bonababi William Saliba, Santa Saco Cancodo, and Tono Mape, what do say about the Kumalu Cardina, Santa Saco, Womatra, Womagra Penetia 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Nasunabi, I'm planted the Daddy Victor Nasilian Dolph, Womakla Bonafano, born into the quiet. Bonababa D. Michael Olisem, Willisabim, Penati Abolisonetti, Mbappe, what about a Rabu and Darabu, Nasrabi, Akaki Twabi, and Darabu, Robo Sword, Gokipa Pusibai, and then Nomadia Yomoha, Anka Omusa Ongo, Mbappe, Pasibia, Penati Abosno, demand Darabu, and it's sought to be a quiet boy, no, Gokipa, send your passing any Dawa. And customers in our bonnet corner kick. Michael Olise, when we're in a bonnet, what to the tete, a tequila opana, Bonababia tre, all in Tabane, what about a cockma juice quinde, Kunde Sapia Marca Cabby, what about a Romano, born a craft France Mano, we met to Macona, and Mape, where you born a dead of Nasunabi, born a corner kick, Jabo Ediatia, Romani Tinade, I am Sweden, good bossing, what's a referee W? I am walking in the man as a Jacob, we are referee. And I say, yes, sir, I take him, sir. Now, you told me so. Konaki, come to one tete, and take away him, Kanyanaya. So the Fona Club on the Fona Nasuban and Kobabia. So now, Bonnie Club, a drama penalty, your boss in the man. Who may you want the other boy, Mbappe? Hey, Mbappe, I hit the goal post. Mbappe, why hit the goal post?
2: That was
0: I'm a bonus, Samba.
2: Hard luck, because time passing by a business video for me, you know. I thought the ball was heavier, but shooting for you very lucky because for Mbappe to have missed this, you don't get it like that. There, this is chasing, but this was too easy to score because we were attacking. He was left on mark and born by at the far end of the post. You know, the goalkeeper was already beaten, and it was only one player who was also standing his way. And also, you know, that space was Jamie Brie. But I think the player, you know, and my old 50 ball. Emma, I go be posting. It is Sweden. I am lucky, but you should be careful. Mbappe, as I said, you can't. Now, in the Haaland, I say.
3: And there's one who said,
2: in the Haaland, cause him 5 goals. Me what?
3: Attack him.
2: 5. Haaland got 5. Open others who 6.
3: Oh, yeah.
2: Open us Bobo Friday. And he also said, he said, one who said, the end of the year. Udinema, probably so, Bessiano, I be 60 to 70%.
3: Aha.
2: I was
0: saying, I tried my day so far. It's I don't know what I can't write. It says it is a man, you know, I got too many. I'm a gunner man, you know, we'll be a fidi.
1: Oh, found.
0: Who fidi? I'm from Abefi. I am Abefi. Doctor Sedu.
1: Oh, champion.
0: I'm a guy. Have a bitters.
1: Champion, doctor.
0: I don't think any army. Doctor Sedu.
2: Amen.
0: Amaga Herba Bites. But Dr. Siodu no. I come to a Dr. Siodu. When you are Dr. Siodu, who do you have Dr. Siodu?
1: Yeah,
0: doctor. When you are Dr. Siodu,
1: yes.
0: Who may be Dr. Siodu? Who may be part of Dr. Siodu? Doctor, they are all weather.
1: Yes.
0: Seria Bo is your toe. Dr. Siodu, Amaga Herba Bites. Nyabina no no, who sees Yadiano?
1: Okay.
0: A bit trust here. We are about menstrual pains. A bit trust here. We are Bema Coco, Ebetrasa Bema, Oba Coco, Ebetrasa, Mato, we will be a premature ejaculation, and you could do Mato, what do a doctor say? Do
1: doctor
0: Amaga Herba Bites?
1: Oh, champion,
0: we are bitters in Nubina,
1: yes,
0: and you are the eye. You should know,
1: okay,
0: we will be a come up. So, doctor, I was 0244
1: 798 982 982,
0: and I said 0543.
1: 0543
0: 4 4 5 8 7 5 8 7 5 8 7 5 8 7 5 8 7 5 8 7 5 8 7 5 8 7 5 8 7 5 8 7 5 8 7 5 8 7 5 8 7 5 8 7 5 8 7 5 8 7 5 8 7 5 8 7 5 8 7 5 8 7 5 8 7 5 8 7 5 8 7 5 8 7 5 8 7 5 8 7 5 8 7 5 8 7 5 8 7 5 8 7 5 8 7 5 8 7 5 8 7 5 8 7 5 8 7 5 8 7 5 8 7 5 8 7 5 8 7 5 8 7 5 8 7 5 8 7 5 8 7 5 8 7 5 8 7 5 8 7 5 8 7 5 8 7 5 8 7 5 8 7 5 8 7 5 8 7 5 8 7 5 8 7 5 8 7 5 8 7 5 8 7 5 8 7 5 8 7 5 8 7 5 8 7 5 8 7 5 8
3: was
2: here. Doctor, I'm a guy, Bruno. There's a air canoe. I see the Pabaji, you know, I day.
3: And where
2: could you
3: talk? Well, okay, sure. You know, when I can't radio session, I sent to my idea to me. I dear fair, TV, so. Tell it 4 minutes, and you're about.
2: Welcome to Marco.
3: I'm not going to talk about the area, Jamie.
2: I'm going to go to US, yeah, and may party.
3: And
2: I'm going to go to you.
3: And you're
2: here. I'm
3: going to go to Bema Cradle, Bema. Emma was a man, you're here. When I'm so man, seven, I'm all once a man, and you're here. I'm quite a one, some quad, and they all men, seven years.
1: Yes. So, what do you
3: mean? Now, me, I'm charged by this. Go, Nasrabi! Bicycle kick, yeah. What's my demon in the ball? Bicycle kick. Michael Olise. But the moose in the book, I'm not teaching me.
2: France now gets a round of play. I'm going to chance also. I was a push one.
3: A pass.
2: Look at D. And I'm going back to Batendimianco.
3: And Don Rabu in the ball, Edmund Brother Bacola. Anna Bacola, and Lieutenant Kakrabi. And the resistance area. Anna Branted the other Michael Ozise. A ball bicycle kick. But a goalkeeper to Pubai. Anna Branted the Gennady Osma Dembus.
2: A goal post to.
3: Sa,
2: Abopo.
3: Oh, Samu. Ana de Musia so or Chadia Babadafa.
2: Ha!
3: Alexander Isak went to Mansebu. Say, I know didn't live up anymore. 35 minutes today.
2: Yeah, Vagrama.
3: Yeah, who knows? 35 minutes today. Abusia. But oh, since you are doing some of your dimpa,
1: Oh.
3: And she said, Yamayo, I don't. No, because also for a Duma. And to interest in ten, but to open Dumaya, tell me, fast how number was is here, tell me, say, so open Dumaya, fast number was is here, 0243 944 641 641 641, and as a 0200 0200 231 231 543 543, and yeah, in the name, can I know I can 024. I was your table. Whooper Dumaya,
1: Whooper Dumaya.
3: Number say number the amount of places here. And no air, Kibet, Kibet, aha. But you told me Na enwi ne ton. Enwi, enwi kanwi.
1: Yes.
3: Ye tonwi.
1: Okay.
3: Ha, but o ye tonwi.
1: Okay.
3: Enwi bia wo benya bi wo ho.
1: Okay, enwi bia.
3: Se pa se enwi de.
1: Yes.
3: But o ye ho na wo.
1: Okay.
3: En ti se wo ye obi aye hairdresser.
1: Na
3: o pese wo tunwi am ti emi ye.
1: Be
3: bia ye tunwi na me ka tre mu no. Ye ye tonwi keke.
1: Debi.
3: Ye tunwi.
1: Yes.
3: En di but o so penwi a.
1: Okay.
3: But ani ye tunwi fama o.
1: Yes.
3: E ke bete no no.
1: Okay.
3: Wo ba bomb so ya.
1: Bomb so ya.
3: Bomb so ya take ya. But back or ho, Anna would do any team and so Kenty Cronwa, and also air back or ho, but all and to dear bra, who buy a bepe, and now say, who so Matisse a Juma be our ho, Yafua Juma Amwa Babe Juma, okay, better. Numbers here move was we, and now so the Oberfair, scatters to the SLA we near. But all the Yan here, we will be a, who so we are as such as, where we are as a bra, eh, now you will be our Pedima. Ubua dia enya fina ba be mu na kika weni mesin
1: yes
3: na yes ya dia na ya ida bre bre ba se ba hadre pa en tu obi a wo ye presentable but your presentable ye dey
1: o te se o di wu ni pa se me bi e be so sia oko enye no anu ah now I say okay.
3: Thank you for my video. Thank you for my video. Thank you for my video. Hey, and that dear, not that.
1: Yeah, better than now, yeah.
3: Yeah, okay, okay, okay. And Tibras is here.
1: Blah, blah, blah.
3: Nah, yeah, for Juma. We do application letter, the Baba, nice. Insha FM. Insha Love FM, front desk here. We do Oba, now, why are there to Aya, Kibet, Aya Hess, Kibet, Aya Hess, but Kibet, Aya, K E I D E D S.
1: Yes.
3: K E I B E D S. Now the me at the Asoso.
1: What did that?
3: Me.
1: Now
3: the Asoso address, Fabra, now. We've been here, Jumaya. And one, no, no. He said that Juma said, we're going to hire the empire. In India. Ah, and you where Jumaya come up. Fabra, now.
2: Ah, in India.
3: Ah, make
2: a mind be. Okay. Ah, we took one back, Ghana, and I'll call. Kepos to hotel back. Okoa eno omo o ma no so pe eye what is a Ghana jollof eh kama. O ma no jollof. Afi o ma de na wo bi ko hu ni. E wo emu im. 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
3: Ei,
2: o me fo mu nko.
3: Sa
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3: Wo yes sure.
2: Eh de o ma ni so ma no compensation. Aha. Ene se pe hotel ma ya iba ko.
3: Ko.
2: Se ni anwumre no.
3: Ko.
2: Nko no go so to boga.
3: Ko.
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2: o se we mizi mu a me na mizi mu me you need some money. You pay any fucking combination, my bravo.
3: I go buy me any asa.
2: My brother, as your game goes, so.
3: But how do I asa?
2: You pay any fucking combination, my bravo. What's the money? What's the money? What you need? What you need? What we find for our hand? I'm inside.
3: I was here to judge my days of football. Yeah. Now, let me say. Now, comment 20 about it. Yeah. 40 minutes. Now born a crowd, woman in the Sweden, a Fikika, Wamu Badiatia, France Mano. Now born a Fikik, Wabi Dina Bonetti, Baku Biomiasa, Wapedan Sasa, Wetu Biani Daye, Wetabana Saturnity, Alexander Isaac, Wemetima Pimbanana, Webiano Kakoli Joskundi, Joseph Pia to Abrante de Michael Olise, Nasoba Manakai, Wama Manakai, Good Monster, Wama Manakai, Bona Trasse, Flo in Amoto. Eddie Tra France Mano 48 Mark Anya Remo Webby Asebi MetLife Stadium MetLife Stadium Webby Manso Now Bonnie throw in Sweden Matuban and Tapaso Eteko Yamopaya France Fopin Banafro Bonne Say Ababe D. Abrantani Daddy Yassin Ayari What is supposed Michael Olise? What did we come about? Santa Zako? What Pia Barcacabi? 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Now, Bona Babedi, Michael Olise, short Nazarabi, and Amitakra. Michael Olise, a quick turn in and a strike. But I'm born and I'm go posting in Champa. A cocky kaya, but it's ya. France, Mano. Born ye go kika, ya bade tia France mano. Enshwa ye onoma wana kan, radio sesi di asante benyina. Adi atumine oframi gabi chua, malayo so. Afe. 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Anna.
1: Deserve to go, iwalo.
3: Baby Joe. Now, yan tuwa jima desu fama. Born ama bade France mano, diet up mekano, upa upa. Where the time I had yet, where Pierre Macabi, William Saliba, what about a brand Rabio, Andran Rabio, the Kraven and Dan Rabio, Wasumina Batra, Andran, Wapeda Bonabra Bacola, Bacola, Bacola, Bacola, Bacola, Wafa, Bacola, near Penatia Bosna, Chorma Pen, Nazanabi, what a bona try here. Brother Bacola, what may you bona feeling as a throwing I to the tia? What may any dead is fitting? 42 minutes so far. 42 minutes so far.
2: I'm
3: feeling it. Afro no. What's that to pay Afro and not talk
2: to you? I'm glad you are. What's that to go me and pa? Now, what's that to do in Zano?
3: Born in a corner kick and okay. A corner. France, we met Tabana Tete, Eteko Rebo Paya, Webiano Osman Dembele Dembus, what about a battery? Bona Babari Jos Kunde, Kunde Swapia to Osman Dembele, Dembele and the Crabano, what about a Grapeneti Yabosum Nazarabi? Wame and the other said, no, Maclabana Ferrum, Bona Babariate, William Saliba, Rajaban Yabani Gokipa, Mag Mignon, what of Rajaban Kakabi? Now, Bona Babari Saliba, when the Crabano, William Saliba, okay, and Dan Rabune, Rapia, what about a Kakuma Ore and Tabane, what of Swapia? What about a Kakuma Juice Quinde? 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Goalkeeper, nice goalkeeping from Zetterstrom. A kaketwebi. Aka Michael Olise, what do you know? The goalkeeper ni yadie ye papa papa. Now, Roma Bobo ni tapaso. 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It was a corner kick. Swift play. Swift corner kick. Short one. And I'm a drift to the Mbappe. Penalty ya boss. What's it? Wakwaha.
2: Yes.
3: No, I'm a dummy. So strong.
2: That was so. Yes. I'm saying. Now we flow. Now, Yamfa as an enemy named Olise. Olise. Maybe I'll pick a ball for you here. On the far right. Out. Yeah. 50 yards. We're weaving way through our. And by a back corner here, as I try to shake it on the keeper on the party, a man who corner and general pressure. Abra Sweden, so, but Mbappe, woman is facing said, yeah, and
3: oh, so.
2: A very good damning. Maybe your damning Nippa Munuro Mum, and
3: what the what?
2: What about the keeper and anybody's nest?
3: That's opera. Why are you doing it?
2: That tells you the kind of player Mbappe is. And you may know on Shada, who's you, but just one chance
3: will
2: make a difference.
3: Yeah.
2: Oh, you, and that tells you the kind of striker he is. You know, me can say, Alan Ashigu, what he, and John Thomas response, oh, and the Yamo Mbappe, Abaso, for one make a difference, and the Ama Ale Blue.
3: Well, okay, Israel, I don't know what I can, Radio Session. Just have to bang, just to me. I first read it for many a break. One person on the top, Nalanga, don't know what we'll be doing. Anthony Alenga. Now, what my camera tell natural rough for us one day? Say to the embassy and Yankees for the Bono. Winya, a Yika Krakow Monday. Look at Bagvel. We're Piamma to Alenga. Alenga no Krabano. Where you born the Romo? Now, Alenga. Go on, does it be? Hey! We're not here, Yasan. Yee, France. Kaki Trebi. And can confer it to Abuka, roughly this mommy and son of the Atuzo.
1: What's the chance we said?
3: Ah!
1: Nonsense, what's the chance we got? Oh!
3: Abusia, the attacks Sweden. We win a cross from Elanga ho. Ana bo onu room Sabrante the other strong. Penalty ya boss numa onbo rebounder. Baby the ball na far go. Ready a good ball. Akwa be bere say.
2: Cosita dey cry.
3: Now, born ko Lucas Backfell. Lucas Backfell. What about Akwa Kuma Ayari? What about the ball Akwa Cheka Kabi? Now, Sweden here. Hey, what about body pa? Hey, Tokro da nimu yeti cheni ba ko be say. Tokro da nimu. Now, born ko Lucas Backfell. What may you born at Webo? Now, strand was out about Akwa Cheka. Now, Sudabi. France for the Bonata, Bonaba Betty, look at Bagvel, Anthony Elanga, Elanga Sanfa, Elanga, Elanga, what about a bad day? Elanga, where Piamarca Kirby, now, Born Ekra, Aya Sweden, Wometa Penata, Graphis, why offside, and try the penalty.
2: I'm going to beat you.
3: You don't get penalty, bro. But I'm not offside, no.
2: Right.
3: And look at Tina and Kawakodi. Aye, card kra, we could travel again.
2: Yeah, Jen said France, Sweden for. Me di omo ya uipa. Omo live late. I feel no money abre.
3: I feel no money abre.
2: Omo pressure. Aye, France for a goal, and they were too much afraid of France for. Nzo mo kugwe chiri do. Musu mo ya equally good strikers ha. Onene good day.
3: Omo
2: meet me ashe good. Then mo service.
3: Ah, now they would have to do it next day.
2: Aha.
3: Graham Potter.
2: Aha. Omo vivino. Sweden vivino. Enye France na.
3: Graham Potter.
2: France na. And the ama omo game no. Almost services also minima omo front line is no.
3: Yeah.
2: Joker is Elanga ne. Enye Isaacson no. Enko. Enko.
3: Abusia dia tieni. Alexander Isak. Any more omo abo akoko asasa. Hey, ref Japan. First half abana na bi e. France. Wo mo share ba ko. Amo man ni tina de aye Sweden. Wabu intimate here. Na center ref wo twende. Apu mess up on how you do how her to ana referee now Paul Daniel Makeli was here for first half no embra eye na wey and to killing Mbappe I take the lead wa ma France Eddie Kai and it was a nice ball between Michael Olise and Afi Usman Dembele or Dembele na said na say a corner Dembele and Trezor cross short one
2: Mbappe work up goes it was a 17
3: Yes, of course. Equa 17. So Abuja. Wake up, no. Since your players or more goals, no. Lionel Messi, ever says goals. Mbappe, Abena 5. Arnold Holland, ever 5. Anna Aya Osman Dembele, ever 4. Finiso Junior, ever 4. Dennis Windaf, ever 3. Juan Aya Mazimbi, ever 3. Ismail Assar, ever 3. Kadi Gapo. I was through the win now, Krasuko. But I'm Brobe, I was three. Ike Senegal, and Sandy Dallas de Yomo. Brian Brobe, I was three. Matheus Cunha, I was three. Hurricane, I was three. Afe Aya Elijah Just, one on and so I was three. Juan Visa, I was three. Jonathan David, I was three. Kai, I was three. Kai, so called.
2: It's
3: Messia Biari.
2: Visa, I saw Hurricane. Elevisia.
3: Aye. Anna Aya Crisenso Samavio. Woman in answer, L2 Papi Guy. L2 Rubin Vegas. L2 Riyad Mahrez. 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L2 Nicolas Pepe. 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Mazi Arayo. And so L2 Roman Aya Razien. And so L2 Afe Ayase. Aya Uda. Wano Japana Kodano. Wano Su O2. Anna Aya Enan. Mamich and so Ewo 2 Marco Anatovi, the good old man Ewo 2 Anthony Elanga Ewo 2 Anonso Bekwane Fron Balangu Ewo 2 Afe Abrante Nidine Ade Aye Sales Aye Lawin and so Ewo 2 Daniel Munez Ewo 2 goes Amad Diallo Ewo 2 goes Leandro Trossard Ewo 2 goes Julian Cuneros Akudano Yakanse Mezikuninum Wanuo 2 Yassin Ayari and no Anunsubeko Ewo 2 goes Cristiano Ronaldo Opana Ewo 2 goes Daichi Kamada Ewo 2 goes Alexander Isak Ewo 1 go Elman Indiaye Ewo 1 go Nathan Eye Saliba Ewo 1 go Anna Muhammad Salah And so our one, Bray Mguro, and so our one, Vitor Jokeres, our one, Juro and Siso, and Siso, one also a one, Anna Sofian Rahimi, our one, a promise, a David, and so our one, Luca Kane, and so our one, Luca Kudino, Anna Fetrazigit, and so our one, Bade Bakola, our one go, Luis Romo. And so our one go Sebastian Behate. And so our one Bowis Afe. There be Bowis Appel Aye Jamas. And so our Aye one. Unless Freeman. Our one Freeman Ampa. Peter Aye Swissich. And so our one. Musa Tamari. Our one. Mustafa Ziko. Our one. And Afe King in there be in Boom one. One in Boom. Waronso our one Anna Aye Luis Diaz our one Kaisu Sano and so our one Felix Mecha Okofie our one Nathaniel Brown our one Oko Anna Fe Matias Galaza Waronso Sandra Galaza Adabi Galaza were Paraguay Wamuko Waronso one Asaf Akimi our one go Fire Van Dyke our one go Ken Ayan and so our one Anna Matias Vebek and so our one Jamartin Aya Campus Wano and so our one Anna Aya Fisin Mayele and so our one Mahmoud Saba and so our one
2: Calibian
3: Nadal Bubwali and so our one Rafael Leo our one Sasa Kalizic and so our one Hassan Haidus our one Giovanni Liosesu, our one Cassini Yassin, and so our one Anna Halo Aya Virala, and so our one Afro Jovo Lukic, 101 Habib Diara, our one go Gabriel Martinez, our one Alexis Ceramica, 1 also our one Matthew Chavez, and so our one A Anna Avaro Fidego, and so our one. Giovanni Rena, our one. Now one for you, new idea. So, Derek Lucasen, and so one. Oh, Evan and Melquama Ducanavulu, one. No, Calibrenti, and so one. A one for those of Cabrama. Bank Ben a Juba
1: Badis.
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1: Sir,
3: 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Insurance is some feeding in our
2: court.
3: And the Amana Dimpa.
2: How's your gentleman?
3: Ugo John, how fine. 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
3: Dabi Guavara Casa.
2: 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And no mini baby Junior Tiani, I blend a per diem that.
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0: The word carba. 619 TAT, a jaddy dem with din. Segra from the way. France 1, Sweden 0. Kylian Mbappé Lotin. We take the lead, so ensure your number one account radio session. Ghana man, you know, you have to make a journey. Bono, I have to say, you have to do it. One man, the France, second half, Asasia, Sima, Baku, and Termini, will be a matter of Kasai. Sima, Baku, and Termini, second half, will be a Sibi. But already, first half, France, or Masabaku, Ama, or man, the United Sweden, one man to me, Antia. Now Bonnie throwing a ya to the atia. France mano. Lucas Vast Vagbel. What an edge in a bonnetty. What you want to pass with take your France. What up in border for a bonnet say. About the Sweden or Massa to about a tete. A take away Alexander Isa Kobet Mafana. Nasu Joe Kunde. What piano, what yato. Santa Rafi. What you found where you are, France mano. Santa Rafi Daniele Makeli. What the foul, Adam of first man. A turning in the now, young creator man, goalkeeper Mark Menyan, what an obey dinner bonnet. What's the one called? Namin for bonnet first him. We'll be uncaught. Namin for bonnet first him. Now, woman to bonnet a takeaway. Now, met my for bonana. Bona Babeti. Woman is in a day, France. Woman of my for bonnet him. What we did with the camp, Bama said, and Crofo, and the Papa, and there, Yabatia Yamune, and the Concrobiaso, Jamame D. Edibo, Santa Zako, Bona Babri Sweden, Nasso Malusu Possession, I'm not telling you dinner day, Michael Olise, will he send a club on Michael Olise, will he send you, where Dimica, where Piaman Diablo 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
1: Yes Na Minya Lift
0: Now the team be on your left.
1: Team driver, no, driver, no.
0: Team be on your left.
1: Next, you need driver.
0: Uh-huh.
1: Driver, yourself, and Francis Atta.
0: The first, Francis Atta.
1: Atta, no, be on your car.
0: Sir.
1: And to whom you are, no, Fabi.
0: Okay.
1: Yes.
0: Okay.
1: Yellow one.
2: Don't you let me.
0: Ah, Francis Atta, me enter.
2: Don't you let me. I'll tell you.
1: Jacko, and he said,
2: I'm not going to be able to do it. Huawei.
0: I don't even catch ya.
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0: 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France, Eshabako, Sweden, Shabby. Now, I'm feeling a good king, a baby.
2: I'm going to go to the house.
0: Hey, this one I say, five.
2: Two.
0: Now, I'm going to go to the house. I'm going to go to the house.
2: Paraguay. I'm going to go to the house.
0: Paraguay for maybe a bear one time a year. Do now,
2: David. I want you to
0: bound me for France and even compare Germany. Dear,
2: I'm going to pump you.
0: I'm about 9-1. Jean Tosso Santa Saka, Brahma, the only one, Tromania, the France. You are paper boss, so Kakaka, the gentleman Michael Olise. Olise back to Tromania, back to Olise once again. You are paper so, but switching play beautifully. Osha Osmani Dembele, lovely control with the boss. You know, we're paying. 8 or sim, Juice Kunde Panzer Sabi. Wabian was Sweden Mantano. You might imagine Sabi. Bound by Uncle Abia. Bamuchin Staman, Michael is a water pass. Osha Dembele and Sabi. Dembele pass, no Osha Kylian Mbappe. Vetman Locatino. Dembele outside. 51 minutes. Jean Chachobi Biawote. 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Bono NSA offside. Jacob Will Zetterstrom. Jacob Zetterstrom. Doggy Panama Sweden. Basana Bonim Tete. Jair Bondefro. Point to me say. Abeda Brown Tefano. Tio Hernandez. Opera Mike Olise. Olise Timoko. Stelma Abedi. France Nante. Center Circle. Orelan Tromani to Michael Olise. Michael Olise. What your pass? 8 of us in. A time for France. A goal! Goal! Bradley Bacola. Bradley Bacola. Now, Olise, no. What your pass? Now, I say. On Mesa Pass, no.
2: France, Omar Hod Ninina, Omar attacking midfielders.
0: You're a power idea.
2: Dembele, Olise, Due, and then Bakula. I want a France award, Nero.
0: Yes,
2: I want to do with France. Find an antidote to these boys, cut supplies from them. Or find an Amia, Omet me, I stop it, sir, boys, no. And on pass the back with the map is so. But you don't want to be happy. And for now, Sweden looks helpless. I don't know. Sweden for no ball is the moment. Oh, my ball was so mad. Now defender part. We don't make the ball far. We never say, Edeco. Now, better than I eat. I guess as a guy, Sweden for by so we defend you, so we attack you. Sweden midfield no. It's non-existent. And now they are Omo Metro.
0: A brown tefen, Yasin Ayan. And Lucas Bergvall. Omo now in the John Ebo midfoot. Also Sweden bought the back.
2: Sweden, 3-5.
0: And now
2: they are Efa. Nama Omo Omo Omo very much.
0: Graham Potter. Only coach. Ampa. Before in an Akasem. Also one hour man. And into me. Jean Transbobby. Bramini Abrantano, Jean Transway. Sweden Mountain on the move. Nelson Fiat Detro. Jose Anton Ventia, France Mountain. Wapia Bonneson Tantamso. Born into Missaire. Abeya Brantia with Victor Lindelof. Lindelof Apia. Etienne Brantia. Jeffrey Daniel Servicing. Daniel Servicing Nesobi. Referee Daniel Makel. Referee Danny Makel of the Netherlands. Enrae Shenukrum. Enrae Jem Etoirem. Jean Transway to the center circle. Bambi Yassin Ayari. With Chemonia Kocha Pierre Brantia, Gabriel Goodmussen. Goodmussen so Pierre Man Victor Lindelof. One AP Pierre Victor Lindelof. With Chemonia Brantia from Daniel Severson. Daniel Pierre Man Gustav on the ball. With Chemonia Band FFM, Nesaka Yassin Ayari. Yassin Pierre Bono, Alexander Ishak. Ishak Pierre, down the pro pass. Nasrabi, still Sweden on the move. With Chemonia Look at your bante, Yassin Ayari, what's in Lucas Bergvall, Bergvall the Barbetche, and also to my pian, Victor Lindelof, what a pass Abi Wobiano. France are getting possession. About the goalkeeper Mike Manyan. Or son of Bonim Tete. A take him. Gabriel Goodmussen. Or Pim on the floor. Ponin say referee Danny McKelly. Was saying Antoine Sweden at Praga. And Tantanoa. Anthony Elanga. Anthony Elanga. Elanga across. Nancy shot being blocked. Bonatrasha corner kick. Lucas Digne. Lucas Digne. Voyez Bonnefium dans la tranchée, corner kick. Jabaletti à France Mino. 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France à Semianou. Sweden et Chevy. Bonnefium dans la corner kick. Je n'ai pas encore un canadien station. Israël 104.20 FM. Et on vous souhaite. Vous m'avez un live commentary. Et on a bien sorti. Comment Bonnefium dans la corner kick. Bonne air chromatic. Bonne air chromatic. Yes, I said. Pinche, pinche, be air coso. Our France, 8 Muslim, yes. You put a one, ten. Attends, Abi. Victor Jokares. 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Lucas Bagval, Anusuri, in the 10th marker. Bonne air gothic. 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Yes, y'a pas mon affio. Still bonne, say. Head out of the tents again. Way bon affio. Mike Olisi. One at my call. Probably Lucas Bagval. 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Probably goalkeeper Mike Manyan de ma France. Et tant que soit prêt à Lucas Digne. 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Adam de la Brantia. William Tramani. Tramani Pian. Diot Opamecano. Et tant que Mike Olise. Twist and Tano. 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La Trafani Pamienum. Still Michael Olise. 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Et tant que ma Brantia. Osmane Dembele. Mike Olise. France et Martin. Swinging the passes. Kaka Kaka. William Tramani. Mike Olise. 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Et confirmé. Triangular passes. No. Hey, yeah, Juma, men can find down. Jules Kunde, one of the sons of Cabano, with gentleman Mike Olisi. Olisi, the ball, coach, and the commanding goalkeeper, Mike Manyan,

0: Miami, July 5th and July 31st. 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
1: 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Referee Daniel Makel. Referee Danny Makel of the Netherlands. NYS and Nukrom. And now Jim Atwarium. Jim transfer to the center circle. Bambi Yassin Ayari. With Jim on your coach, Pierre Brantia. Gabriel Goodmussen. Goodmussen, so Pierre Man Victor Lindelof. Victor Lindelof. Victor. One AP Pierre Victor Lindelof. With Jim on your Brantia from Daniel Severson. Daniel. Daniel Pierre Man Gustave. Gustav on the ball. With Jim on the fifth FM. Nensaka Yassin Ayari. Yassin Pierre Bono. Alexander Ishak. Ishak Pierre. Down the pro pass. Nasrabi. Still Sweden on the move. With Jim look at Tiabante. Yassin Ayari. With Jim on Lucas Bergvall. Bergvall the ball. Betche. And also Tim Pierre. Victor Lindelof. What a pass. Nasrabi. Wobiano. France are getting possession. About the goalkeeper Mike Manan. Was standing by him. Tete. It took him. Gabriel Goodmussen, we put him on the floor. Ponies say, referee Danny McKelly. We say Antoine Sweden at Praga. And Tantanoa, Anthony Elanga. Anthony Elanga. Elanga across. Nice shot being blocked. Bonatrasha, corner kick. Lucas Dini. Voyez Bonatrasha, corner kick. Jabaletia, France, Mino. 55 minutes of soccer fiesta. France a semi à nous, Sweden a semi. Bono a des salaires chronatiques. Je n'ai pas encore carré de station. Israël a un zoo for Panva FM. Et on a un goût vous m'en êtes en live commentary. Et on a bien sorti ma kama. Bono a chronatique. Hier, je sais, pinche, et Koso. Oh, France, 8 Muslim, yes. You put up on Tete, Etanzabi, Victor Jokares, Samson Bantefan, Alexander Isak, Romina Bonatramo, Lucas Bergvall, Anusuini Tentimanka, Bonatrasha Egotik, Bon Egotik, Jamal Etan Sweden, Gogipa Mike Manan. 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Still bonne, c'est. 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Way bon affio. Mike Olisi. One at my call. Probably Lucas Bergvall. Lucas Bettman Day. Ou prime Anthony Elanga. 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Victor Jokers. Nessant Manka Victor Jokers. Probably Goggy by Mike Mania de ma France. And Tantam Swapima Lucas Dini. Lucas is what to me, Jemu. Adam Abdi Abrantia. William Chuarmani. Chuarmani Pian. Diot Opamecano. With Jemma Mike Olise. Twist and Tano. Ayajuma. By Trafani Pamianum. Still Michael Olise. Diot Opamecano. With Jemma Abrantia. Osmani Dembele. Mike Olise. France and Mantano. Swinging the passes. Kaka Kaka. William Chuarmani. Mike Olise. Osman Dembele, and confirming inside triangular passes. No, hey, yeah, Juma, men can find down. Jones Kunde, one of the Sunday Sakabano, with gentleman Mike Olisi. Olisi, the ball, quite say, and the commanding goalkeeper Mike Manan, Manana Pian, Edema Brantia, Jeffreno, William Saliba, Saliba Pian, and the captain, Kenya Mbappe, Mbappe Pian, Lucas Dina, Dina Sotemu, Owen Tramani, Francis Bobby B, men can find down, when we pay per bonso, or by time, ta. Switch, probably Abrantia, Osman Dembele, Dembele Pian, Adama Jules Kunde, Kunde Jemu, Amal Mike Olise, Mike Yachi, Mike Olise, Eta Basim, Jules Kunde, Etang of France, Debbie. Goalkeeper Jacob Zetterstrom, Kunde Chatno, Rokom Sanuche. Jacques Rosy Siminisano, 59 minutes, France 2, Sweden 0.

0: Tanto no, Sedimental, Romatama Tepraga, Abida Brantia, Jeffrey Anthony Elanga, Elanga Sojemu, back to Elanga once again, Elanga Edai, Wokakani, or the Bombay Chairman goalkeeper, Zetostrom, Zetostrom on AP Piamano, Kakan Kaka, or Prima Victor Lindelof. What you know about Victor Lindelof, Lindelof is to my Jemu, and I'm Yassin Ayag. Yassin is Swapian, and I'm a brand of Lucas Bekvar, back to Yassin Ayag. Ayag in Kakani, Yassin Ayag, who met my day, Opera Bekvar. Bekvar is to my Pian, Center Circle, Elliot Stroud, Elliot, Elliot O'Call, what you know about Brantia, Jeff Antonio Langa, what's on about MTT, Victor Jokais, Nesabet Makana, Jeff Victor Jokais, and what did they? I need teammate, William Saliban Sabi. Mahou say, Victor Jokais at the form. Open B. Open B. Victor Jokais, and of course, that upon Canada is a bonny winning sister. Watch us a memo go. Sorry.
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0: Well.
1: Flow.
0: Jean Toise of Amina Boy say, Bar in the Casina. We tell them about Brantia FNO, brought in Bacola. Bacola sort of my pian. Born already a Brantia FNO. Killian and Bar Pelotin. Mike Olisi. Mike to Killian. Back to Mike and Sabi. And the Bar Gotte. Ponin say, Sweden. Island Isaac. Into the Liverpool for Tisca Gotoni. The plans were hard, you. Zen to us to form a Bambi Killian by Pelotin. Killian by Pelotin. A son of him to 10-10. Osman and Dembele. Dembele Pian, Mike Olisi. Olisi Jemu. A branch of Lucasina. Now back to Mike Olisi. Olisi Swapian, Bambi Abrante. Now, Ponin say, Killian Mbappe. We'll lift you, Bono. A chance. Adrian Bio. Went Manco, still born inside France, Panabia Brantaveno, Michael Lise, why a killer? What a save! That was a nice killing from a Brantia from the Michael Lise. Goalkeeper Rido Zetostrom. Goalkeeper Jacob Rido Zetostrom. Very bon affair. Jean Tosso. Bonne Kona kick. 61 minutes late, France 2, Sweden 0. 61 minutes. Mike Olisi, running job on the channel of France. Bonnie Akuna kick. We play about him 80 about him, Sabi. Japan on the floor, still Bonnie say. Now Sweden on the move. Robert Makona, Nelson, you're stopping Abraham. France, I'm going to get a possession. France, Kylian Mbappe. Mbappe Pian, Aurelien Tchouaméni. Tchouaméni Djemu, Jules Koundé, Koundé Pepe Bono, Kakran, Olisso Pian, Porto Abante for Aurelien Tchouaméni. 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Our LSA, Sweden, 18 balls that you are. And now France, APA, Bono, and Kakran. I'm going to buy by Che, Adrien Rabiot, to Kylian Mbappe, to Adrien Rabiot, with Pedro Bono, and Kakrim, with Pedro Mukakra, Mike Olise, Bradley Bakola, Abante Feno, Adrien Rabiot, France. That's what we're doing. What about you?
2: Yeah. She said, Sweden are not giving France any pressure. This has been much a walk where here, round of 32 more. There's a way for power. Easy to detest who moves to the next stage. And you know, Sweden for as of now, time won't be able to do about 30 minutes to go. As I got Sweden, and you won't go cry at here, and the pressure of my friends. But a question should be for Swashiguno. And only question, and I don't know if Grand Porta may change there. But as this now, Sweden are not giving France any match this evening.
1: No, for who they are.
2: Boy, the moon.
1: Yes.
0: Jean Toise of Homo.
1: Who are booty by force? Who did you do?
0: Jean Toise. Bono Abedi, Sweden Mantano, Victor Lindelof, Pierre Pondama Brantia, Jeffrey Elliot Strout to Sweden. Bono say, now Bobby Sweden, Roma Pierre de Santa Circle, Victor de Kansabi. Vetman come up on a touch the train, Israel 104.5 FM, Gentlemen on a car radio station, Dia Santima and Ganama, we be at their tomb, Untia and Rabetier, Jean Toise of Homo. Baba this way, Mantano. Yomo E. Pepe, Bonaso, Kakaka, Santa Sakaonoma. Still sweating on the move. Victor Lindelof. Lindelof of Kakani. Wachema Abanta. Gabriel Goodmussen. Goodmussen sort of Mepia. Wachema Abanta. Elot Stroud. Stroud appear. Back to Gabriel. Back to Abanta. Lindelof. Wapema the Santa Saka. Lindelof of Etimade. Wapema Abanta. Yasin Ayari. Yasin Echemu. Adam Abanta Feno. Gustav. Gustav appear. Adam Anthony Elanga. Elanga back to Gustav. Gustav Kakani. Still Gustav. Gustav. Gustav. Gustav. Elanga. Back to Gustav. Jaiboy Frost, Sweden, probably Antonio Langa once again. Elanga Pia, Victor Jokeres, back to Elanga, round two display. Ayajuma, Nelson France, Amosania, Mike Olise, Wapian and Tantamso, Kylian Mbappe, Kylian, Watepaga, Kylian, Monsa Mike Olise, Nessa, Wapian, Mike Olise, Eita Basimu. Oh, wow. France, my boy, I'm going to.
1: All the way around here.
0: Hey!
1: Lipa France, and
0: I'm going to. I'm going to.
1: I'm going to. I'm going to. I'm going.
2: Paraguay, Omon defended the Sweden. A flat defense, yeah, Sweden defend you. Paraguay, they'll give you better low blocks.
1: Yes.
2: And they defend in numbers. On the flanks,
0: they'll be able to
2: play. Because... In France, Benjano, if you for say that, Omon Sweden for, they'll be able to play, but they'll be able to play. Paraguay, they'll be able
0: to play. Sweden, yes, okay. Abrantia, Jeffreno, Elliot Stroud, on your brand of Lucas Bengval, Wamu Efioma Zenelli, any Ali Abem Zenelli, any Ali Abem Gentuoso, born on a corner kick, corner taken quickly and shortly, probably killing and Mbappe Lottin, Opiana Michael Isse, while across on a Sabi, Gogi Pai Efeno, Zetas to my Ibon Efio, probably Julius Kunde, Kunde to Chomani, a chance at the France, Data Pamicano. Emwe from Kogo Shegu. Nelson Gwagi Paza Destrom. Watobon and Tantam Sodama Anthony Elanga. Elanga and Pepe Bono. Alexander Isak. In control Krabono. Alexander Isak. Ebeyen. 65 minutes. Still sitting on the move. Abedi Gabriel Goodmussen. Goodmussen appear. Adam Abranfa Ali in first touch. Ali Betmadai. Ali. Ali Betmakona. Yes. Watching Juice Kunde. Juice Kunde at a former T4. Jan Tosway. Now Sweden. France Etabosim. Naslabi. Does a poor perform. Alexander Isak. Ventman Loketi Abranfa Victor Jokeres. Babidi Atracharada. Bono France Fono El Sanimu Tentente. A transfer Sweden in a throw. And Tantam Zimbabwe got the pass at Testrom. Opinama Brantia Yefeno. Gustav Legableke. Legabiak. One also at Mepia. Bonin say Gustav once again. One in a crocodile Bono. Gustav. What you know about Brantia Yefeno is Zenel. Zenel also at Mepia back to Gustav. Gustav A. Pepe Mosso Kakan Kaka. What you know about Victor Lindelof. 66 minutes in here. Pamela Brantia. Gabriel Goodmussen. Goodmussen to Ali. Ali to Goodmussen. Ali B. Goodmussen, a permanent captain, Victor Lindelof, 67 minutes. Yeah, Torso, Isra 104.4 FM. Bamida Branti FM, Gustav. Gustav, A. Pepe, Bosso, Kaka Kaka. Roy Chalinipa. Bonnet, Missa, Barry Victor Lindelof. But the boy, Betre, Bamida Branti FM, Goodmussen. A son of Mount Tente, Australia Antonio Langa, Ewan Tantano, Nelson Lucas Digna, or two at the right time, a son of Mount Tente, Manata Chetroy. Jaco hydration break,
1: yes.
0: Jaco hydration break,
1: yes.
0: Obapania, Yeshe Gangumu, France, Sweden. Also, last time I catch on, say, France. I'm going to match this man, Sana. I'm going to trust Kwajibaya and say, and you're going to win. But I come here and say, they are on the right path.
2: Oh, you are still back to sir. KB has not make it. You didn't get my point. You said a question. Why you are not doing? You said 2018. You win your group matches, Minana. You see Derby.
0: Oh, my
2: And what I wanted to prove is that when they are on form, And just before the show, this very show began to be, make I say, France, one country, I won't even work up minimum anymore. Seven editions, you know. I won't find that Magma before. And the idea, we in Fuma, in Yi, strong. And I made that remark 2014, and I won't even go find that. 2010, and I won't go final 2006 or call 2010 miyanko final 2014 miyanko. Oh, and I think say 2002. These are the three editions France and miyanko final, the last seven editions of the World Cup. Nina moti miyanko.
0: So 2018 the France we ni miyano, and I'm draw against Denmark.
2: Sir, so and you do not
0: win. Still 100%. And okay, only
2: 100%.
0: Yeah. One win. One win.
2: And so we to ask you call Eko J. And so my point is, who is your new caveata?
0: And me.
2: Because when you so match cry, they can still go on to win. And group stages, you know, or say 10 goals, or consider 2. And then 2 goals, you can win 12.
0: Which
2: is very prolific. And what we can win 5.
0: No more defenders, so...
2: And how they are attacking, I'm not going anymore. Naturally, many Abeshe center backs in Saliba and open Mikano in them. Now, Omay Trey, Ewe Chiri, Makalini, and Luka Dean, Kunde, Ako join a midfield. Now, Omako, 3-3-5 formation with Bakula, no, pushing up to join Mbappe. And yeah, Dembele, Bakula, Mbappe,
0: Mikey Olise.
2: Now, I'm not aware anymore.
0: This is how you do a crowd bench.
2: So,
0: and check your bench.
2: Yeah, I dare say, a system now could deal with the ball. Sweden phone to me continue. So, Sweden, I will midfielders are almost very good holders of the ball. They can hold on to the ball, they can find spaces, and they can also push up player. And come on, they need a pressure opening because Makas are very good strikers. But this enemy in video service link.
0: Okay.
2: So,
0: yeah.
2: Services in Inco. And the amount of front liners in the IA, white elephants, and you go. And you must win for Swabia, and I'm not bonus and not bonus. And the Sweden, I said that my very good run for our money. Oh, my competition here. Yeah. Look at the chassis from Canada and South Africa. Oh, my crown game, you're tight. Where any gamer who said that. And who is any tighter? It is easy to predict. You are winning a coin.
0: Jean Toise of France and El Gaco, two against one. Mbappe and Le Pasno, Mike Olise. Nasabi, what's the chance way?
1: Oh, Debbie, we're selfish, and I said. Oh, Bebo, pass it.
0: When you're selfish,
1: neither.
0: We were set chance and you're selfish. Mbappe, no, and you're selfish, no, Piaman.
1: Why are you selfish? Why are you there? Get them, first pole, second pole.
2: Yes.
1: Keep on the yard.
2: Yes.
0: Goalkeeper Jacob Zetterström.
1: What does he enjoy?
0: Spell it Zetterström.
1: Yes.
0: Zetterström say S. Zetterström.
1: Who do food by the same? Never wake up. Who do food you do biao?
0: Zetterström. Bobby Victor Lindelof. We play upon in 10 times for Germany. Man Plantia. Jeffrey Gustav. Gustave Pema. Antonio Elanga. Elanga Pema Victor Jokeres, Robert Makona Babdi, Ali Raga, Nelson Emmanuel Kwan, Best of Zinelli, Vonone Bem Sekafiano, Sweden on the move, Masane Boyem Tete, Nesat Maka Brante Efeno, Taha Abdi Ali, Taha Abdi Ali, wow, Nina Mfian Fian, Tab, Oha Julius Kunde, Ye Papa Papa Papa, Julius Kunde Rimdioe, Sweden Fonia Pili Fokona,
1: Sweden boy go on a robbery. Sweden. And a robbery. Clear corner left hand.
0: Then Ghana.
1: I say.
0: And any Colombian there.
1: You may be there in Colombia.
0: Fukra.
1: Colombia.
0: 130.
1: Now push.
0: Ochina. Now much now. Belgium and Senegal.
1: Okay.
0: Belgium and Senegal. And a baby. A baby. By a buffer. A baby. Namia Duma. England. Any DR Kunga.
1: Four. And I said.
0: Four. And here four. And a Belgium match near eight.
1: Yes. Dutch not dear.
0: Number China, yes. Jean Toisson now about the Victor Lindelof. Victor, Masamon Tete, Alexander Isaac, Robert McCran Sabi, Reference Bonnet Foe, Wadi Frigic Adama, France Mano, yes, Abraham Tefeno, Taha Abdi Ali, Omar Juskunde Watcheno, second of Yamab, Obama Juskunda Tofom. Cecilia Zosamano Ocheno, Ocheno Basa Basa Basa Basa. France on the move, Pablo Brante, Andrea Bio, our Sweden, Etia Bostechi, what a pass, a chance, Kylian Mbappe! Kylian Mbappe! Goal! Kylian Mbappe, Kylian Mbappe, 73 minutes, winning 3 and Yama France, winning 3 and Yama France, Sweden 0, France 3, Israel 1 0, 4.5. Shalomo and Kanye stretching.
1: Yes,
0: Kylian Mbappe.
1: Mbappe, I had the once I go near Nebu Baba, Ebu Baba, Ebu Baba. On the Tasa, Obeche, says our show. Is that kind of about 6 years long?
0: 6 years. But once that mess you advantage, you say Mbappe bounce on the ball. Mbappe bounce on the ball.
1: Yes.
0: And you see, I watch him. I just make one more Abish.
1: Messi,
0: and you're off. A clean go.
1: Obeche, who's
0: him? And yo, Mbappe, you are a bemo.
2: Now you should see new and new. Also, I'm checking out.
0: Kill it. No, but when you ask about France and Kwano, yeah, do. Season with the match.
2: The match will only be good for
0: but it's Mbappe. Said it's doing it. And this is the first.
2: Energy, I need you to talk to him. What if you need? If you
0: need. Okay.
2: It's likely to be upside. It's like into my check. It's like it to be what this room, not this room, where you and the way I've won everything.
1: What if I see you in this house? I don't know. My appreciate the area. Tech.
2: Hey, hot bites.
1: Hot
2: bites, what do you mean?
0: Man child bites. Man child. That you go on.
2: My appreciate the amenini.
1: What's it?
2: Yeah, I didn't be out there with a message.
1: Huh? And then, I don't
2: know. I don't know. I don't know. I don't know. I don't know. I don't know. I don't know. I don't know.
0: And then Bele on Shago, Yaina Film, 75 minutes, Desire Due, on a Man Augusto Bem. On a Man Augusto Bem. Why?
2: Maybe
0: a Besson or Samus, my answer, Empire.
1: Now what it be?
0: Meme a Barcelona fan team supporting me. Jean Toison Abon and say, probably Sweden Martiano. What gentleman brand of Ali Abda. Ali, Malogu Sabatiniana, Abantoni Bominian told it no more to me. Oh, my son, bitch. Oh, my son is all around the camera.
1: Oh, boy, the body body.
0: Jean Toisso, yes. I'll cross more. No, no one day. Abdali, what's my brand to make a bro? Gabriel Timokana, now Victor Jokers. Sweden team, we're power Jokers. Alexander Isak, when you move to shot on target. Jean Toisso, France, Yate Praga BM, France, Abedia Brantia, Kylian Mbappe, Opera Mike Olise, Wale Pasabeu, Mike, to Abante Venu, Desire Due, Nasa that be. Pasa Desire Due, my Tabas Arabia, Adrien Rabiot. 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Michael Olise. Hey, France, on mouille train. Non, Michael Olise, boy, y'a pas walk up. We're on 2 years time. AFO. Jean Trossouet. Bobby William Saliba. Diot Upamecano. Diot, we're telling him Malo Gusto in the first touch. We're bearing with Pian. Diot, we're telling him goalkeeper Mike Manyan. We're piercing the 80 about him. I'm a possible man William Saliba. Saliba, gentleman Lucas Digna. 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Kakran, Kakran. We're telling him Brantia from William Saliba. Once again, Saliba Pian. And I'm a Brantia. Jeffrano. 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And I'm sorting my gem. Say, Pablo Aurelien Tchouaméni, Opema Brantia, Yefene Kylian Mbappe to Pradi Bakola, Nasa not from Real Visible and Free Kick. 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France, A.S. Akai, Tio Hernandez, Ebem, Huabe, Lucas Digne. Jean-Philippe Mateta, Jean-Philippe Mateta. What in chain? I call my last chance to meet me last week. Why? Yeah. Turam so. Abrante a friend. Marcus Turam.
1: You play football or blow?
0: Can you say
1: blow?
0: Jean Toisso. Bon appétit. France Maino. Olen Tchouaméni. Pierre Bonhomme. Malo Gusto. Malo Gusto. Malo Gusto Kakani. the ball be changing my diet to Pemicano. Pemicano play across center circle. Bob in this process. Bob the Anthony Langa for Sweden. Wapian, a chance for Sweden now. Wale pass. Victor Jokeres. Victor Jokeres up against diet to Pemicano. I'm one dead day. But diet Paul Pemicano. Where you going to play with Malo Gusto? Malo Gusto, Pian. And I'm going to desire to do it when I free kick. Desire to do it when I free kick. 79 minutes. 11 more minutes and they are feeling better so. And Chabia Sweden Bear Sakai. A brand of Benjamin injury. Only a brand of Matthias Zvombeck. On my Ben, born in France. On my and they say Sweden 8 about him. Mbappe, Tian and Hosebi. Pass on my Timanko. Antonio Langa, Permanipa. A son of Bonim Tetente. Wobianuo. A winning Tramani. What's in our brand here? Jeffrey Nukile Mbappe, Mbappe Pian, Adrian Bio, back to Abrantia, Mike Olisi, Olisi, Retenum Abrantia, Malo Gusto, Gusto to Desire Dwe, Desire Dwe, Desire Dwe, Opema Abrantia, Jeffrey Malo Gusto, 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Zetestro,
2: Sweden after match, you know, Umkuch and Pamana,
0: Grand Portal,
2: Abon, I born as Sweden, Bono, to say they look helpless. Only plan the and with one's own number and I'm France for you.
1: Now, France, I'm
2: a ranty abyssal.
1: But if you also stuck a slip from the now, move to better.
2: I said to him, you didn't.
0: I got 10 minutes. Now, you say, Obapania, now, me, Nantia, Mamusa, as an antenna, I are coaches, no, Yaboa cabinet, so on. Now, so, Majimatu, make me a
2: call. I said, probably contract the man.
0: There may be now a Bianca Sanders resign.
2: Hey, is it football?
0: Why, Isaac?
2: Isaac. Did you party? Is it so?
0: Isaac Cassin. Now, how much of Alexander Isaac?
2: Oh, may turn short.
0: Oh, okay.
2: So how I knew him previous than Adam.
0: Did you answer? Mbappe a chance now. Open your check. Oof. Donny Paz, Zetas from Adinino. Where Bradley Bacolarada? Bradley Bacola, watching the Premier League, almost that form. Bradley Bacola, I'm cracking to a deal more grow. Anyone on the team, they'll be a panel. Bradley Bacola, running ball, boy, papa. Yes, Sweden is a guy. A brand here. I have found Yasin Ayari, with him on his service. I'm a Van Beck, and New Jenna Bem. A brandy I friend Benjamin.
2: Oh, guys, only a better can in your
0: mouth. I'll be a better can. I can 9 minutes. I can 8. Bonnie and Color Kick. France, everybody, tell Sweden. 82 minutes. The Chapels, 80 months. Zabi. Jay Bonnefio, still Bonnie Sire. Victor de Carlos Timaco. Bambi and Brantia. Jeffrey William Saliba. Malo Gustoyota. Opema Aurelian Tramani. Tramani, German, and Brantia. Kylian Mbappe. Captain for the side. And then you may watch two goals. A switch play, Desire Dwe, William Bo, hey, or control, fair. But enough for Sonia Sabi, a Brantia Efrano, Gabriel Goodman Samano Quine, Diet of Mecano, Opera Brantivin Malo Gusto, but then Sentiment Jamina Brantivin, Diet of Mecano, Upon Mecano Pema, Michael Olisi. Michael, or General Branta Adrabio to Aaron Tramani, or General Branta, Diet Abamecano, Michael Lise, Aaron Tramani, Adrabio, Francis Nantono, swinging the passes left, right, center. Bonin Saye, Barbara Edison, Francis Nantono, and Tantanoa, Tio Hernandez, Branta Bacola, back to Mbappe, back to Tramani. Tramani Cabrano, European Bacobaco, Center Circle. Diot Apamecano, Diot, Wachemu, Maro Gusto, Abraham Tefano, Mike Olise, Desire Dre, Francis Nantano, Romo El Bobone Papa Papa. Non so se for money training.
1: Baby, I'm on the F. No, I'm sure I'm with the F. I'm with the body, Diago. Now, my choice, F.
0: Ah, let the entry. Jean Trosso, Bonabelli France and Mountain, Kylian Mbappé, Wassonia Bonim Tete, Oshek Ahmad Michael Isabi, Vetman Contra Mabona Toshe Gokik. Bonia Gokik, F. Kylian Mbappé, Frim.
1: Continue.
0: Chamania the captain man. 84 minutes. Michael listens to him.
1: And I mean, can board his air for sanity. Mijawa, dear. Match.
0: Yeah.
1: Now, all this is what you want. His air for. I'm with the bench. I'm with Bobby. I'm pass who shall be a coach now. A good change.
0: Ryan Cherokee and a Jean Philippe Mateta. Ryan Cherokee. One in Jean Philippe Mateta. Vamo Ababesiakai, Ama Kylian Mbappé, Ana Michael Olise, Vamo Efim, Ese Mbappé, Ase Sens Goos, Ana Messi Swache Sis, Ana Sa Mbappé, Jean Tosway, Bobby Swede, So about a match more than a Messi. Jean Trosso, Bon Insay, Michael Olise, Nazabi, Ababi Swede, Matan Rada, Jean Natifom, Orelan Tramena FAO, Owen and Truman are foul. Shabona over Penny don't say offside. Oh, that's so.
2: Say with the Nippon inside.
1: Ah, a lie. Who talk computer is a lie. Who talk Russian?
0: Either way, enough.
2: Nippon inside.
0: Listen, Nippon. Yeah, Nippon was almost missing straight line of Pepe.
2: Ah, this is how you look at him, man.
0: Anthony.
2: That's a funny why.
0: Oh, that's a funny why. And that's so then for how much time your papa, how much your match.
2: I'm not serious. You don't see any tactical dispensation from Sweden.
0: But I'm not pound. Victor Joker is in his sack. Oh, I'm not 3 months.
2: The coach is on the other.
0: Graham Potter. Gabby Kai, say Graham Potter on the
2: other. Graham Potter.
0: 85 minutes. Hitting the 86 minute mark, still France 3, Sweden 0. Jabo 86, live commentary of the 2026 Mundial on Insura 104.5 FM. Jabo Mona Canada Station, Dia Santemane Gana Mano Bia Jatum, Jabo 86, Echo 87, referee Danny McKelly, Yeshe Minitari Batoso. At the MetLife Stadium, and the rubber final. At the MetLife Stadium, France 3, Sansa, Sweden 0. Yes.
1: And the Ayana more fans.
0: Ah, stadium we are.
1: Ghana and France.
0: Ghana and France, I am. Ghana and Argentina.
1: Jose.
0: Ghana and Argentina.
1: Sir.
0: Ah. Jean Trosso Vamo, Bobby Maro Gusto, Maro Gusto Pian, and I'm a dad upon Mecano, upon Mecano Sojemu, and I'm a Brantia, William Saliba, Saliba Jemu, and I'm a Brantia Vemo, Tramani, what a true pass, now France, Amati Braga, Bradley Bacola, right about him, what you know, Brantia, you're feeling around, check you are outside. France are outside. Kylian Mbappé, Libin Dabone, watch yourselves, goes, Messi says, Haaland 5. The road to 2026 Golden Boot tonight. I had that day. Jean Trosso Babidi. And of course, I'm not chasing at the world stage. At the world stage, show your capabilities. Babidi Sweden Mantiano. Victor Lindelof. Wapia Bonin Tantam Sweden Brantia. Gustav. Gustav and Pepe Bonso. Wachana Manipa. 88 minutes. 2 more minutes and a referee Batoso. Jean-Tony Fomo. Anthony Alanga. Anthony. Adibawa Wache. Anthony Alanga Adibawa Wache.
1: Yes.
0: Director Yenchano.
2: Yeah, David Trezor again. David Trezeguet one time striker for France national team, no? In the late 90s and early 2000s. The cut strikers are almost so much France here, Tika, Unkanya, handsome David Trezeguet, and then in the back, and so at this moment. But game no longer, no, Sweden for no. Only serious.
0: The chance I want you to send.
2: I send. France is very good. And your mother say, Omu,
0: Omu, Abiwaya, Omu, Nipomo.
2: When it was a France for by, and your car will be a
0: Jokers. Jean Tosso, 89 minutes. Akasina Bako, and the referee Batusu. Victor Jokers, chance we all send it. Victor Jokers, yes, and then Isaac Afrim, Emma Brandt, Evano, Gustav Nielsen, Emma Bessia Kanibi. Gustav Nielsen. What about Saka? 89 minutes. Babaka Kra, Namu Kofi. Babaka Kra. Yes, the referee Daniel McKelly. All the way from Netherlands. Yes, the minister of the Betoso. Jean Tosso. Barbara de France. France Miantano. Wasanya Boyam Tete. Jean Philippe Matata. Not a form. Referee de Frick at the France. And Tantam Sua Prima Gabriel. 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Bonin Saye. Non, France, on the move. 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J'ai des 4 minutes in Atoso. 90 minutes in Naso. J'ai des 4 minutes in Atoso. And your live commentary on Insure 104.5 FM. Je n'ai pas de Canada Station. Dia Santimine in Ghana Mine. And I'll be Bia Jatun. Bonnet to me say. 90 minutes. Sweden 0. France 3. J'ai des 4 minutes à Tosso. Bon abri d'Abrante vers Anthony Elanga. Elanga, Pierre Président, Victor Jean-Christ. Wenti Manko. Bon essai. 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Watra Wante. 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Bon abri de Sweden. When we pay Pierre Bonso on Tentano, or Pierre Bon and Tentenso, Ponin say, Abedin Nielsen.
1: Oh, Premier Kayampa. What a good man, I should buy some money. Ah, Nancy, where will we ever qualify by?
0: I made them qualify by.
1: I made a problem qualifying besides.
0: That's what I'm qualifying.
1: Eh, they don't qualify.
0: Say, I'm about all cup qualifiers.
1: Ah, I'm about to get the fly.
0: Jean Tosso now, Bonin say, Pop Desire Dwe, Desire Dwe across, Jean Philippe Matatos. Now, Korean and the first goal in the World Cup.
2: Matata, yeah, and your tata, coach, yeah, so man, boo. Now, by here, have you got the back? And I'm a boy. Sweden, woman, same baby, dreamer, I mean, for 2 minutes in metric. Indeed, any of us who could feel a contaminant, the apparel.
1: Now, oh, banana, odd by the Bolopo, as I'm
2: saying. You say, maybe,
1: oh, for you,
2: me,
1: yes.
2: If I saw it, so take.
1: Oh, take I
2: take that.
1: Yeah, take that show on maybe a tafo cast one. Maybe I put tafo tafo. What does it? The champs will be maybe offer the champs to cast me. I wanna.
2: Ah, on a lot done it. It was Angus here, you offer can of.
1: Yes, of Fleming, I wanna. It was the year, dinner.
0: Gentle, I also open your fire and then Angu be our Munsa and Menone offer. It's our casa.
1: It's a battle.
0: Sir, imagine. Jean Tosso now, and 2 points, 8 above the Sabi France. Romain Boyan Frosty Man, I mean, Abou Mianu, Ekron Mensa, so Rian Cherki, Pepe Bonso, Wate Praga, and a 3-3, Rian Cherki for France, Rian Cherki, Wale Pazo Sabi, Obedin on your Biabo, Obedin to Michael Lisi, Passi, ha! Bonin Say Babidi Ali, Ali Betmadai, Ali Vedoya Santini. So our community Gayani. Ali Nasabi, Ryan Chucky, Way Bonafino Rafi, Danny McKelly. What's a bonnie free kick? Simana and Yabamu Miensa. Akabako Tefo. France Asha Miensa. Sweden and Shabi. France Asha Miensa. coach Didier Deschamps. Gabi Thuram, Gabi the foreigner. Also the foreigner, they come.
2: Coach Didier Deschamps, 1998, Emirates France, Edge World Cup, no? On a captain.
0: Yeah.
2: So I'm going to
0: see okay.
2: Deschamps, we woke up winner as a player.
0: And I was
2: a
0: swabber GB.
2: As a coach.
1: Ish.
2: I was a co-finder, as a Lusu. What you say?
0: Yeah, so oh, omo ya djumo. Yeah, omo bwa pan. Enu a tama e point.
1: Me hu bita. Ogugo so.
0: Jevan na enu a extend kem your friends.
1: Oh,
2: Evans.
1: Evans.
2: Evans
0: on. Yeah, why? Why?
2: Oh,
0: Mickey.
2: Enu a enu Evans, no Mickey.
1: Yeah, Mickey na go.
0: Yeah. Oba omo na ya
1: di. So no more dribble. Hu bita. Hu bita Mickey.
2: It was
0: money.
1: It was.
0: Yet, Tazo Rafi. What's up, I can't say now, but yeah. Isra 104.5 FM. Gentlemen, on carry the station. At the end of 90 minutes and 4 minutes of other time, France 3, Sweden 0, over Pena. Over to now, Gabi Thuram. Assigned to Namibia and so at my come over Pena. Game no S.
2: On your bony mama, say, Nyongo.
1: Trust in our
2: Uba Quabo. Oh, no, yeah, I'm France Abasu. France at Chedi and Tia, Omo Air, one of the leading top teams at Omotimiaji World Cup. No, France at Chere and Chedi Nemesitiano. I dare say, Kylian Mbappé is watching the Tia. Yeah, come best players at Omo tournament in Omotimiaji, best players na Okaho. Very consistent. Very prolific. Yamon Abaso. In Tiene, a statement and a France Mimiki, and the Chile will be, I say, other teams who are so mouthful for Franyomoso. Omit me, Abomo Dimbi, about Tomo France for the Omobai. Say, Omo Umber Bower Capono, and I find a work up Nashas here, Omoso Papa, and a emphatic statement and a France, and the Amayinano. All the same, Sweden for the Mamma Ray, Ombe say numbers, we go my Iran crowd qualify and care, because you mother be idiot. Omukran Edi goes kese power 1 of 16 1 of 32 no. In the group stages, Omunusu 5-1 against Holland. Abaje 3 ewo France wo 8 against two top European sides. It means Sweden team no enye. Omu build up bad. Omu recovery ewo form physically. Omu weak. France for no Edi ball ni free omu tem easily. And they couldn't even do transition between defense and attack. To ensure so much me have France for no. And too little too bad for Sweden. Yenya omunko nungusisi omuni umuhi. Na next time no omasa aba better. But yemo France abaso. Ye di shan mrantien. Omaye juma ypa.
3: Anti kwabna webi wo. 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
1: Ah, they said ya jamon.
3: 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Abusia etna so ya baba.
1: Yes.
3: Etna ya baba matches so in the live commentary
1: yes. Baba. Nendo ja fuso asie
3: na. Ya da hot by turn so as because. Se ni pa bi wose se bi o ye adwuma.
1: Yes.
3: Na o ye adwuma so petru ane ye de ye adwuma akombe de o.
1: Yes.
3: Na obefa ho kade.
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4: 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Ready a fifth beam, Zanio, fifth in here. I didn't have my mamma dear son. Son, first as a dancoman, yammy. Now as a dancoman, works of faith. Pipe both for Nina, Yisha, oh, radio. So that be before you have focus with dear, before no a song. Before I'm quite jail, people on my own couldn't deal with her. Yammy be brave, yammy be brave. I mean, it's a be brave. Because I can't, that Jabby boy, daddy. I mean, shall. And I'm all with me, too. I mean, you're too fast. So, since the church, I'm saying, we see a bomb by a sending with me, who fat topic, near Boston Pie, who fat topic, near Boston Fire and Baba. Yamin shall, a Honoman quack, and Yamin shall, I think. One was so full in Yamin Bam, whatever I move. Yamin Yamakes, yeah. In Shana Modiba, Yangupon is Shadia, but
5: Yami Mamma Mandomon Nosso, Cassia Cassia Pa. 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Esso say radio no sooner. 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

0: 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It was a new and a jewel. Minimum age journey prayers, 8 months in me. With the one of them, a feeding cottage, and it is his appearance in the air cost on the home. If I won't papa, papa, and me, I don't know, no asher and I started school 3 weeks in me. To me, the radio said, my cash will be uncle and said, or how be a damn so be a confound to a junior company. Obey a man. General Che, now so obey. And I see him in a mishrao. On your acquaintance, I dear man. Sampa will be a dear new. And I say, your mishrao.
1: Of faith connected to God through prayers, daddy. Nankopon, on to the Bunsham was of winning forever. Saying Yankopon, on to the Bunsham, da, Winsham forever, daddy. Me say, the Dan Pano, let me feel ra, will be boom, boom, bang, bang, bang, bang, bang, bang, bang, bang, bang, bang, bang, bang, bang, bang, bang, bang, bang, bang, bang, bang, bang, bang, bang, 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I feel your coy also need mad or only mad, you must say, Scano, or maybe be a count. Now, Daddy, the American also, boom, Daddy, Scano Dawson, Scana, and the current traffic at him, you hear Daddy, I feel there, and then I can see the Obejan, Obejana, or the Shire symptoms, any bear with drone, if he began to enter my man, don't pass a bit, not feed the minimum bread corner, say, when you are dancing, and I'm so, you know, when I mean, be beyond soon, I mean, and see you at no coin, I'm cozy. Them say, did the same young couple, waste of free young couple, or could this a one of the common men, and in the beer, so this a while, no book coin to be a coin, a fee, and you may at time or soon, my matina feed the moose, I don't see dear, but not feed the astatic, the astatic, that they say, why, would you ma, the music as him could ye, a coin to near the Adam, see that the Messiah, Chum, Misha, one corner of daddy. So many Chamunco, Misha, after daddy, Manukras in the daddy say, Why be here and fatten your coupon nation in Dito by your mom, Sikai, that the only coupon bunch of Bungu, and after there, no bumper and I'm catching your coupons. I come in 5 months, not Medan Castle. They ran New Year, now come in 3 months now. That child crown, young boy ran New Year, first month, and I bear and did the moment left and right. It's a miniscar here, or my miniature, as a mini baby, and won't draw. Come a pepper daddy, I feel. And pa, made my daddy actually. We can name one of be a friend, say, Nini Pabi Diabeton and Asuna, this will premammy or premammy and a bebona or no to quaintino or on tia, intino, in the same quotina or them see you, Matty. Now, I feel, no, some frame, now a member of my number number family. I'm saying, no, my uncle runs, I'll see, and this will be a number is a Saturday and a Sunday connect or show an anchor. 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If you are to the new task, to let him buffish inside and shame the inside daddy. I feel no one, I'm sorry, quarter to worthy. You could who really won't near the idea and cry to a chiras and you know, I didn't corner no home. You so find a never no home by reading by daddy. He's never bomb me, but he's in a mummy daddy. The dancer does answer. Now, coupon to be sham and I will cry by me by or sank at him say, feel me for the same fee.
2: Banabara Boshada Banaba, Raka Telepania Tombata. A telebanaba, Raka telebadia toshadaba, a telebanaba, Raka telebadia tombadabada, a telebedebedaba, Raka telepa, a lakambadia toshadaba, a telaba, a yaganaba, Rabanabana boshelebediata, a telebedaba, Rabediata, a telebana, Raka telebadia toshadaba, a telebanaba, Robonabanaba, a yaganabana boshelebediata, a torapia. In the name of Jesus, Jesus,
3: Jesus,
2: in the mighty name of Jesus, Jesus,
3: Jesus,
2: works of faith connected to God through prayer, works of faith
3: connecting to God through prayer.
2: We are the praying tribe, the mountain of salvation
3: and solution.
2: If there is a man to pray, there is a God to answer. If there is a man to pray, there is a
3: God to answer.
2: Your bomb pioneer, name me that's never been your compound. Your bomb pioneer, Bible says, okay, in the book of Exodus chapter the number 14 verse the number 13 was it Moses answered the people, do not be afraid, stand firm, and you will see the deliverance the Lord will bring to you today. The Egyptian you see today will not see them again.
3: Na mi zulim
2: fo mu ho mu ho mu bi ya bomba so for me zulim akoye bi amane mi zulim akoye bi hawa mi zulim akoye bi kura anko yesema de nyakopo se adibi adam abara bo so ache bia. Tonight as we pray, may that thing come to an end now.
3: Amen.
2: Kase urati nyakopo,
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2: 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Hewo ye

0: Bible says, when the enemy comes like a flood, the Spirit of the Lord will raise a standard against them.
1: Yes.
0: If the enemy comes like a flood, the Spirit of the Lord will raise a standard against them.
1: My God.
0: In other words, your enemy cannot overcome you.
1: Yes.
0: Yes. Yes. Yes. Yes. Yes. Yes. Yes. Yes. Yes. Yes. Yes. Yes. Yes. Yes. Yes. Yes. Yes. Yes. Yes. Yes.
1: Yes.
0: Yes. Yes. Yes. Yes. Yes. Yes. Yes.
1: Yes.
0: Yes. Yes. Yes. Yes.
1: Yes.
0: I am a Atelebeleba, Robalaba, Atelebela, Atelebela, Ateleba, Roba, Ateleba, Robalaba, Ateleba, Ateleba, Ateleba, the honorable part, Oh, yes, Tema, what time for Timini was on, what time for Timini was on, in the name of Jesus, Litendela, Itendela, Ayalaba, Atelebela, Ateleba, Robalaba, your enemy cannot overcome you. Your enemies cannot overcome you. 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
1: Jesus, Jesus,
0: in the mighty name of Jesus,
1: Jesus, Jesus Christ.
0: So for your bomb, Pastor, I didn't go pass it. About the my time for Shias,
1: amen.
0: Oh, what time for me? I would do a chubber, but rather man if Shias,
1: amen.
0: I say, what about more time for Shias,
1: amen.
0: Ewado bemo atamfo ahwe.
1: Amen.
0: Ewado bemo atamfo ahwe.
1: Amen.
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0: Mi juma.
1: Mi juma.
0: Enye juma.
1: Enye juma.
0: Ti mi sisedi enye juma.
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0: O mi bompa.
1: Yes Lord.
0: Your time abara bo. Mi mo hu o time osa kwa.
1: My God.
0: No unya ni we.
1: Yes, sir.
0: Let them fall down, die. In the name of Jesus, be under the power.

Roba,

I tell about, I tell about, I tell about, I tell about, I tell about, I tell about, I tell about, I tell about, I tell about, I tell about, I tell about, I tell about, I tell about, I tell about, I tell about, I tell about, I tell about, I tell about, I tell about, I tell about, I tell about, I tell about, I tell about, I tell about, I tell about, I tell about, I tell about, I tell about, I tell about, I tell about, I tell about, I tell about, I tell about, I tell about, I tell about, I tell about, I tell about, I tell about, I tell about, I tell about, I tell about, I tell about, I tell about, I tell about, I tell about, I tell about, I tell about, I tell about, I tell about, I tell about, I tell about, I tell about, I tell about, I tell about, I tell about, I tell about, I tell about, I tell about, I tell about, I tell about, I tell about, I tell about, I tell about, I tell about, I tell about, I tell about, I tell about, I tell about, I tell about, I tell about, I tell about, I tell about, I tell about, I tell about, I tell about, I tell

0: Ni
1: Jesus Christ.
0: In the mighty name of Jesus.
1: Jesus Christ.
0: Pompa, you used to him. If you never did the
1: Jay,
0: you pay. Amen. Mr. Baby, you sorry to be on the Jacob.
1: Amen.
0: So for Yamia, I was China and Pabo, we should call you. No question, sir. Ready soon, Pabo, no one can say two and more either. Abba. Ready soon, Pabo, feeding Yamia, the air. Nasha said, well, two and more Abba. To maybe be out here and camp here and Yamia. Watching out of a part early in the morning, you were assuming you know.
1: Yes.
0: First one is started by 5:30. Now started exactly by 8:30 in Japan. And you find a Juma form pie, but your point and a Juma from behind the Econa Juma. And it's Yanshan Shia Pa Yanshan Shia. Now you hear Yanas can seven so at was a mere could do 11:45. Yachakra 12 night in Japan. Yamad Mochin of them.
1: Ah,
0: yeah. Did you dance here with your radi?
1: Yes.
0: Did you dance here with your radi?
1: Yes.
0: Yeah, dance your day, Rade. What does it you?
1: What
0: to one? Then tell that the Muda. Two one a morning, Bishop. Two one a morning, Radibe.
1: Yes,
0: Obisha, Radibe, Obisha, not Obetin and him, Eddie.
1: My God.
0: That's a funny casting a miadma. If you had a yashi, a hot night, if you had a yashi, a hot night, a night of new beginning, a night of new beginning.
1: A new beginning.
0: Let me add my fear as me, you will be a fear day, what night? Then I'm here, the Moswa. If you want to so, ah, my God, my God, my God, my God, my God. Just up already, yeah, already, yeah. So what did Jayim Pabano,
1: yes?
0: Oh, we see Cassemian Queen, what did Jabi Yano? What did Jabi Yano?
1: Slow.
0: What did you be yano? What did you be yano?
1: Yes.
0: Tell me at the man. First service, you know, by 8 near upon a finish to my phone pile, but to maybe I will be up as about first service in Quandia brand tem over by a point and then go for Como Jumaso.
1: Yes,
0: if you're on TV, I'll be home crow, field of Marcus squad, no problem. Also, bet him about second service in about brand tem. Amen. May a pompire, Yamia the 80 Nema Empire, but hallelujah.
1: Amen.
0: So for your mom pie, this is
1: your bumpire.
0: Your bumpire, say, what did you say? Say, what did you say? Any eating pie, one of the year. Also, we just say, in the positive side, we jaya many palo, your bumper, Silverin Yancupon, Silverin Yancupon, me Puman Bomba, a Rati Mauja Mwame,
1: Amen,
0: Maujan Mwame,
1: Amen,
0: answers by fire,
1: and
0: Ujabwa. So for we see, we meet many a dry land, you know, and land out to say, that's you know, this is a jashing would have been the effort, your bumper, say, it would have been. Bumbia, everybody Janshen.
1: Amen.
0: It would be a call your brother Bumbia. Your bumper. It would be a deep any wish in our life. Any wish in your life. Yes, somebody say, Yahi in your beer or brother Bumbia. Oh, pump, pass about the world. Everybody can to measure. Cassa would add in your pump. And the energy. So would you jar? And a human pie around here. And your ratty energy. Is your jabia. Oh, a ratty
1: energy.
0: And would it be a mamma? Bravo, Maujantum, Urabia, Abatama Bravo, Maujantum, Bompa, Bompa, Yabba,
1: Bompa, Telepa, Hard Rock,
0: Washington, Billy, Alaba, Urajantum, Urajantum, Mapra,

Fire!

0: In the name of Jesus, Yabomba, that by the fire of God,
1: fire,
0: let there be a way for you. Maybe be a coin, be a radijan, question a coin now. Maybe be a coin, be a radijan, to me a coin. Your bomb pass a radijan, sir. Maybe be a coin, be a radijan, turn a coin now. So for some time, you may do run, baby, not say, who may be a one for.
1: Yes.
0: By the moment, a jabber top, preoccupant, who say, yes, a coin, see a pan at the head out, your bomb pass. Say, radijan, coupon, say, it will use Christ to the Abian of bomb pass. Le katahala balaba, le komba fa, le komba diata, adila barahata, le komba fa dia. 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
1: Okay.
0: Ni miad mechina na pa bomo tien paso baby do baba. Because of a dance here, a costume, no, it is too amazing. Sometimes to meet a dance here, yes, no way, dear, in Yame, singing Yamene Bay, like wine, like Yamiane, amen. Tibomo de Yami Adamano Paya, Yishapa, Yishia Yami Adamano Pa, but to Giriana Mone Brevi. No, because go for Babi dear dance, I didn't tell us if ye. Ah, Dibi Babi dear dance here, what does it if ye? No, the Yanko Poye. I mean, I'd know Kumasia, baby, Tibia, so I bore a bow, baby, Tibia, we are. Yeah, about Brookham Estate Eli. Brandy a mompire. Brandy a mompire. Or soon yammy, a bay or brabo, first one, and a scan service by 8:30 near upon first service. Naskan service right there at was.
1: So for the hours, a tearful in a shannon, so no one who done the same.
0: Yeah,
1: and then you will quite down so copy me if you had done a fast and a cost
0: faster or so cost.
1: Of course,
0: yeah, yammy admire faster, no, I will soon be a fast and a cost or no, and yammy admire free yammy admire china corner the air cost. And see, a boy had numbers in it too, just said it. Be a yano, and to about 12 bit my friend, a bomb pama no bricky, a bow far over to me a friend, why do I bricky? A bush six a bit my friend, a bomb pano, I don't know a bricky. It's about more than pass a fast near the air corso, Nayami Admo, which now so ye the amen. So for your bomb pie, your bomb pie, your several adding your coupon, set it free and echo. So me the guy can say, it just be a coin, and to say a woody jack, what them would the jenny in pie bano dia. In other words, what do you be a coin, Edia man? Your bomb pie. 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

0: in the name of Jesus, Jesus, Jesus Christ.
1: A janabo quam and a janabia quam. If you can neko, obrabo, and yesada, obrabo in your facuda, a radia yoye, a with Jesus Christ, demo, amen. So for an embresso, Yancopoma, a yin shirt through a for the bomo, I will say, be a quam, Yancopon, Emma, a yin shirt through a for the bomo, now they are all born for the piano, in Shirawa for the bomo, a radio oman and coming in the da, a radioman and coming in the da, and to bombard and say also, overbo or for the SCA offering, and a year to a seed and I want to amen. No come see a bomb pie baby. You want the empire boy, you want the empire boy, and you want the affordable boy. If you want a massive breakthrough, it is about giving. Amen. Open breakthrough be a no idea. And your ma, amen. And your ma, it's a bomb more than so bad. Obama, now I may be never the attendant with the actual. Nobody is 024 78 988 024 78 988 024 78 988 024 78 988 024 78 988 024 78 988 024 78 988 024 78 988 024 78 988 024 78 988 024 78 988 024 78 988 024 78 988 024 78 988 024 78 988 024 78 988 024 78 988 024 78 988 024 78 988 024 78 988 024 78 988 024 78 988 024 78 988 024 78 988 024 78 988 024 78 988 024 78 988 024 78 988 024 78 988 024 78 988 024 78 988 024 78 988 024 78 988 024 78 988 024 78 988 024 78 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988 024 78 988 024 78 988 024 78 988 024 78 988 024 78 988 024 78 988 024 78 988 024 78 988 024 78 988 024 78 988 In the next 24 hours, Ebaduanyamano. Oh, yes, you do. So we are bomb by Katila Haba.
0: In the mighty name of Jesus, O Lord. Talk of the Neti Banama, Neti Paru,
1: Oma, Ejina, so Bafadi, Eradiamao, Eradiamao, Eradiamao, Eradiamao, Bompa, Bompa, Bompa, Bompa, Bompa, Bompa, Katila Hata, Shilibede Banaba, Yerbopa, Yerbopa, Katila, Telebede Banaba. In the name of Jesus Christ. So for be our bona for the enemy be a rade, in Shrebia for the bombiane a rade, or the abdominal man, why any my with Jesus Christ in the Munti. Amen. So for Yamia, the Machinapa, Yesia, na dear na Yamema, and my expert, especially of a woman who near dance here. Buana Brabum, you near dance here. It's all about dancing, dear feeling, dear, I want your sofa, Yamia, the Machina, Yesia.
0: Young couple, I had my city, who quada, and my Bamusia,
1: Yesia, the piano.
0: Now, Ochina and Casa, a junction, mo junction,
1: my lord.
0: Because a junction with junction, I just say,
1: yes,
0: a shot of finna, a move me,
1: yes,
0: 6 months in a co, 6 months now, a twas on us air co,
1: and
0: to first and soon, yeah, Wednesday service. Let us say, who your junction be a ability to a destination of settlement.
1: Yes,
0: hallelujah.
1: Amen.
0: That is a and quantabia banan quantana a nano paya. Some quantana unanti no bow rap with shiramo.
1: My god,
0: unanti no bow rap with
1: my god.
0: Minim energy, minim the adawso. Bibi anywhere a year running
1: your debida. Debida.
0: Nada. Mr. Entier announcement.
1: David Entier is our
0: quantum. Tuanamona
1: so whatever quantum acquire who they say on this platform on IRSA able to
0: yes, Lord.
1: A country be. Tie do two na mo bia o ba bia no pa bo bu sio ko se online se ukora do two na mo bia o ba bia no se from that day ni si sa ya ba na brabum e ba bi si ne hallelujah ti se nyam no da so ti ase no da so ti ase o da so we dey all ye ne juma
0: it
1: 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Yeah, name for a number, so young for a number, sending to ya. 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